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Sparese Mandoza and Lebo Matos, I love that song, Flame of Life. And we kicked off, that is 20 minutes off, the homebrew with Lulu Dikana. And I played you Life and Death. Beautiful. Just love it right here on Radio 2000. We're just about to bring you the third and final hour of the show. And by the way, coming up in the next 20 minutes, we've got the Pillow Talk session. And we'll continue to deliver some of your favorite songs. That is as far as the Pillow Talk session is concerned. And you know, that is a feature that deals with the issues that you and I encounter and experience in our relationship. And of course, the intention and the focus is to make sure that we stay stronger, in our relationships. Yes, and we have to make them survive. We've got to enjoy being in those relationships with our partners, and I'm sure you are as well. You're one of those. So all of that is coming up in the next 20 minutes. Let me also tell you that yesterday, as we continue to watch the proceedings, it was day 174 of the Madlanga Commission. And you know that it is a judicial inquiry investigating corruption, of which we've had a lot of it in the commission. Political interference, criminal infiltration within the country's criminal justice system. And of course, it continues. We'll be watching that. And yeah, I just sit there in the lounge and just watch TV and just enjoy and hear and listen very closely to what's being said. And I'm sure there's going to be a lot as well that we're going to hear about in that commission. We'll continue to track it and watch with keen interest. Let me wrap up your messages this morning just before we get back to the music. And I see Fanny Shabalala listening to the show from Bronkhorstspruit. Says, good morning to you, Mr. Johnson. I'm part of the Midnight Paradise, enjoying the music. And I know that in Xitsonga as well, there is a surname, Chabalala. Bakona baka Chabalala. Nebatiba ngopfu, batele baka Chabalala. Thank you so much, Fanny, for stopping by and tuning into the Midnight Paradise, as well as the Tabo Tato. Listening to us from Butsabe.

0: No, just struggling with the signal. All right, I will pass on the message. Could be one of our transmitters, and I'm sure you would be aware that the weather has not been friendly, and such things are bound to happen. Thank you so much, though, for being with us, Thabo. I appreciate hearing from you. As far as Sir Jackson Libinha, listening to us from Italy, would you believe it? That is on www.radio2000.co.za. He says, I'm right here, Johnson. I am with you. Can you speak any Italian, Sir Jackson? Hey, there's a fairy tale story, and it's unfolding in front of everyone's eyes in the world of football. That team, Como, 1907. Como. Amazing. And of course, coached and managed by Cesc Fabregas, who has been, and I must tell you, he's been compared to Pep Guardiola. And I was watching one of the podcasts, and the owner of the team, the guys who bought the team, he was talking about how amazing Cesc Fabregas is. And apparently he submits the game plan 24 hours before the actual game is played. That is to management, for them to know exactly how he's going to play and how he's going to use the different players. Incredible stuff. And after the game, he then writes another report of how the game unfolded. If they won, how did they win it? And if they lost, how did they lose the game? And I found that interesting. And I'm sure you'll remember, they're back in, well, for the first time in the Champions League, and they played RB Leipzig, winning that game by 4-1. That Como team, it's something else. And when you talk about Italian football and the league, and I'm sure what springs to mind is Juventus, AC Milan, Inter Milan, Roma, Atalanta, Napoli, and many other teams. But hey, that Como team, coached and managed by Cesc Fabregas, amazing stuff. Sir Jackson, thank you so much indeed, and enjoy the company of Radio 2000 from Italy as we speak. As far as Elias Chiluani says, good morning to you, Johnson. I'm working night shift, and I'm right here on the Midnight Paradise enjoying the music.
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2: Is the grass greener outside of South Africa when it comes to employment opportunities, salary, and the quality of life?
3: A cocoa can in Dubai will cost you 3 times what you see in South Africa. So it means that they haven't done anything. But because accounting is not for everyone, a person will take that offer. And when you are that side, things are not working.
4: I think it all boils down to the reasons as to why you want to leave the country, right?
2: Yeah.
4: For me, if you're moving for experience and exposure, shalala, everywhere it's tough. Yeah. I mean, even in South Africa, it is. There are jobs where people are still sticking by those jobs, even though they're not earning well. Yeah. But because of they want experience and exposure, they're stuck in that.
1: Life should not be a solo ride, because we are better together. 12 official languages, countless cultures, one unstoppable nation. This Heritage Month, South Africa turns to volume up. From the rhythm of Amapiano to the smoke of the braai, we're celebrating the roots that raise us and the diversity that unites us. 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

0: It is indeed a continuation of a good thing that is on a Thursday morning right on Radio 2000 with a great song from Maxwell off the album Now with Get to Know You. Spurs Omar teaming up with Angie Stone, Be Thankful. Spurs Stephanie Marley there with Hey Baby. You and I kicked off the third and final hour of the Midnight Paradise with Anthony Hamilton, Coming From Where I Am From. Coming up shortly as well, we've got the Pillow Talk session, and this morning, I want to find out about the trust you have in that relationship. Has it been compromised? Maybe because of the things that you do. The things that you do that makes your partner, have a little bit of trust or not trust at all in the relationship. Maybe there are certain calls when your phone rings, you don't pick up the phone when she's there. Yeah. Huh? Have you been in a situation where your phone rings and it's just you and your partner? And you know if you pick that phone, if you pick it up, you know who's going to be on the other side of the of the line, right? And your woman looks at you and the phone just keeps on ringing. Have you been in that kind of situation? And I can tell you that can erode the trust in a relationship. Or there are certain calls that you take outside the house. So you walk out to go and talk. I know. Shoo. Yeah, that's not healthy. So I want to find out if, yeah. But I'm sure you're gonna fix it. If the trust in the relationship has been compromised, and it can only be compromised by the things that we do. And the wrong things that we do, because you know for sure that to maintain and to keep the trust, you've got to do the right things. Hmm? Yeah, I've got nothing to hide. When my phone rings and sometimes I ask my woman to pick it up. Yeah, no, talk, find out, let me know who it is. It's nothing to fear or worry about. Yeah. But if you've got stuff that's going on and things that you're hiding and you're doing certain things behind her back, or she's doing things behind your back, and she's not going to pick it up. She's not going to pick up her phone. No, you're not going to do that as well in her presence. And that, it's damaging to the relationship as well as the trust that you guys should have for one another. So you can share some of your stories with us. And I'm hoping as well that you were able to mend, to deal with the situation if you got yourself to that particular point. Feel free when you are with your partner because you've got nothing to hide. So, yeah. Take calls from anyone. Sometimes ask her to take calls for you on your behalf and she'll give you the message. Do you know how beautiful that is? Huh? Yeah. It is absolutely wonderful because then she knows that she's the only one and there's nobody else. And you're not doing anything funny behind her back. Huh? That's who we should be when we are in these relationships. The music continues. When I come back, Radio 2000 will deliver the finest in R&B. I've got a classic from Tevin Campbell. It's coming up. Music from Gerald Levert. As far as a touch of Mariah Carey, we'll throw in Brian McKnight, part of the Pillow Talk session. Good morning to you. You are on Radio 2000 and the Pillow Talk session.
1: The Big Breakfast Show. What does it mean to raise a girl child in a country where women have to think twice before doing something as ordinary as taking a jog? So on the line, just to keep us abreast or get us up to date, is Brigadier Athlenda Mate.
2: With these cases that you've actually found, are there any similarities in any kind of samples that you found?
3: 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Let's give the detectives and the forensic expert time to do the work. And when the time is right, we can then get feedback and so on. But we are hoping for a breakthrough.
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0: Oh, that's right. It is Radio 2000 that delivers beautiful music that is on the Pillow Talk session with Brian McKnight. As I take you back to 1995, I Remember You is the album, with a Crazy Love. That's what she does. And that is the reason she trusts me, right? And I trust her as well. So our relationship has nothing wrong with trust. We trust each other because we do the right things. And that's what happens as well when you do the right thing in your relationship. And you get to trust each other. Eh? You take calls in her presence because you've got nothing to hide. You're not afraid of anything. This thing of walking out of the house, this is getting out of the house when your phone rings and you go and pick it up in the garage or in the garden or somewhere in the street. Hey, it's torture. Why do you put yourself through all of that? Because you know she's going to ask, Bokuluma no ban. Oh, the things we do in these relationships. Talak phone lo jabulile awibambi nje usabani ubambi ucingo ngkhona. Oh man. And then the trust gets eroded. She will never trust you again. Never. Man. Please, and I'm pleading with you, let's do the right things in these relationships. Let's be honest. Let's be faithful. Yes. So that we can be trusted. Your woman or your man would not have anything to be afraid of or to be suspicious about, because you are open. Yeah. All right, let me also tell you what we played. Gerald Levert with A Made to Love You. And of course, you and I kicked off the Pillow Talk session, 20 minutes off the Pillow Talk session with Tevin Campbell, Dandelion. Beautiful song. Just got a message from Mr. Mchali, listening from Perth in Australia. And by the way, Perth is the capital city of Western Australia. And you know that we've got another game, another big game, international rugby. We're taking on Australia, South Africa versus Australia. I don't know, you've seen, and Australians, I'm sure they know, they saw how we played against the All Blacks and how we've beaten them. Mr. Mchali, what are Australians saying about the next game, which is coming up on the 27th of this month, September, playing against Australia? What are they saying? I'm sure they are scared, aren't they? Yeah, because you know the Springboks are playing some beautiful rugby, and that is the reason why. We are number one in the world, and we continue to dominate the world of rugby. And Australia, you are next. Yes. Yeah. Interesting. Mr. Mchali, thank you so much for tuning in and listening. That is on www.radio2000.co.za. Here's part of The Midnight Paradise. Appreciate hearing from you, Mr. Mchani. Says, I'm working night shift in Australia. What are you doing there? Working night shift? Where? What do you do? I'm hoping to get your message tomorrow and just give us some details on what you're doing in Australia. What kind of work do you do? We'll see you when you come back home. And I can imagine it makes you feel a lot more better when you listen to the radio station back at home, because, yeah, you can be homesick, right? But we make it a lot more better. Ease your mind a little bit and say, hey, we are right here. You connect with the people at home. Yes. So thank you so much, Mr. Mchali, for being with us this morning. And I'm looking forward to getting more of your messages, and they also get to tell us exactly what it is that you are doing or you do in Australia. He's working night shift. All right, this is how we come to the end of the Midnight Paradise. That is for this Thursday. It's been absolutely lovely, and I've enjoyed your company. We're back again, that is tomorrow, bringing you the Midnight Paradise Addictive Radio. And by the way, tomorrow it's a Friday. Bari hoza Friday, hoza malamulele. Ilukuse kutaba kukakunandi hampela mzuku. Hemitlangela tisimu to tsokombela, to tlhabula timbilu.
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0: Hi swona mpela va ri xichangana hi xilungu. 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
1: Hayi hi sweswo manimolo wa mina, hi sweswo mani, hi sweswo.
0: He don't say his
1: name. 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
0: Di mana mkhotsi wa ring fan?
1: Beautiful. Ah no, ke mana. My friend, I'm good.
0: Utswile sharp.
1: Yeah. Get to healish.
0: Okay. And I know that you've been working very hard
1: yes,
0: last night.
1: Yes, yes, my friend.
0: Went to bed, slept for how long?
1: Bumbo, you want to expose me now? About 2 hours.
0: Yeah, about 2 hours. No, because you see, no. You know why, AB?
1: Yeah.
0: This is part of inspiration.
1: Okay.
0: People have to know.
1: Yeah.
0: That to be at that level where you are.
1: Sure.
0: You've got to work hard.
1: Yeah.
0: There's no secret about it, eh?
1: You have to.
0: Huh?
1: I hear you, my friend.
0: You are an inspiration, my friend. Maybe you don't see it that way, but you are.
1: Thank you. You are. You are an inspiration,
0: no,
1: Bumbo.
0: No, AB, you. You are.
1: Bumbo. Eh? Bumbo.
0: This is a man who connects with people from Australia, South Korea.
1: All over the world.
0: All over the world. This man.
1: All over the world.
0: This man right here in front of me. All over the world. Speak a little bit of Spanish?
1: Bien hecho.
0: Eh?
1: Yeah, just a little.
0: What did you say?
1: Like well done. That's what PNHO means.
0: Wow. A little bit of French?
1: Parlez-vous français? C'est un plaisir de se connecter.
0: A little bit of Portuguese?
1: Eu falo português mais ou menos. So.
0: You see?
1: I might be lying to you. You wouldn't know. I just said the cat crossed the road. No. You're like, oh my
0: God.
1: It's okay. My friend, there are people who are waiting. You left us on a cliffhanger yesterday.
0: We'll deal with that.
1: How? Bumble.
0: Don't worry. Hey.
1: Okay.
0: Let me get my story right. Come on, AB. Hey, don't push me on this.
1: The first hour of the show, all the messages coming.

0: Support circle.
1: Yes, my friend. So that is coming up in a bit. That's how we somewhat kick off the show.
0: Beautiful.
1: Where you get to share your reason for being up at this time.
0: Yeah.
1: All right. Whether it's anxiety, sadness, heartbreak.
0: Yeah.
1: It's a safe space, basically.
0: Yeah, absolutely.
1: All right. And
0: you can remain anonymous, right?
1: Yes.
0: It's 100%.
1: Allowed. Eh? Actually, we do encourage you remain anonymous.
0: There you go.
1: And the way I respond to you, you know, there's no expert on the show.
0: Yeah.
1: I respond to you as a friend. Right?
0: Absolutely.
1: That's why it's a safe space.
0: Oh man, I love that.
1: Vintage Rewind, and then we conclude the show with the first live message, my word of the day.
0: Beautiful. There you go. Yeah. He's coming up shortly. May Chomi, the nation's favorite friend, AB. First light after this. The
2: 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Bridge Gap Thursdays, the ladies are asking the questions.
3: Guys, interesting. A couple of years ago, before I got married, I was with someone and I'd asked him to join me to my morning jogs. The guy told me that no, and then he's got a problem with the ankle. He's got a weak ankle. After he break up, a new girlfriend.
4: Sometimes you also need to check yourself or to see maybe you cannot do the lena or copy links or now or then Nanyaga Abu normally interesting motto. Not to say no,
5: my sister Moton is Motau, Nasa or Rati, and that's fine. It doesn't mean there's anything wrong with you, it doesn't mean there's anything wrong with him. Miss Motau, okay, the Motua High. So I'm Zata.
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And sometimes all we can do is to hold on to those memories. You know, a perfect reminder of how a single memory can keep you long, you know, after that summer night fades, giving you that smooth 1991 R&B and soul. Former lead singer of the legendary group Kool and the Gang, James J.T. Taylor, with Long Summer Night. The one that I played you is the 12-inch version. Oh, so good. Magic, I tell you. Michael Bolton before that, Can I Touch You There? And we kicked it off with some Teddy Pendergrass, Can We Be Lovers? And that brings us to exactly 22 minutes after 3, you are listening to the show for the people, by the people, of the people. We call it First Light on Radio 2000, our music and memories on the 17th of September 2026. Slowly but surely getting to the end of the year. Can you believe it, mate, show me? But you know what? We are going to make sure that we ease nicely with some good music. And talking about good music, a big thank you to my good friend Bumba Johnson on the Midnight Paradise. So he did promise us that he's going to expand on what he told us yesterday. Tomorrow on the Friday edition of the Midnight Paradise, he's back again in your company between 3 and 6 a.m. tomorrow morning. But otherwise, if you and I are connecting for the first time, my name is Abi Da Costa, but you can call me your friend, and it's so good being with you, mate, show me. And also in a bit, we are going to get into our support circle. Remember, this is your opportunity to share your reason for being up at this time. Whether you are because you are contemplating on life, maybe you had a nightmare, maybe you're pushing a night shift, looking for a companion, maybe you're on the road, or maybe you're up because of heartbreak. Whatever your reason for being up at this time, that is what the support circle is all about. And also remember, when you send me a message, I'm going to assume that you want to remain anonymous, unless in that message you mention your name or you say, hey, Abi, please mention my name, then I will definitely do so. But before we get into the support circle, expect to hear music from Ace of Base. I also have some Enigma for you. But for now, I want us to stick with that magical year, 1991. This is when this song was released. Atlantic Star. This one is called Love Crazy. Are you ready to have some good radio? Let's do it.

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What a song. You know, it sounds like you are listening to a movie. Sensual, hypnotic, and then you have those Gregorian chants, the French vocals. Honestly, that is magic. Beautiful song that is the lead single from their debut album, which was released in 1990. German music project Enigma with Sadness. And before that, I'm sure there's somebody somewhere who was singing along to that song. Ace of Base, All That She Wants, but a Yaman. Also played to Atlantic Star with Love Crazy. And that brings us to exactly 3:36. You are listening to First Light on Radio 2000, a music, your memories, wherever you are, Michumi. So good joining you. So good being in your company. Happy Thursday. Happy Sheila's Day, if you may. We are currently busy with our support circle. So what's your reason for being up at this time? 060-584-2250. Good morning, AB. The reason why I'm up is because I'm going through financial challenges. I'm an Uber driver. I am behind with school fees for my two girls. Every day, I have to be up at three, my brother, and do my best, but only making a few rands. This is Anonymous, dot, dot, dot. Ish, Anonymous, may show me. You know, I've heard, you know, how difficult it's been, you know, in the e-hailing services sector. So I hear you, my brother. And also waking up at 3 every morning, driving Uber and doing everything that you can to put food on the table. And you mentioned your two girls, you know, keeping your two girls in school. It's not easy as well. But what I'd like to encourage you to do, Meichomi, or not to do, please don't lose hope, all right? Just know that you are in our thoughts. You are in our prayers as well. And I pray that God will strengthen you, provide for your family, but also open doors that bring you some relief. What I can tell you is that you might not see it right now, but I promise you, your children are blessed to have you as a father. You know, a father who keeps showing up for them, waking up at 3 in the morning, even when it's difficult. All right? And I get a feeling that is what's going to lead you and guide you, Meichomi. You know, keep going. You know, it's just the law of life, man. You know, if you just keep at it, eventually something is bound to give. All right? One day at a time, Chomiak. I'm rooting for you, all right? And thank you for trusting the support circle. Good morning, AB Meichomi. I woke up this morning just to say thank you, God, because I thought, you know, he gave me a second chance in life. This is Bushi Manda. Come on, Blama. Bushi, I like that. I like that. Gratitude, Meichomi. You can never go wrong with gratitude. And you know, Bushi, the thing about gratitude, man, the more you practice gratitude, the more God gives you things to be grateful for. Right? And you actually realize that, you know what, yes, the challenges are there, but at the same time, there are things that I can be grateful for because it could be worse. Wantwara, Bushi. So keep at it, Meichomi. That's a good thing to practice. All right, I'm rooting for you. All right, here's a bit of a long one. Says, morning, Chomi, Meichomi. This is Uma Kele. Kamsomi, a.k.a. Anita Kele. Ngivukile. I'm not okay, my man. Or my man, uyosebenzela eGoli, uyofuna client erank. Eish, AB, he's scared because uyosebenzela endaweni ekukhulunywa kabi ngayo in these days. Family, please, I also need prayers. I cannot lose my man. I love him so much. I love you, Daddy. Simpiwe gift him saw me. He's in Pretoria from Mtwalume, South Coast, u family. Oh, my thought. Mamkele, I hear you. You know, I can feel how worried you are in the message. You know, when you love somebody deeply, that's what happens. When you love somebody so deeply, you know, knowing that they are working in an environment that makes you anxious can be frightening. I totally get it, you know. So let's pray for Simpiwe, gift him saw me. Let's keep him in our thoughts. Let's keep him in our prayers. So I pray that God will protect him, guide his steps, keep him safe as he looks for clients, and also, you know, brings him home safely to you, because clearly there's a lot of love there, and I'm sure this love is also going to keep him going. So don't stop, all right? Keep showing him that love. Keep calling him. And also remember, Meichomi, Makele, you can't control everything that happens around him.
But you can keep praying. You can keep supporting each other. And you can keep trusting that everything is going to be okay. And Simpiwe Mechomi, I don't know if you're listening. But if you're listening, you have an amazing woman. And right now, this woman is worried about you. All right? But please take care of yourself. Take care of each other. I'm rooting for you. All right? We love you, family. And thank you for trusting the support circle. It is now exactly 3:41. We are going to conclude our support circle before we get into the second hour of the show. So what's your reason for being up at this time? But before we conclude our support circle, expect to hear music from Mr. Mister. We also have some Phil Collins coming out. But for now, I want to give you another iconic song. Taking it back to the early 90s. Maxi Priest, close to you.

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0: That is Phil Collins, Do You Remember? And before that, Mr. Mester with Broken Wings, also played you some Michael Jackson, Liberian Girl, and before that, Maxi Priest with Close to You. And that's how I feel. Each and every single weekday morning, between 3 and 6, I feel close to you. It is now exactly 1 minute after 4. 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My name is Evie DaCosta, wherever you are, Mitchum. It's so good joining you. So let's wrap up our support circle before we get into the second hour. So what's your reason for being up at this time? Remember, when you send me a message, I'm going to assume that you want to remain anonymous. Unless in that message you say to me, Evie, Mitchum, please mention my name. Then I will definitely mention your name. Good morning, Mechomi. The reason why I'm awake is because of a toothache. Listening to your great music now. And also just recruited my colleague at work to listen to the show. This is Bandile from Evander. Bandile Mechomi, good morning to you. A toothache at this time, Chomiag. It's no joke. I'm feeling for you, Mechomi. I don't know what you're taking. You know, I'm sure you've been gargling that salt water as well. But I do hope that you're going to get some relief soon. And also, please get the tooth checked out, all right? The sooner as you know that the doctors are open or the dentists are open, please go get that checked out. And the thing about the tooth, Mechomi, it can affect so much. Oh, my goodness. It can affect so much in your body. So please do get it checked out, all right? And also look at you, you know, recruiting your colleagues to the First Life family. You know, it makes me happy when we grow the community. And long may it continue. Please don't stop, Mechomi, all right? And also welcome to your colleague. But you didn't mention your colleague's name, though. But if your colleague is listening, hello, colleague. Colleague Bandile from Evander. It's great connecting. Another message says, Dumela Chomiam. We were at loggerheads with my brother yesterday, and it looks like he's angry at me. I reached out to him, and I got blue-ticked. Now, being an overthinker, it's not sitting well with me. Good morning to you, Mechomi. I know that feeling. You know, I know that feeling very well, especially, you know, when you're an overthinker. Yeah? That little blue tick suddenly becomes a whole movie in your head. But I'd like to encourage you to, you know, give your brother some space. You've reached out, you know, and that's the best thing you could have done. You know, and that's your part done. You've done your part. Now he may just need some time to cool down. And also don't let, you know, the silence make you assume the worst. And hopefully, you know, once emotions have settled, you two can talk things through. All right. And also, please do keep me posted. I'm really invested in this now. 060-584-2250.
1: Good morning, Braivi, and up it's a very good morning to you. Are to really me out here, Sadar to Shagaba Nabamana, by a trip, by a trip, but a provincial, Braivi. To really go fair, Mama Sita, what a Hadia Lebo of Fair, and Tony would totally so easy. Lebo, totally, little Laga, what's up?
0: I agree with you, Mechomi. We won't rush him, you know, because he has to announce, he told us about a proposal, so we'll wait. So hopefully tomorrow he'll say something. And also greetings to the little ones. Uncle Abe is so happy to be hearing your voices. So they said they are going to see animals, I think, before they embark on their trip. But otherwise, that's what Mechomi. And, you know, this is what it's about, Matsubane. This is what it's about, that family unit, Mechomi. And whatever you do, please, don't lose that family unit. And the thing is, you know, the world will throw things at you, Mechomi. But as long as you have your family, as long as you have that connection, you know what, you're going to pull through, regardless of the challenges that might be, you know, presented to your life. I'm rooting for you, Mechomi. Nice one. It is now exactly 6 minutes after 4. You're listening to First Light, Radio 2000, our music and memories. Now, in a bit, we are going to get into our vintage rewind. So if you sent through a song request yesterday, you might be hearing that song as the vintage rewind. But before we get into the vintage rewind, expect to hear music from Diana Ross and Jermaine Jackson. We also have some Paula Abdul after this.
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0: nice and easy on this Thursday morning. Happy Sheila's Day. Taking it nice and easy. And you know, Michomi, under this hypnotic bass line, I'm talking about that guzum and that thumping kick, that booming bass. It is a reminder of how effortless love and intimacy can feel when it's real. So if you do have that love that feels real, you need to hold on to it, Michomi, because unfortunately, nowadays it can be rare because of all these influences from the outside world. So gave you some early 90s funk, some early 80s funk, some early 80s soul. That one was released in 1983, written by James M2Me and performed, of course, by his namesake band, M2Me, with Juicy Fruit. And before that, Jermaine Jackson, Don't Take It Personal, Diana Ross, Missing You. And we kicked off the second hour of the show with some Paula Abdul with Rush Rush. And that brings us to exactly 28 minutes after 4. Wherever you are, it's so good being in your company as we connect and enjoy all this good music, this good radio on First Light Radio 2000, our music and memories. And it's time for us to get into our vintage rewind. So if you sent through a song request yesterday, you might be hearing that song as the vintage rewind this morning. But also make sure to remember, if there's a song that you want to hear on the show tomorrow morning, you have to send through a voice note right now. So for the next 5 minutes, the only voice notes I'm going to accept are voice notes relating to the vintage rewind. But also very important, when you request for that song, you need to include your reason why you want me to play that song. Whether your reason has to do with love, loss, a celebration, whatever your reason for wanting me to play that song, all right? 060-584-2250, that is the WhatsApp line. That is 060-584-2250. Remember, very important, because this happens every morning. You don't just send me a voice note saying, Avi, please play me the song. You need to include the reason behind your request. That's what the Vintage Rewind is all about. And through that reason, we can bask in that memory with you. So it don't just become, you know, an individual memory. It becomes a collective memory. That is the Vintage Rewind.
1: The Vintage Rewind. A classic track. The story behind it.
2: Good morning, Goeiemôre Sanbonani. Dumelang. Happy Thursday, everyone. Michomi, please play Heal the World by Michael Jackson, because it speaks to the kind of world that we should be fighting for, one filled with care, safety, and humanity. It's really heartbreaking to see what we're going through at the moment, with all the murders. And this song feels like both a plea and a reminder that healing starts with us. We cannot stay silent when the world is hurting. Thank you.
3: The generations, and to say we want to make it a better place for our children and our children's children, so that they know it's a better world for them, and think if they can make it a better place.
1: The Vintage Rewind. A classic track, the story behind it.

0: Good morning, goeiemôre Sanbanani, dumelang, happy Thursday everyone. Mechomi, please play Heal the World by Michael Jackson, because it speaks to the kind of world that we should be fighting for, one filled with care, safety and humanity. It's really heartbreaking to see what we're going through at the moment with all the murders. And this song feels like both a plea and a reminder that healing starts with us. We cannot stay silent when the world is hurting. Thank you.
1: The Vintage Rewind, a classic track, the story behind it.

0: This is basically a call for us to unite in our diversity. So I had to build on that song that you requested, Chanel. Chanel van Veek Gesegi. What a beautiful request. What a beautiful vintage rewind that was. And with this one, it was originally released in 1986. During that Afro Boogie era, Bubblegum, if you may. But I did mention this sometime this week that in the midst of all that Bubblegum, if you may, there was some beautiful soul music. So that one was released in 1986, released as the title track of a solo album. And it's a song that just serves as, you know, a powerful anthem that's calling for peace, calling for harmony, calling for reconciliation. Basically what I said, you know, uniting in a diversity. PJ Powers, there's an answer. And before that, our vintage rewinder for this morning, courtesy of One Chanel from Midrent, Michael Jackson with Heal the World. And that brings us to exactly 4:40. You are listening to the show for the people, by the people, of the people. We call it First Light on Radio 2000, our music, your memories. And we are about to get into our wake-up call. I know there's somebody somewhere who's been waiting for this wake-up call. So who do you want to wake up this morning? Do you want to wake up your hubby? 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Do you want to wake up your girlfriend, your boyfriend? Do you want to wake up the single people? Somebody sent through a voice note yesterday saying, AB, you know, nobody wakes up the single people, so let me wake up all the single people. So anything goes, Mechomi. Maybe you want to wake up your children. Maybe you want to wake up your parents, your cousin, your uncle, your aunt, your nephew, your niece. Who do you want to wake up this morning? How's about your colleagues? The wake-up call is officially open.
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0: Nice and easy. Music for the spirit, music for the soul, music for the body. I remember how massive this song was during the days of COVID. One of those songs that kept us company. You know, once we were indoors. Kwanja, what do they call it? Social distancing. How time flies. I remember that time, Mitch. For me, it feels like just yesterday. But it's like, what? 6 years ago? 5 years ago? You had to sanitize everywhere you went. For those of us essential workers, you had to have a permit. Imagine, you had to have a permit just to travel. And if you were found outside, there was a high chance that you were going to be arrested. Yo, matter time flies, but for it, 2026. We are in 2026. And in about 3 months' time, we'll be saying yippee yippee and welcome in 2027. And that is why it's so important for you to remind yourself that time is nothing. But timing. Timing is everything. Azana, your love. And before that, a powerful collaboration. Dr. Smama featuring Nhlanhla Mafu. The same Nhlanhla from Mafikizolo. That one is called Isifiso Sam. Also played you Casey and Jojo with All My Life on First Light Radio 2000. Our music and memories. Wherever you are, Michomi, so good being in your company. And I know for sure there's somebody somewhere in South Africa who's waiting for our recharge for the day. It's coming up in a bit. But for now, let's wrap up our wake-up call. Who do you want to wake up this morning? 060-584-2250.
1: Good morning, good morning, Mage Homie. How are you?
0: Oh, I'm fantastic.
1: You're speaking to Tiny from Protea Glen.
0: Tiny, good morning.
1: I'd like to wake up my beautiful wife, Maureen Kumalo, the Nekumbes,
0: sure.
1: The Kumalos, Le Baloba King.
0: Nice.
1: Abi, Kerata Ubea ba Ramaranele, Jokoba Weekend Debatobel Sapola Bonakupa.
0: Oh, okay.
1: Sure, sure.
0: All the time. Yeah.
1: Thank you, AB. I love your show. Bye.
0: Nice one, Michomi. The show loves you, you know, right back. And as they prepare for, you know, that funeral, I'm wishing them the absolute best with the funeral arrangements. Nice one, Michomi. And have yourself a great day as
2: good
0: well.
2: Good morning, AB the Costa. Michomi has to express the show of the people for the people. People, by the people.
0: By the people.
2: If you know, you know.
0: If you know, you know.
2: Today, I just want to wake up Abuti Mpomashifani, like originally from Mamelodi.
0: Sure. Mm. Okay, nice one. I heard it from Mamelodi. It came Makoma. But otherwise, Queen, it's great to hear from you. Have yourself a great day.
3: Good morning, my Tommy.
0: Good morning, my
3: Happy
0: Tommy.
3: Sheila's Day.
0: Happy
3: Thursday, everyone. And good morning to the First Light family.
0: Hello,
3: Seho. And I would like to wake up the following people.
0: Bra Enes.
3: With the NSD, my colleagues, the team that is led by Grace.
0: Okay.
3: Sohang, guys. Sohang, we have to do this.
0: Mm.
3: And then Kesalibaling, my two beautiful kids.
0: Okay.
3: Karabo, Luahile, Sohang, Sohang, Echaile, Huaskolo, Michomi.
0: Yeah.
3: Great show as always, Chobiaka.
0: Thank you,
3: good
0: Queen.
3: Music. Thank you so much.
0: It's all
3: happy
0: for you.
3: Day, everyone. Bye.
0: Nice one, Seho. I feel like I haven't heard your voice in a while, Seho. You must have yourself an amazing day.
4: Good morning, AB da Costa.
0: Good morning,
4: this is Ambrose. I'd just like to wake up all the umas and opas.
0: Umas and opas?
4: Aunties and uncles.
0: Oh, okay.
4: Mothers and fathers.
0: Yes.
4: Sisters and brothers.
0: Mm.
4: We are all a family here at First Light.
0: Yep.
4: So I just want to wake up all of them. And most importantly, AB.
0: Mm.
4: I want to wake up my beautiful, precious wife,
0: okay,
4: Palesa, Dan Bloemfontein.
0: Yeah.
4: Just want to tell her that I love her so much.
0: Aww.
4: And that everything that her heart desires will come to fulfillment.
0: I like that.
4: By God's grace and His mercy.
0: Amen.
4: Let us keep on keeping on.
0: Mm.
4: And yeah, know that one day at a time
0: is
4: all that it takes.
0: Yeah.
4: Yeah, stay true to yourself and
0: sure.
4: Stay true to God.
0: I like
4: and
0: that.
4: Everything will come to pass.
0: Oh, Ambrose, what a beautiful message. And I hope your queen is listening. Palesa, I hope you know this man loves you so much. And he just told the whole country how much he loves you. And he's wishing you the absolute best. And I'm wishing you the absolute best. Nice one, Ambrose.
5: Mejomi. Bona. Ubua got not this time.
0: Yeah.
5: I couldn't wait for this wake up call time.
0: Okay.
5: I get to say me matlalini.
0: Yeah.
5: Malela, but must then.
0: Okay.
5: That piece of a past.

0: partner there says he's on the road, but hey, honey, he's coming back home and he's coming back to you.
1: All my love. Hey, Chummy. Hi, Chummy. My
0: hello, Queen.
1: Bona, I would do it.
0: Yeah. But who's a Queen?
1: My sister, Busi.
0: Uh-huh.
1: My name is my sister. Kamu, Kabo.
0: Yeah.
1: Kisa sinyana ako.
0: Okay.
1: Karilubo wocheva radio 2000 listeners. First lighty. Kelekelerata tatatata.
0: Oh.
1: Kisikiso nkomenta wasilika kwa Northam. Tango my dealer.
0: Nice one, Zugiswa. Zugiswa is the one who started this whole first light. Being an addiction, you know. So when you hear say my dealer, it's because I'm dealing here, you know. And to the police officials who are listening to the show, I am dealing in good music, good vibes, and good radio.
2: 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Okuruma nosibongile wase usibongile mkwena wase krili.
0: Hello, Smokes.
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0: Okay.
2: Ngivuse ama colleagues wami wase SDP, aboluzethi, abomdu, abozanele nabothedi. Eh, my chomi, ngithi nama first light listeners abe nelanga elimnandi. May Chomi, keep on doing the great job. We love you. Bye.
0: Aww, and we love you too, Sbongs. Have yourself a good day.
3: This is Michael Papa Koshawasha, baby.
0: Hola, Mike.
3: I want to say hi to the beautiful peoples from South Africa, especially the ladies.
0: The ladies.
3: Okay. My mother.
0: Yeah.
3: My daughter, Refilwe.
0: Okay.
3: And my daughter, Tepiso. You know what, baby? I feel very sorry about those ladies who are killed. In our country, in Ikurulene,
0: yeah.
3: 8 women, so that guy, I wish he will be rot in jail. He will be arrested and rot in jail.
0: I hope so too.
3: And I'd like to say hi to Evelyn Tongwane, our beautiful news reader, Evelyn Tongwane. This is Michael Papago Shosh. Enjoy your day.
0: Yeah.
3: But Avi, you are the best DJ ever in the country.
0: Thank you. Ah, nice one, Mark. It's great connecting. You are the best as well, and I hope Evelyn is listening.
4: Morning, morning, Mechomi.
0: Morning, Queen.
4: Dineo here.
0: Hello, Dini.
4: I'd like to wake up the following people.
0: Yeah.
4: My husband.
0: Hello, hubby.
4: My babies.
0: Hello, baby. Yes.
4: My sister.
0: Uh-huh.
4: My Lotheme.
0: Yeah.
4: My Lebu.
0: Okay.
4: And my mother. Mm. Rips, and my brother also.
0: Okay.
4: Katleho.
0: Okay.
4: I like to say I love you, I love you, I love you guys.
0: Aww.
4: And I also love you too, Mechomi.
0: I love you more.
4: Neil from Northam.
0: Yeah.
4: First time caller.
0: Oh, first time.
4: But I listen to the show every day.
0: Oh, okay. I like that. Welcome, Dini. Hopefully, I'm going to hear your voice more often. All right.
5: Good morning. This is Tandisi Sam.
0: Sure.
5: From Danzane Kugompo.
0: Oh, okay.
5: And the
0: It's raining. I can even hear it. Nice one, Choma. My goodness, there's so many messages, Michumi. I wish I could get into all of them, but that's the nature of the show. And as I'm saying this, I see a message that says, Eita AB, this is really a great show. You know, it's great how the show has made it fashionable and proud moments for Majita to express their love for their queens, the queens in their lives. And this really gives me hope to those who have given up on companionship. Big ups. And big ups to you, Mechomi. Whatever you do, don't give up on love. And I like what you said, companionship, because that's what it's all about. Don't give up on that companionship. And what I can tell you, Mechomi, is that it's worth the wait. All right. In a bit, we are going to get into our recharge for the day. It's almost 30 minutes of nothing but gospel music. You're not even going to hear my voice. It's just going to be you. And the music, the recharge for the day. It's coming up after this.
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2: Thank you, voiceover man. It's that show for the people, by the people, of the people. And we are about to get into our recharge for the day. For the next 30 minutes, Michomi, all I'm asking from you is to allow yourself to get lost in the music that you're going to hear, the gospel music that you're going to hear. But also remember, in between the music, I will be playing your words of encouragement. So any words of encouragement that you have for the early riser or the First Light listener, especially that person who might be going through a tough time right now. Maybe you've gone through those challenges, those afflictions, if you may, and you made it past those afflictions. If you can keep your voice note at less than a minute for me, I'd really appreciate it so that I can play as many voice notes as possible. And may you be reminded in these next 30 minutes that you are never alone. And yes, pain may endure for a night, but joy cometh in the morning. And his plans are to prosper you and not to harm you. And just in case you're going through some losses, you're going through some challenges, and maybe you've been on the brink of giving up, I hope you're going to take what you're going to hear on the radio as a sign to hold on, because he's there with you. And just because you're going through it, it doesn't mean that it's going to be like this forever. So whatever the case, Michomi, keep the faith. Hold on to the faith. The worst thing you can do is to give up. I hope this is going to be your sign, because eventually, it all passes. Give me

Good morning, my chum, and also good morning to the good listeners of Radio 3000. My chum, this is Uncle Sam from Attridgeville, Pumulong, Taxi Rank. Allow me to wake up the following people. My wife, Theodora Masha, Gimpo Masha, my daughter, KB, my son, Shuka, my son, T-Man, Mahoritani, with love from Uncle Sam, originally from Ramasha, Ahushinabe, Wahosebo Morao Patani. I am a chum, Fandaris Toner Dag. Tango, my chum.

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This is from Joan, phoning from Mamelodi, Monaledi.

0: Sinina. 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
1: Good morning, new morning, good morning. Yalla lekker goed in my Tommy. Tommy is our first light with our beautiful lekker goed king baby to go on this beautiful day that God blessed us with. My Tommy Chommies, stay happy, stay yalty, stay strong, stay positive, and be grateful. Remember, never compare yourself to others. There's no comparison between the sun and the moon. They both shine when it's their time. Keep doing your best every day. And if no one is proud of you, be proud of yourself. I pray that God bless us all with an awesome, successful, yalty, peaceful, loving day. This is your Kimberlite in Pretoria. God bless and salute.

0: 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We pray in Jesus' name. We thank you, that Abby Da Costa, for the show. Nice show always, my brother.
1: 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Our music, your memories.

0: Thank you. 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We praise the Lord. Master Dialu Kileng Raulebuha Jehovah. 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Master Dialu Karaulebuha Jehovah. We thank God for you, Brother Abi. We thank God for you. We thank God for the morning light. Raulebuha. Oh. We are falling away. We are getting held in the name of Jesus Christ. Re apese Jehovah ka matla o ntse le rule re apereng mona motseng wa rona wa South Africa go boleng ga basadi Jehovah ga o fele re o leboga mrena Jesu re o leboga Jehovah ke Sofiane. Thank you.
1: Good morning, Mechomi. Oh, it's Mechomi. Kafola, we're thinking Kafola, Momo. Oh, Mechomi. What's that game? Upahoho Lebo, Habitaka, or German. Or German, Mama, in Meng, Abut. Thank you, Mechomi. You see you, Mokuma. Have a great day, Mechomi, and the Radio 2000 listeners.

Ko Bulega leile na mama tiwe Ke o khoshia le tago Ke o khoshia maphelo ga

0: the floodgates of heaven open. We pray for those doors to open, those doors that will lead to breakthroughs. And one thing I know is that when he opens those doors, it doesn't matter who says what, who does what. When he says, it is your time, it is your time, regardless of what any human being says. But when you're going through it, Mechomi, I know it's kind of hard to focus on what is coming. Even if you don't know the specifics, you need to know that what is coming is bigger than anything you've ever experienced before. Isaiah 22 verse 22 says, I will give him the key to the house of David. When he opens doors, no one will be able to close them. When he closes the doors, no one will be able to open them. But the thing is, you need to hold on. You need to keep your faith. You need to hold on to your faith, whatever the case, whatever the challenge. Allow the spirit to lead.
1: Yeah, oh yes, oh yes, oh yes. Zote zigete kazivuleye. Zote zigete kazivuleye.
0: There you go.
1: Inkwaso asipulekile. Oh, I can't say Jesus, I can't. Oh, mabati vule, kadi khoro vule.
0: Yes.
1: Oh, mzimu wanga ndiyawulivuwa, ndiyawulivuwa. Vone vasa balidu kachitu. 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Amen.
0: Nice one. Ndori wanga manda man konani.
2: Khoro buleha.
0: Buleha.
2: Buleha. Jeso uyetla.
0: Yes.
2: Oh, mechomi, mechomi. This is Millicent Peterson from Val.
0: Nice one, Millie.
3: Good morning. Good morning, First Light family.
0: Morning, Queen.
3: Good morning, AB the Coaster. Enjoy me, enjoy me. Sure. Today, I can encourage someone by saying this word of the day. Hora, never give up on praying. Pray and pray until something happens. But God is always listening. He will eventually answer that prayer. Looking into the book of Job, Job never gave up. Never mind, he lost everything. He lost his children. He lost everything. But he kept hoping that God is hearing him. So God heard him and answered him and multiplied everything that he ever had before. So today, to someone who's going through a lot, do not give up on God, because he will never give up on you.
0: Oh, I like
3: that. Thank you. Bye.
0: And that is so important. You know, people will fail you. Some people will give up on you. But God will never give up on you. And whatever you do, don't stop praying.
4: Hi, Abby. I'm Rietwe. I'm from Wetbank. I am 10 years old. When you say I love radio and I love you too, you make me happy.
0: Oh.
4: Bye.
0: Nice one, little one. Actually, you know what? I'm going to end the show with this voice note. Let me make sure that I save it. You make me happy when you say that. And that's why I'm going to conclude the show with that voice note. All right, little one. You've just made Uncle AB so happy. Kaogelo ke kana dikhoro. Joyous celebration. And Denzel Ungeto, him, 377. And Togo Zombambo, Lomhlengi Ungubani. Hlengi Wemhlaba, Esandleni Somusa. Mary Mary, Can't Give Up Now, Shanna Wilson, Give Me You. And that was our recharger for the day. Well, we are about to wrap it up. And of course, we wrap it up with my First Light message, my word of the day.
5: First Light message, words of encouragement to start your day. AB the Costa.
0: All right, let's wrap it up for this Sheila's Day this Thursday. So what is my First Light message for this morning? You know, I felt it in my spirit to speak to that person who has a version of them that nobody has applauded. My word of the day for this morning, give yourself some credit. This morning, I want to honor you, Mechomi. I want to honor the version of you that nobody applauded. I don't know who I'm talking to this morning, but I really do hope that if you are this person, you are going to receive this message. Allow me to honor you, to honor that version of you that didn't receive any credit from anybody. There's a version of you, Mechomi, that nobody really knows about. The version that kept going when nobody was clapping. The version that cried quietly, wiped your face, and carried on with the day. The version that sat on the edge of the bed, wondering how you were going to fix everything. And then you got up anyway. Nobody celebrated those moments. There was no announcement. There was no applause. No one saying, look at you, you made it, well done. But you know how many times you had to talk to yourself, Mechomi. You know how many times you had to talk yourself out of giving up. You are the person I'm talking to this morning. You know the things you survived that you never put on social media. You know the nights when you smiled around people and then went home and completely fell apart. Oh, you cried so much. And maybe you've been waiting for somebody to acknowledge how hard it has been. So let me say something to you this morning. Allow me to be that person. I can feel the effort that it took to become the person that you are today. And I hope you stop being so hard on yourself for not being further ahead. You were busy surviving things that nobody else could see. Well done, Mechomi. Galatians 6 verse 9 says, let us not become weary of doing good, for at the proper time we will reap a harvest if we do not give up. Your life doesn't have to look impressive to be meaningful. Sometimes, Mechomi, the greatest victory is simply waking up and choosing to try again. So today, don't wait for somebody else to tell you that you are doing well. Look at yourself and give yourself some credit. For every silent battle, every difficult morning, every time you kept your heart soft when life gave you reasons to become hard. You may not have received that applause for surviving, but you survived. And that, Mechomi, deserves to be honored too. So I felt it in my spirit this morning to honor that. If you are this person, I'm honoring you this morning. And I felt that in my spirit to remind you that it's okay to give yourself credit. And that is our first live message for this morning. What an absolute pleasure it was being in your company. Go out there and be the best version of yourself, Mechomi. That's where we are going to leave it. But also remember, I'm leaving you in the company of the Big Breakfast Show with DJs Bunati and Lelo. They are going to be in your company from 6 all the way until 9 a.m. I'm also going to leave you with the sounds of Zonke with Tonight. Wait. I don't want to be a man who doesn't stick to his words, who doesn't keep to his words. I did mention that I'm going to conclude that show or this show with that voice note from that little one. All right. So, you know, normally this is how I conclude the show. I'd say to you, my name is Avi Da Costa. I love radio. I love music. And I love you. But most importantly, your maker loves you. And God willing, you and I will do this again tomorrow morning. Little one, over to you. Let's wrap it up.
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0: 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This Heritage Month, South Africa turns to volume up. From the rhythm of Amapiano to the smoke of the braai, we're celebrating the roots that raise us and the diversity that unites us. 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
1: The top story is this hour. Correctional services boss set to appear before the Madlanga Commission, and Trump again demands lower interest rates. With the news at 6, Correctional Services Commissioner Makgoti Tobakgale is expected to appear before the Madlanga Commission this morning. He's expected to account for the administration and functioning of the country's prisons. Sibahle Mota reports.
2: Tobakgale is expected to give evidence on how the Department of Correctional Services is administered and how it deals

0: The IEC says it'll open applications for special votes for the 2026 local elections on Monday next week. Those who qualify are people who are not able to physically go to a voting station or cannot cast their ballot where they are registered. They include essential service workers. Here's the Commission's Sy Mamabolo.
1: On the 21st September, the Commission will open applications for special votes. The period of application will close on 12 October 2026 at 5 o'clock. Special votes are meant to ensure access to the vote by persons who would otherwise not be able to participate in the elections on the 4th of November.
0: Gauteng Premier Banyaza Lesufi says the aim of the lockdown of Kempton Park that Acting Police Minister Feroz Khatshaliya has announced is to follow leads in investigations into the killing of women. The bodies of 8 women have been found in the area in the northeast of Joburg in the last 2 months. Lesufi says the province has asked for additional support for law enforcement.
2: The lockdown has been announced by the minister. So what we've done now, we've brought all law enforcement agencies in the province and have also asked for support nationally and other provinces. You don't kill 8 women and be business as usual. You don't. And with the evidence and the work that the police are doing, we have no choice but to lock down Kempton Park.
0: And U.S. President Donald Trump has again demanded lower interest rates. His demand comes after the U.S. Central Bank, the Federal Reserve, raised them for the first time in 3 years. The Fed says it wants to tame inflation, but Trump says the U.S. economy is booming. He's avoided directly criticizing the man he appointed as Fed chairperson, Kevin Walsh, blaming instead other members of the bank's board. Walsh has described the unanimous decision to raise rates by a quarter of a percentage point as a responsible move.
3: We cannot affect any individual price, whether it be oil prices, whether it be foodstuffs at the grocery store. But what we can do and will do is ensure that any change in relative prices don't broaden out, don't have second and third order effects in the economy. That's what we're tasked to do, and that's what we will do.
0: The rand is trading at 16.35 to the US dollar, 21.84 to the pound, and 18.74 to the euro. Gold is trading at $4,282 an ounce, platinum at $1,773, and Brent crude oil is at $105.84 a barrel. A quick look at the maximum temperatures for today. Joburg reaching a high of 26 degrees, Pretoria 29, Mbombela 27, Polokwane 28, Mahikeng 30, Bloemfontein 22, Kimberley 22, Cape Town 19, George 16, Gqeberha 15, Kokopo City 15, Durban 18, and Pietermaritzburg peaking at 14 degrees. The top story at 6 o'clock, Correctional Services Commissioner Makgotsi Thobagale is expected to appear before the Madlanga Commission this morning. 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
5: Zing. Thank you, Shubidoops. A very good morning to you and yours. Making sport headlines in this hour. Mtaka actually details Zambia's talks there that actually cleared Nungalo's SA switch, while Manchester United actually crashed out of the Carabao Cup, and Adriana Smith has returned when it comes to some sparking entertainment in the pool. I'll give you details of these and more at 6:30.
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6: So we can pick up on the real... Good morning, Joburg. Traffic flowing nicely this morning. No major problems. So we can pick up on the real times that we monitor. Even the M1 South coming through Pretoria down to Montana, clear of any roadworks. Don't forget, across the morning, it will be busy. Solomon Mashlungu at Vatcliffe Air Force Base. It's the Africa Aerospace and Defence Programme or event, if you like, that continues with a series of programmes started yesterday, today and tomorrow. Runs with public days on Saturday and Sunday. And just at peak times, morning and afternoon, you get delegates going to and from the event, and the motoring public going to and from work. So Solomon Mashlungu likely to be busy at times over the next 4 days. Durban, a breakdown on the N2 North at Spaghetti Junction, still with us. So left lane closed.

0: Please let us come up through four level in towards the roadworks. If that's here too much longer, that'll cause a problem this morning. And Cape Town, a couple of breakdowns on the N2 inbound just by Borchards Quarry in front of Nyanga. So coming in from Khayelitsha, that traffic is slow. There's also another breakdown just before Rapenburg Road, slowing things up on that section of the N2. With your traffic updates, I'm Rob Byrne.
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5: So apparently there's been instances of foreign nationals without South African IDs being denied treatment at the Yeovil Clinic, and it's sparked human rights concerns there. It's actually helped in the past couple of weeks because there's less congestion in the clinics. But I mean, what about foreign nationals who need critical care? This is unconstitutional.
6: Good morning, BBS team. Shoki from Witbank. Bafethu, that is a gross misinterpretation of the constitution. Lawyer everyone doesn't mean legal and illegal, when being illegal in another country is a crime on its own.
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0: Beautiful gospel music on Radio 2000, our music, your memories. Beautiful music that sets the tone and lifts our spirit and just reminds us that no matter what we're facing today, that there's still hope, there's still grace, and there's always something that we can be grateful for. That's Mahalia with Ngiyabonga Naphakade. We also played you Ntate Ke Mang by Dumi Mgoxa. It's 21 after 6. You're listening to The Big Breakfast Show. Thank you so much to AB Da Costa. He'll be back again tomorrow morning. Good morning, guys. Lelo's here. Mklalifang's here.
1: Morning.
0: Anala's here.
1: Morning.
0: Gop is here.
1: Morning.
0: Temba's here. Sorry, Temba's here on digital as well. Is your mic on, Lelo?
1: It is on, but it's sounding very off.
0: Yeah, mine too. Okay, so let's try to fix our mics. Let's go for a short break and try to figure out what's happening technically in the studio.
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0: Just the kind of music that we need to cleanse ourselves, to cleanse our spirits, to cleanse our country. It's been such a heavy couple of days. We've been talking about so much tragedy, so much indignity these past couple of days. And sadly, it's come straight to our door. As the SABC today, we are in mourning. We're in mourning because we've lost one of our own.
1: Oh, okay, Jenny.
0: Yeah. Owen Ndlovu, who was a SABC sports presenter and music rights activist, was found dead. He was confirmed by his family in a statement that was released to have been, he was hijacked and then kidnapped in Katlehong, and he's been found deceased.
1: You know the thing about Uka Jenny?
0: Yeah.
1: What a colorful character. Ubani Kehla. That's what he used to say, you know, quite a lot. I mean, he worked on Soccer Zone. He was a commentator. He was a music rights activist. And I'll miss his bright suits as well. Because
0: he used to have bright suits, shiny shoes. Yeah.
1: And he just used to be quite a, you know, he was those people, né, when he greets you. Yeah. How so wonderful. Yeah. Type thing. And I mean, I really, really.
0: What was very interesting about Owen is he always looked busy. He was one of, he looked like an executive at the SABC. He's one of those guys, when he greets you very fast because it always seemed like it's something very important to do.
1: That he's going to do. Yeah. Yeah, he was that kind of character.
0: So we're in mourning today, sending, of course, love and condolences to his family, because he wasn't just, you know, a colleague to us at the SABC. He was a father. He was a husband. Also doing something as ordinary as, you know, picking up his wife at church.
1: Imagine.
0: Going to pick your wife up at church.
1: Yeah.
0: And you are kidnapped. You are hijacked. And he was found, unfortunately, deceased with gunshot wounds.
1: I was very, very saddened when I heard the news. And guys, please, it's not the 90s anymore. Yeah. Why do you have to take someone's life to take their
0: a car, a phone, anything? You know?
1: Why?
0: Take whatever material possession you want to take. Leave the person's life, because
1: spare
0: that person is a human with people who love him.
1: Spare the life.
0: A human with people who love them.
1: Come on.
0: It's sad, but this is the society we live in. We live in a very... I just feel like South Africa is broken, man.
1: It is broken, you know, and they're breaking it even more.
0: I feel like so much is wrong with our country, from violent crime to unemployment to electricity issues to so many things that are going wrong in this... South Africa, I just feel like it's broken. It's just broken. 6:30, time for the headlines.
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3: Thank you very much, Mums Kibidiki, and a very good morning to you. With the news headlines at 6:30, Kimodupi Makhalemele. Alleged hitman Musa Kekana is today expected to resume his cross-examination in the trial within a trial in the case of alleged criminal kingpin Vusimuzi Katmatlala in the High Court in Joburg. Correctional Services National Commissioner Makgotsi Thobakgale is expected to appear before the Mdlanga Commission this morning. And Palestinian officials say the U.S. has again denied a visa to Palestinian Authority President Mahmoud Abbas for a second consecutive year. And those are your headlines. A full news update at 7.
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0: Let us kick it off with some football news in this hour, where Amachita head coach Raymond Mdaka has explained how they managed to get the newly signed Orlando Pirates youthful defender, that is Mlimo Ganalumango, to switch from playing for Zambia. Now, the Nolumango, who is a player born in South Africa, but to Zambian parents, has a South African grandmother who was actually born in Kimberley. The 19-year-old defender, who joined the Pirates DDC team just recently, was born in Johannesburg, played for the Zambians under 17 and under 20 teams using an SA passport. Now, Mdaka says that they have actually handled everything professionally, including clearing all of the matters with the Zambian Football Association counterparts. Meanwhile, Enzo Lefebvre's penalty gave Sunderland a 1-0 victory over AZ Alkmaar out in their European match in 53 years there at the Stadium of Light. The Black Cats dominated the first half there before Alkmaar threatened after the break, with the Keith Smith going close. Now, Lefebvre struck from the spot in the 66th minute to seal the win in their Europa League debut. In another game, there is Manchester United, who suffered a humiliating Carabao Cup exit, blowing a 2-0 lead to lose a 3-2 at Old Trafford against Brighton. Teenager Shealacy, as well as Mason Mount, struck early to put United in control, but the hosts failed to register another shot on target up until the 73rd minute. Brighton, despite making six changes, actually punished United's lapse there when it comes to Kapalotis, who actually pulled one back before half time. And then there was Pascal Gross and the substitute Maxima Dasirev, who scored in quick succession to complete the turnaround when it comes to the match. It is the first time in 50 years that United have lost at home after leading 2-0, underlining the depth of their struggles under Michael Carrick. In rugby news, coach JP Peterson has unveiled a 67-man Sharks squad for the 2026-27 season. It was a split there between 3-6 as well as 3-1 in the backs and the forwards respectively. The group features the Springboks, that is Oxenchair, Thomas Du Toit, Eben Etzebeth, Andre Estazen, Ethan Hooker, as well as Edwin van der Merwe, alongside season campaigners, that is Vincent Koch, Magazole Mampimpi, Pepsi Buchelezi, and Hendrix, as well as Chukwudza brothers there. Veteran All Blacks Ma Nanu continues in the mentorship role in the team. And finally, in swimming news, excitement is building up for the SA Short Course Championship in Pietermaritzburg from the 24th to the 27th of September, with Olympic star Tatiana Smith returning to the competition. She will race the 50, 100 and 200 meter breaststroke plus relays for her new team, that is Lane Leader. Now, Swimming SA's Dean Prince says that she will be a huge addition, with Michael Holy believing that her happiness makes her even more dangerous for rivals in the waters. And for the best digital experience, you can go to www.sabcsport.com for all of your breaking news, match data, live games, as well as competitions. In the name of the game, right here on The Big Breakfast Show, I am Lelo Mzata.
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2: Oh, good morning. Here's one to avoid if you're serious about avoiding delays and in a bit of a hurry this morning. It's the M1 South going into Buccleuch, crashing there. Traffic backing up beyond Allendale and pushing back towards the New Road exit. That is looking pretty heavy. That bottom end of the M1 through Midram. Come off at New Road. Come off at Ollie. Funsfontein is your alternatives. The bike one this morning, boys, sends through to Empire Road. Very slow. The N3 starting to backlog into Helderbase with the usual queues up into that forever ongoing construction site. Solomon Mashonga likely to be busy again today around the Buttercliff Air Force Base, day two of the Africa Aerospace and Defence Programme that's underway there, with delegates arriving at the same time that motorists are generally moving through that area on their way to work. Durban this morning, all looking fairly standard, including just a bit of a backlog coming off Munsum Toti up into Prospector. That Twinny Hill section looking busy. Cape Town, R300 heading towards the M7 out of Mitchell's Plain, very slow. And the N2 backlogging this morning from the airport through to about Rappenburg Road. With your traffic updates, I'm Rob Byrne.
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Good morning, BBS. Sisnati, Pralelo, and everybody in the studio. I hope you guys are well. Yo, it's double hugo kantuna ya boya benyati. I'd like to pass my condolences to you guys as colleagues and the family in general. Yeah, and that didn't go. Thank you.

Morning team. What a great morning. What a great Thursday morning. Worshipping Thursday morning. Thank you, Lelo, Mamskebengu, and DJ Spoo. Thank you very much once again. May God bless each and every one of you. Answer each and everyone's prayers. You can never go wrong with Pastor Benjamin Dube. You can never go wrong. Worship and praise at its best. We thank God for this morning. We thank God for life. We thank God for everything. May God heal each and every family. There are children that have been killed, especially the women. May God give you strength during these trying times.

0: It's Fiso Sam. This is Ayepi Sounds on Radio 2000, our music, your memories. Also played you Just In Case by Jaheim. Beautiful double play. 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You're on the Big Breakfast Show. You've got Lelo Mzaka, Natin Damase, Tlali Fang, Fang the Rhythm. Eddie's here, as well as Nonala. Guys, allow me, man, to ask you things that are related to Pillow Talk this morning.
1: Pillow Talk.
0: I'm hoping I'm not offending anyone.
1: Pillow Talk.
0: I really want to talk about Pillow Talk because apparently some people don't just tell their partners about their day, right?
1: Yeah, yeah.
0: They give them the full biography of their friends. Let me tell you what I mean. There's a woman, she shared her experience of visiting a friend and her boyfriend, right?
1: Yeah, yeah.
0: So I visit you, Lelo, with your girlfriend, right? And then I realize that I'm man. This man knows everything. Everything about me.
1: Oh, yeah?
0: And I don't know anything about him. Yeah, bo? And these are things that I had told my friend privately. Do you understand what I'm saying?
1: He did not want... You confided in your
0: friend. I confided in my friend.
1: Yeah.
0: But then now I'm having, like, casual conversation with the partner. And then the partner says things like, oh, yeah, your friend told me about that.
1: Hebanna. Your friend told me go to parakia.
0: Hebanna. So this lady was saying, and the most painful part was that the guy that she was having this conversation with, who's the friend's partner,
1: yeah,
0: they hadn't even been together for like 7 months. And their friendship went like, came from far. You know, they've been friends for years. So she's like, how do you trust this man with my deepest, darkest? How do you violate me like that?
1: Yeah, but I mean, I am the boyfriend. So if I'm the boyfriend, you must tell me everything about your friends.
0: So I want to ask you, man, about Pillow Talk this morning, guys. Do you tell your partner things your friend specifically told you in confidence? And why do you do that? And if you don't, why don't you do that? Why are you vault?
1: So things like the friend... Because women do share
0: things like my relationship problems.
1: Yeah, your relationship problems.
0: Things like I stepped out on my person. You
1: got bitchy.
0: Do you know what I mean?
1: Ngimjolele.
0: Yeah.
1: And then you come to me and say, yo, baby.
0: Things like, I think young Dina manje, I don't know. Do you get what I mean?
1: Yeah. And then I think I like umzukisi.
0: Do you get? Yeah. Well,
1: yeah.
0: And then now I'm having a conversation with this person and I'm like, you know, I'm not doing too well in my relationship. And then they're like, yeah, your friend told you what?
1: No, I think when you have a partnership with someone,
0: yeah,
1: it's very, very important.
0: To do what?
1: To share.
0: No. So that's the question I want to ask you. Do you tell your partner things that your friends have told you in confidence? And would you be upset if you discovered that your partner, Lelo, you know, knew things that your partner's friend knew things about you? Would you be comfortable with that?
1: Yeah, if she says in cool, then it's okay.
0: I'm so gonna go. 060-584-2250. Ah, it went left very quickly. 060-584-2250. You can also call us in studio 086000-2479. Do you tell your partner things your friend specifically told you in confidence? And why do you do that?
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3: We don't want it. 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
0: there
3: is fine.
0: There actually is.
4: But also, we don't want anything else.
0: We want this one.
4: If we don't want him to perform others, we want this one. Like these other artists who want to be singing this thing the best way they can. No.
0: Please, especially when you sing it live. Don't come here and harmonize.
4: Don't try to show us.
0: Now you've got rage. The album.
4: Wanted the way it sounds on the album. This thing of being too intelligent musical. The way in a call.
0: Now again, Zeke Zeke. Do the same.
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6: 6,000. Lelo, mama's giving Molin. Hey, Lelo. Where's Nzuko? Hi, bra. Wamba no mama skebeng straight uba inkulu indaba. If they can tell about ukuthi inkulu indaba, you are fine with that. Bafethu, you know, sometimes pillow talk is heavy, man. You know, it's where everyone get to be comfortable and then they get to say things that they no one get to ask them, you know.
0: Yeah.
6: But I don't think like when you're holding a pillow talk with your partner, you should hold a pillow talk about other people. You should hold a pillow talk about yourselves, the things that are happening in your relationship, not about other people's lives. Thanks, guys. Great show as always.
0: Because that's another question I wanted to ask, you know. Is there a difference between harmless pillow talk and actually betraying somebody's trust? Do you get what I mean?
1: No, you're sharing. You're sharing. And the thing is... pillow talk about other people, especially like the closest ones in your life, it's the most juiciest.
0: If you can't
1: gossip with your partner, you don't have a relationship.
0: I would be very upset. I agree with you. I think gossiping with your partner is fine, but I think there's a fine line. I think there are things that you are told in confidence that you need to keep to yourself. I would be very disturbed if I were to find out that if I confided in my friend and I found out that her partner
1: knows your business.
0: Intimate details about me that I didn't choose to tell him. That's a violation.
1: I mean, intimacy is quite a very juicy thing.
0: Yeah, intimacy for the two of you. I'm not part of the relationship. 060-584-2250. Call us in studio. 086-000-2479. Do you share your friend's secrets or things that you have been told in confidence with your partner? And why?

0: him. How about you? The whole point of pillow talk is to clever, is to skinner.
1: Yeah.
0: Hey, when I make a mistake of telling your friends your deepest, darkest secrets and think you will leak. Tell their husband or their wives during pillow talk.
2: Yeah.
0: Ah, what risk?
2: What risk?
0: Nothing more, nothing less.
2: What's your risk?
1: How, guys?
3: Morning, baby.
1: Morning.
3: Regarding your topic, you must never ever tell your partner about your friends' problems or things that would change on in confidence, because it might change a narrative. Maybe God create a letter by your judgment if it is bad things. So I motor with just something in confidence. It's quite fitting, man. Thank you
1: so much, Dale Mukiti.
4: Nati, yes, your next of kin is your partner.
1: Yeah.
4: That's the person that is closest to you. And that is the person that you can share anything with, including any other secret that you get from other people. Because that person is the only person who you trust. And I will abandon my share banjang abanda in total offers. Oh, those two. When you're in bed, you do all the talking. Anything is discussed. Anything is
1: even
4: discussed,
1: other people's
4: including
1: business.
4: All those deep secrets from other friends. So, no, me, I support it. Me and my wife, we talk. Everybody,
2: good.
4: Your secrets are not safe with me when I'm with my
1: your
4: wife.
1: Your secrets are safe with me when I'm with my wife. Mutupi?
5: Yes, it's not
1: you. Mutupi, are you listening to this? Let me ask you. Yeah, let me ask you. Do you tell your partner things that your friends have told you in confidence?
5: I try not to.
1: You try?
5: I try not to. But sometimes, you know, there's a slip of the tongue.
1: Really?
5: Yeah.
1: Would you be comfortable if you knew that, you know, somebody else knew your business that you didn't share with them?
5: I wouldn't be comfortable, no.
1: So why do you do it?
5: Like I said, it's a slip of the tongue.
2: It's a slip of the tongue. And the tongue has got saliva and surfaces are slippery.
1: Oh my gosh. 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
8: The top stories: Asawa Gekana returns to the stand in the Cat Matlala case and correctional services under Matlanga Commission scrutiny. With the news at 7, Ke Modupi Makgalemele. Alleged hitman Musa Gekana is today expected to resume his cross-examination in the trial within a trial in the case of alleged criminal kingpin Vusimuzi Cat Matlala in the High Court in Joburg. Matlala and four others are facing charges of orchestrating assassination attempts between 2022 and 2024,

0: report that a police officer planted the vehicle's keys on him. He also denied claims that police found an assault rifle in the vehicle on his property.
1: National Correctional Services Commissioner Makgoti Thobakgale is expected to appear before the Madlanga Commission this morning. He's expected to account for the administration and functioning of the country's prisons. Sibahle Mota reports.
2: Thobakgale is expected to give evidence on how the Department of Correctional Services is administered and how it deals with challenges affecting the country's correctional facilities. His appearance before the commission could provide insight into the department's systems for maintaining security, preventing the smuggling of contraband, and dealing with allegations of criminal activity involving officials and inmates. The commission is also expected to examine whether weaknesses within the correctional system have contributed to broader challenges in the criminal justice system.
1: And now, a look at your election news. The IEC says it'll open applications for special votes for the 2026 local elections on Monday next week. Those who qualify are people who are not able to physically go to a voting station or cannot cast their ballot where they are registered. They include essential service workers. Here's the Commission's Sai Mamabul.
3: On the 21st September, the Commission will open applications for special votes. The period of application will close on 12 October 2026 at 5 o'clock. Special votes are meant to ensure access to the vote by persons who would otherwise not be able to participate in the elections on the 4th of November.
1: And Palestinian officials say the U.S. has again denied a visa to Palestinian Authority President Mahmoud Abbas for a second consecutive year. Abbas will now be required to address the UN General Assembly remotely. Dozens of other Palestinians have also been denied visas. Your latest financial indicators have the rand trading at 16.25 to the US dollar, 18.73 to the pound, or rather 21.83 to the pound, and 18.73 to the euro. Gold is trading at $4,291 an ounce, platinum at $1,779, and Brent crude oil is at $105.83 a barrel. The top story at 7 o'clock, alleged hitman Musake Kana is today expected to resume his cross-examination in the trial within a trial in the case of alleged criminal kingpin Vusimuziket Matlala in the High Court in Joburg. Back with headlines at 5:30 for Radio 2000 News. 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
6: Ting. Make a sport headlines in this hour. Manchester United suffered a humiliating Carabao Cup exit, blowing a 2-0 lead there to lose 3-2 at Old Trafford of all places, and this is against Brighton. While the Proteas coach, that is Shuki Conrad, has detailed his plans to rotate the players ahead of and during the tough international schedule that is coming up. And excitement is building up for the SA Short Course Championships in Pietermaritzburg from the 24th to the 27th of September, with Olympic star Tatiana Smith returning to competition. I'll give you details of these and more at 7:30.
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7: Yeah, good morning. Very, very heavy backlog through Midrand. There's this crash that happened between Allendale and Buccleuch. The traffic is really, really severely backed up all the way through to Sandrand across all lanes. Thick and heavy is the call from Pretoria to Joburg. If you know the alternate routes, get on those, but expect those to be busy again as they were. Was it yesterday where we had clog ups on the R55, Crowthorne and Kyalami down into Woodmead? Motorists avoiding the N1. It's exactly that again today, so give yourself a ton of time to get through. The N1 Bayers Lordeer to Rivonia pretty heavy. The R28 out of Krugersdorp queuing up up to towards the Silver Star into the single lane section. About a 10 or 15 minute work through to get up to Pinehaven this morning. Durban M7 going into Pinehaven very slow. This is from Hunts Deptman up towards the N3 highway. Higginson Highway to Chatsworth to Havenside stays busy as well. And then Cape Town, no major problems on the highways. Just the usual sort of build-ups inbound to Sable, inbound to Mowbray Main on the N2. There is a crash Kales River area. It's the Stellenbosch Arterial at Vest Bank.

0: Main. So quite heavy backlogs there between Blackheath and the R300 using that section of Stellenbosch Arterial. With your traffic update, I'm Rob Byrne.
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6: Good morning, the PBS team. Kunjani, Sharp Sharp Paralelo. Mom's giving the absence, yeah, that's Buddha. Yeah. Parallel, I in fact, whoever, what if I out here, mom's giving I good or I in fact, hey, you know, as a show parallel or a pillow talk, to gossip about other people with your partner. Ijwalo mom's giving like, there's no way, like, I do that fella that got a galona and jalonje, everything is all about you guys. No, somehow you need to gossip about people or talk about people. And yes, I show parallel with that. Pillow talk, you go on inside it about eating. Yeah. I know keep on my file. Yeah. But no, as long as it's not the bad things and stuff, you know, yeah, no, I know me, I for my pillow talk. We talk, guys.
7: Are you ready? Are you ready?

0: side. Dance. 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
1: Dance.
0: Side to side.

0: iRadio 2000. What's a naked hat? Failure, guys. We can't just come here and pretend we don't share things with our partners. But I think as an adult, you need to have discernment as to what is more appropriate or what is simply not supposed to be shared. You're not in a territory. Your friend would tell you something in confidence, and when as a person you'll say, okay, this is not something that I can share. But like Diana things, I don't see a problem with that. But I mean, honestly, you can't be sharing like hectic stuff that your friend unfortunately trusted you with, because they shouldn't be trusting adults with anything.
1: Morning Radio 2000. On the topic that should you tell your partner your friend's secrets or anything like that, I feel like you should. There's nothing wrong with sharing with your partner, because remember, me and my partner, we are one, and my partner is the person that I'm always with, talking to. And then if there's something new in me that is so big, I need to share it, and then we discuss it together. I mean, if my friend feels like this thing not supposed to go out, they mustn't tell us in the first place, because if you tell me something, then I will tell somebody else. I'm also looking for solutions for you. Thank you. This is Bielwa.

0: Good morning, BBS team. I'm regarding your topic today. I don't believe there's such a thing as a secret anymore, because I believe if you can't keep it to yourself, then it's unfair for you to expect someone else to keep it, you know? You were able to release it. This person is holding it. They can say it to someone else. They'll definitely say it because, I mean, what can we say? So be careful what you say. I'd rather keep it to yourself. It's with me, Lomo Mami Lodi.
1: Yes, if you can't keep it, how can I keep
2: morning,
1: it?
2: I hope you guys are good. You know, when you guys talking about pillow talk, you're taking me back to my parents.
3: Yeah.
2: Like, my dad passed away at the age of 90. Now my mom is 80. Like, Bona, those people will talk. They will talk, and I think I envy their marriage because their pillow talk remained within themselves, and I can hope even one day. But never in my entire life, I've never maybe heard Hori Mama took the Dabaje Papa Murijengi and share it with someone else. Never in my entire life. So it depends. And as Mudubi says, you don't do it intentionally. It's just slip a slip of the tongue. Enjoy your day, guys.
3: I actually can't believe it. How do you know that your partner is not going to judge you if you tell them about your friend's shenanigans? You get what I mean? I don't know if you understand what I'm saying.
1: I'm going to half judge.
3: Because now you're telling them about your friend, and Loki is asking himself, or she's asking,
1: heads over feather.
3: Do you get what I mean?
1: Heads over feather.
3: Or you tell somebody, and then they act like they know the business you told them about in front of the person. Now they're giving people evil eyes. Aye, guys, no. B2B after this.
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9: Morning, the BBS. Nati and Lelo. For my advice, guys, if you are in a relationship, stop all the friends. And then to avoid the pillow talks. Friendship, I did the third party. We are going to get a little bit of it. It's the friends that are relationship. Thank you. Bye.
10: Hi, mom's giving also. When Linda, I'm a big shisile. Why tell me now? What in a chill when you moon?
3: Yeah.
10: What gives you assurance? What? Angeke nami ngishise ukuthi nami ngiyitshele wonye umuntu mayishise wena nami izongishisa izophuma.
3: Guys, what kind of people are we?
1: Yeah, she's in Durban. Some of my soul.
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12: 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I never want to say we're a catering company, but we offer such diverse services, from a canteen service operations to events catering to our mobile food solutions, which go all the way to the Swaziland MTN bushfire.
3: Wow.
12: And our recent addition, which is a funeral catering services, which is such a good to have.
3: Yeah. So when a family is dealing with a loss, yes, what exactly do you take off their shoulders?
12: You know, when a family is going through a loss, there's so much that is going kubona vele at that stage. So the last thing you need is to worry about food.
3: Yeah.
12: You know, so we kahle kahle silethi convenience eliminator is stress, because we take care from yonke into, from ukudla to the delivery, to the service, to the cleanup, ikrosa, everything. You just don't need to worry about that.
3: So this is just for the funeral or not? You know, during the week.
12: Yes.
3: So you take care of that entire process.
12: So we have packages from your classic catering to premier catering to executive catering.
3: Okay.
12: So it all goes according to what you have chosen.
3: Okay.
12: But the good thing about us is we've investigated, what do people abagrivayo actually need?
3: Yeah.
12: You know, from we can set up a tea station for the family before bahambe baye to umngcwabo, and then when they come back, we offer the lunch. And one of our other packages even has umlindelo,
3: okay,
12: you know, which we offer the day before for umdeni, because we all know the day before also the food is needed.
3: Yes.
12: So we looked at it very carefully, how can we make impilo of our clients very easy, convenient, no stress. In today's day, I get come to finish.
3: And you're never late. There's nothing worse than we are going to be serving lunch at one.
12: Yes.
3: And at 1 o'clock, they are just arriving at 7.
1: To actually like set up.
3: Tell me you don't do that.
12: No, we don't do that. At Mazondo, ukudla kulinda abantu, not the other way around.
1: Gotcha. Oh, nice. So, Nono, I see that when it comes to your packages, they're the classic, the premier, as well as executive.
12: Yes.
1: I mean, the costing per person, I mean, when it comes to classic, it's 150, premier is 184, and executive is 224. What exactly is it that you offer in these packages?
12: Okay. In these packages, you know, they all have a breakfast. It's just that items that would differ based on your package, you know. So we'd have your croissants, you'd have your sandwiches for breakfast.
3: I just had a croissant.
12: We'd have a tea and coffee station. So we have all of those things that you would need before we emngcwabe. You know, sometimes it gets so hectic, you might end up not even eating. So, you know, when you've grabbed something before umngcwabo, you are taken care of, you know. And then we have lunch, you know, we have pre-packed lunches, we have a buffet. We set up all of those things with cutlery and crockery. So we literally take the stress nje sakho out of
3: I'm not thinking about food, I'm thinking about other things. So what happens when a family needs catering for more people than their plan covers?
12: Yes.
3: What happens there?
12: Okay. So those are called our top-up services,
3: okay,
12: right? Our covers cover about 150. So if you've got more people, that's when you top up.
3: Okay.
12: But I must say this, ukudla is very expensive.
3: Very.
12: You know, it won't be a top-up opposed to starting from scratch. You know, so we've already done 70% of your catering. Your top-ups is literally just imalincane, and not so much as starting from scratch.
3: Okay.
1: Yeah. You know, the thing is, right, you know, you basically sometimes don't know how many people are going to rock up at a funeral.
12: Yes.
1: How do you determine the amount of food that you actually bring to a funeral to make sure that everyone is catered for?
12: So a package, our package is off 150 worth of catering, right? So umngcwabo, nobody gets invited. People come. So we always liaise with the family as well, because you know best.
13: You've got a sense.
12: You've got a sense of how many people will come. So you then talk to us with our coordinators. We'll see, you know what? This is the numbers that we are looking at. And then we take it from there. You know, it's very hard to tell, but the family sort of guides us in terms of sisebenzela phezukwani.
13: Yeah.
12: Yes.
13: So how do we reach you?
12: So you can reach us firstly on Kwawonkama social media platform. It's Mazondo Food and Beverage Solutions, TikTok, Facebook, and Instagram. 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And our number is 073-570-6736. That is 073-570-6736.
13: Nono Masinga, thank you so much for being with us today. Nono Masinga is the owner of Mazondo Food and Beverage Solutions. They've expanded it to funeral catering, and the business was also part of our inaugural Level Up with 2000 Entrepreneurial Seminar, which was in July, actually. It was in July at Disofeng. 7:30, time for the headlines with Mudubi.
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16: With the news headlines at 7:30, Kemudupi Makhalemele. Three men have been killed in a shooting incident in Khayelitsha on the Cape Flats. Alleged hitman Musakekana is today expected to resume his cross-examination in the trial within a trial in the case of alleged criminal kingpin Busimuzi Katmatlala in the High Court in Joburg. And it's been 3 weeks since the devastating flash floods hit Nepal and Tibet, in which a torrent of muddy water tore through homes, killing 1,400 people. And those are your headlines. A full update at 8. Sports News Lelo.
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17: Ting, let us kick it off with some football news, where Manchester United suffered a humiliating Carabao exit, blowing a 2-0 lead there to lose 3-2 out at Old Trafford against Brighton. Teenager Shea Lacey, as well as Mason Mount, struck early to put United in control, but the hosts failed to register another shot on target up until the 76th minute. Brighton, despite making six changes, actually punished United's lapse there. There was Galadosu, who actually put one back before half-time, and then Pascal Gross, and as well as substitute Maximo De Serap, he actually scored in quick succession, that is, to complete the turnaround in the match. Now, it is the first time in 50 years that United have lost at home after leading 2-0, underlining the depth of the struggles under Michael Carrick as the manager. Meanwhile, Amachita head coach, that is Raymond Gamtaga, has explained how they managed to get newly signed Orlando Pirates youthful defender, that is Umlimo Nalumango, to actually switch from playing for Zambia to South Africa. Nalumango, a player born in South Africa but to Zambian parents, has got a South African grandmother who was born in Kimberley. The 19-year-old defender, who joined the Pirates DDC team just recently and was born in Johannesburg, played there for the Zambian under-17 and under-20 teams using his South African passport. Namtaga says that they have handled everything professionally, including clearing all the matters with the Zambian Football Association.
18: I think Milimo, I was shocked. The day he came to the session, I felt it's not here because he played for Zambia, but I was shocked and surprised of the relationship that he had with other players. The boy has been here for some time. It's just that he has played for Zambia. He has been with most of the boys that are here, but what we did so that we are not caught on the wrong side. Immediately, the boy came and showed an interest, and the parents showed an interest. We decided to go professionally, so we went to the office to indicate that there is this situation, there is this boy who want to do this, and we engaged with FIFA. They told us the processes. We followed the processes. They engaged with Zambia until, at long last, they were able to allow us and release the boy to be able to play for South Africa.
17: Meanwhile, in cricket news, Proteas coach Shukri Conrad has detailed his plans to rotate players ahead of and during the tough international schedule coming up. Now, Conrad recently took a relatively unfamiliar squad to Namibia for a trial series and subsequent ODI series and explained that some of those rested for the tour were to actually play in the domestic red ball opening round while swapping with others for the second round starting today.
19: Everybody that's not here or in the A side is going to be playing the first round of our first class cricket, and then everybody who's not in the ODI squad will play the second round of first class cricket. You know, we've got a massive summer coming up in test cricket, so we need to make sure that guys are ready for that.
17: On to rugby news now, where coach JP Peterson has unveiled a 67-man Shark squad for the 2026-27 season, split between 3-6 forwards, that's the 6 forwards and 31 backs, that is. Now, the group actually features a Springboks, that is Oxen Chair, Thomas Tutoi, Eben Etzebeth, Andre Estezen, Ethan Hooker, and Edwin van der Merwe, alongside seasoned campaigners, that is Vincent Koch, Magazole Mampimpi, Pepsi Buthelezi, and of course the Hendricks and the Chukuta brothers, as well as veteran All Black, that is Ma Nanu, who continues in his mentorship role in the squad. And finally, in the waters, excitement is building up there for the SA Short Course Championships in Pietermaritzburg from the 24th to the 27th of September, with Olympic star Tatiana Smith returning to competition. She will race in the 50, 100 and 200 meter breaststroke there, plus relays for her new team that is a lane leader. Now, Swimming South Africa's Dean Prince says that she will be a huge addition, while Michael Healy believes that her happiness makes her even more dangerous for the rivals in the splash. And for the best digital experience, you can go to www.sabcsport.com for all of your breaking news, match data, live games, as well as competitions. In the name of the game, right here on the Big Breakfast Show, I am Lelo Mzaka.
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21: Good morning, the M1 Southbound mid-Rand, very, very heavy. And it's not, of course, only the M1. Once it backs up, motorists scramble for alternative routes like the R55 through Crowthorne, Kyalami, down to Woodmead, the Pretoria Main Road, and then you hit some roadworks down by Bridal Veil Road as you get down towards sort of the Buccleuch area. So not only the M1, but all those side roads really buckling. Sorry, yesterday, seen again today. Big crash between Allendale and Buccleuch, and major delays on your way from Pretoria down to Joburg. The N1 between Bayers Dordia and Rivonia, quite slow. The N1 Boysen through to Oxford Road is queuing up, and if you're coming out of Tembisa side or around from Kempton Park on Allendale, that's quite heavy as you head very slowly through towards the mid-Rand area today. Durban's M7 was busy going into Pinetown earlier. It still is pretty jam-packed from Hunts Detman up towards the N3 highway. Higginson Highway at Havenside, busy. Some delays there as you come out of Chatsworth this morning, and the N2 from Twenty Hill moving through to Prospect, and very slow going on that run through. There is a bit of rain about the south coast and around Durban area, extending up to Funrina's Pass as well. So drive carefully, KZN areas, if it's wet where you are. Now, Cape Town, a crash on Stellenbosch Arterial at West Bank Main. That's heavy from Cales River this morning. Strand Road coming off Funribbick out of Cales River towards Stickland, very slow going. The N1 from Platycliffe Hill down to Sable Road, slow. The N2 backlogging from Langer through to Hospital Bend. With your traffic update, I'm Rob Byrne.
13: Thank you so much, Robizi. We're still in the studio with Unono Masinga from Mazondo Food and Beverage Solutions. 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
12: Yes.
13: A funeral catering policy,
12: yes,
13: that
12: ma'am.
13: We need. You need to clarify that, girl.
12: Yes. So we, njengoba sisho ukuthi we've got the packages. However, it's underwritten. So it's more like your funeral plan, but this is more of a catering plan. So you pay your monthly subscriptions, your affordable monthly subscription every month. Then come a time where unesifo, then you put through a claim. The process is similar to all the other funeral processes when you go to your insurance,
13: when you
12: to
13: go claim,
12: etc.
13: Yeah.
12: Just that we will offer you the food opposed to
13: so
12: the other
13: smart.
12: Items. Absolutely.
13: Is there a waiting period after,
12: yes,
13: my loved one passes on?
12: So a waiting period for natural is 6 months, and okay, for accidental death, it's immediate.
3: So
13: your catering is paid. You've paid for
12: you've
13: your catering.
12: Paid for it. You've paid for
13: so
12: it.
13: I don't have to worry about the
12: no, you don't.
13: The money for the no, I get it.
1: That is very. I get it. That's very innovative.
13: This is so smart. Give us your numbers. This is so smart. Give us your numbers again.
12: So the numbers are 073-570-6736. 073-570-6736. And as you said, Siswami, you know, this is for the modern woman. This is for all the busy EU tendala. I mean, in this day and age, you know, we're all about convenience. We're all about saving time. You know, so we really are the solution for the food.
13: And I can always top up if I need more.
12: Absolutely.
13: If I need more catering for that week or if I need more for that day.
12: Yes. And we give discounted rates because you are a member.
13: I love it so
12: much.
13: I love it so much.
12: Absolutely.
13: 073-570-6736. That's 073-570-6736 for Mazondo Food and Beverage Solutions. Thank you so much.
12: Thank you so much for having me.
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0: 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You're still listening to The Big Breakfast Show. Let me tell you somebody on Inhlanhla today. It's Lelomza. He was going on off air, and I'm going to snitch on him. He has a phone that is missing, guys. So Lelo has a phone that he has in studio today, ne? Here with him. He says, no, I left my phone. I can't find my phone. I don't know. Which other one? Oh, now I can't ask someone to go and look for it.
1: I can't ask my brother to go look for it.
0: Hey, Lelo. What phone is this?
1: It's my phone.
0: Yeah. What do you do with it?
1: It's my phone. No, it's my phone. It's my phone.
0: But what kind of, like, where does it normally, where do you normally keep it that you've now lost it and can't locate it?
1: It's got like a pouch at the back, and that's where I keep the access card to come to work with.
0: So why are you panicking? Because we are panicking at studio because he's lost his phone, guys. He's panicking. We are julug. So, okay, so why are you panicking? What's in this phone?
1: Because the access card.
0: Hey, let's move, guys. Lelo has many problems. Maybe help Lelo if you can. Maybe go find it for him. Wait. What should we do? Do you want us to retrace your steps? How do we help you? How do we help you help yourself?
1: Because the thing is, I can't find. Because it's off.
0: It's off. Also, at least it's off. At least it's off. At least whoever finds it won't find anything because it's off. There we go. So after the break, we're talking about the Credo Mutua Cultural Village in Soweto and how it is in need of restoration.
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0: All right, it's 7:51 on Radio 2000. Our music, your memories. And this morning, we're talking about heritage, community, and of course, the responsibility to preserve the stories that connect us to who we are. The Credo Mutua Cultural Village in Soweto is a space that's associated with indigenous knowledge, as well as African storytelling and spirituality. And it's currently in need of restoration. So from the 21st to the 23rd, of September, is it Equinox?
1: Yes.
0: The Equinox Cleanup Campaign is bringing the community together to clean and revitalize the site. So it will be turning the preservation of Credo Mutua's legacy into action. So joining us in studio, we have Musa Muhlala, a heritage custodian of the Credo Mutua legacy, as well as Siboniso Vilakazi, one of the initiators of the campaign. They're joining us on WhatsApp line. Hi, guys. How are you? I think you guys have muted yourselves. Are you able to unmute so that we can have a conversation? Siboniso and Musa. Hi, guys.
8: Hi, how are you?
0: There you go. Hi, guys. How are you guys doing this morning? Okay, so guys, maybe let's start here. To both of you, what does the Credo Mutua legacy, or what does Credo Mutua's legacy mean to you personally, and why does this place matter so much to South Africans?
8: I think Mr. Smooth should start. All right. Thank you so much for hosting us. This is a great opportunity because we've been looking forward to this to inform people about what that place really means to us. Besides it being a historical site, but that is a place whereby a lot about our heritage is found, especially not only about spiritual matters, but us as Africans in totality. So there is so much that has transpired in this, in that place, and there is so much that is still left behind so that we can learn. So it is, Ubaba, when was doing that place, was doing it for generations and generations to come. So that heritage deserves and should be preserved at all times.
0: So what sparked the Equinox cleanup campaign? Why was it so important to move from just talking about heritage to actually restoring this particular space?
1: Siboniso?
0: Are you guys still there? I think we have...
9: I think that I had planned, like, that is going to be a big campaign. It's just something that me and my friends planned. And then it just so happens, I met with DJ Svu and I told him about the initiative and then he liked it and then he started promoting it on his social media. And then that's when it just went viral. Yeah, well, but for me, it was a way of honoring Mkhulu Credo Mutho because I'm a really huge fan of his books. I started reading his books since 2016. So because of I'm also a child of the spirits, I did not just want to go to Credo Mutho village and just village and just visit.
1: Okay, we seem to be battling with your line this morning. Now, Sis Musa, beyond the cleaning the site, what is the long-term vision there for Gwakhaya Lendaba as a cultural and heritage destination? Sis Musa?
0: No, I think we're going to have to wrap up this one. It's not working out. I think there's connection issues. We were connecting with Musa and Disponiso via WhatsApp line, and it isn't working. I think they're trying to call us back. But maybe let's play a song.

0: good morning, guys. You know, I'm just listening to Umazondo, and her service is amazing, and the way she's doing it through, like, obviously the, but I don't know how to say premiums or what. But I just wanted to ask. She probably has, but I didn't hear her speaking about it. But another thing that maybe she can consider is partnering up with these undertakers. I mean, because they partner up with a lot of people that have mobile toilets, tents and chairs. And there's also, you know, a fee when that is included with the undertakers. So maybe she should consider that as well. You know, we know which when you sign up with undertakers, to whatever, there's a package there for her, like Mazondo cooking. Maybe it's 300 rands extra or 250 extra on your policy or something, you know.
1: That is such a brilliant idea, right?
2: It is a brilliant
1: idea. It's a great idea.
2: Thank you so much, business advisor.
1: I want to Lelo. Yes, Lelo, guys. Lelo, is, like, something's wrong with Lelo. Is there another one?
3: It's 8 o'clock.
1: Oh, yeah. Guys, something is wrong. He's unhinged. It's 8 o'clock. Mutubi standing by with the news.
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6: Thank you very much, Mumski. The top story is at 8 o'clock. Yet another woman's body found in Ekuruleni, and Kekana returns to the stand in the Cat Matlala case. With the news at 8, Kemudupi Mahalemere. We'll start with this breaking news. Another body of a woman has been found in bushes at Dawn Park in Boksburg, in the east of Joburg. This brings to 9 the number of women's bodies found in Ekuruleni since July this year. Police are currently on the scene. We will, of course, have more for you on this story in our next bulletins. 3 men have been killed in a shooting incident in Khayelitsha on the Cape Flats. Police are searching for a suspect following the incident, which happened yesterday. Police spokesperson F.C. Van Veek.
7: Police members responded to the above-mentioned scene and found the body of an adult male with multiple gunshot wounds inside a grey Toyota vehicle. About 500 meters from the scene, another body of an adult male was found with multiple gunshot wounds to it. Whilst on the scene, another body was discovered in Tabang Street. Preliminary investigations indicated that all 3 deceased persons were inside the Toyota vehicle when another passenger randomly started shooting at fellow passengers.
6: Alleged hitman Musa Kekana is today expected to resume his cross-examination in the trial within a trial in the case of alleged criminal kingpin Vusimuzi Cat Matlala in the High Court in Joburg. Matlala and 4 others are facing charges of orchestrating assassination attempts between 2024 and 2022. The alleged targets were Matlala's former girlfriend, Tebogo Thobejane, businessman Joe Ferrari Sibanyoni, and music producer Sienki Mokobung, popularly known as DJ Vetis. Session Naidu has more.
8: Kekana is expected to return to the witness stand for a 3rd day this morning for the resumption of his cross-examination. Yesterday, State Prosecutor Elise Leroux questioned Kekana about the sequence of events surrounding his arrest in April 2024. While being questioned about the Hyundai i20 allegedly seen at the scene of Armand Swart's murder, Kekana told the court that a police officer planted the vehicle's keys on him. He also denied claims that police found an assault rifle in the vehicle on his property.
6: Looking at election news now, voters in metropolitan municipalities like the cities of Joburg, Tshwane and Ekuruleni will be given double-column ballots for the local elections this year. The

0: parties.
1: And it's been 3 weeks since the devastating flash floods hit Nepal and Tibet. A torrent of muddy waters tore through homes, killing at least 1,400 people. 6,000 others, including six South Africans, are still missing. A resident of Delhi in India, AJ Gupta, says his daughter Arushi is among those unaccounted for.
2: We cry sometimes, then we try to compose ourselves, me and my wife. Every one of our family members is convinced that she will be rescued. Miracles do happen. I have faith in China and Nepal government. They will definitely rescue her. She will be found.
1: The rand is trading at 16.25 to the US dollar, 21.83 to the pound, and 18.73 to the euro. Gold is trading at $4,291 an ounce, platinum at $1,779, and Brent crude oil $105.83 a barrel. The top story at 8, yet another body of a woman has been found in bushes at Dawn Park in Boksburg, east of Joburg. Back with headlines at 5:30 for Radio 2000 News. Ke modupima khalemele. Hola.
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6: Ting, making sport headlines in the SAR. Manchester United suffered a humiliating Carabao Cup exit there, blowing a 2-0 lead to lose 3-2 out at Old Trafford against Brighton. While Laporte's coach, Shuku Conrad, has detailed his plans there to rotate players ahead and during the tough international schedule coming up. And excitement is actually building there for the SA Sports Short Course Championships in Pietermaritzburg from the 24th to the 27th of September, with the Olympic star Tatiana Smith returning to competition. I'll give you details of these and more at 8:30.
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7: Good morning. Still very heavy on the M1 South between Pretoria and Joburg. Currently sitting from Samrand down to Buccleuch. The earlier crash just after Allendale. Still there. Still causing a problem. Other side of town, the Mike 1 North. A crash near Smith Street. So very heavy through Crown. Mike 1 North, M2 West from Joe Slovo. Already badly backed up. N12, but only through Boxburg. Queuing at least as far as Atlas Road. And a lot of pressure in northern parts of Joburg. We're talking R55, Blue Hills, Crowthorne, Kyalami, Woodmead. We're talking Main Road, Kyalami through Bryanston. It's a big volume of traffic that's arrived into that area this morning trying to beat that N1 south. So not only is the highway busy, but northern parts of Joburg, really unusual queues through there as well. Bit of traffic on the N14 north into the Brakfontein interchange this morning. And a breakdown coming out of Pretoria as well. Stationary vehicle just after Kraaifontein. So from Linwood Road side, that all gets busy again. Durban, a crash on Fields Hill earlier this morning. Still slowing traffic coming through Kloof on your way to Pinetown. A lot of congestion on the M7 at South Coast Road, whether you're going to or from the Bluff, that's bad. And Cape Town, a secondary crash now on Stellenbosch Arterial at Westbank. Had one earlier, which had been cleared, but shortly thereafter, another one. So between Blackheath and Delft, Stellenbosch Arterial under a bit of pressure. The highways are busy this morning, particularly N1, Plattekloof, right through to the elevated freeway in the city centre. With your traffic update, I'm Rob Byrne.
5: 12 official languages, countless cultures, one unstoppable nation. 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From the rhythm of Amapiano to the smoke of the braai, we're celebrating the roots that raise us and the diversity that unites us. 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

0: Beautiful double play for you on Radio 2000. Our Music Your Memories played you one of my favorite songs, Kiss, Kiss, Kiss by Ananda Project. This is Beautiful by Snoop Doggy Dizzo with Pharrell. It's 8:21. After the break, we play some of your voice notes. Some of you are concerned about Lelo's phone. Some of you are concerned about the ninth body being found in Dawn Park in Ekurhuleni. There's a lot that we want to talk about after this.
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5: L72.
0: Also, I don't understand why you're so nervous because you said the phone is off. So why would you look into it? Like he's been uncomfortable since the show started. It was almost like he didn't want to come to work, wanted to go back home to go find the phone.
5: It's got memories. It's got memories.
0: Oh, so no access card.
5: And then
0: access card.
5: Yes, okay. Memories and access card.
0: Oh, shame.
5: Yeah, no naughty pictures.
0: Oh, yeah.
6: Access card.
0: Access card.
7: Hello, Mama Skebeng, Mdubi. Molwen bafethu no bafethu another body now the S9 being found e Kurhuleni. No, this thing is getting it's already out of hand and then iyoyekisa bafethu no man e Kurhuleni bantu bakithi bafethu let's mobilize, let's have a lockdown shutdown e Kurhuleni and then try to find these perpetrators. Great show, guys, as always. Sia from Johannesburg.
0: Thank you so much, Sia. Sia is absolutely correct. The South African Police Service, in fact, we were watching it in the news just now. It was breaking news. They've officially confirmed that a ninth body has been discovered in Dawn Park, Ekurhuleni, east of Johannesburg. Of course, this comes after, you know, police announced that there would be a high-level manhunt and multidisciplinary investigation into this really terrifying string of mysterious deaths across the region.
5: And where there is a signature when it comes to it, right?
0: Yeah.
5: Where, like, the people who have been found, they're partially dressed, they're dropped off on the side of the road.
0: Yeah.
5: And also some are in an advanced stage of decomposition.
0: Yeah.
5: So chances are...
6: He's piled up the bodies way before.
5: Yes, yeah. Way before.
0: So he's storing then, these bodies and then dumping them as and when he feels fit.
5: And it's like every single day. Every single day.
0: Of course, the police have offered a 400,000 rands reward, just by the way. There's a 400,000 rands reward that's been offered for information leading to a breakthrough or arrests. So if you'd like to give any anonymous information, you can do so on 0860001. That's 0860001.
5: And remember what we asked Brigadier Linda Mate.
0: Yeah.
5: In the samples that they pick up, are there any similarities in terms of the samples, like DNA and stuff? And she said yes.
0: She said yes, of course, but we don't know if it's yes, of course, because yes, of course. You know how politicians say yes, and what do they say?
6: Well.
0: Maybe she just, slip of the tongue. She said yes, of course. She confirmed.
6: She started by saying yes, of course.
0: Sure, guys.
8: Morning, men in breakfast room.
5: Morning.
8: Can I be provided with the numbers that Lucy is that does catering for funerals? I missed her numbers. Please just assist me with the safe numbers. Thank you.
0: Sure thing. So Nono Masinga was here earlier on the show talking to us about her company, her business, Mazondo Food and Beverage Solutions. Such a great solution because you can actually have a policy to pay for catering solutions in the event that your loved one passes away. Mm-hmm. How great is that?
5: So that is fantastic.
0: You choose a package and you pay a premium every month so that by the time or come in the event that your loved one passes on, food is sorted. You don't have to worry about it. Her numbers,
5: for the whole week.
0: For the whole week, depending on your package. So got different packages, so you choose the package that suits you. And if you have overflow in terms of catering overflow, you can always top up, you know. Mm-hmm. Her numbers are 0735706736. That's 0735706736. I'm going to say it one more time. 0735706736.
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0: Morning.
9: Namus gave you one sakuruma and a pillow talk, he would take, I believe. So far, I told a jumgam in Dabasega phone. Going is a nice guy, who will black on right to God. I sang this in the wooden figure in it.
5: Sashis,
9: but I said, Baba Shati, you. Huh? I'm chaining Daba when looking at his poom. Now she sees it. Most now could now be bambalined up in a zoconan. Oh,
5: I'm
9: offloader, like you offload a con. I'm not in Umagban.
0: Apple Tembe corner now.
9: You offload a lap.
0: Yeah.
9: Lang is keeper corner zonk.
0: Yeah.
9: Oh, but I never want to wash a deal. Caution. So I can do shatil with eyes or pelela guya. Mom's giving a lad. I lap with a lad at us.
0: So are you telling me that we are keeping our, you know, our intimate spaces, the spark alive via other people's indabas?
5: Yes.
0: Hi, guys.
5: Yes.
0: So our indabas are the glue that binds the relationships.
5: The couple that gossips together stays together.
0: Yeah, okay. It's 8:30. We'll be standing by with the headlines.
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11: Thank you very much, Nati. In your headlines at 8:30, police have confirmed finding another body of a woman in the bushes at Dawn Park in Boksburg in Ekurhuleni. Three men have been killed in a shooting incident in Khayelitsha on the Cape Flats, and three people have died in a collision between a truck and a car on the N10 road near Tarkastad in the Eastern Cape. And those are your headlines. A full news update coming up at 9.
10: Frontline action on your dial. 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
5: Ting! Let us kick it off with some football news, where Manchester United suffered a humiliating Carabao Cup exit, blowing a 2-0 lead there to lose 3-2 at Old Trafford against Brighton. Teenager Shialesi as well as Mason Mount struck early to put United in control, but the hosts actually failed to register another shot on target up until the 76th minute. Brighton, despite making six changes, punished United's lapse there. There was Costalones who actually put one back before half time, and then Pascal Gross and substitute Maxim De Kruijf struck and scored in quick succession there to actually complete the turnaround in that match. It is the first time in 50 years that United have lost at home after leading 2-0, underlying the depth of the struggles there under Michael Carrick. Meanwhile, on the local front, there is Amachita head coach Raymond Mdaka, who has explained how they managed to get newly signed Orlando Pirates youthful defender, that is Milimo Nalumango, to actually switch from playing for Zambia to come and play for South Africa. Now, Nalumango is a player born in South Africa to Zambian parents, has a South African grandmother who was born in Kimberley. The 19-year-old defender who joined the Pirates' DDC team just recently and was born in Johannesburg played for the Zambians under-17 and under-20 teams using a South African passport. Mdaka says that they have handled everything professionally, including clearing all the matters with their Zambian Football Association counterparts.
12: I think Milimo, I was shocked. The day we came to the session, I felt it's not the year because he played for Zambia, but I was shocked and surprised of the relationship that he had with other players. The boy has been here for some time. It's just that he has played for Zambia. He has been with most of the boys that are here, but what we did so that we are not caught on the wrong side. Immediately, the boy came and showed an interest, and the parents showed an interest. We decided to go professionally, so we went to the office to indicate that there is this situation, there is this boy who want to do this, and we engaged with FIFA. They told us the processes. We followed the processes. They engaged with Zambia until, at long last, they were able to allow us and release the boy to be able to play for South Africa.
5: Meanwhile, on cricket news, the Proteas coach Shukri Conrad has detailed his plans to rotate players ahead of and of course during the tough international schedule which is coming up. Conrad recently took a relatively unfamiliar squad to Namibia for a tri series and subsequent ODI series and explained that some of those rested for that tour were actually to play in the domestic Red Bull opening round while swapping with others for the second round starting today.
13: Everybody that's not here or in the A side, is going to be playing the first round of our first-class cricket. And then everybody who's not in the ODI squad will play the second round of first-class cricket. You know, we've got a massive summer coming up in test cricket, so we need to make sure that guys are ready for that.
5: Meanwhile, in rugby news, coach JP Peterson has unveiled a 67-man Sharks squad for the 2026-27 season, split between 36 forwards and 31 backs. Now, the group features Springbok, that is Oxen Chair. There's also Thomas Dutoy, Eben Etzebeth, Andre Estason, Ethan Hooker, and Edwin van der Merwe, alongside the season campaigners there, that is Vincent Koch, Makazola Mampimpi, Pepsi Buthelezi, and Hendricks, as well as Chikuta Brothers. The veteran All Black Manonu continues his mentorship role there. Peterson has also included several rising stars there from the Junior World Cup Championship as well as Currie Cup, maintaining his youth-driven policy. And finally, excitement is building for the SA Short Course Championships in Pietermaritzburg from the 24th to the 27th of September, with Olympic star Tatiana Smith returning to competition. She will race the 50, 100 and 200 meter breaststroke plus relays for her new team that is called Lane Leader. And for the best digital experience, you can go to www.sabcsport.com for all of your breaking news, match data, live games, as well as competitions. In the name of the game, right here on the Big Breakfast Show, Umzato.
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14: Well, the situation in Midrand on the M1 South getting worse rather than better. The further we get into Thursday, there are now three crash scenes on the southbound track, one at New Road, one at Allendale, and the earlier one before Buccleuch. It's heavy, pushing a queue all the way back now to the old Joburg Road. Side roads like Pretoria Main, R55, you're just going to hit pockets of delays. Even the main road from Kyalami down to Bryanston, extra volume on that route and a ton of traffic lights down as well. So major delays, Pretoria down to Joburg. Make sure you've got plenty of time to get through. Also, then the Mike 1 from Buccleuch down towards Grayston Drive is busy, and heading north from Houghton up to Grayston Drive, getting into Sandton slow as well. Breakdown on the M1 north after Malabongwe. Delays coming up from Bayers Nordia into that scene this morning. That's all of a sudden getting quite heavy as well. Durban, bit of rain about, so take it easy. Seen a lot of crashes and bashes, bumps and bashes, crashes and smashes. Just a motorist losing a bit of control on the wet roads. The rain due to intensify as we get into tomorrow as well. So next 24, 48 hours, take it easy, please, on KZN rain or KZN wet roads and wherever else it might be raining. I believe Kugompo City quite wet as well for the second day. Cape Town, Stellenbosch arterial, a couple of earlier crashes at Westbank Main. Still heavy coming out from the Blackheath side. A broken down truck on the N2 outbound before Muway at Kyalicha causing delays. And the N1 into town, pretty slow this morning from Plattercliffe Hill all the way through to Elevated Freeway, Marine Drive and Kuberg Road through Brooklyn Park and Island, queuing up to get in. With your traffic update, I'm Rob Byrne.
0: Thank you, Rob Easy. 837 Radio 2000, our music, your memory. So the president has been booked off sick. So we don't have a president and we don't have a DP, né? Because also Paul Mashatile is off.
15: Yes.
0: Sick as well.
15: Yeah.
0: So who becomes acting president? The SG?
15: Yeah.
0: I'm asking a question. But also, Nam, I'd also be sick. The way things are going currently, guys, Nambenzo cool.
15: So, is the Matlanga Commission actually like showing us a trend?
0: Of?
15: Oh, what's it like, hey, when things get
0: stuck? My shubile, lelo, askulen. Hi, my shubile askulen.
15: Askulen.
16: Some crimes don't just make headlines. 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Now S3 takes you inside South Africa's most disturbing criminal investigations. 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The South African Serial uncovers the evidence, follows the investigations, and reveals how justice was ultimately served. Featuring renowned criminal profiler Professor Gerard Labuschagne and the team behind Profiler Africa, every episode brings meticulous research and compelling storytelling to the crimes that shaped modern South Africa. The South African Serial, Tuesdays at 6 p.m. Stream it live on SABC Plus. S3, open up.
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18: Is the grass greener outside of South Africa when it comes to employment opportunities, salary and the quality of life?
19: A cocoa can in Dubai will cost you three times what you see in South Africa. So it means that they haven't done anything. But because accounting is not for everyone, a person will take that offer. And when you're at that side, things are not working.
20: I think it all boils down to the reasons as to why you want to leave the country, right?
18: Yeah.
20: For me, if you're moving for experience and exposure, shamala, everywhere it's tough. Yeah. I mean, even in South Africa as it is, there are jobs where people are still sticking by those jobs, even though they're not earning well. Yeah. But because of they want experience and exposure, they're stuck in that.
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2: It is the Big Breakfast Show right here on Radio 2000. And in studio, we've got Tadiso Leanya, professionally known as Skin Deep, a South African DJ, producer, and creative, who has begun his professional career there back at the age of 18, earning recognition for his electric sound influenced by jazz, hip-hop, as well as house music. And yeah, back in the days also, he was a music compilation producer there for Radio 2000, and he's back in the building. It is Skin Deep. Take it away.

0: Hey, Nati there, Lelo. What a nice jazz mix. I feel like driving a long drive to see my kids in Cape Town. What a jazz nice mix. Very good DJ. This is Bing Mokhoye, Tofim Baba, Eastern Cape.
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2: 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Lelo Mzako.
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2: Bafeti is Mr. Wayne Senegal from Tabo Section. Guys, in the gym section, we think I'd be a master. Guys, thank you so much, our special guest DJ. Gibson Bafeti.
1: Skin deep. Skin deep.
4: 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This is super dope mix. Adulterated music. Zethu lezama hot man nabo sister. Rapper di hlapo, re di hlapo sna dik. As di yang. Beautiful one.
1: I completely agree. This is one of those mixes where you want to get in your car and take a drive.
3: A long drive.
1: Through a scenic route, enjoying and taking in the beauty that South Africa has to offer, you know?
3: Yeah. Along the coast as well.
1: Yeah, man.
3: Looking at the ocean,
1: yes,
3: and the waves and stuff.
1: Yes,
3: oh,
1: yes.
3: So beautiful.
1: With the ones that you love. Skin Deep, that was beautiful.
5: Thank you so much.
1: That was lovely.
3: Skin Deep.
1: That was so lovely. By the way, Skin Deep is not just a DJ. He's also got a clothing brand, Frequency, right?
5: Correct, yeah.
1: So tell us, how do we get Frequency? How do we get the clothing? And also, how do we book you?
5: Frequency website is www.frqncy.co.za. So Frequency abbreviated frqncy.co.za. FRQNCYSA on Instagram and social media handles. That's where you'll see an update of new releases.
1: Yeah.
5: And for my bookings, you can follow me on Instagram. Actually, all social media handles are SkinDeepJD.
1: Okay.
5: They have all my booking details. I forgot my bookings number from the top of my head.
1: People who are booked and busy, guess and alarm, will forget their booking.
3: He's got
1: details.
3: A manager, so the manager's not here. That's the manager.
5: I manage myself.
1: That's why.
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1: So Skin Deep JD.
5: JD. 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
1: There we go. 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
1: Thank you so much, Skin Deep. It's 9 o'clock. Thank you, everybody.
5: Appreciate it. Let's
1: do this again tomorrow.
6: SABC News. Independent and impartial.
7: Thank you very much, The Big Breakfast. The top stories at 9 o'clock. Yet another woman's body found in Ekurhuleni, and police probe a triple murder in Cape Town. With the news at 9, Kim Udupima Khalemele. Acting Gauteng Police Commissioner Fred Kekana has confirmed the discovery of another woman's body at Dawn Park in Boksburg, east of Joburg. This brings to 9 the number of women's bodies found in the area over the past 2 months. Police have launched a manhunt for those responsible for the murders and have offered a 400,000 rand reward for any information. Kekana has expressed concern on the crisis.
8: The team is on the ground. The scene is still active to investigate the cause. Although the preliminary information is that it seems the body was dumped today. The incident happened somewhere. We'll follow up through our investigation and see what we can get out of this. This site is not good at all.
7: 3 men have been killed in a shooting incident in Khayelitsha on the Cape Flats. Police are searching for a suspect following the incident, which happened yesterday. Police spokesperson FC Van Wyk.
9: Police members responded to the above mentioned scene and found the body of an adult male with multiple gunshot wounds inside a grey Toyota vehicle. About 500 meters from the scene, another body of an adult male was found with multiple gunshot wounds to it. Whilst on the scene, another body was discovered in Tabang Street. Preliminary investigations indicated that all 3 deceased persons were inside the Toyota vehicle when another passenger randomly started shooting at fellow passengers.
7: 3 people have died in a collision between a truck and a car on the N10 near Tarkastad in the Eastern Cape. The Provincial Transport Department says the crash happened in the early hours of this morning. The deceased, who are believed to be from one family, were in the car. The driver of the truck was unhurt. Here's the department spokesperson, Unathi Bingqosi.
10: Our thoughts and prayers are with a family or families who have lost their loved ones in this crash. And the MEC for Transport in the Eastern Cape, Mr. Gwendolyn Mata, says, while the circumstances surrounding this crash are subject to investigations, we continue to appeal to every road user to exercise caution, especially when traveling during the early hours when visibility and fatigue can become a significant risk. And we strongly suspect that this could be a mother, a father, and their child who died from this crash.
7: And Nepal is shifting from emergency rescue operations to large-scale relief and

0: Still not clear about how many people are missing. On the Tibetan side, again, dozens of people are killed, more than 500 were missing. So Nepal is still trying to kind of manage this problem. And first of all, they won't understand what was the impact and damage. And every day they're learning something new.
1: The rand is trading at 16.30 to the US dollar, 21.82 to the pound, and 18.71 to the euro. Gold is trading at $4,308 an ounce, platinum at $1,781, and Brent crude oil is at $103.77 a barrel. The top story at 9, acting Gauteng Police Commissioner Fred Kekana has confirmed the discovery of another woman's body at Dawn Park in Boksburg on the east of Joburg. For Radio 2000 News, Ke Mudupima Khalemele, Ola Better Together.
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0: morning, good morning, good morning, good morning. A very good morning to you, coming to you live from the Joburg Theatre, the Lesedi Theatre to be specific. And the reason why we are coming to you live from this incredible venue is all roads leading to the Standard Bank Joy of Jazz. Now, if you know the Standard Bank Joy of Jazz, you know that they host different events leading up to the main event on the 25th and the 26th of September. And today they are hosting a Jazz Wise workshop, which is part of the Standard Bank Joy of Jazz program. Now, the workshop brings together young musicians and industry professionals to unpack the business of music, as well as what it takes to build a sustainable career in the industry. My name is Untombi, and I'll be your eyes and ears, and I will give you all the important updates that you need to know, coming to you live from this incredible, incredible creative space. And so I will definitely get key individuals to come and give us a better understanding as to, you know, what are the outcomes that are expected to come out of today's workshop. I might just grab a few young people to talk to us about, you know, the experience at this workshop. And I'm not alone. I've got Ntabi Mamabulu, the content producer of the show. She's my right-hand man, and we are going to make sure that we give you good quality content as we come to you live. And then there's Sylvester Komana, making sure that you hear me loud and clear from our SABC studio. Then there's Temba, who's going to be taking pictures. And the pictures and videos are so important because you need to go to our social media platforms to actually see what is happening. Now, I can go on and tell you about what I see, but I think it's best you go to our social media platforms and see it for yourself. You can follow us on Instagram at Radio2000_ZA. You can also follow us on TikTok at Radio2000_ZA. Follow us on Instagram, Facebook, Ndibalantonina, and X. Yes, I forgot X. You can also follow us there. 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There are links that will direct you there to our social media platforms. Now, keeping with the spirit of the Standard Bank Joy of Jazz, we've put together an incredible foreplay that is a celebration of, you know, the lineup, proudly South African music on a proudly South African station. Now, Makoi Mkhobadi, Mr. and Mrs. Adonis coming up, Sydney Mavundla with a song called Daya of Our Fathers, and there is Unomfundo with Kunjalo and Internet Arti with Mna. Now, these artists are going to be performing at the 2026 Standard Bank Joy of Jazz, taking place on the 25th and the 26th of September at the Sandton Convention Center in Johannesburg. Remember, we also play your four songs as well, so send them to this number, 060-584-2250. I repeat, it's 060-584-2250. Let's get into it. All roads lead to the Standard Bank Joy of Jazz at the Sandton Convention Center on the 25th and the 26th of September. See you there.
1: Bafana Bafana fans, this one is for you. The road to AFCON 2027 begins here on Thursday, 17 September. Find out who will wear the famous Bafana Bafana jersey as the squad for the AFCON 2027 qualifiers is officially announced. Who made the cut? Who's ready to represent the nation? Don't miss the squad reveal. Watch the Bafana Bafana AFCON 2027 qualifiers squad announcement. Now they're from the back of the net, the Palace. 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

0: It's Radio 2000 All Music, Your Memories. Better Together coming to you live from the Joburg Theatre, the Lesedi Theatre to be specific. And we are here just, you know, getting ready for the Standard Bank Joy of Jazz. The festival is happening on the 25th and the 26th of September. Now, leading up to the main festival, there are events that just basically empower the creative industry, especially young people who want to pursue music as a career, and just talk about the viability of this industry and how they can actually be successful. And the panel is filled with incredible individuals, and I am actually excited to have a conversation with Osmandwa Chinwamadi, who is the festival director. She is going to be joining us in a bit, and we're going to talk about the importance of this workshop, Jazzwise, in a bit.
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0: For 90 years, South Africans have shared the moments that matter most, the stories that informed us, the music that moved us, the victories that united us, the voices we'll never forget. Here's to the many stories still to come, celebrating 90 years of SABC.
1: Hey, we buy cars. How does it work if I want to sell my car?

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2: My chicken love. Yes, girl. Wait a minute. Right through. Thank you, babe.

0: It's Radio 2000 All Music, Your Memories. This is Internet RT, and the song is called Mna. And before that, played you Nomfusi with Ringo, a song called Gunjalo. These two artists are going to be on the Standard Bank Joy of Jazz lineup. And, you know, we were just talking about how the festival just keeps getting better and better and better each year. And I'm excited to have a conversation with Ms. Mando Chinamadi, who is the Standard Bank Joy of Jazz Festival Director. Number one, to find out how they keep getting better and better, and the meetings as well as the thought process that goes behind putting together an incredible lineup like this. And also, of course, we're going to talk about this workshop, Jazz Wise, which is essentially just empowering young creatives who want to enter the music industry and how they can actually make a living as musicians. And so that conversation is going to happen after this short ad break.
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1: It's Radio 2000, our music, your memories. Listen, I wish I could actually do a show with Osman Dwa. We would kill it, honestly.
2: We would dance, we would laugh.
1: When now?
2: We'll do everything.
1: We would do everything. And I think the dark and lovely combo would actually work very well. Because
2: the darker than blue brigade?
1: Nah, so okay. I'm a dark dindi in the house. Yes, I'm talking about Osman Dwa Chinwamadi, who's the Standard Bank Joy of Jazz Festival Director. And we are gathered here because of all the hard work that she's put into this festival for many, many, many years. So many people have really just enjoyed much success as a result of not only this workshop, but the festival itself. I'm particularly, you know, excited about the young people that are walking into the, the Joburg Theatre, just so that they can get, like, you know, learn as much as they possibly can. Mind Jazzwise workshop.
2: You know, in the past, we realized that yes, we can give them platforms to perform. However, did we teach them how to behave when they are on those platforms?
1: Yeah.
2: Did we teach them to sign correct contracts? Did we teach them how to just carry yourself as a person? And we thought, let us bring practitioners. Today you'll see most of one of the panels is their teachers at school.
1: Yeah.
2: But they are taking it out of school and saying, okay, over and above your talent, does education really matter?
1: Mm.
2: You know, conversations like that, that sparks a child to go out there and really, when fending for yourself and you are equipped, it's much better than just going out there and jazz, you know, not knowing what you're doing.
1: Yeah.
2: And Jazzwise, it's that program that we really value, because after this program, there are kids that are going to be earmarked depending on their participation. I have children or youth that is working at the festival now, that from Jazz for Young People up to the festival that we picked up from this same program.
1: Wow. And that's what I wanted to ask you. Can you talk to us about the success stories? And I'm so glad that the festival is actually absorbing the bright stars that come out of Jazzwise.
2: You know, one of the one on top of my head is a young man called Clive Lubisi. Clive came to a program like this, Jazzwise, like 10 years ago. He's one of the top 10 in our production team.
1: Yeah.
2: So from that jazz program or that workshop program, Clive was taken to come to work at the festival.
1: Mm.
2: There's a young girl, I think you met her, maybe you didn't meet her. She's right at the door. Her name is Lesego Mkhonza.
1: I did meet Lesego.
2: Ah, what a marvel. I see myself younger in Lesego. Lesego asks questions.
1: Yeah.
2: Lesego doesn't have, I don't know. You ask, if she doesn't know, okay, I'm going to get it for
1: She'll
2: you.
1: She'll find out.
2: 2 seconds, she's back because she consults. She go to somebody, Mama, that person is asking so. What's the answer? And, you know, you need to see them on the move.
1: Yeah.
2: They can learn about project management. They can learn about music in schools and everywhere in tertiary education levels. However, if we don't give them a platform where they see it working and work it themselves, we just bombarding the kids with the thesis and while we don't give them a platform to come and exercise what they are learning.
1: For sure, because yes, theory is extremely important, but practicing that theory is also important as well. Why is it important for, you know, the creative individuals that find themselves in the music space to understand the business side of things, the inner workings of that side?
2: For over the years, you would have seen musicians fighting with so-and-so because so-and-so took my song and so-and-so did this and this. You'd find music one. Because the poor person came without, you know, a contract that stipulates the regulations and the rules of the festival.
1: Sure.
2: When you visit a person's house, the person needs to tell you that, okay, my bathroom is on the left.
1: Yeah.
2: If you go upstairs, you go into the bedrooms, unless you're going to sleep. You know, those kind of things. Those are things that goes into the contract. I always look at the contract of the Standard Bank Joy of Jazz and laugh. Mm. And so it's like we're teaching people, but we see the behavior when we're at the festival that what we were emphasizing in a contract, people are really putting up to play.
1: Mm. Now let's talk about the festival, because it's literally a couple of days away.
2: I saw 8 days to go
1: when
2: and I had palpitations.
1: and I wonder why you have palpitations, because you've got a track record of putting together a stellar festival every single time. Where are those palpitations coming from?
2: I think they come from, did we do right?
1: Aha. Uh-huh.
2: People can buy tickets, but will we deliver what we promised?
1: Mm. Mm.
2: You know, we created this hype from as far as May when we launched.
1: Yeah.
2: People are excited. People are buying tickets. Now, for this is now on us to say, okay, step by step, line by line, what we promised to give these consumers who bought tickets, is it going to play out the exact way that we had them? And the creative space has got challenges.
1: Oh, yes.
2: But we always, I say to my team every time, let's pray about it. It's not going to happen.
1: Mm.
2: You know? So we put somebody before us.
1: Yeah.
2: So that when it comes to those days, you are saying, you are with me, God. Mm. It's normal. Osumanto is the director.
1: That's true.
2: You know, Helga is head of PR.
1: Yeah.
2: No.
1: Yeah.
2: We are in sync in one space that needs to deliver that stellar event.
1: Mm.
2: I don't want to be sleeping at home on the Sunday after the festival and I'm reading newspapers and listening to news and hear people say, did you see?
1: Yeah.
2: We always try.
1: So, when Guru Logic came and gave us a live performance on Better Together, I think it was last week, Friday, we had a lot of people saying that they are going to attend and buy tickets for the very first time.
2: Aww.
1: For those individuals that are going to be experiencing the festival for the very first time, what would you like to say to them?
2: We have a tagline that says, take me there.
1: Oh.
2: We are hoping that the music that this artist have been preparing for months and months over will really take you somewhere.
1: Yeah.
2: Okay. To the heart and soul of jazz.
1: Yes, yes. Angelique Kidjo is on the lineup.
2: Oh.
1: Flowetry is on the lineup. Thandiswa Mazwai, paying homage to Ntate Hugh Masekela, is on the lineup. What informs the actual lineup? What goes into that?
2: You know, I used to not believe artists when they say, I dreamt about this. I dream about these things. And I want to confess.
1: Say.
2: I'm telling you, there was a time when an artist said, oh, I dreamt about this song. And the song just came to me. And I find myself in that space when things, creative ideas come to me. And I'm blessed to have a team that I can wake up at early in the morning and say,
1: after having this dream,
2: this is, you know, what's happening. The media informs us about what's happening out there. And we are very blessed to have partners like yourselves. I listen to all the radio stations.
1: Yes, you do.
2: I listen to your show.
1: Yes.
2: And I hear when people calling and say, oh, man, I would love to see. We put that on, you know, on the notes. People are talking about this. We're lucky we have social media now.
1: That's true.
2: Putting out people, you know, into our face, into our spaces, whether you're at home, in a car, in a what. However, I always say, if artists would use, or creatives would use social media to showcase their work, I don't think we'll have people who don't have work.
1: That's true.
2: Because that's where we go.
1: That's
2: we listen
1: we
2: to the radio, we read the news.
1: Yeah.
2: We are on social looking at who is doing what and where.
1: Yeah. Osmandwa, I think the work that you're doing in the creative space is stellar. I think it will definitely outlive you because you have taken artists from Wabatatala, Wabayisala, and we are so grateful that you have really, really been given this gift and you are using it responsibly and you're blessing others as well.
2: Thank you
1: so much. Thanks. Listen, you can still go to Ticketmaster and get your tickets because they are still available. I would actually encourage everybody to get a weekend pass because that is the full experience.
2: The whole experience. You go home, sleep, come back, or you book yourself an accommodation.
1: Yes.
2: In Sandton, we are in partnership with Southern Sun and they have great specials for accommodation.
1: Oh, I love that. Get a weekend pass. You can go right now at Ticketmaster and make a weekend of it. Bring your partner, bring a friend, maybe even a group of friends. Have a theme, man. Maybe a touch of pink, a touch of blue, something along those lines, and just create a wonderful experience. There you go. You can go to Ticketmaster right now and purchase your tickets. I'm going to continue telling you about this incredible workshop that is happening right now. Hopefully, we'll get some young people as well to chat to us about what they have seen and heard so far and how they're going to apply those things they've seen and heard in their day-to-day lives to make their career that much better. Let's quickly go for a short ad break. When we come back, it's news time. Thank you, Osmandwa.
2: Thanks for having me.
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2: Top stories this hour. Yet another woman's body found in Ekurhuleni, and scientists create mice in a laboratory. With the news at 10, Kemudubima Khalemele. Residents of Villa Liza in Boksburg, east of Joburg, say they are living in fear following the discovery of the body of a woman in the area this morning. It is the ninth body to be found in Ekurhuleni since July this year. Residents who've gathered in large numbers at the crime scene say they are too scared to even venture out of their homes. Police say investigations suggest that the woman was killed elsewhere. Police spokesperson Dimakatso Nevuhuli.
3: A multidisciplinary team of experts has already been mobilized to work on the cases and ensure that those responsible for these crimes are brought before the court. The police are appealing to community members to share any information that may assist in the investigations on the crime stop line at 08600 10111.
2: A herd of elephants has trampled a suspected poacher to death in the Kruger National Park. The incident follows reports that two men illegally crossed into the park through the Pafuri area. SANParks spokesperson JP Lowe.
4: Well, we strongly discourage poaching. It's not good for the natural and cultural heritage. And also, when you do poach, you take away assets that really belongs to South Africans. You take them illegally. So we really strongly discourage poaching. Incidences like this are really quite sad when there is a death such as of this nature.
2: Correctional Services National Commissioner Makgoti Thobagale has started to testify before the Madlanga Commission. He's expected to account for the functioning of the country's correctional services. This includes addressing security concerns such as allegations that syndicates or gangs have infiltrated correctional facilities. And neuroscientists in the U.S. have created mice in a laboratory. The mice have functioning human cells in their brains. The rodents are genetically engineered and surgically altered, so most of their cortex is of human origin. The team from Stanford University says it could help researchers to develop treatments for psychiatric diseases. Lead researcher, Professor Sergu Pasca.
5: Understanding disorders of the brain is really, really difficult. These disorders are having devastating consequences. We need better models, models that include human cells. So here we build a new model that allows us to actually capture aspects of human brain function in a way that has not been possible before.
2: The rand is trading at 16.27 to the US dollar, 21.78 to the pound, and 18.68 to the euro. Gold is trading at $4,323 an ounce, platinum at $1,789, and Brent crude oil $103.73 a barrel. The top story at 10 o'clock, residents of Villa Liza in Boksburg on the east of Joburg say they are living in fear following the discovery of another woman's body in the area this morning. For Radio 2000 News, Kemudubiwa Khalemele. Better Together continues.
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0: It's Radio 2000, our music, your memories. I remember a time when she was performing on the Mbira stage. Zonke with Jigizindo, and before that played you Don Laka with Sipogazi, a beautiful song called Ekhawdini, where your dreams can come true, but also your dreams can be crushed into a million little pieces. It's Radio 2000, our music, your memories, and we are still coming to you live from the Lesedi Theatre at the Joburg Theatre. Now, if you haven't been to the Joburg Theatre, it is such a beautiful, beautiful building that has multiple theatres. And I want us to focus on how they honour, you know, artists that have come and artists that have passed on but have contributed immensely into the South African entertainment industry. I'm talking about Huma Sigela. There's also a star, a gold star for Brenda Fassie. So if one day you find yourself in Johannesburg, please visit the Joburg Theatre and experience what I'm talking about. It is absolutely amazing. And today is even better, because young people are walking into the doors of the theater, and these are young creative minds that have chosen entertainment, music as their career choice. And we are going to empower them this morning to tell them about the business side of things, to tell them about how to behave and how to, you know, etiquette that comes with, you know, just being an artist and working with festivals like the Joy of Jazz. I interviewed Mantwa Chinamadi earlier on, and she was just talking about how important it is for artists to behave a certain way so that you are constantly booked. And this workshop, the Jazzwise workshop, does exactly that. It empowers young people so that they can go into the entertainment industry as professionals. So we're going to have a conversation with Internet Ati. Now, I played you a song in the first hour called Mna by Internet Ati, and he's going to be joining us in a bit. I can't wait to have a conversation with this young creative mind who is taking the South African jazz space by storm. That conversation is going to happen in about 19 minutes time. In the meantime, let us enjoy some beautiful music. Good morning.
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0: It's Radio 2000 All Music, Your Memories, Oliver Mtukudzi, Hear Me Lord. It's funny how I was actually listening to an Oliver Mtukudzi song about 2 days ago featuring Judith Sipuma. It was the live version of Nguba, which is a stunning, stunning, stunning song. If you get an opportunity, please listen to that track. And if you get an opportunity to listen to Oliver Mtukudzi's songs, try and listen to the live version, because I think there's an element of magic that comes with, some of his songs. Especially when they are recorded live. We're going to quickly go for a short ad break. When we come back, Internet Ati joins us in our studio, and he is one of the young people who are going to be participating in today's Jazzwise workshop. He's also on the Standard Bank Joy of Jazz lineup. We also played his song Mna in the first hour of the show, which we all thoroughly enjoyed. We're going to talk to him about his musical journey and his involvement with the Standard Bank Joy of Jazz, and also what the future holds for this incredible musician. After this,
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0: It's Radio 2000 All Music, Your Memories. Now, in the first hour of this show, we played a beautiful song by Internet Ati called Mna. And I remember when we were listening to that song, we all just kept quiet and got lost in the melody and the lyrics as well. And Internet Ati joins us right now. Now, we've been looking forward to this interview. Yeah. Welcome to Radio 2000.
2: Thank you so much for having me again.
0: Ati, let's talk about this song Mna that got us silent. We were quiet. You hear me?
2: Yeah.
0: The creative process, where were you when you recorded it? What inspired it? Yeah. Was it a dream that came to you?
2: No, it's a reality I lived. I think it's just being South African. Even now it's a very dark time for us in South Africa. With a lot of things going on, I think one of the major things for me, even writing the song, it was my reality. Like, it was really thinking about being landless, not having, thinking about rent, thinking about all the things that we have to go through in Cape Town. I wrote the song for myself. I wrote it for people like who look like me and you, who go through the everyday struggles. Mm. And I wasn't writing it from a place of having to relate with people.
0: Yeah.
2: But it was just more out of that despair and really not knowing what my identity was.
0: Mm.
2: And just wrestling with my own person.
0: Ati, the name is, your name is quite interesting, because the internet played a big role in you finding yourself in big stages like the Standard Bank Joy of Jazz. Yeah. Can you talk to me about that?
2: Yeah, I mean, Internet Ati is literally that. It's the youthfulness,
0: Yes.
2: My name is Ati Ngosi, as you will hear later today. The internet is where I get to share my music, where I get to connect with younger people, older audiences, people like I'm not even close to in Johannesburg, for example, that can get to hear my story. The internet is also a reference to my background in tech. So it isn't just a playful name. It's also because I actually spend a lot of time, behind the scenes. If it's creating my website or creating websites for other people, that's the profession that I come from as well.
0: Yeah.
2: That's my background, actually, the technical background. So
0: now,
2: it didn't come from that,
0: over and above the fact that you are talented and you've got this beautiful gift of not only writing music, but singing beautifully, right? But there's a business side of music that a lot of people neglect. And that's why we're having this Jazzwise workshop, right?
2: Yeah.
0: How important is it for us to have these workshops to teach people about the business side of music?
2: 100%. I think it's so important.
0: Mm.
2: It's so crucial, especially for an independent artist. That's where you get really see all of it in play. But I also think it's important for people who even aspire, the little children, the students who are here today as well, coming from different parts of Joburg. They are going to learn like different things about the industry that previously you'd have to be signed to a label to get to know. So it's so important for JFJS to open up that window, to open up the door, actually, for young people to learn about music and not just be entertained by music. Music is also a job creating market.
0: Yes.
2: You know, when we're performing, we also get to actually create jobs for people.
0: Yeah.
2: So we get to also speak about that today. We also get to share about those opportunities. Even if it's marketing, even if it's necessarily being adjacent to music, but there's so much more to discover in the world of entertainment.
0: Mm. Yeah. Now, you got to go down to the theater and actually see. Now, I want you to be my reporter and tell me exactly what the energy is like.
2: Yeah.
0: And are the students absorbing what they are hearing?
2: Yeah, they're very lively.
0: That's good.
2: Very lively. I was just eavesdropping down there, hearing their dreams and aspirations, and myself being taken aback as well.
0: Yeah.
2: You know, I think one of them was actually just saying right now that they want to be a superstar. They want to make it to the rest of the world. And then the facilitator asked them, what's your plan? And they said, I don't know.
0: Oh.
2: You know, it was really playful, but I really was taken aback when I heard that, because things like that, manifestations like that, are really truly real.
0: Mm.
2: And I'm a result of that as well. I'm a result of so much prayer, so much opportunities, and so much, you know, being allowed to dream.
0: Yeah.
2: So this is a space for that. I feel that it is. Yeah.
0: And your dreams have taken you to the Standard Bank Joy of Jazz, Artie. Yeah. Yeah. Aibo, where were you when you got the call?
2: I was at home doing chores. Then I got an email, and then I was like, I don't think it's true. I think they're just trying to fish for my information. I don't think so.
0: Yeah.
2: Yeah. And I didn't believe it until I think I got a call from Sis Mandwa, and I realized, oh, it actually is happening. It has been such a life-changing opportunity, especially it happening 2 days. The announcement happened 2 days after we released the album, which really was an alignment for me. And also really meant that the work we had been doing, myself, the band, the team, that work is actually, you know, it's being seen. So,
0: yeah. Yo, are we going to get to hear a bit of the new album on stage?
2: Today is more about the music business, but I will play if people do want to hear the music. I really thought today I'm focusing more on, you know, sharing the back end.
0: Yeah.
2: And just opening that veil just for everyone to just kind of see what happens in my mind as
0: but
2: well.
0: But we also want to hear the front end as well, because that's the reason why you're so popular.
2: Yeah, yeah, absolutely.
0: Archie, talk to us about, you know, the album. Where can people stream it, experience it, and just, you know, immerse themselves in, you know, the body of work that you've given us so generously?
2: Polymorphism is out on all, you know, streaming platforms. 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
0: platforms.
2: All platforms, really.
0: Yes.
2: Yeah, and I think if people also want to catch us live, the first spot to catch us is next week, obviously, for Joy of Jazz
0: on
2: the 25th. We're playing on the Mbira stage. We also do have other performances coming up. They can check those on my website at internetarty.com. But yeah, the music is out there.
0: Now, in closing, for that one student that is probably eager to hear what you have to say and what you have to share, what would you like them to go home with, if there's one thing?
2: If there's one thing I'd like for students to take from all of the panels, and myself included today, is that you've got enough to start. I think a lot of us, even us as adults, everything is, you can perfect it later.
0: Yeah.
2: You can always perfect it later.
0: So true.
2: Yeah, the point right now is just to start.
0: Yeah.
2: So if it is that song that you're sitting on, write it, record it. If you only have an audio interface and one mic, record it.
0: Record it.
2: You know, upload it, post.
0: Yeah.
2: And I'm learning so much that I'm also so scared sometimes to put myself out there.
0: Mm.
2: But it's so important to post. It's so important to say that you're out there.
0: Mm.
2: You know, it's so important to exist as you are, you know. And you can perfect yourself later. You can perfect everything else later.
0: I 100% agree with that. Yeah. Internet Artie, thank you so much,
2: thank
0: Baba.
2: So
0: we'll
2: much,
0: see
2: baby.
0: You on the Mbira stage, where Angelique Kidjo is going to be there.
2: Ah, Kamasi Washington.
0: Listen.
2: Who's going to be there? Manana is going to be
0: there.
2: Listen. Tandiswa Muzwai is going to be there.
0: Is there a possibility of a collaboration with some of the people that will be sharing
2: Look,
0: the stage?
2: I am asking that if they're listening right now, if your managers are listening right
0: I
2: want those collabs.
0: I absolutely love it. Love it. Seize the moment. Take advantage of it. Thank you so much,
2: Thank
0: Baba.
2: You so much.
0: Thank
2: so
0: you.
2: Thank you.
0: Oh,
2: Thank
0: There we go. We just had a lovely conversation with Internet Arti, and you know, just him talking about the music industry, or rather the business behind the music business. And he's just absolutely incredible. He's got a brand new album that's out, and it's all out on streaming platforms. It is absolutely incredible. He's going to be on the panel and just impart some wisdom to the young students that are eager and bushy-tailed and ready to just, you know, be sponges and absorb what Internet Arti has to say. Good morning.
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A day without Luther Vandross is definitely a day wasted. And this one is called Keeping My Faith in You. And I know that Iyuth and Dala absolutely love this song. I see you singing along word for word. It's just gone 11 o'clock. Let's find out what's happening in and around our world. More good music coming your way in the third and final hour of the show. Good morning.

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1: Thank you very much, Sister Ntombi. The top story is at 11. Lesufi speaks out after a ninth woman's body is found, and the Madlanga Commission marks a year in existence. With the news at 11, Kemodupi Makgalemele. Gauteng Premier Panyaza Lesufi says those behind the murders of several women in Ekurhuleni, east of Joburg, have declared war on the state. This follows the discovery of a ninth body in the Villa Liza township in Boksburg this morning. A passerby discovered the half-naked body of the woman. Lesufi spoke to our news desk on the crime scene.
2: Forget them. We must not despair and we must not lose hope and feel otherwise. We'll get them. They can do whatever they want to do. They've declared war. We'll return that war. And we're not going to relax or be scared of anyone. They've declared war against the state. Yeah, we'll respond. And I have trust in the law enforcement agencies.
1: Earlier, residents of Villa Liza said that they are living in fear following the discovery of the body this morning. Police say investigations suggest that the woman was killed elsewhere. Police spokesperson Dimakalo Nevuhulwi.
3: A multidisciplinary team of experts has already been mobilized to work on the cases and ensure that those responsible for these crimes are brought before the court. The police are appealing to community members to share any information that may assist in the investigations on the crime stop line at 08600 10111.
1: That will be the police's Dimakatso Nevuhuli. The Madlanga Commission says the evidence emerging before it indicates a serious criminality in the criminal justice system. It says this is due to criminal elements' infiltration of the system. The commission's statements come as it marks the first anniversary of its establishment. It has heard testimony from 110 witnesses over 174 days. The commission's chairperson, Justice Mbuyiseli Madlanga, delivered the opening remarks of today's hearings.
4: The fact that a number of players within the criminal justice system have been charged criminally, with some dismissed from their employment and others facing disciplinary charges, lends credence to these indications. It is commendable that what appears to be criminality within the criminal justice system is coming out.
1: And a team of Scottish and German researchers has developed a new rapid blood test for sepsis. The life-threatening condition kills about one in five affected people. It is a body's overreaction leading to shock and organ failure. It can take up to a week to find out which bug or pathogen is behind a patient's rapid decline. Dr. Ron Daniels is with the UK Sepsis Trust.
5: Sepsis is one of the most time-critical conditions that we face in healthcare. In the most severe cases, it's not even that every hour counts in treating, it's every minute counts. But we know that across the spectrum of sepsis, because it can range from very rapidly progressive to more slowly progressive, getting the right treatment in within the first hour or at worst within the first 3 hours can often make the difference between life and death.
1: The rand is trading at 16.31 to the US dollar, 21.81 to the pound, and 18.71 to the euro. Gold is trading at $4,316 an ounce, platinum at $1,791, and Brent crude oil is at $104.83 a barrel. The top story at 11, Gauteng Premier Panyaza Lesufi says that those behind the murders of several women in Ekurhuleni, east of Joburg, have declared war on the state. Rose has your next update at midday. From myself, Mudupi Makgalemele, for today, hola.
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0: generation that Green Bar raised us, and somehow it's still here raising the next generation too. 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
1: 12 official languages, countless cultures, one unstoppable nation. This Heritage Month, South Africa turns to volume up. From the rhythm of Amapiano to the smoke of the braai, we're celebrating the roots that raise us and the diversity that unites us. 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How are you repping your roots this month? Radio 2000, our music. Your memories. Music then and now on 2000. Music in the air. 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

0: It's Radio 2000 All Music. Your memories coming to you live from the Lesedi Theatre at the Joburg Theatre. It's the Jazz Wise Workshop, where the Standard Bank Joy of Jazz has decided to, you know, create a development program to empower up-and-coming musicians. Musicians that have chosen the entertainment industry as their career of choice. And they're basically empowering them so that they understand the business side of music. And the session has begun. Internet RT is on the panel just to, you know, impart his knowledge and how he was able to create such a great career for himself, having started on the internet, which is a great tool, by the way, a really, really incredible tool for up-and-coming musicians. That was Elton John with Nikita. 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

0: It's Radio 2000 All Music, Your Memories. Chris John, I Want to Get Next to You. And before that, played you Elton John with Nikita. Coming up is an incredible interview with Senior Associate at M&S Attorneys, Mpo Velase, to talk about the importance of the law within the entertainment industry, within music. Because 9 out of 10 times we find that, we hear about legal battles between musicians and that's where now the legal framework comes in. But in actual fact, the conversations need to start early. They need to start now. And so that is what we're going to be chatting about with Mpo Velase after this.
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0: It's Radio 2000, All Music, Your Memories. I'm so glad that during this workshop, we've got the legal fraternity represented, and I've got a senior associate at M&S Attorneys, Mpo Velase, to speak to us about, the legal aspect that comes with, the entertainment industry. Mpo, welcome.
4: Good morning, everyone. Thanks for having me here today.
0: Thank you. You look like a typical lawyer with your suit and your wonderful tie that matches with your little handkerchief on the side. I know that my legal affairs are in good hands, especially considering how you look, Mpo.
4: No. I think, thanks very much. The last thing you want is you're coming with problems and you look at your attorney and you're thinking, yes, am I safe with this one?
0: So thank you so much, Mpo, for joining us. Now, let's start here. Why should artists never rely on a handshake or a WhatsApp agreement as a formal communication? Because we find that, especially in a creative space, there's a lot of informalness that comes with these, hey, listen, let's do a song together. Hey, listen, let's do this together. And it's just on WhatsApp.
4: True. So I think the difficulty with a handshake or WhatsApp conversation is that it may provide evidence of what was discussed, right? But usually the shortcomings are they don't provide you with the full contractual terms.
0: Aha.
4: Right? I mean, with creative work, there are all those sensitivities of important details, payment, ownership. And that's all the nitty-gritties that's missing in the handshakes or the WhatsApp conversation that takes place. Because, I mean, then it's not too clear between the parties as to things like split sheets, what's your percentage of this work, right? But also, there's misnomers that we make a song today, there's a million views. What does a million views actually equate to?
0: Yeah.
4: So there's just all those underlying things that when put on paper, there's clarity amongst the parties.
0: Mm. Now, before signing a contract, what should an artist be looking out for?
4: So there are various things that an artist should be looking out for, and they always have to ask themselves various questions. Who owns the work after signing it?
0: Yeah.
4: The terms of the agreement in terms of exclusive, non-exclusive, how many years is it for, termination clauses, payments, and also in terms of accessibility. You might find as an artist that, we are quick to almost look at, immediate payment for something like, let's say, performance rights, because we have a festival lined up, where you might find out that you might be on a hit, that you might make your royalties for the next 10 to 15 years, which are things we sometimes tend to overlook.
0: And I'm glad that you mentioned that. Now, when we talk about masters, publishing and image rights, what could artists unknowingly be giving away, which you touched on a bit?
4: Yes. So I think essentially you are giving away your talent, your livelihood, right? And essentially, I mean, the future inheritance of your family.
0: That's it.
4: Because it's something that art is an infinite product, right? So it's not like the cell phones that we have where we know that after 3 or 4 years, this thing will be done.
0: Yeah.
4: You know, you can have a song that will live for the next 10, 15 years.
0: Mm.
4: Other songs then find prominence in the later years. So it's always key to know what portion of that work do you own.
0: Yeah. I'm remembering the case of the song The Lion Sleeps Tonight, you know, Imbube, where the song was then taken by the Disney group, and The Lion King made it popular. And that song was released many, many, many years ago.
4: Yes.
0: That is the inheritance that you're talking about, the legacy that you're talking about.
4: Yes, yes, no, and 100%, you know. And I mean, even if we look at a song like, even touching on that, Ngalagat, you know, how now it's almost second to our national anthem. I mean, who knew back then that would still be in stadiums now, fully packed, all these years later, still playing Ngalagat?
0: Sure. Now, if an artist has already signed a contract and something goes wrong, what can they do?
4: Okay.
0: Can they get out of it?
4: And I think that's the unfortunate part about contracts that at times artists overlook, right? Because once you sign a contract, there's certain obligations that are there.
0: True.
4: And look, this is not me punting for work as a lawyer, but I'd say it's always best to see one, right? And it's not to say go to exorbitantly expensive lawyers, right? But even if you can get basic legal advice, so you know as to, okay, what are the contractual terms? Look at payment history, invoices, and, you know, you can go as far as going to check WhatsApp messages, all that history, because then it allows you to piece together where you find yourself.
0: Mm.
4: And depending on the circumstances of that contract, and essentially, if you signed a bad deal, it's a bad deal, right? But are the implications that, okay, I need to produce 2 albums and then I'm out.
0: Yeah.
4: I need to produce 3 albums then I'm out. Because you don't want to find yourself in a place where now you're running on emotions, right? And then you essentially stifle your career because now you essentially, for lack of a better word, blacklisted from the industry.
0: Mpho, the workshop is full of young people who are, you know, very creative and have a bright future ahead of them. What would you like them to know from a legal point of view when they leave this workshop?
4: Look, I think it's to, if one was to simplify it, right, is don't look at contracts as something that's taboo.
0: Yeah.
4: It's more of to ensure that there isn't a distrust.
0: Yeah.
4: It's a working tool.
0: Yeah.
4: And I'd say to them that, know the value of what you're creating before you sign away the rights to it. Your talent is valuable, but your intellectual property, your name, your image, your future earnings can be valuable too. And it's something that you don't want to, slip away just at a swipe of a pen. So, and you don't need to understand every piece of legal language yourself.
0: Yeah.
4: You know, you can always ask for assistance. There are various platforms. So it's always just to remember that, know what you're signing, which is vital, what you're giving away, what you're keeping, and how you're going to get paid for it.
0: And Paul, just to add on that, I'd like to also encourage, the creative youngsters that are in this room, that I would rather pay Mpho money and have it done right versus go to ChatGPT and upload the contract and say, explain it to me and whatever, and then you think everything is A-okay because you've gone the cheaper route. I would rather pay that money to avoid having to deal with drama later on.
4: True. And I think one thing that we might also overlook is that as artists, we are different, right? It's not a one-size-fits-all.
0: True.
4: And the benefit about being able then to interact with a lawyer is that there's various nuances that you can bring to say, you know, actually I'm onto something, but maybe I'm cash strapped, but I also don't want to sign a, I don't want to sign my life away. So it's all those various things that, you know, that interaction, that conversation, a lot can come to light.
0: Oh, Mpho, I really enjoyed this conversation. Thank you so much, Papa. Let me release you so that you can continue, you know, imparting some really, really good stuff to the young ones that are in the workshop. So thank you so much for your time.
4: Thanks for having me.
0: Oh, my goodness. You know, I'm going to make this conversation actually available on our website, because I think if you missed it or you caught the tail end of it, I think it's a very important industry, or rather important interview for you to, you know, just revisit, especially if you've got a child who wants to be a musician. That was a lovely conversation with Mpho Mvelase, who's the senior associate at M&S Attorneys here at Jazz Wise Workshop, proudly brought to you by Standard Bank, Joy of Jazz. Good morning.
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0: It's Radio 2000 All Music, Your Memories, Bayete with Mbombela, as we are still here at the Johannesburg Theatre, a very, very stunning, stunning space that, you know, has seen many, many productions. And I was once here, actually I've been here a couple of times, just, you know, enjoying the Ndate Humasigela tribute. And speaking of Ndate Humasigela, Thandiswa Mazwai is going to do such a wonderful, wonderful rendition of some of Ndate Humasigela's classic songs. This will be happening on the Mbira stage at the Standard Bank Joy of Jazz on the 25th and the 26th of September. The lovely thing about the Mbira stage, it is the fact that it is powered by Radio 2000. So I'm going to be there on the 25th, the opening night, ready to just see you, man, so we can all have a great time. Now remember, the first time your soul felt alive, or the last time music moved you so deeply you didn't want it to end, that feeling is calling you back. You are officially invited to come and experience soulful performances from global icons like Kamasi Washington, Temba and Afrika Mkize, Nubia Garcia, Ibrahim Maluf, Judith Supuma, Angelique Kidjo, Ndabo Zulu, Melanie Scott, Floetry, Thandiswa Mazwai, as well as 40 world-class acts. Four incredible stages of the Sandton Convention Center. One unforgettable experience at the Standard Bank Joy of Jazz. 25th to the 26th of September. Let me repeat that again. It's the 25th to the 26th of September. This is Jazz Reignited. 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

0: It's Radio 2000 All Music, Your Memories. Judith Sapuma with the Mem Mutswadi. She is going to be on the Mbira stage at this year's Standard Bank Joy of Jazz. It's a dream lineup, and I don't use that word lightly because Osmandwa Chinwamadi basically said that sometimes she dreams of these lineups and then has a team that makes it happen. And what a beautiful dream it is. Let's quickly go for a short ad break. When we come back, we play more music. I think I've got Floetry, Butterflies. I don't think, I actually know. It's coming up after this.
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4: So is that where we are now as a country, where we feel it's okay to expose your dirty situation, your dirty laundry? 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
0: It's Radio 2000, Our Music, Your Memories. My goodness, we've come to the end of the show. It is the Jazz Wise Workshop, proudly brought to you by Standard Bank Joy of Jazz. It's basically a development program focusing on up-and-coming musicians so that they get a better understanding of the music business. It's not just about having this great talent. It's not about singing really well or playing an instrument really well. There's a business side to it, and that's what is happening right now at the Johannesburg Theatre, the Lesedi Theatre to be specific. And I promise I make is a promise I keep. I did say that Floetry, Butterflies is coming up. And you know what? They are going to be on the Mbira stage. Yes, they are one of the international acts that are expected to perform at this year's Standard Bank Joy of Jazz. Please go get your tickets right now. Ticketmaster, run. Fast. Have yourself a wonderful day. David Mashabela continues with this incredible broadcast.

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This Heritage Month, South Africa turns to volume up. 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
2: Top stories: resources increased in the Ekurhuleni murder investigations and a wanted suspect shot and killed in Inanda. Good afternoon, I'm Rizan Khrief. Gauteng Premier Phanyaza Lesufi says they've increased resources, including using technology to try and find those behind the spate of murders in Ekurhuleni. This follows the discovery of the body of a woman in Villa Liza Township in Boksburg this morning. The discovery brings to 9 the number of female bodies found in Ekurhuleni since July. Lesufi was speaking at the latest crime scene.
3: We have to respond to it, and I think the state has the capacity to respond to it. You can doubt it if you want to, but the team briefs us, and the team has been working around the clock. And I don't want to discourage them, because someone feels that if we knew, they would go to other areas. We've not done our work. We've done our work. We've gathered evidence. We've used resources. There are cyber companies that have provided information. We've got footages because of the investment we've made in CCTV cameras and other things.
2: A suspected member of the notorious West Gang has been killed in a shootout with police in Inanda, north of Durban. Police say the shooting took place last night. The man was wanted in connection with cases of murder, attempted murder, kidnapping and robbery. KwaZulu-Natal police spokesperson Robert Nechunda.
4: Police received information that suspect which they were looking for was at a certain house on the Manda Road at Muzomusha area in Newtown City in Inanda. Police operationalized the information, and when they arrived at the house, they found 5 men and introduced themselves as police officers. Upon requesting to search the 5 men, one of them ran inside the house and shots were fired. During the exchange of gunfire, the suspect was shot and fatally wounded.
2: Businessman Mpumalema arrested for the 16 million rand Mfuleni municipality fleet tender scandal has been granted 30,000 rand bail by the Vanderbijlpark Magistrates Court. He faces corruption, fraud and theft charges. It is alleged that his company was awarded a tender in 2022 to supply the municipality with 18 vehicles, but only 7 were delivered. The case has been postponed to the 29th of this month, where Malema is expected to join his co-accused, former Mfuleni municipality fleet manager Lerato Mpolo. Magistrate Norman Vessels delivered the bail judgment.
5: In the premises, the court herein finds that the accused is a suitable candidate for bail. The matter is herein remanded till the 29th day of September 2026 for accused number 2 to appear with accused number 1. I do also wish to highlight that the matter is on the roll for further investigations. The bail amount determined herein is the amount of 30,000 rand.
2: The Correctional Services National Commissioner, Makgoti Tobagale, says South Africa's correctional facilities have an accommodation capacity of 107,000 beds. However, the current inmate population stands at close to 170,000. Tobagale is testifying before the Madlanga Commission of Inquiry in Pretoria, where he's detailing the functioning of correctional services.
6: These are the statistics that I wanted to provide to the Commission. They present an overcrowding percentage of 63%, straddled differently according to provinces or what we call regions in terms of the correctional services landscape.
2: The head of Microsoft's Artificial Intelligence Division has acknowledged concerns about the power of the technology under development. Mustafa Suleiman says pragmatic reality is driving a race for supremacy between the US and China. He says developers should create a subordinate AI whose only purpose should be to serve humanity. The BBC's Thomas McGill has the details.
7: Mustafa Suleiman is the latest AI boss to voice concerns about the potential dangers of the technology. He believes people should be very worried and has warned that AI could potentially lead to the emergence of a new silicon species, which would compete with humans for resources. But he also remains optimistic and says there are practical things tech firms can do to make sure that doesn't happen.
2: The rand is trading at 16 rand 29 to the US dollar, 21 rand 82 cents to pound sterling, 18 rand 70 cents to the euro. Gold is trading at $4,314 and platinum at $1,768 per ounce. Brent crude oil is at $104.01 a barrel. Recapping the top story at 12 o'clock, Gauteng Premier Panyazele Sufi says they've increased resources, including technology, to try and find those behind the spate of murders in Ekurhuleni. More news at 1.
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Timeless cultures, one unstoppable nation. This Heritage Month, South Africa turns to volume up. From the rhythm of Amapiano to the smoke of the braai, we're celebrating the roots that raise us and the diversity that unites us. Break out the traditional gear, bring the food, and turn the music loud. How are you repping your roots this month? 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Coming up on Radio 2000, live concert on the Royal Playground.

Radio 2000, our music, your memories. We are coming to you live. In case you're wondering, I sound different from the Standard Bank Joy of Jazz Development Program. It happens every single year. Good afternoon and welcome to the show. It's going to be a fun one as always. Today we'll be engaging with young people who are looking at the business of jazz, the business of music. We'll be talking to different facilitators that are, you know, educating, that are empowering young people. We'll also be talking to the sponsors, the people that are bringing this jazz event to life. You know, this for me is the important bit, you know, not the dancey bit that we all go to. Where's that place again at the Sandton Convention Center? No. This is the important bit, the bit that looks after the business and the business of young people in jazz, the business of young people who come from different academic institutions and those that are interested. There's a workshop taking place now. They'll also come up here to have a chat with us. So that's what we'll be doing today. It's going to be a fun show, but you know, throughout, the music belongs to you. You pick it, we play it. Today, because we're not in the studio, send us a voice note on 060-584-2250 and request your song there. We have Stimela coming to you live in a little bit. I know you're going to love it. You know, there's a sprinkle of Afro jazz and a sprinkle of jazz in general on the show today, just so we live up to this entire thing that we're doing. And that's why we started with such an amazing artist, Mandisi Yankees, with Mabapile. It's Radio 2000, our music, your memories. After that long speech, there's a lot more coming on 2000.

0: 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Are you calling us on 060-584-2250? Are you sending us voice notes so you can play the song that you want to hear again? We go now to Stimela. However, we have to make a 10 quickly and pay rent before all of that. And you know, that's music by Joe Cocker, Up Where We Belong. Quick payment of rent. We come back. Stimela, Bare Sishofingolovan. 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
5: Is the grass greener outside of South Africa when it comes to employment opportunities, salary and the quality of life?
6: A cocoa can in Dubai will cost you 3 times what you see in South Africa. So it means that they haven't done anything. But because accounting is not for everyone, a person will take that offer. And when you are that side, things are not working.
7: I think it all boils down to the reasons as to why you want to leave the country, right?
5: Yeah.
7: For me, if you're moving for experience and exposure, shalala, everywhere it's tough.
5: Yeah.
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7: But
5: yeah,
7: because of the want experience and exposure, they're stuck in that.
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0: 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Stimela, African Changes, with such a beautiful concert. This week, coming to you live from Joburg Theatre. It's the Standard Bank Joy of Jazz Development Program. We'll hear more about it in a little bit from one who handles the finances of this event, at least the sponsorship. We'll find out after this. 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
5: 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No.
0: What is the most common reaction you get about your music? 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
5: Abantu bahlezi bencoma like my writing.
0: Yeah.
5: You know, and the concept engihlezi ngibhala ngawo. Indlela aphilisa ngayo abantu, you know.
0: And in terms of the melodies and the arrangements, who do you work with?
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0: It's Radio 2000, our music, your memories. We're coming to you live from the Joburg Theatre. I did say it's an important one. For me, this is way more important than the concert, I'll be honest with you, because we get to empower young people. And we managed to get a hold of sponsorship manager, who's Diane Graney. Yes, we got it right. We've been debating how to pronounce your name. I hope you're well, ma'am.
7: I'm very well. I'm excited to be here today, and I agree with you. It is the best part of the festival.
0: Absolutely. Yeah. We look forward to the festival. We look forward to all these amazing musicians on stage. However, I see young people walking in and out.
7: Well, it's jam-packed downstairs. You're lucky if you can find a seat. You've got a bunch of young people engaged, enthusiastic, inspired by everything that they're listening to.
0: Tell me, why does this, for you personally, why does this part of the Standard Bank Joy of Jazz matter to you?
7: Well, at Standard Bank, our purpose is Africa's our home. We drive our growth. And growth, if you think about growth and jazz and development, this is really what it's about.
0: Yeah.
7: This is really bringing our purpose to life in the most impactful way.
0: Absolutely. Having been downstairs to see these young people engaged, what do you feel is the knowledge that they are learning? For example,
7: there's so many different subjects being discussed on these panel discussions. Everything from being looking after your brand, if you're an aspiring artist, making sure that you're looking after your brand, from anything from finances right through to the music you create.
0: Mm-hmm.
7: Then they've had access to people like Samro. Giving them the guidelines, you know, making sure that you look after the music that you produce, make sure you get all the royalties and how they do that.
0: Mm.
7: You know, so I think, there's such a diverse range of subjects that are being discussed. And then there's artists down yes. there coming up just now.
0: Yeah.
7: Who will tell them? It's not, you know, it's not always an easy road, you know.
0: Not at all. It looks easy when once you're at the top. Yes. You know, those who look at you, they think you were born at the top. Mm,
7: exactly.
0: And
7: yeah.
0: That's not the case.
7: Exactly.
0: Standard Bank has supported this event for many, many years. What in your opinion, is still the most important bit of your sponsorship of this event? Why does it still matter? You could do other things. You could sponsor cricket or something.
7: Yes, and we did do cricket for a long time.
0: Yes.
7: But, yeah, we've been sponsoring the Standard Bank Joy of Jazz for 25 years. And what when we sponsor, it's really about tapping into the passion of our communities.
0: Yeah.
7: And we know that our community loves jazz. Obviously, there's other things that we look at, like, you know, who are these audiences that we're tapping into?
0: Yes.
7: And, yeah, and making sure that they obviously bank with us eventually.
0: Of course. This is many, many years, over 20 years of partnership, and, you know, with Peter Tladi when he was still a young man.
7: Yes. Yes. So was I. I've been working on this for over 20 years.
0: That's amazing.
7: So Peter and I go back a very long way. I joined in 2003. So,
0: yeah.
7: And I remember seeing Earl Clue and Michael Franks at Turbine Hall.
0: What?
7: Yeah. So it's been an incredible journey. And Bra Peter and Jane, I mean, incredible people. And that he had that vision and that foresight for this festival.
0: Yeah.
7: You know, and now it's in the hands of Mantua and her team, who are doing an exceptional job. You just have to look at what's happening today and how enthusiastic the entire team is. The festival is in very good hands.
0: For me, I remember when it was even at the Mary Fitzgerald Square, when it was outdoor and all of that, very different flavor to it. And this is just incredible. I'm always fascinated by the sheer scale and just the size of this event. For me, I've seen it. I've been to the show many, many times. And every time I attend, I'm blown away by just the size. Pulling off one stage is hard enough. And having to do four.
7: Exactly. And this lineup this year is incredible.
0: Oh.
7: Yeah.
0: I can't wait to see Floetry.
7: Yes. I'm looking forward to Ibrahim Malouf.
0: Yeah.
7: I was in at the Montreal Jazz Festival recently.
0: So you've got a glimpse.
7: Yes. And I keep saying this. South Africans need to book their seat at Dinner Lady to listen to Ibrahim.
0: Oh.
7: He's going to get you on your feet, and you're going to vibe. You're going to vibe.
0: I've been talking about my two favorite artists coming together, Huma Skela and Thandiswa Mazwai.
7: How incredible.
0: And I got a chance to speak to Mantua about it, and she said she's been to rehearsals where she just wait to be blown away.
7: Oh my goodness. Yeah. I think that's going to bring the goose flesh.
0: Yes.
7: Yeah. And there's so many others. I mean, we're always very proud to have our Standard Bank young artists on the lineup.
0: Yeah.
7: And this year we've got Manana and Gabi, and obviously Nduduzo and Linda are part of another ensemble. So yeah, it's we are spoiled for choice this year.
0: Angelique Kidjo, of course. Wow. I think we don't give Standard Bank enough credit for backing this event because there's so much more that comes out of it. It's not just another big brand sponsorship. There's a lot of benefit. Young people here and the young jazz artists of the year thingy. That whole thing has brought in so many from Concord Ngabinde, who's a jazz legend. And we're talking about people who've done this many, many, many years ago.
7: Yeah.
0: And they still say, well, I was one of the young ones who was recognized early on. Eh? We don't give you guys enough credit for this.
7: Oh, thank you. But I mean, it really is. For us, it's a privilege for us to be involved with this festival, as it is with any of our art sponsorships.
0: Yes.
7: You know, it really allows us to create that that connection for the bank.
0: 100%.
7: You know, it really creates that human touch.
0: Yeah.
7: And so we are so looking forward to next week.
0: Yes.
7: This is our flagship sponsorship in
0: wow.
7: the arts.
0: Wow.
7: And we were speaking earlier. We've seen this festival about growth. So if you think about Peter and his vision,
0: mm-hmm.
7: it started off at the State Theatre with 1,000 people. Now it attracts over 30,000 people.
0: What?
7: So, I mean, that's It's the premier jazz festival on the continent. So we are excited.
0: They don't get bigger. Thank you so much, ma'am. Truly appreciate it. And thanks again for the invitation, for allowing us to be a part of this as well. We truly appreciate it.
7: Thanks for having me.
0: Wow. Now I'm excited. Let's go for a quick ad break. I'm already getting a note at the studio.
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0: What a talent, eh? Nobiyazo, Inhlanhla, Radio 2000, our music, your memories. 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
2: Top stories: resources increased in Ekurhuleni murders investigation and correctional services before the Madlanga Commission. Good afternoon, I'm Rizanne Grief. Gauteng Premier Panyaza Lesufi says they've increased resources, including using technology to try and find those behind the spate of murders in Ekurhuleni. This follows the discovery of the body of a woman in Valalisa Township in Boksburg this morning. The discovery brings to 9 the number of female bodies found in Ekurhuleni since July. Lesufi was speaking at the latest crime scene.
3: We have to respond to it, and I think the state has the capacity to respond to it. You can doubt it if you want to, but the team briefs us, and the team has been working around the clock. And I don't want to discourage them, because someone feels that if we knew, they would go to other areas. We've not done our work. We've done our work. We've gathered evidence. We've used resources. There are cyber companies that have provided information. We've got footages because of the investment we've made in CCTV cameras and other things.
2: The Correctional Services National Commissioner Magoti Tobagale says South Africa's correctional facilities have an accommodation capacity of 107,000 beds. However, the current inmate population stands at close to 170,000. Tobagale is testifying before the Madlanga Commission of Inquiry in Pretoria, where he's detailing the functioning of correctional services.
4: These are the statistics that I wanted to provide to the Commission. They present an overcrowding percentage of 63%, straddled differently according to provinces, or what we call regions, in terms of the correctional services landscape.
2: The eThekwini municipality has faced tough questions over its handling of the water and sanitation contracts dispute that's allegedly left municipal infrastructure being vandalized. The city's top leadership appeared before the KwaZulu-Natal Legislature's Kohta Portfolio Committee sitting in the Durban City Hall. DA MPL Tim Broughtaset has accused the city of appointing questionable main contractors and failing to pay subcontractors.
5: Now, deliberately damaging your infrastructure. And the police are doing nothing, and the metro police are doing nothing. And you can't fly a plumber to come and fix it, because that plumber will be killed tonight. So this is all a nice picture here, but out there, it's not nice.
2: Tshwane Metro Police have arrested over 22 immigrants suspected to be in the country illegally. The arrests were made in Rayton, east of Pretoria. Over 60 infringement notices were also issued to motorists. Nonhlanhla Chingila reports.
6: The Tshwane Metro Police Department says its intensified operations are targeting immigration and traffic-related violations across the capital. Those arrested were found to be in contravention of the Immigration Act. Auto infringement notices were issued to motorists allegedly found violating the National Road Traffic Act. Nonhlanhla Njengela for SABC News, Pretoria.
2: Canadian Prime Minister Mark Carney is expected to outline his vision for a closer relationship with the European Union when he addresses the European Parliament today. It comes as Canada seeks to strengthen relations with other partners, including Brussels. The BBC's Katia Adler has the details.
7: The US is traditionally the number one trade partner for both. Canadians and Europeans also used to look to Washington first when it came to defense. But Donald Trump has changed all that. The president of the European Commission, Ursula von der Leyen, took the unprecedented step of offering Canada associate membership of the EU. What that means is unclear, though there's a bilateral interest to work closer in digital technologies, energy and security, as well as to promote multilateral global governance when it comes to trade.
2: The rand is trading at 16.27 to the US dollar, 21.79 to pound sterling, 18.68 to the euro. Gold is trading at $4,308 and platinum at $1,772 per ounce. Brent crude oil is at $103.65 a barrel. Recapping the top story at 1 o'clock, Gauteng Premier Panyaza Lesufi says they've increased resources, including using technology to try and find those behind the spate of murders in Ekurhuleni. More news at 2.
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0: You know, in this hour, we celebrate your music, and that's what we'll be doing. It's Radio 2000, Our Music, Your Memories, coming to you live from the Standard Bank Joy of Jazz Development Program, which is all about empowering young people who are in the music business so they can get to understand whether they come in a form of musicians or they come in a form of managers, you name it, as long as you are involved in this industry, because the value chain is quite wide. It includes PR, marketing, communications, road management, you name it. It involves branding. So they are all, I went downstairs just to check out the program, and there were jazz artists on stage at the time who were being interviewed and sharing their knowledge and their experience as well. It's a fascinating program for me. I see the likes of Radio 2000, SAFM, Sunday World, obviously Standard Bank are here. And I saw there's I'm lying. There's a lot of coffee from McDonald's. So that's what's happening here. You can tell. You battle a lunch now and I watch. Lunchtime, but now why are you judging me? Lady's judging me here. She's shaking her head. We got a mutwadi. Anyway, here's the first song on our lineup of music.
1: 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This is Titi from Belgium. Can you please play me If I Was Only Welcomed In by BB and CC Winans? Thank you.
0: Great choice. If I Was Only Welcomed In, it's coming. Also, this one.
2: Hi, David. This is Lindile from Orlando East. Please, can you kindly play me Anita Baker For a While?

0: 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We're back after
1: Unleash
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1: Radio 2000, our music, your memories, Standard Bank Joy of Jazz development program that's happening here. I see they are walking out. I don't know if this is a bit of a recess, but it looks like one. We managed to get a hold of Lesego Mkhonza in our studio. Hello, ma'am.
2: Hi, how are you?
1: Kisha Pwena?
2: No, I'm good, thanks.
1: Grand. Ooh, kerewezi rwue wenao.
2: No, rikahona.
1: It's okay. Don't you worry. You've been working outside, but one of the reasons why this event matters to you is because you're studying music.
2: Yes.
1: What exactly are you studying?
2: Well, I study musical theater script writing.
1: What is musical theater?
2: So musical theater is basically a combination of music, dance and acting.
1: Eh?
2: Yes.
1: So you know all of them?
2: Yes, I do.
1: Eh, bana.
2: I do.
1: So there are people like you?
2: Yes, a lot of us. A lot of us.
1: All three?
2: Yes.
1: Which one are you good at? Come on, there has to be one.
2: Yeah, music. I sing.
1: You sing?
2: Yes.
1: And what are your dreams and aspirations in that regard?
2: Yo, I just want to be in Broadway and see myself as one big Broadway star from Soweto.
1: Oh, Grafela. Because yes. if you use the phrase Broadway,
2: yes,
1: you're already international,
2: yes,
1: in your perspective.
2: Yes.
1: And where is that?
2: It's in America.
1: Yeah,
2: so I definitely see myself there. And in Europe, obviously here, we need to start at home. So that's why I'm still cooking here at home.
1: Yes.
2: So that people know me here at home and then I just flourish all the way up and the support.
1: And those people that are helping you cook this,
2: yes,
1: there's a lot of great talent here in this country. So far, in terms of this cooking that's happening, do you feel that you're learning from it? And what are you really learning from it?
2: Yes, I'm learning because I'm always everywhere. I find myself in places where I make sure I learn. There's something I take, and then it just encourages me to keep on going. And I meet different people that give me different advices, and then I use what works for me.
1: You could have chosen any career.
2: Yes.
1: Why did you choose this one?
2: Yo, it's been in me since birth, I can say, because high school, primary school, I've been a musician. I played the violin, played the guitar.
1: What?
2: Marimba, djembe, you name it, and I've played it. And I also sing. Got it from home, though.
1: And they're happy with this at
2: home.
1: They don't think you're wasting their money and their time.
2: No, they're very supportive.
1: Who at home is the musician, or at least brought the music home?
2: Well, my mom's side of the family. Everyone can sing. Then there was a choir at home. So from there, that's when I developed this love for music.
1: Amazing.
2: Yes.
1: I wish you well. Maybe one day we'll see you on a big, giant stage somewhere at Carnegie Hall.
2: No, definitely. I'll be there.
1: Wow. Thank you so much, man.
2: Thank you.
1: And we managed to also get hold of Rorisang. Rorisang, Oshab. We need to get you a better microphone. We need to actually, you know what, don't you worry, we'll go play a quick ad break and come back and fix this microphone. Skawar.
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0: Ultra, ultra. I didn't know my own strength. Whitney Houston, Radio 2000, our music, your memories. You know, I have to acknowledge the person that asked for the song.
1: Hi, David. Zekier, first time WhatsApper. I would like to get Whitney Houston. I didn't know my own strength. This one is a dedication to South African women. Thank you.
0: I managed to get a hold of Rorisang Sichele, a student and performing artist. How are you, ma'am?
2: I'm good, thanks, and yourself?
0: Where are rock? We were talking off air, and she was telling us the things she does. Tell us about it. Give us again. What do you do?
2: So I'm a performing artist, recording artist, singer-songwriter, student or scholar of music, and I teach as well.
0: What do you teach, and who are these people that you teach?
2: I'm teaching music, specifically voice. I teach at the Tshwane University of Technology.
0: What?
2: As a part-time lecturer, teach how to sing. And then I also teach little ones about singing. So everything I do relates to what I'm doing as well.
0: How did you get interested?
2: It's always been something in me, honestly.
0: Yeah.
2: I wouldn't say there's a point of interest because I've always been surrounded by music. My mom sings. I come from a musical family. So it's always just been singing and music.
0: Your parents, are they doing it professionally?
2: So they're not doing it professionally. My mom at church.
0: Okay.
2: There was a point when my dad used to play drums at church as well.
0: What?
2: But now he's into something
0: else. Then when are you saying, I'm not stopping at church?
2: Yes, you know, the path kind of led to me continuing.
0: So how far is the dream for you, and how big is the dream for you?
2: Oh, the big is dream, and it doesn't look like it's, I mean, the dream is big.
0: Yes,
2: I say it right? The dream is big, and it doesn't look like it's going to get any smaller. I just, beyond performance, I really believe that there's some kind of sustenance that I can bring home for myself as a music artist.
0: So this is a career for you?
2: Yes.
0: I
2: get that. I'm not here to play.
0: Yes. And because you do so many different things, which one seems to resonate more with you? There must be one.
2: Well, obviously, singing will always be the main thing. But I'm finding that each and everything that I do feeds into the other.
0: So I
2: can't really separate them. Singing is where it started.
0: So you'll always sing, you'll always teach.
2: I will always sing, I will always teach. But the other informs the other. Teaching will inform, the performance will inform the teaching.
0: I want to sound like I know what I'm talking about.
2: Yes, sir.
0: Just bear with me. Bear with me a little bit. So what is it, a range? What is the range of your voice? What is the what is the tone? What is the key? What is I don't see. I told you I'm gonna sound like I know what I'm talking about.
2: So in terms of range, I would say my voice type. I'm like mezzo soprano.
0: That's what I should have said, ne? Okay.
2: So mezzo soprano meaning I can sing high notes, but I can also sing mid range.
0: Ah, so get tenor.
2: Yeah, we're not
0: in my world.
2: That's a tenor. Okay, alto.
0: Okay, alto.
2: Alto. We're not. You are the tenor.
0: I told you. I'm gonna sound like I know what I'm talking
2: about.
0: I'm
2: here for you. You're not alone.
0: So high notes. What is that? What is that called?
2: High notes would be the treble. It would be a soprano.
0: So you go really high.
2: I can go high.
0: Ooh, and comfortably.
2: So even with going high, there are different registers. So
0: you
2: have your head voice. You have your chest voice. Okay.
0: Hey,
2: so you would use a different technique.
0: So are you chest or head? Which one is it?
2: You use both. You use both depending on what the song requires, depending on the texture that is required for whatever you're singing. It would depend on the register that you use. So it goes by technique, it goes by placement. Whew. Yeah, it's quite intricate.
0: Let's keep going. I'm enjoying this.
2: I'm glad.
0: Where is Whitney in relation? Is that high? What is that? What voice is that?
2: Yeah, she's high. It's like soprano.
0: So you get there.
2: Well,
0: how much more?
2: You know, hula little warm ups. You know, like an athlete, the same way someone who runs, who does a marathon, will warm up and prepare their body to do the marathon.
0: Absolutely.
2: It's the same that applies with being a singer.
0: Amazing.
2: You do warm ups that help you to go to those high notes without ruining or straining your voice.
0: That's it.
2: Yeah.
0: In terms of the music, do you intend to record? What do you want?
2: I've actually recorded.
0: You've done that already?
2: I've released Eshkifile.
0: What music is it?
2: It's jazz.
0: Okay.
2: It's jazz. The first project is jazz, and it's available on all streaming platforms. Yes. So Spotify.
0: So Rubata is Rorisa.
2: Auna,
0: aka.
2: Know me. I'm here. I'm giving you all of me as I am.
0: Wow, man.
2: It just made sense for me.
0: And an event like this, what does it mean for you?
2: Ach, man. We need more of this.
0: Every week,
2: I'm not sure about every week. You know, okay. Sometimes getting.
0: I thought you'll agree with me.
2: But we need more of this, especially for, you know, musicians that are studying, people in the academic space. Having a bridge between the industry and the classroom is very, very important.
0: Yeah.
2: So this not only puts a lot of what we're studying into perspective, but you also get to meet the industry people, which
0: That's
2: is
0: true.
2: Very, very important.
0: Yeah. Yeah, because we think we know when we come from school.
2: True.
0: And the reality is very different.
2: Very, very different.
0: So a conversation, because when I walked in, there were jazz artists who were talking on stage.
2: Yes.
0: And you could tell, you know, everyone is really just eating what they're saying
2: yes.
0: up, and because it's such important information. Mm. So you've benefited.
2: Definitely. Definitely.
0: Wow. Any takeout, for example?
2: Sure. My takeaway would be the value. The last conversation that was had was,
0: yeah.
2: you know, your value as an artist and your value within the industry.
0: Yeah.
2: And one thing that Ndumiso Manana spoke about was, you know, if your music is average to other people, then you also need to kind of consider what is the value that I'm adding? What is it that I can write that can resonate with people?
0: Got
2: so
0: you.
2: That beyond just the personal value, I can also have value to an industry. So if I want to apply for funding for the next project that
0: uh-huh,
2: I'm doing,
0: uh-huh.
2: if the, you know, stakeholders or the sponsors or the you know, funders are looking at you, they can also see what your personal value is translating, and in that case we can give you even more money that you need.
0: Make,
2: you know?
0: What? I wish you well. I wish your
2: Thank
0: project
2: you so
0: well. May you continue to grow in whatever direction you take.
2: Thank you.
0: And clearly music and singing. We'll check out your music and
2: you.
0: Keep producing the music that you enjoy.
2: Thank you.
0: But always remember us.
2: Yes.
0: Arumatuba Jazz.
2: You know, we'll never surprise.
0: Re-commercial.
2: You'd be surprised.
0: Yeah.
2: You'd be surprised.
0: Don't forget us. Thank you so much, man.
2: Thank you.
0: Well, Giro Risang, amazing. It's been educational for me, I'll tell you that. Thank you so much,
2: man. Thank you for
3: having me. Uncle David, my name is Bayanda Nongauza. I'm from Qebega 98.8. Can you play the song of Shows Goes On? Thank you very much.
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0: Good afternoon, Mr. Mashavedi. This is Chulim Gomezulu from Afghanistan. Can you please play me Dionne Warwick, Yours? I'm dedicating it to myself. I really love this song. Thank you.
1: If it's nice, we'll play it twice.

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4: 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Could you please play me Moses Kumalu Hymn for Taiwa? Thank you.

0: It's a hymn for Taiwa Moses Kumalo, Radio 2000, Our Music, Your Memories. Remember that young lady we spoke to earlier, Rorisang Sichele? Well, we'll be playing her song around 10 past, maybe 10 past 2. So be on the lookout for that as well. It's coming. And Celine Dion is one of the songs that we have lined up on the song that have been requested. It's Radio 2000, Our Music, Your Memories, coming to you live from the Standard Bank Joy of Jazz Development Program. Let's find out what's happening around the world. It's news time.
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3: Top stories: Madlanga Commission hears about inmate manipulation at correctional services and resources increased in the Kuruleni murders investigation. Good afternoon, I'm Rosanne Grieff. The Madlanga Commission has heard that correctional services officials can be influenced or manipulated by inmates in decisions relating to inmate placement and work allocations. This is according to the testimony of Correctional Services Commissioner Makgoti Tobagale. Tobagale has testified that Choppies, a self-confessed gang member and leader from the Western Cape, was found working in the kitchen at the Kuruman Correctional Facility despite being considered a high-risk inmate.
4: I discovered that some of them already belong to some groupings outside, meaning that the presence of Choppies there for more than 12 months in Kuruman was now transforming the crime profile of Kuruman. And he was not supposed to be there. He was supposed to be in a maximum security facility until he finishes his sentence.
3: Gauteng Premier Panyazele Sufi says they've increased resources, including using technology to try and find those behind the spate of murders in Ekurhuleni. This follows the discovery of the body of a woman in Villalisa Township in Boksburg this morning. The discovery brings to 9 the number of female bodies found in Ekurhuleni since July. Lesufi was speaking at the latest crime scene.
5: We have to respond to it, and I think the state has the capacity to respond to it. You can doubt it if you want to, but the team briefs us, and the team has been working around the clock, and I don't want to discourage them because someone feels that if we knew they would go to other areas. We've not done our work. We've done our work, we've gathered evidence, we've used resources, there are cyber companies that have provided information, we've got footages because of the investment we've made in CCTV cameras and other things.
3: The South African National Defence Force says it is aligning itself with modern global military forces. SANDF Chief Lawrence Mbata says the Army needs to embrace technology to ensure its forces are better equipped for the realities of today's battlefield. He was speaking at the 13th Africa Aerospace and Defence Trade Exhibition and Air Show underway at the Waterkloof Air Force Base in Pretoria.
6: Without technology, without an aggressive technological program adopted for these oncoming threats that we foresee. Now, for us to reclaim our sovereign dignity, our sovereign entity and capabilities as a country, we have to adapt to that reality. We cannot ignore that reality.
3: The United Nations has warned that the Earth's water cycle is becoming increasingly erratic, regularly swinging between too little or too much. In its annual report on water resources, the UN World Meteorological Organization expressed particular concern about a decline in so-called slow reserves like groundwater and glaciers. Celeste Salo is the WMO's Secretary General.
7: Last year was one of the driest years for river discharge in 35 years. Water-related extreme events continue to devastate communities and economies. Over the past 5 years, Asia and Africa have accounted for at least half of all reported hydrological extreme events and more than 80% of associated deaths.
3: The Rand is trading at 16 Rand 27 to the US dollar, 21 Rand 79 cents to pound sterling, 18 Rand 68 to the euro. Gold is trading at $4,308 and platinum at $1,772 per ounce. Brent crude oil is at $103.65 a barrel. Recapping the top story at 2 o'clock, the Madlanga Commission has heard that correctional services officials can be influenced or manipulated by inmates in decisions relating to inmate placement and work allocations. More news at 3.
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11: Good afternoon, David Machavela. May you please play for me a song called Nothing is Broken But My Heart by Celine Dion. Well, I did get this one to me. Not that I can relate to anything. I just love this song. Great show as always. You're speaking to Faith. Thank you. Bye.

Study of 2000 Hour Music, Your Memory, Celine Dion, Nothing Broken But My Heart from the Standard Bank Joy of Jazz Development Program here at the, where are we again? Joburg Theatre, yes. I've just been reminded. Aziza Muftik will be talking to her in a little bit. She's a musician and she was one of the panelists today, really sharing knowledge and information with the young ones. Here's a song by Rorisang Sichele, African Orchid. Here it is. We spoke

0: She sounds wonderful, man. Rorisang Sichele, African Orchid. We should be playing her music on our soon-to-be-famous. It's beautiful. It's beautiful jazz. I've enjoyed every single bit of it. So, yeah, look out for her on Radio 2000. No questions about it. This is our role, I guess, to encourage such things. We have in the studio, Ziza, is it Muftik?
1: Muftic. You know, there's that like Modric. Luka Modric.
0: There it is. What is it? What?
1: So I was born in Croatia, but the actual surname is Bosnian. But in all the Balkan countries, you know, there's the ch at the end. At least in all the, you know, ex-Yugoslavian countries. So it's a C and then with a little. So when we migrated to South Africa early 90s, like in this alphabet, there's no little sign. So it kind of got lost. So in essence, I would have to add like an H, so CH.
0: And you decided I'm not doing that.
1: No, I'd rather have a conversation with people. it's a departing.
0: I guess, eh? It's a nice icebreaker.
1: Exactly.
0: How have you been? How's this event been for you?
1: My goodness, Brad David, this has been, I am so energized. In fact, I'm supposed to go back to class now, but I think I'm going to like go and, I don't know, walk.
0: Wow.
1: I'm full of energy. It was priceless.
0: Yes, eh?
1: First of all, to hear my colleagues speak, but then to see those kids with a real genuine interest. And it's like, oh, wow. You know, these are real people.
0: Yeah,
1: you know,
0: real musicians.
1: Real musicians, yes. Real people, yes. That get up every day and work every day. And it's not just a face on Instagram. You click on their things. But
0: yes.
1: It's actually real people with real life experience.
0: Amazing.
1: To share. But then also the kids, they are questions. You know, they fulfill us and they also make us think.
0: Yes,
1: and reevaluate who we are as well.
0: So you've learned a thing or two from the
1: definitely,
0: young ones.
1: Definitely.
0: Give me your when you walked in, you had a different perspective to what you have now.
1: Yeah.
0: What has changed about the way you see not only these young ones that are so hungry? What has changed about your perspective?
1: Well, first of all, thank you for that question, is that we should have these sort of conversations more often, especially in the arts sector, because it's not easy. That's why they say specifically, I'm sure in arts, you got to love what you do, because you'll get disappointed all the time, you know. And for me, it's this thing that I have been, you know, discovering through my journey of my career. People genuinely walk up to me and they go, wow, thank you so much for taking the time to learn our language,
0: like when
1: I sing it closer, for example.
0: Yeah.
1: Or they'll say, oh, that was really moving. Meanwhile, I was singing in Croatian. I wasn't even singing in English or in any other South African language. So I just feel like a sense of belonging where I know now that as an artist, also as someone, I wasn't born here, that I contribute very much with my story of a traveler, of a human, where people can identify with the journey. And so I think a special place, and I'm so grateful to Joburg for that.
0: Wow. Do you know I read a little bit of what's written here.
1: Yeah.
0: And it speaks of continuous creation.
1: Sure.
0: Continuous coming up with things all the time, because that's what humans do.
1: Yeah.
0: Interesting. I've been preaching that gospel for the past 20 years.
1: Yeah.
0: That creativity doesn't belong to special people. It belongs to all of us.
1: Thank you.
0: And that's what you're talking about.
1: Thank you. Creativity is how you choose as you get to a little few age, few years like me. I can't just get out of bed.
0: You have to come up with a creative solution.
1: Thank you. You sit on the edge of the bed, I go, and I stretch this way. That's, I think, very creative. I mean, yes, I read some lady suggesting yoga, this yoga, that I create Ziza's yoga.
0: That's
1: whatever
0: it
1: works for me, you know.
0: Yeah.
1: To what I'm going to wear. You know, this dress I bought secondhand when I was in London now, a week ago.
0: Wow,
1: but when
0: that.
1: I saw it, it was like £5. When I saw it, I'm like, I'm going to wear that dress to the Joy of Jazz on Thursday. You know?
0: Look at that.
1: And so
0: it belongs to all of us.
1: It belongs to all of us.
0: Not
1: it doesn't
0: special
1: matter
0: people.
1: What you do. Not at all. And actually, if you're feeling dull or dud, because we do, sometimes we're tired or life gets overwhelmed is go and learn a song. Go and learn something new. Go and learn how to speak a language. Go and do something you haven't done. Go to the thrift
0: challenges your mind.
1: It keeps you interested.
0: Yeah, and incorporating your style of music and your music with South African music, has that been easy for you?
1: Yeah, it came naturally by doing again. And being surrounded by people, by practitioners that do it. Like one of my first gigs, big corporate gigs, was with Brasid Nimnisi, who played on my second album, and I collaborate with him all the time. It's, breathing the same air. I mean, we're walking the same streets that Hugh Masekela walked.
0: Down the road, he used to walk these streets.
1: And his story, when I was reading his autobiography, I'm like, my story is so similar. I mean, he went to New York, I came to Joburg.
0: Look at that.
1: From a tiny, Croatia is like tiny, like Lesotho or like Swaziland. Mm. You can't even put a...
0: It's a tiny
1: nothing.
0: Dot.
1: It's a dot, know? And here I am in this, how many millions of, people in Joburg.
0: Yeah.
1: And
0: Joburg alone is the size of Lesotho.
1: Exactly. Exactly.
0: Wow. So today's experience, young people, Standard Bank Joy of Jazz, what is your take on such a sponsorship, such a support of a corporate organization that feels we have to support the arts and where it goes and its future?
1: Look, David, as I do, we need each other.
0: Yes.
1: Corporates will be nothing without the creative sector.
0: Mm-hmm.
1: And we need them to support and to say, yes, we can put a price on it. And yes, we would like to support you because there's a vision there of human contact, of creativity, mm-hmm. of developing individuality.
0: That's
1: if
0: true.
1: We can have more of that in the world, we wouldn't have wars.
0: No, not at all, actually.
1: Because then you'll look around and you go, hey, my story is so similar to yours.
0: We like the same music.
1: We like the same music. Thank you.
0: Yes.
1: Et cetera, all the anecdotes we spoke about early on. But I think, it's very much needed. And I mean, the ladies, the first panel shared very insightful, routes to take when it comes to sponsoring. And the one thing that I've realized in chatting to my colleagues as well, nobody likes admin. Mm-hmm. I mean, when you come to the Department of Home Affairs and you have to fill out a form.
0: You wish somebody would do it for you.
1: You know what I mean? There's no human that can say, I love it. But like one of the ladies say, hey, even that and how you approach that, the silly dress.
0: Yes.
1: But...
0: creative
1: filling
0: solutions.
1: Out a form. Thank you. Creative, but also describes who you are.
0: Yeah.
1: If you don't put, it's like when it's exam time, you have to put your head down and learn.
0: That's it.
1: And do the exam.
0: Yes.
1: There's no two ways about it. So it was a really great exchange.
0: I've enjoyed this. I wish we could talk more, but I have to play the music. Thank you so much.
1: You play the music and we'll listen. And thank you for having me.
0: Thank you. Thank you so much.
1: I hope to see you at the show.
0: Let me say it again. Muftik. There you go.
1: You got it.
0: Go back to the music.

0: Nale Olungaga and Radio 2000, our music, your memory. It's been this week, soon to be famous. We've enjoyed every single bit of it throughout the week. We'll be playing it again tomorrow. You know how these songs, they end up on our playlist. We end up finding a way to play them. So keep listening to the show. You will certainly hear more of this. Angelique Kidjo also featured at the Standard Bank Joy of Jazz. That's happening, this coming weekend. And I'm sure you've already bought your tickets to be a part of this incredible, incredible show. It's Radio 2000, our music, your memories, broadcasting live from Joburg Theatre. We're not only doing this, it's really in support of young jazz artists. It's an initiative by Standard Bank Joy of Jazz. We're saying we can empower them. But more than just playing their music on stage, you can empower them by giving them a bit of education, workshops, and all of that. And that's really why we're here. It's Radio 2000, our music, your memories.
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4: Pro refs have apologized to Manchester United and they have accepted that it was an error and that goal in the Manchester derby should not have stood. Dr. Errol Sweeney, the hanging judge all the way from Ireland. Are you shocked or surprised that the VAR got that one wrong?
5: Yes, I'm absolutely shocked is maybe not the right word, but it was a terrible decision. You see what the problem is? The people who make up the laws of the game, the IFAB, the International Football Association Board, and the technical director of that is a former Premier League referee called David Ellery. Now, they're messing around so much with the laws of the game that it's very difficult even for experienced ex-referees to understand it. But I don't know what could be more clear-cut than this. It was clearly offside and should have been ruled offside, and the goal should never have been allowed.
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0: You have to agree that this is a special song. His name is Internet RT. It's called Mina. It's a special, special song. It sounds so good. He was right here with us, sharing information with young artists. He's amazing. So a lot of his music will be played on this station. It's Radio 2000, Our Music, Your Memories. We'll be back in a bit.
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0: Ndabo Zulu, Muso Khoza, Linda Skakane. It's a beautiful song. Radio 2000, our music, your memories. Pirates is losing against Durban City this evening, so I wish everybody well, especially Durban City. May the gods of football be on their side. It's Radio 2000, our music, your memories. Let's do this again tomorrow. I know Mnisi is obviously hoping that his team does well, and all amapagane nyazi nyantanda. Maring in Tandaman lose. Let's hang out again tomorrow. See you, buddy.
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3: Top story: Simbalula threatened with legal action and Madlanga Commission hears about prisoner transfer procedures. Good afternoon, I'm Roseanne Grieff. We begin with election news. Eastern Cape ANC Secretary Lulama Mugaitobi has threatened to take Party Secretary General Fikile Mbalula to court for defamation of character. This relates to a number of media publications stating that Mbalula had blamed Mugaitobi for failing to submit candidates for some municipalities in the province. At least 181 candidates from the party failed to meet the IEC deadline, with most of them coming from the Eastern Cape. Mugaitobi has given Mbalula until next week Tuesday to retract his comments or risk further legal action. Etiqueni Mayor Cyril Xaba tops the ANC list of 106 candidates for proportional representation in the metro in November's local government elections. The IEC has published the list for both ward and PR councillors submitted by political parties. Deputy Transport Minister and IFP mayoral candidate Mkuleko Tlengwa tops his party's PR list. Zanele Butelezi reports.
4: The DA features its mayoral candidate Hanif Hussein at number one on its PR list, followed by provincial party leader Thembiso Ngema. Meanwhile, Mkhonto weSizwe party's Zandile Hlophe Mkhwanazi, who was stripped of the mayoral candidate position, tops the party's PR list, while her replacement, Apostle Mxolisi Phakathi's name does not appear.
3: Correctional Services Commissioner Magoti Tobagale has testified that he personally receives notifications when attempted murder accused Vusimusi Kat Matlala is moved to ensure that no security breaches occurred during his transportation. Tobagale has also testified that a gang leader described as one of the highest ranking in the country was transferred from Ebongweni Supermax prison in KwaZulu-Natal to the Western Cape without following approval procedures. He says the transfer caused concern because it unsettled gang dynamics in the Western Cape and should not have happened without his knowledge and authorization.
5: So as he was moving like that with the group, information started getting out that he's returning back to the Western Cape. And that instilled fear in the communities, but it also unsettled the gangs in the Western Cape, because him being there is a statement on his own before anything else happens. So as a result, we had just to allow him to rest and take him out again of the Western Cape to contribute to stabilization.
3: The World Meteorological Organization says the current El Nino climate phenomenon is likely to persist until February next year, bringing with it drought and elevated temperatures to much of Asia. Asia could be one of the regions most exposed, as intensifying heat and drought put stress on agriculture, power grids and water supply. Laura Westbrook reports from Hong Kong.
6: Hong Kong's weather agency says under the combined effects of global warming and El Nino, the likelihood of extreme weather is expected to increase. The city is expected to experience more record-breaking temperatures as well as heavy rain. El Nino is set to intensify in the coming months. It is a natural climate phenomenon that warms surface temperatures in the central and eastern equatorial Pacific Ocean.
3: The rand is trading at 16.20 to the US dollar, 21.70 to pound sterling, 18.63 to the euro. Gold is trading at $4,371 and platinum at $1,799 per ounce. Brent crude oil is at $101.81 a barrel. Recapping the top story at 3 o'clock, Eastern Cape ANC Secretary Lulama Ngaitobi has threatened to take the party Secretary General Fikile Mbalula to court for defamation of character. More news at 3:30.
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8: Good afternoon. In your sport headlines, Marimo Gallants target Orlando Pirates clash to turn their fortunes around, but Pirates is not there yet. They have to face Durban City this evening at 7:30. Rulani Mokoena reacts to coach of the month accolade in Egypt, and we'll also check in on rugby and hear from the coach of the Springbok women, Franzel September. 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

0: of Amapiano to the smoke of the braai. We're celebrating the roots that raise us and the diversity that unites us. 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

0: The classics live right here on Radio 2000, our music, your memories. Music, yeah, Africa, Serena, with the man Oliver Mtukuti on vocals on this one. Group, of course, comprised of Louis Mhlanga, yeah, the prolific guitarist. Jimmy Indy was the man usually on bass. Jethro Shasha on drums, as well as Sam Mataure on drums. He would occasionally join them for those jam sessions here and there. 14 after 3 o'clock. Thank you so much to David Mashabela. Yeah, today coming out of the Joburg Theatre for the Jazzwise Youth Business Workshop. He says all went well, but he wishes all does not go well at the Amstel Arena this evening. And I'm thinking, hey, this man, stonewash gene, you know. He can't do that.
1: And it's a tough one at the arena. I mean, we know the rivalry that's building up between Orlando Pirates and Durban City.
0: Yes.
1: I'm going there after this because
0: really?
1: I want to watch it in HD.
0: You want to watch it in HD?
1: Live
0: and direct.
1: Yeah, yeah, yeah. With my own eyes.
0: Yeah. We hope all goes well, Matambo. Sanganani.
2: I'm laughing in HD, 60 times, but we'll know. Just when you hear good songs like this, like Lue Chimrenga shit.
0: Serena.
2: Come on, Serena. Oh. No fucker boots, Aren.
0: No fucker boots.
2: Ah, fucker boots. 60 times, but we'll see what happens. This is good rivalry building. It's just football at the end of the day.
0: Yeah.
2: No one is sure where they stand. Pirates has got a right back. Whatever it is.
0: Issue.
2: But let's see if they get everything back.
0: Right.
2: Yeah, and right at the same time.
0: There you go. We're bridging the gap. It's Bridge the Gap Thursdays today. And of course, the men have the open floor to ask women any question that you might have in as far as how ladies do what they do, why they do what they do. They'll be able to answer and tell us exactly why they do that. 060-584-2250. You were showing me something there, Pelepele.
1: Yeah, someone wants to talk about that opening song.
0: Oh, yeah?
1: Yeah.
0: Let's hear what they have to say.
1: Well, I need a circle of
2: Chimrenga shit. Operation Wovote Rapa.
3: Good afternoon, the DC crew.
0: After all.
3: Le kwatile kasheko.
0: Ocho.
3: Kore, libula show kapina e violent so. Mukoma wa Serena wangi chaya mpamba. Mukoma wa Serena wangi chaya tibagela.
0: Hey.
3: Mukoma wa Serena wangi kaba boots.
0: Wangi faka boots.
2: Don't disappear in
3: someone. Yo!
0: You gotta love it. It's a beautiful song, you know? And many sort of enjoyed it. So, Bridge the Gap Thursdays. Man, you're asking the questions that the ladies will answer. We look forward to those questions that the ladies will attempt to answer reasonably. On to the Sunlight Ultra Power Dirty Dishcount Competition. That is currently on. Remember, there is 5,000 Rand that is up for grabs. But if you have proof of purchase of the Sunlight Ultra Power, you could get an additional 2,000 Rand, bringing that grand total to 7,000 Rand. I remember yesterday's winner, Heperu, she was just over the moon saying, you know, Uyobonga Abapans, her ancestors.
1: Well.
0: Yeah, Atlabindo Tees.
2: I hope they cleanse things for her like the Sunlight. You know the Platinum Edition
0: yeah.
2: of the Sunlight Dishwasher?
0: The Platinum Edition?
2: Yeah.
0: Yeah?
2: I hope her ancestors clean things up for her like that.
0: Oh, man.
1: Yeah, she was, they please.
0: She was over the moon.
1: She also said that she's currently unemployed.
2: Angaba nigi yonke.
1: She must just slaughter Nguku.
0: Yes.
1: Surely that's enough to
0: yeah.
1: say thank you.
0: Yeah.
1: Nguku, right?
0: Yeah, so that's tantamount to, you know, a cleansing that she'll be doing.
1: Yes.
0: And what does Sunlight Ultra Power do? It cleans. It cleanses.
1: Exactly.
0: Five times.
1: Five times the power, ke son.
2: Bainga, kimozo baba, inkuku ke. Ngobizosi, mele badle bonke.
1: A snack.
2: Inkuku ke.
1: Baba snack.
2: Umanisha.
0: Slippy lapa.
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0: Two for the road, Banzi. It's yours. You send it through.
13: Hi, the DC crew. Yeah. Ke Banzi, Gasman, Mushila, Ditsobota, Lechtenberg.
0: Lechtenberg.
13: Nagikopa lensa mikele pinaya Don Williams, ya Gipsy Lady. Belensa mikele chapele ya Smokey, living next door to Alice. Banzi, Gasman, Moritzobota, Lechtenberg. Thank you, the DC crew.
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0: Well, you might think it's not quite resonating with you. There are many who it resonates with. Got a message saying, this is my favorite band. That was Smokey, first up with Living Next Door to Alice. Gentlemen even saw them perform live at the Carnival City in 2024. Did you even know they were in town? That's my kind of music, he says. And this, of course, Don Williams, I Recall. Selection coming through from Buns. He sent it through on 0605842250. We look forward to your two for the road. And yeah, if you send it now, we could possibly play it for tomorrow's selection. Who knows? Some feedback coming through. We have it.
1: So listening to the Smokey song, guys, so he was obsessed with Alice when Sally was right there.
0: Good Lord.
1: For 24 years, he wasted time. Great show, guys. Love you all. Bye-bye.
0: Thank you. Is that Ants? Yeah. Hello, Ants.
2: Hi. Homeboy. Yo. Homeboy, I got good job.
0: Good job.
2: Two for the road, they are peanuts out of the country music, yes, Mino Monatio. No, born a what's hell, a homeboy. Well, the Prefecture Radio 2000, Katie Smithfield, Mustel Fontaine.
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1: 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Oh, Betunan. Oh, Betunan.
0: Oh, Betunan. Oh, Yini. I recall a Gypsy Woman, Don Williams, Radio 2000, our music, your memories. It is Bridge the Gap Thursdays. The gentleman asking the questions. And the ladies will answer.
4: Who holds my mind?
0: Mamela Meper.
4: Gypsy lady. I hear your laughter.
0: Eva?
5: Chaulala Bishipin.
0: Let's hear our first question, yeah? Talk to us, hi.
6: Good afternoon. Afternoon, gang.
0: Afternoon.
6: My question is, why is it when you are driving with your lady and you are the driver, every time when you pass a lady walking on the street, they tend to look at your face?
0: That tends to happen. See whether to see how you react.
6: Staring
0: yes.
6: at her or not.
0: Mm.
6: Why are you doing that?
0: Yes.
6: Why are you even judging us when our sight is looking at their direction? Why are you doing that? Why must it be a discussion every time after passing a girl?
0: Pertinent question, sir. Why do you ladies do that? Huh?
7: If she's doing that, it means you have a wandering eye. So she always needs to check.
0: A wandering eye?
7: Yeah.
0: How would you define a wandering eye? Because if we're walking somewhere, my eyes wander about.
7: Towards one direction all the time. All the time your eyes are wandering towards the ladies'
0: direction. Just scanning
7: direction.
0: The atmosphere and the vicinity that we are at.
7: I know.
0: Hey?
5: Nah, there's no game there. These are the things you do when you walk alone.
0: Yes.
5: When it's your freedom to look.
0: Yes.
5: When you're with your partner or your missus, you don't look. You must do photographic. One frame, short. Don't turn.
0: Oh, okay.
5: There are gents, man.
0: So there are ways to this, yeah?
5: Yeah, all this team. It's natural. Yeah?
0: Right.
5: But don't. When you're with, there's a level of discipline.
0: Mm.
5: Be a disciplined player.
7: Because also, on the other end, as the lady who's on the receiving end of... the lookie.
0: You might just like her shoes and you're thinking,
7: No.
5: You're killing her self-esteem.
7: For me...
0: If Sweetie had those, I think she'd like them.
7: But you would have said, yo, baby, those shoes would look nice on you. But I'm saying that as the other lady who's being looked at by a guy who's walking with a girl, it's very uncomfortable.
0: Is it uncomfortable?
7: It is.
5: It is.
0: But aren't you thinking, ooh, I must be gorgeous then? I mean,
7: no,
0: that man is looking at me.
7: No. I feel sorry for... I'm just like, Aibo Puti, focus on your lady. If he's cute, well...
0: Yeah.
5: And you will pay for that.
0: Ladies, let us in. Yeah, let us in. Why do you do that? 0605842500 or 086000 2479.
8: SABC News. Independent and impartial. Good afternoon. I'm Rusan Khri of the High Court in Kugompo City has granted an order for Eastern Cape ANC chairperson Oscar Mabuyane to pay the punitive cost of the applicant's legal representatives. This is after he submitted an answering affidavit 48 hours before the matter relating to a contempt of court application was due to be heard. Eastern Cape ANC Secretary Lulama Ngugaitobi has threatened to take Party Secretary General Fikile Mbalula to court for defamation of character, and the United Nations is warning of a serious decline in the amount of fresh water stored on the Earth's surface. More news at 4.
9: Frontline action on your dial. 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
7: Good afternoon. In your sport, let's start with the beautiful game. The first announcement from the new coach of Bafana Bafana came this afternoon earlier on at Safa House. Coach Bito Mosimane pointed out that selection will become increasingly difficult as more players put themselves on this radar. South Africa begin their road to the 2027 Africa Cup of Nations with crucial qualifiers at home against Guinea next week before travelling to face Eritrea, with host Kenya also in the group. Mosimane named a 30-man squad, explaining that his selection took injuries into account while also beginning to build a path forward following the end of the coach Hugo Bruce era. Let's hear from coach Mosimane.
10: We had 35 players that we had before. From the squad, and these 35 players that we had on preliminary squad were players that obviously these players that come from all the players who are eligible to play for South Africa, but we have reduced the 35 to 30.
7: So just looking at the squad, right, just to quickly glance through it, right, some new faces or people making a return. I saw Fawaz Basadin, who was out of the squad briefly. I think he actually did miss the World Cup, and he was a regular at some points in Coach Hugo Bruce's squad. Particularly happy for Lebone Siema from Pirates, Brooklyn Pukhanpool from Durban City, Yane Lambutsuma, Pirates as well. Cassius Mailula, who was speaking to Andile Ngube yesterday and saying that he hopes to put in the work and eventually make it into the squad, and here he is making back into the Bafana Bafana squad. Puso Ditejane, Tashreek Matthews, Luther Singh, Shandre Campbell, just a few of the standout players if I just look over the squad. So that's Coach Hugo, Coach Bito Mosimane's first selection as the new coach of Bafana Bafana. I think we can finally close the Hugo Bruce chapter and now look forward to the qualifiers that are coming up a little later, next week actually, because it is a FIFA break. Marimo Gallant's assistant coach Sundra Govender says they're confident of turning their season around, starting with a home encounter against champions Orlando Pirates this coming Sunday. Govender pointed to previous results against the Buccaneers as motivation for the team, having gotten better of them twice last year in the Betway Premiership. He says appointment of new coach Ronnie Kananelo has also breathed new life into the squad and believes this will be their first win of the season after four losses and two draws.
11: Today is our third day of training in preparation for Orlando Pirates. You can see the spirit is high since yesterday, the day before with the players. Obviously, the introduction of the new coach as well. You know, it's giving a lot of energy. We're always lucky against them. You know, coming to the results, if you look at it, we've been successful in the past few results against Pirates. So I think, one, mentally, the players are ready.
7: But Pirates is saying, I asklagafigi lapo askolapo yet, because we have to face the citizens of Durban this evening. That's the one clash in the Betway Premiership. It's happening at the Orlando Amstel Arena this evening at 7:30. Springbok Women co-coach Franzel September says the Women's 15 Global Series will provide an opportunity to give more players exposure. The Springbok Women take on Wales tomorrow in their opening Women's 15 Global Series at Cardiff Arms Park, following the historic test match against the Black Ferns at FNB Stadium earlier this month. And September says the plan for the series is to build squad depth and provide starting opportunities for the players who have featured off the bench in recent test matches.
12: Yeah, it gives us great opportunity to give more players exposure to play. Happy for Logan that's going to wear the number 8 jumper. And Aseza that's going to bring impact from the bench in the last couple of minutes when she comes onto the field. I think, and this is all part of our plans for 29 World Cup. So.
7: And finally, with athletics, Kenyan sprint star Ferdinand Omanyala says the whole country is excited to host the World Senior Track and Field Championships in 2029. The African 100-meter sprint record holder was part of the bidding team that finally succeeded after Kenya's previous attempts to host the global championships. Omanyala tells SABC Sport that although Nairobi still has 3 years to prepare, Kenyans are already eager to welcome the world. Let's leave it on that note. Radio 2000 Sport, I am Ronwabo Miso.
0: Oh, I recall a gypsy woman.
5: I only recall gypsy shoes. That's what I can recall.
0: Oh, yeah, the tackies, the gypsy shoes. Yeah.
5: Red and blue.
0: Red, blue, and white.
5: And
0: yeah.
5: They were white.
0: There you go. Yeah. There you go. Hit versus hit. Where are we going today? Feel good funk.
9: Hit versus hit.
0: What are we talking about? Robin Thicke, Bloodlines featuring T.I. We've also got some Daft Punk, Get Lucky, Pharrell Williams here, and now Rogers. How about another dose of Pharrell? Happy. Producer per excellence, Mark Ronson. Uptown Funk featuring Bruno Mars on this one. You may vote. The polls are up at Radio 2000, Our Music, Your Memories. That's at Radio 2000 _ ZA. Let's hear what you have to say so far. Talk to us.
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13: 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Ke mabula, Barbara Kutubela Musianguvo, originally from...
5: Mamelodi.
0: Gotta love her.
14: Good afternoon, the DC crew. This is Tuli in Kiss Beach. Hi, Lucy. Hi, Paul. Hi, Isaac. Heat versus heat. Robin Thicke, thank you.
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0: we got some church up in here on the Drive Connection. Lebusi Khumela, Lion of Judah. It just gets me there at that point when she says, "Hi Dume." Yeah? Just there when she says, "Hi Dume." I was asking Pele Pele off the air, you know, there's sort of a language that she goes into, and I was asking her, "What language is that?" And she says, "No, I don't know." And I said, "She's possibly just speaking in tongues or singing in tongues."
1: She explains it.
0: Is it a language?
1: I think she said it's a combination of an African, one of the languages on the continent.
0: Right.
1: I'm just not sure which one. I don't want to say Shona because then I'm going to be wrong.
0: Silobedi, possibly.
2: Could be Kiswahili, maybe.
1: Yeah, but she did take from a language on the continent.
0: All I know is she gets me when she says, "Hi, Doom."
1: Yeah. Hi, Doom.
0: Yeah, hi, Doom.
1: Hi, Doom. Hi, Samaya.
0: Kupuana, I'm happy.

0: Yan ang nawa din na yung ako. Oh, man. It's beautiful. There's a question, gentlemen.
1: Good afternoon.
0: Well, ladies.
1: Afternoon, gang.
2: Good afternoon.
1: My question is, why is it when you are driving with your lady and you are the driver, every time when you pass a lady walking on the street, they tend to look at your face?
0: Let's get those answers. Let's bridge the gap. Thursdays from the gentleman. Talk to us. Hi. 2000.
3: Good afternoon, the DC crew. Ke ne ke kopa go bala a follow up question for bo sister ne e ba tlile tsamaisana le question ya
0: bo. Yeah, the ladies answer. Yeah. Bo
3: sister ke kopa go botsa ne. Why is it that all the time, maybe let's say when you are insecure, let's say for example you see a lady o leng gore maybe ka di looks wa go tabola ne kana go tengwa tsa male motho wa go. Motho wa go tloga sa mona next at all. But
4: Hi, disagree. Jahal and Mama weirdo, hey? I look with him and even comment before he does.
0: You look with him?
4: Or as he pretends that he's not looking.
0: Why do you do that?
4: I'll comment and say she's got a beautiful, whatever that we're looking at that time. If I attack a handler, I'll comment, ooh, ask her about my lady. If she's got a beautiful peach, hey, you know. Don't get me wrong. Hmm? I like men. I'm straight. But there's nothing wrong with her mother to comments.
0: Okay. She don't see nothing wrong.
5: Good afternoon, my people.
2: Afternoon.
5: Let me pendula the guy. That wonder eye. I wish bomundwa mnyithi. Bah, ngibhekisele ngomuno nje because ngina that wonder eye nayo hlala bhekile but ni wrong. Ubhekani uhamba nami. Ubhekani. Ubhekani. She's from Mouth Town. Ngibheka abanye abantu uhamba nathi. Ha.
6: Bigger. Hi, Drive Time team. Because we don't have a problem. But when I sheba, kore o sala sebulo o shebile ka everything on a leon a mele pelos le moya sebete matshwafu di dikila na tsedile mo everything ya house concentrate le motho so motho ha o sheba ka mahloga ha lo ngopolele nna ntse here ke be tsena mahadi from fort re ka bagalo wena ka ga lo ngopa o sa bona go so utshile tseleng because o shebile mo wena o shebile nte
7: this is cruel
2: ai
7: why Nina lady solo on the city and in a mali you always broke.
0: Why? It cannot be. That's about that, right?
8: Yeah. So this guy was following up to the question, this question that we've
3: Good afternoon, the DC crew. Ke ne ke kopa go bala a follow up question for bo sister ne. E ba tlile tsamaisana le question ya pele. Bo sister ke kopa go botsa ne. Why is it that all the time, maybe let's say when you are insecure, let's say, for example, you see a lady or lengore, maybe kadi looks wa go tabola, ne kana go tengwa tsa male motho wa go. Motho wa go tloga sa mona next at all, but then nimeng the whole thing is then I turn into a fight. Gore ya, ono mo shebile because of ona le kevo e fetang yaka, ono mo shebile because of ona le di consequences e fetang tsa ka.
2: Don't look.
8: No, I hear what he's saying, that sometimes your discomfort is driven because you feel insecure.
0: Yes.
8: And you've scanned the lady and you thought, oh, she's got pretty eyes.
0: Correct.
8: That I don't have.
0: Uh-huh.
8: Therefore, why am begile? Does he like...
0: Does he see those pretty
8: those
0: eyes that I...
8: Exactly. No, I hear fair points.
0: Right?
8: That's a fair point.
2: Just love peace. Don't look. Hey.
0: Yeah. We have a message just... trying to highlight that what Lebo Sekhubela is singing there, where I thought maybe she's going on in tongues. It's actually, I guess, a dialect within Shona that she's trying to
8: as I was saying,
0: put across. Yeah,
8: she's done a few interviews.
2: Beautiful.
0: So now we know. Before 4 o'clock on Radio 2000, our music, your memories. We'll continue hearing from the ladies as they attempt to answer the gentleman on Bridge the Gap Thursdays.
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0: Ladies, here's another question that came through.
13: Good afternoon, Mampele Pele, the ever gorgeous one, the two-time award-winning TV and radio journalist. Can I just ask the ladies, in a relationship, is it a must to go to Igbone every day? Is it a must that we talk every day? And why, ladies? Thank you, Nate Mpumalang.
0: Is it a must?
8: If he's asking this question, ladies, then he doesn't like you.
0: Sure.
8: I'm not saying it's a must to see each other every day. I mean, no, it's not. It's not a must. I don't want to see you every day also.
2: She doesn't like you.
8: But when you both like each other, it's going to happen organically. I'm going to see first, this been a timetable.
0: We hear you. Ladies, what say you? You have Mike and the Mechanics, the Living Years.

0: as he wasn't there that morning when his father passed away. The regret of unresolved conflicts between father and son. So heartfelt the song it is, yeah. Mike and the Mechanics, The Living Years. The ladies are answering questions that are being put through by men. It is, of course, Bridge the Gap Thursdays. Remember, Thrive and Strive is coming through a little bit later on. And we're talking about the challenge of maintaining one's weight once you're over a certain age. The metabolism and things of such nature don't quite work as they did in your younger years. But let's take that feedback, yeah?
1: Yeah, just get a heartbreak. You know. No, we don't know what it can do. Maybe it can be an emotional eater, but it will surely have an impact.
0: A heartbreak.
1: Yeah.
2: Talk afternoon, to us. Crew.
0: Yes, hi.
2: To the gentleman, Obuza, is it necessary for us to see every day or talk to us every day? If you really do like me or you really do love me, being with me should be a pleasure. I'm not saying Guti, we should see each other every day, but talking to each other, yes, by means of text or a voice note or even call, but checking up on each other throughout the day, it's unnecessary for me. That one I can make or break us. Thank you, lovely show as always.
0: We thank you.
1: It's unnecessary.
3: This is the crew.
0: Hello.
3: Hi. 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
4: Hey,
3: hayi kahle.
4: Yiko-ke. Good afternoon, DC crew. I think to answer the gentleman, it is not about judging anyone. But uke wabona uhamba nomuntu wakho, umuntu wakho ukhangele kwenye icala. 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
1: Yeah.
4: Lo wakhe ungapha yena uncomfortable ba ayibo. 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
5: Nisi, Heberu.
1: Yes.
5: Lonwabo. This is your daughter from Sosha. And I don't see anything wrong with the wandering eye. It comes from both men and women. So what is the problem? I guess we were born to admire. So there's nothing wrong.
6: Hello, DC crew.
1: Hello.
6: Nicole here. Me, I don't have a problem with anyone looking because me, I also like to look also. So
0: oh,
6: let
0: do.
6: The guys enjoy. Why should they deprive themselves? Let's all enjoy and look. Yeah. I mean, as long as you're not doing anything about it, so there's nothing wrong with that. Just look and enjoy yourself. There's a lot of beautiful women out there and we cannot pretend they are not there.
0: Let's all look and enjoy, she says.
1: The relationship yakhe igalari omunye ubheka le omunye ubheka le
0: and
1: admire. Akayothanda ne igalari, not with me, yeah? I promise.
7: If they
1: you.
7: Have I mean some relationships are like that. The guy will even say, "Oh, that's a pretty lady."
0: Yes.
7: And the lady will say, "Right, she's gorgeous."
0: Yeah.
7: And they move on with their lives and they're okay with that.
0: There was a lady before who said, "This is your daughter from social movie." Whose daughter is it? Maybe.
1: Wait, she's our daughter.
0: It cannot be.
1: Under Tagas way.
7: Okay, what happened?
1: And she said her name is Kamikaze. Did you hear that?
7: It's who?
1: Hi, my name is your daughter Kamikaze.
7: She
1: says it's Kamikaze.
7: Nah, Kogi.
1: I don't know. Yeah, I heard that, right?
0: Let's go to the news.
8: SABC News. Independent. And impartial.
9: Top stories. Mabuyane ordered to pay punitive costs and Mbalula threatened with legal action. Good afternoon, I'm Rosanne Grief. The High Court in Gugompo City has granted an order for Eastern Cape ANC chairperson Oscar Mabuyane to pay the punitive cost of the applicant's legal representatives. This is after he submitted his answering affidavit 48 hours before the matter relating to the contempt of court application was due to be heard. The application was brought by disgruntled party members in the province. Mabuyane, through his lawyer, argued that one of the reasons for the delay was that he changed his legal team. Presiding Judge Avinash Govanji elaborates.
10: The third respondent shall pay the applicant's costs occasioned by the late delivery of his answering affidavit, his heads of argument and his supplementary affidavit, including the costs of his applications and the costs occasioned by the postponement on the attorney and client scale, such costs to include the costs of two counsel where employed, those of senior counsel to be allowed on scale C, and those of junior counsel on scale B.
9: Former Defence Minister and National Assembly Speaker Nosiviwe Mapisa-Nqakula has denied any involvement in the awarding of an 80 million rand tender to military contractor Nombasa Ntshondwa Ndlovu. The state began cross-examining the former minister in the High Court in Pretoria today. She testified that she initially received a call from Ntshondwa Ndlovu, who told her she was being abused within the department after one of her tenders was cancelled with little to no reason. The state alleges that Mapisa Ngakula's involvement in the matter ultimately led to the new tender being awarded. The former minister was speaking through an English interpreter.
11: By implication, you are suggesting that I gave Nombasa a tender. That is not true. That's not true.
12: And inge yonyani nje, yena Nombasa uchilo apakala, ute ati azange mbuyele no mbuyela kuye.
11: And in actual fact, on top of it not being the truth, Nombasa herself conceded here in court and said that I did not even go back to her.
9: In election news, Eastern Cape ANC Secretary Lulama Ngugaitobi has threatened to take Party Secretary General Fikile Mbalula to court for defamation of character. This relates to a number of media publications stating that Mbalula had blamed Ngugaitobi for failing to submit candidates for some municipalities in the province. At least 181 candidates from the party failed to meet the IEC deadline, with most of them coming from the Eastern Cape. Correctional Services Commissioner Makgoti Tobagale says he's not aware of reports alleging that certain inmates are being smuggled out of prison to commit crimes. Tobagale testified at the Madlanga Commission. He says that one incident that recently made media headlines involved the Rooigrond Correctional Facility in the Northwest, where an inmate who was rearrested claimed that he had walked out of the prison. Tobagale told Commissioner Sandile Khumalo that no allegations relating to inmates being smuggled out of prison have been brought to his attention.
13: I am not aware of such reports, except that I've also heard that there's something of that nature being talked about. I've not yet confronted
14: that. In a country like ours, where crime is such a serious issue, it would be a big problem if that was true, where prison officials allow convicted criminals to go out to commit crimes and to come back and continue with their sentences.
9: The rand is trading at 16.25 rand to the US dollar, 21.72 rand to pound sterling, 18.67 rand to the euro. Gold is trading at $4,358, platinum at $1,785 per ounce. Brent crude oil is at $102.92 a barrel. Recapping the top story, the High Court in Kugompo City has granted an order for Eastern Cape ANC chairperson Oscar Mabiane to pay the punitive cost of the applicant's legal representatives. This is after he submitted his answering affidavit 48 hours before the matter relating to a contempt of court application was due to be heard. More news at 4:30.
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16: Good afternoon. In your sport headlines, we'll continue hearing from Bafana Bafana coach Pitso Mosimane after he announced his 13-player squad that will be playing in the AFCON qualifiers. So next up, we'll hear him speak about how he preferred to keep the core of the FIFA World Cup team, but also gradually introducing new faces. And earlier on, I gave you some of those new faces in the Bafana squad. So we'll hear from coach Pitso along with other stories at 4:30.
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0: 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Tojani Atisi. 14 after 4 o'clock. 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
1: I love this song. Like, it never gets old.
2: Yeah?
3: Good afternoon, Mam Pelepe.
2: Just
3: won the two-time award-winning
0: this was TV and the other question that came through.
1: Hello, sweetheart.
3: Now I'm happy. Now I'm Can I just ask the ladies, in a relationship, is it a must to every day? Is it a must that we talk every day? And why, ladies?
0: That's the long and short of it, ladies.
4: The GC crew, hi. You know? Hi, to check up on me every day, it's necessary. I want Mutwaka and take every day.
0: Anna.
4: And text the throughout the day. How
1: be
4: are
1: all
4: you?
1: Over
4: How's
1: me,
4: day?
1: Baby.
0: Yes.
4: That's love, guys. You minang fumutandi washem because I do love. So I want the favor to be returned back. Return the favor now.
2: So let me return the favor.
4: How's your day? Because then I will do the same. And then I want Azukum every day as I check.
1: Must be patient.
2: No, love sick.
1: Because wow.
0: Yes.
1: No, but for me, in my argument is, if we are in love, I don't even need to prompt you because you want to know how I am. You want to talk to me. You want to be all over me. And Nami, I want to do the same. But we're not planning it. I don't need to be patient to tell you that, baby, check on me.
0: It must just happen.
1: It's going to happen because you are wondering.
0: Spontaneously.
1: How's my baby doing?
2: Yes.
1: Good morning, baby.
2: Good morning.
1: So, yeah, Zangish.
2: How's your day? I was thinking of you. I hope you had a good day. That bitch was licked baited. Question, man.
0: 0605842520. We'll continue to take more reactions. It is Bridge the Gap Thursdays. Of course, the man asking the questions this week, and the ladies are answering next week. It will be vice versa. 17 after 4 o'clock. We're going to be back after the break and giving you that Sunlight Ultra Power Dirty Dish Count. Hopefully, you are able to enter on our social media networks at sunlight_ZA. And of course, Radio 2000 social media networks at Radio 2000_ZA. That is Facebook as well as X.
1: So we've had someone that was cooking
2: Oxtail curry.
1: Curry, yeah.
0: Oh, wow.
1: And then sticky. Yesterday, I think it was Ulusu. Yesterday, the lady.
0: Yeah, it was Ulusu.
2: With three sets of buckets.
0: But Bognom Sebens.
2: Yes, three sets of buckets.
0: Yes.
2: 10 kilograms of Itumbo, 10 kilograms of Ulusu, 10 kilograms of
0: Ipapo. And you talked about, that grease from Itumbo, which it can be quite tough.
1: It needs five times grease. The power.
2: Yo, you can wash dishes till someone comes back from Greece.
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0: 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And if you're selected, you'll join us, of course, on air for the Sunlight Ultra Power 10-second challenge. And that person is Valerie, who's on the line. Hello, Valerie.
11: Hi.
0: How are you?
11: I'm great, and you?
0: Very well. Where are you in the world?
11: I'm in Barberton.
0: Oh, you're in Barberton, yeah?
11: Yes.
0: Tell me, Valerie, is Barberton or is Barberton?
11: Is Barberton, is Barberton.
0: Nazo. Siyazinjan. So, what did you attempt to put together that put you outside of your comfort zone? Tell us your story, Valerie.
11: I tried to create my ocean basket favorite prawns.
1: Oh. Oh, okay. That's, oh, the prawns are nice. Mm-hmm.
0: And how did that go? Tell us more.
11: Oh, I really expected the ocean basket taste, but it was nowhere to be found. I tried, but no. It didn't cut it.
0: I know what. It didn't cut it, but I know one thing. It left you with a lot of dirty dishes, didn't it?
11: Exactly.
0: And what were they? Give us, your scenario.
11: It was two pots. Yes. One pan, three dishes, and four eating utensils.
0: Aha. Uh-huh.
11: Yes.
0: Not too bad, though.
1: Not too bad, yeah. But it gets messy because now, it's the prawns, it's the sauce, it's the,
0: Exactly. So it can get quite tricky. I wonder if you're ready for our 10-second challenge.
11: I'm very much ready.
0: You are ready.
11: Yes.
0: Okay, she says she's ready for a 10-second challenge. I'm going to give you a scenario, and you need to let us know which item you're going to wash first with Sunlight Ultra Power.
11: Okay.
0: Valerie, here's your scenario. Mum's birthday was a success, but now There are 15 dishes awaiting.
11: Okay.
0: 2 cake trays. There are 3 casserole dishes. 4 greasy pots. 4 dessert bowls. And 2 serving spoons. Which items are you tackling first with Sunlight Ultra Power?
11: I'm going to start with the greasy pots because I know the Sunlight Ultra Power will definitely do the job, especially if it's not diluted by the other 30 dishes.
1: Sounds like a plan.
2: Cunning plan is such a bait.
0: The greasy pots, and remember, there were 4 of them. Mm. Yeah, yes. 4 greasy pots.
2: It's 3 foot.
0: Yeah. So, ungena kuwo velre. Lama greasy pot. Ngicala
11: ngawo.
0: Ngicala ngawo.
11: Ngicala ngawo. Ngicala ngawo. Ngicala ngawo. Ngicala ngawo. Ngicala ngawo. Ngicala ngawo. Ngicala ngawo. Ngicala ngawo. Yeah.
0: I'll tell you what. Let's give her 5,000 rand.
1: Yeah.
0: What? Right?
1: Congratulations, Valerie.
0: 5 times the power.
1: Valerie from Barberton.
0: 5,000 rands for 5 times the power, Valerie. But there could be more for you if you have proof that you have bought Sunlight Ultra Power. Do you have proof?
11: Definitely.
0: Uitengenin, Valerie?
11: Gitenge, I think yesterday is not the day before.
0: Skona, let's sleep.
2: Wow, Japatini.
0: Wow, the Valerie. Wow, the 7,000 rands. We love it. They call it Mampara Week, so it comes in handy. 7,000 rand. What you gonna do? What you gonna do with the money?
11: Okay, first of all, I'm a student, right? I'm so young, so okay. I'm building my investment portfolio. So I'm going to take some money and invest in there. And the other, I'm going to save up for my vacation that I'm going to have in December.
1: Oh, beautiful. Nice.
0: We love that. Same. All right, thank you so much for taking part and enjoy the money.
11: Thank you.
0: There you go, Valerie out of... 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
2: Labanzako.
0: Oh, labanzako.
2: Yes.
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0: fighting temptations, he still loves me. What temptations are you currently fighting? One temptation. I'm happy.
1: Yo, I love my temptations.
0: Oh, you love them?
1: Yeah.
0: So you embrace those temptations?
1: Yeah, I love. Sometimes I wake up.
0: But temptations are not supposed to be sort of good things that you
1: I'll tell you one thing. Some people are not righteous or good.
0: Yes.
1: They just kind of fought their temptations.
0: I see.
1: Yeah.
0: Temptation you're currently fighting, Bella Bella? I know. I'm looking at it now.
2: It's chocolate.
0: Hey, Gumbi.
2: Oh, I'm Nandinela Lopez.
0: He still loves you, though.
2: Mm.
0: 4:30, let's get the latest headlines.
3: SABC News. Independent and impartial.
4: Thanks, Paul. Good afternoon. In the headlines at 4:30, the High Court in Kugompo City has granted an order for Eastern Cape ANC chairperson Oscar Mabuyane to pay the punitive costs of the applicant's legal representatives. Let's remain in the Eastern Cape. The provincial ANC secretary Lulama Ngukaitobi has threatened to take the party secretary general Fikile Mbalula to court for defamation of character. And in news further afield, the United Nations is warning of a serious decline in the amount of fresh water stored on the Earth's surface. I'll have details on this and more stories at 5. Lonwabo has your sports.
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5: Thank you, Kulu. Good afternoon. In your sport, we continue talking about Bafana Bafana coach Pito Mosimane's first announcement of the squad earlier on today at Safa House. So, in his first announcement, coach Pito Mosimane pointed out that selection will become increasingly difficult as more players put themselves on his radar. South Africa begin their road to the 2027 Africa Cup of Nations with crucial qualifiers at home against Guinea next week before travelling to face Eritrea, with host Kenya also in the group. Mosimane named a 30-man squad, explaining that his selection took injuries into account while also beginning to build a path forward following the end of the coach Hugo Bruce era. And staying with that, he also admitted that he would have preferred to keep the core of the FIFA World Cup team while gradually introducing new faces, but stressed the main objective, after all, is to qualify for the AFCON. Here is new coach Pito Mosimane.
6: Guinea first, home, very important. You need to win your home games. I think everybody knows that. To Eritrea, then Egypt. So three friendly games. Last friendly game in Egypt. Two qualifiers, very important. Everybody.
5: Let's stay with the beautiful game. Pyramids mentor Rolani Mokoena says the Coach of the Month award in the Egyptian Premier League reflects how quickly his players have embraced his ideology in such a short space of time. The South African tactician picked up the first individual gong of the campaign following a perfect start with former league champions who have won all four matches, collecting 12 points while scoring 7 goals and conceding none. Speaking to SABC Sport, Mokoena reflected on the recognition.
7: Yes, of course, it's a worthy achievement. I think maybe even it has surpassed our expectations. The similar start we had in Algeria, which was the best start in Algerian football in history, when we were with Mouloudia, now we've also achieved a similar start with Pyramids, which is Pyramids' best start to a season in its history. And so we are really proud of this as a technical team. And of course, and as I always say this, I'm not really a big fan of these individual awards and these.
5: There's one game to look forward to this evening at the Orlando Amstel Arena. It's Orlando Pirates that are hosting Durban City this evening in the Betway Premiership, and that clash starting at 7:30 this evening. In rugby now, the Springbok women co-coach Franzel September says the Women's 15 Global Series will provide an opportunity to give more players exposure. The Springbok women take on Wales tomorrow in the opening clash at Cardiff's Arms Park following the historic test match against the Black Ferns at FNB Stadium earlier this month. September has also provided an update on the plans the technical team has put in place for the players coming off the bench, with the team set to utilize a 6-2 split and a bomb squad effect.
8: Again, to have our bench, to have our backs, give them opportunity as well to play. Maria had a good Fiji tour as well, so we're backing her with a number 14 jumper this time around. So I'm very excited for her, having patience on the bench as well that can cover wing and fullback, and Yaki as well, that's our utility that can cover nine as well for us.
5: And finally, let's end off with some netball news. Proteas captain Kamogelo Maseko says the Africa Cup in Nairobi is more than defending South Africa's crown. It's a chance to test the depth of the squad ahead of the 2027 World Cup in Sydney. Drawn in Pool A with Zimbabwe, Namibia, Botswana and Tanzania, the Proteas open against Tanzania. And Maseko, who also captains the University of Pretoria, called it a huge privilege to lead a fresh-looking team and stressed the importance of building connections and competition within the squad. Let's leave it on the netball courts. For Radio 2000 Sport, I am Lonwabo Miso.
0: Remember the first time your soul felt alive? Or the last time music moved you so deeply you didn't want it to end? That feeling is calling you back. You're officially invited to come and experience soulful performances from global icons. Kamasi Washington, Temba and Afrika Mkiza, Nubia Garcia, Ibrahim Malouf, Judith Sepuma, as well as Angelique Kicho, Ndabo Zulu, Melanie Scholes. There's going to be Floetry, as well as Tandiswa Mazwai, as well as over 40 world-class acts. 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Happens on the 25th and 26th of September, respectively. This is Jazz Reignited. 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In the meantime, we're checking in traffic. And Rob Byrne has the latest. How's it looking this hour?
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9: Good afternoon. Still very heavy on the M1 North in Pretoria. It's combo today of the roadworks that have been there forever and a crash up by Storumful Road. So from Linwood Road, it backs quite heavily up through the roadworks at the N4 split and then on through towards that crash. If you're trying to get up to Pumalani Plaza or trying to get home to Montana, a lot of traffic again today. Joburg, the N1 going south from Rivonia down to Winnie Mandela, stay slow. The Mike 1 from Sandton up through to Buccleuch, pretty busy. The Mike 1 south from Sandton down into Halton, and then from Parktown through to Boysons. A lot of traffic on that run through this afternoon. Durban has been a wet one today. In fact, rain across Durban and rain across much of the KZN province. Please just continue to drive carefully. Roads are wet. They are slippery. A couple of breakdowns on the N2 south before Chatsworth. That's causing a delay. Backlog into Spaghetti Junction on the N3. That's currently sitting from the Pavilion Mall area. Cape Town today, the N2 out of town. Still slow out as far as Bunga Avenue. The M5 is east, but it's busy through Maitland down towards that Milner Road off-ramp to Rondebosch, and the N7 North queuing passing Dunoom up to the roadworks at Malabongwe Drive. With your traffic updates, I'm Rob Byrne.
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0: It is Monifa and Nobody's Buddy. Thrive and Strive Thursdays it is. And of course, our wellness expert, Ronald Adhaji, has just entered the studio. We're talking about managing one's weight when you reach a certain age, like mine. I'm having trouble. I'm having trouble. But he'll let us in on how to get around those challenges. In the meantime, the ladies were still answering those questions. We've got a last batch that we want to deal with. Let's hear what you ladies have to say. Good day.
1: Wow. Okay.
2: This is true. Get it from the long side here from Kakiso.
0: Hello.
2: And make what to check every day. So I check
0: She wants to be checked
2: okay,
0: on every day.
2: Okay. Lots of them. But I'm now and then. Uwelinna. Pake la motsega re busigo. 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
0: Every day.
3: Afternoon, the DC crew nombulala Bethlehem. 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
0: Every day.
3: Ang check, yes.
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0: Wow.
3: Every night.
4: DC crew, I hope nipilile
5: no.
4: No, I suba in my face and naso cheka okokoko. Give me time to breathe. Mandikukhumbule at times. So how was it you supposed to bam go oh guys.
0: Give me time to breathe.
6: Yabona.
0: She says she needs a space. Give her time to breathe.
5: Yeah.
0: You know, you can't just be all up in her face.
5: Yeah.
0: Yes, you love each other. You know, everything is hunky dory. It's beautiful. But every moment of the day.
5: Yes. Hi, baby.
0: Huh?
5: Did you eat?
6: Yo.
5: How's your day going? I'm missing you. You just crossed my mind.
0: You run out of questions by the time, you know, the clock strikes. I don't know. 5 o'clock when she has to knock off.
5: You won't.
0: I mean, don't you have work to do?
5: I do, but you are in my mind. I am thinking about
6: what
5: you.
6: What is multitasking, Kwadi?
5: I'm thinking about you. You are in my mind. I just want to say hi. Check how you're doing, baby. Did you eat? How was the food? Was it nice? Okay, baby.
6: How are the tomatoes? Were they
5: continue
6: red?
5: Continue working, in my love.
0: Is your battery not dying? Like a phone
5: yeah.
0: battery?
5: Oh, this is the most romantic thing. Nyakwazi wena, I will not quite look charge your phone. Okay, baby.
7: I missed that at school.
0: You did?
7: Because the thing is,
0: Ronald?
7: This is... I did.
0: Yeah?
7: My thing is this is, right?
0: Yeah.
7: I only have so much capacity.
0: Yes.
7: And how do you sustain that for years?
0: Mm.
7: Because you also need, you know, I love that phrase of I need to breathe.
0: Mm.
7: I'm not going to breathe for you.
0: Sure.
7: Mm-hmm. But I will give you a power bank if you do need to. Message me when needed. Just don't send me a please call me.
0: Love that. We're going to be back after the break with Ronald Abaji. He's our wellness expert. Thrive and Strive Thursdays.

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3: Thrive and Strive Thursdays. Hashtag that if you will, yeah? Have you noticed that managing your weight seems to get harder as you grow older? Yep, I've noticed. You may be eating much of the same and exercising much of the same, yet the weight creeps up on you and losing it takes more effort. So as we age, changes in metabolism, muscle mass, as well as hormones, sleep and stress can play a role. So today, we're looking at why weight becomes harder to manage with age and what can, realistically, what can we do about it? Wellness expert Ronald Abhijit is here. I'm suffering. I'm suffering.
4: The struggle is real.
3: I'm really suffering, hey?
4: Which stage of life are you at? Are you at pre-wisdom, well, under 50?
3: Well,
4: or are we post-wisdom, God willing, post 50?
3: I exercise. I constantly exercise. But I mean, I'm just looking at myself now and say, maybe like 5 years ago, I really used to see the results. Of my exercise regime and what I eat.
4: Yeah.
3: I don't see the results now. You know, I'm more or less on the same thing. You
4: right.
3: know,
4: doing plateaued. The exercise. You plateaued. You're doing the same thing.
3: Yes.
4: You're not getting the results that
3: I'm
4: you used to.
3: I'm not getting the results. And right. as we mentioned here, I think it might be an age thing.
4: You know, and let's have this discussion malume to malume.
3: Yes.
4: Right? But yeah. Wabo, not you. You must sit that side. All right? Isaac, you're on that side.
5: What do you mean, bro? Man, I'm
3: go
5: past
3: ahead.
5: 50.
4: No,
3: go
4: no,
3: ahead.
4: I mean, like, you know, Ben 10 category.
5: No,
4: know?
5: I'm 50.
4: Here's the thing. Here's the thing. So what happens as you age, and especially when you reach 40 plus and you're approaching the 50s, let's say the decade of 40 to 50.
3: Yes.
4: The body goes through massive changes.
3: Mm.
4: And the biggest change is to do with our muscle. And the second biggest change is to do with our hormone levels.
3: Yes.
4: Men, there's a decline in testosterone, and women begin to experience, you know, estrogen variances, which could lead to perimenopause and or menopause. But the biggest thing is that the body composition is changing.
3: Sure.
4: So it means that the energy needs that we have in our 40 to 50 decade is very different to our 20 to 30 decade.
3: Mm.
4: And it means that we need to start fueling the body differently, but activating the body even more differently.
3: Right.
4: Which means the type of activities we're doing, what we're measuring, what we're looking at, and how we're feeling is directly correlated to how we're looking.
3: Right.
4: So it's about mitigating the perception of when I was to where I am
3: and
4: what I need to start doing now.
3: Yeah, I'm catching on to you saying fueling the body differently. How do I now fuel this body? And I've been fueling it, you know, with whatever I've been fueling it, and I've been quite all right, and I've, you know, the results have come. But all of a sudden, I'm not getting there. So I'm obviously fueling differently.
4: Mm.
3: I need to fuel differently. Mm. What do I fuel it with?
4: Right, so what you got to look at is that you need to be mindful of what you're consuming. And your intention here is, what am I doing with my body from fueling it and maximizing its ability to maintain and build muscle?
3: Mm.
4: Muscle for men and for women is the secret ingredient to preventing flabby skin.
3: Sure.
4: To preventing energy lulls, to preventing the mkaba getting a little bit out of control with the spicheches.
3: Yes.
4: And even the younger you are, especially for Lunwabo, if you're at your delicate
6: in my 20s.
4: Age. Yes.
3: Good Lord.
4: In your 20s. Isaac, in your late 30s.
5: No, I'm in my 50s. What are you doing?
3: Ungavuya.
4: You know what they say for Lonwabo, but yeah. It was just your imagination.
3: Yes.
4: But the thing is this, is the younger that you start in looking after your muscle mass, with the right strength training and the right fueling, mitigating the processed foods, mitigating the body's energy stores,
3: yes,
4: from fatty foods, processed foods, sugary foods, you begin to fuel the body for muscle retention. Because muscle withers away or
3: as
4: atrophies as you age. And muscle is the metabolic fuel that drives it. If you don't use it, the body will store it.
3: Right.
4: So how you nourish it? Focus on fiber, focus on higher protein, less processed foods, even in our decade that we are in. Because I'm if you round my age up, it's my birthday on Tuesday, I'm now 47, and we are mindful of this.
3: Yeah.
4: But we also are mindful that our bodies are not as strong as what it used to be. So muscle integrity is critical, and that'll help you with higher fiber and higher protein sources in your diet.
3: Muscle mass is very important. It is very important for you to retain that. How about hormones?
4: Ooh, these things that many of us underestimate but realize later on.
3: Yeah.
4: So women, and I'm talking about men and women. So women, it is prominent from a very young age. The minute the menses or the menstrual cycle starts, women experience hormone changes. The two biggest hormones in women are estrogen and progesterone. There are a lot of others. Women even have a small amount of testosterone, which is critical when it comes to body function for women. But those two vary. And as you get into the decade of the 40s, perimenopause, which is a precursor to menopause, and menopause is defined as not having your menses or your menstrual period for 12 months in a row. That is, then you know you're on menopause. And the body shifts. It links into weight gain. It links into body composition shifts. And for menopause women, you need to understand that there are over 108 symptoms that you could experience in menopause.
3: Sure.
4: For men, it's not called man on pause. It's called andropause.
3: Andropause.
4: And it's mainly to do with testosterone.
3: Yeah.
4: Which is where we find that when the hormones begin to change and fluctuate, our bodies begin to store fat differently, especially around the abdomen, for men and for women. And that concerns me for health and aesthetic purposes. And men also have a very big psychological concern, because they call it that midlife crisis. It's not a crisis, it's just your body's changing and you refuse to admit it.
3: And so Ronald, we've talked about, you know, what we eat, you know, importance of exercise and retaining that muscle mass. How about sleep? Sleep is very important as well, isn't it?
4: Sleep is critical. And people think of sleep as when my metabolism rests.
3: Yeah.
4: It's when your body re-energizes. It's when your the mental neuroplastic pathways and neural pathways get enhanced from what happened in the day. It's from when your body goes through that re-energizing phase. But sleeping is important, because not just because of that. Sleeping is important because it impacts your behavior.
3: Yeah.
4: If you don't sleep properly, you eat more. It impacts a hormone called ghrelin, which means you're eating more in the morning, you're eating more in the day, you're hungrier throughout the day.
3: Yeah.
4: You're a little bit grumpier, you're not as active as what you should be, because you don't like training. And that's what sleep causes. And many people focus on sleep in that period to rest and recover, which is important.
3: Yes.
4: But it's the behaviors that it initiates that are not good, especially in our 40s.
3: Some people would opt for supplements to say, you know, let me retain that muscle mass and things of such nature and bring myself back. Now, there are thousands, if not hundreds and thousands of supplements out there. What would one's go-to be?
4: Your go-to would be is what your body needs.
3: Yeah.
4: I don't know what my body needs, because it's internal in my body. Go for a blood test and find out. But the fundamental basic is a multivitamin to accommodate for, that's very cheap and easy to find.
3: Sure.
4: You might not be getting in the right amount of general vitamins and minerals that you may need. But people are now looking at it from a perspective of, oh, I need to get this injectable. I need this GLP. I need this blood transfusion thing. I need this IV drip. I need this pill powder and potion. Instead of paying for thousands, find out by spending a few hundreds what you actually need. But as you get into your 40s, hormone replacement reality becomes what you need to face. For men it's testosterone, for women it's bioidentical potential hormone replacement, but that is a last resort with a medical practitioner. But from pills, powders and potions, hook up a multivitamin, just cut out junk food and get the body active, you're on the right track.
3: So when you say multivitamin, you know, multivitamin from A to Z. That kind of thing.
4: That's how simple it is, because your body will use what it needs. The rest, it will pee out.
3: Mm.
4: So if you take too much, you will have very expensive urine.
3: Yeah.
4: Right? That flush will cost you more than just what the municipality is charging you for the water.
3: Yeah.
4: Right? And I don't know about you. I don't want a Louis Vuitton pee. I really want to have it where I'm functional.
3: What's a Louis Vuitton pee?
4: Expensive pee, bro.
3: Oh, I see.
4: So if you take too many vitamins and minerals,
3: yes,
4: your body will only take what it needs. The rest, the kidneys begin to work to get rid of.
3: Aha.
4: And if it doesn't need it, it doesn't use it, it gets rid of it.
3: Yeah.
4: And that's what I'm saying. People don't realize it.
3: Maipero, you've been on your regime, you know, running for a couple of months now. How are you feeling?
5: It's just me buying time.
3: Yeah.
5: I always feel good about myself.
3: Right.
5: Running or not running.
3: Yeah.
5: Bigger weight or not.
3: Mm. Yeah.
5: It's just to see if I can still do things that I could. That's all.
3: There you go.
6: Hi, this is crew.
3: Talk to us.
6: Hi. Yes. I'm in my perimenopause stage, and I see a lot of people that are my age, we're struggling with umkhaba. So I see a lot of my peers are going for Ozempic, and it's messing them up. Is there any diet advice for umkhaba and exercise advice? And is Tai Chi helping?
3: Does Tai Chi help?
4: So
3: as well,
4: Tai Chi helps the body move.
3: Yeah.
4: It is enough to just stimulate movement, but not enough to stimulate fat burning or fat metabolism.
3: Mm.
4: When it comes to Ozempic, that's a GLP. We get Ozempic, retatrutide, you get Mounjaro.
3: After effects, I'm hearing, are devastating.
4: So here's the thing. It's the same thing like with anything. If it works in small doses, let me take more.
3: Yeah.
4: Because it'll give me quicker results.
3: Mm.
4: I don't have a problem with utilizing it for a short term to kickstart you.
3: Correct.
4: But not to rely on for long term.
3: Mm.
4: That is something that you need to do with your doctor, and it's meant for diabetics, right? But it is the biggest weight loss trend right now. But your body will not determine where it loses fat from.
3: Mm.
4: Your body will lose fat from where it loses fat, and the body is easy to build fat around the mucosa because it protects the internal organs.
3: Sure.
4: But guess where the body starts burning fat from?
3: Where?
4: External, right down to middle eventually.
3: Mm.
4: So it does take time. So all that those things do is mitigate your appetite, and that links into... If we just practice a little bit of self-control with a little bit of movement, you will lose body fat, and eventually it will, you know, decrease the mucosa. But for women, it also depends on how many kids you've had, natural births or cesarean sections, because
3: right,
4: we need to face the reality of the abdomen. That's a discussion for another day.
3: Wellness expert Ronald Abvigi. You can catch him right here on The Drive Connection every Thursday as we thrive and strive. As always, thank you, Mr. Abvigi.
4: Thank you to the team.
3: It's 5 o'clock. Let's catch up with the latest. Here's Kulu.
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7: Thanks, Paul. Top stories this hour. Mabuyane ordered to pay costs in a legal battle and adds fresh water reserves shrink. Good afternoon. The High Court in Kugombo City has granted an order for the Eastern Cape ANC chairperson Oscar Mabuyane to pay the punitive costs of the applicant's legal representatives. This is after he submitted his answering affidavit 48 hours after the matter relating to a contempt of court application was due to be heard. The application was brought by disgruntled party members in the province. Mabuyane, through his lawyer, argued that one of the reasons for the delay was that he changed his legal team. Presiding Judge Avinash Govanji elaborates.
8: The third respondent shall pay the applicant's costs occasioned by the late delivery of his answering affidavit, his heads of argument and his supplementary affidavit, including the costs of his applications and the costs occasioned by the postponement on the attorney and client scale, such costs to include the costs of two counsel where employed, those of senior counsel to be allowed on scale C and those of junior counsel on scale B.
7: Let's remain with the courts. The Constitutional Court has ruled that the Public Procurement Act of 2024 is unconstitutional and invalid. This follows the Western Cape government, the City of Cape Town, Amabungani Centre of Journalism and Solidarity turning to the Apex Court to determine the Act's validity. In their view, the legislative institutions, namely Parliament and the NCOP, did not fulfil their constitutional obligation of ensuring a reasonable level of public participation in the legislative process. Acting Justice Lister Nugu delivered the judgment.
9: It is declared that the Public Procurement Act was adopted in a manner inconsistent with the constitution and is therefore invalid.
7: The community of Gwatema in Ekurhuleni is embarking on a march against the ongoing scourge of gender-based violence. The march comes after the bodies of 9 women were found in less than 2 months in the Ekurhuleni region in Gauteng. Police say they have not established a confirmed link between the cases, but are investigating whether there are connections. Organizers of today's march say more needs to be done to ensure GBVF cases are investigated, perpetrators are brought to justice, and victims receive adequate support.
10: Enforcement agencies are also not doing their job here in the city of Ekurhuleni. SAPS is not doing its job. The detectives here, the station commanders are not doing their job. There are many, many, many reported cases of gender-based violence here in this particular police station. We are failing to ask ourselves that why are investigations delayed? Why are the perpetrators not persecuted? Why are the victims not given enough support by SAPS?
7: In news further afield, the United Nations is warning of a serious decline in the amount of fresh water stored on the Earth's surface. Wayne Jenkinson is the World Meteorological Organization's Director of Hydrology.
11: Some regions with smaller glaciers, such as Central Europe, the Caucasus, the Western Canada, and United States, may already have reached what we call peak water. After this point, a glacier gives less meltwater each year, simply because there is less ice left to melt. That matters for every community downstream that relies on water during hot, dry summers.
7: On the market, the rand is trading at 16 rand 24 cents to the US dollar, 21 rand 68 cents to pound sterling, 18 rand 66 cents to the euro. Gold is trading at $4,364. Platinum is at $1,795 per ounce, while Brent crude oil is at $102.90 a barrel. Recapping the top story at 5, the High Court in Kugombo City has granted an order for the Eastern Cape ANC chairperson, Oscar Mabuyane, to pay the punitive costs of the applicant's legal representatives. Headlines at 5:30 for Radio 2000 News. I'm Kolofelo Tefo.
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14: Good afternoon. In your sport headlines, the Proteas women have won the fourth T20 International against the Zimbabwe women. The series is 5 games long, and so far it's 4 out of 5 for the Proteas women, the fifth one coming up as well. So congratulations to them. But at 5:30, I did make the promise yesterday, it's going to happen today at 5:30. Coach of newly promoted side and chairman as well, Dr. Kanti Pupuma, is going to join us just for a quick conversation to check in on him, how life is in the new Betway Premiership in top flight football, because that's where they find themselves. And obviously this weekend, he's got a derby that he's preparing for against Durban City. So we'll chat a little about that as well. So coach of Milford FC, Coach Kanti Pupuma. In fact, if there's even a question that you'd like for me to ask the coach, you can let me know. It's Lonwabo Miso on all social media platforms, but also at Radio2000_ZA. So Coach Pupuma coming up at 5:30.
3: 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How's it looking?
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15: Good afternoon. Still very heavy on the M1 North in Pretoria. It's combo today of the roadworks that have been there forever and a crash up by Storumful Road. So from Linwood Road, it backs quite heavily up through the roadworks at the N4 split and then on through towards that crash. If you're trying to get up to Pumalani Plaza or trying to get home to Montana, a lot of traffic again today. Joburg, the N1 going south from Rivonia down to Winnie Mandela stays slow. The Mike 1 from Santon up through to Buccleuch, pretty busy. The Mike 1 south from Santon down into Halton and then from Parktown through to Boysons. A lot of traffic on that run through this afternoon. Durban has been a wet one today. In fact, rain across Durban and rain across much of the KZN province. Please just continue to drive carefully. Roads are wet. They are slippery. A couple of breakdowns on the M2 south before Chatsworth. That's causing a delay. Backlog into Spaghetti Junction on the M3. That's currently sitting from the Pavilion Mall area.

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0: Sounds of Lee Bianca and People, 13 after 5 o'clock. Checking in, that's what the word is. A gentleman sort of sent us a message to say, is it necessary for me to check in, you know, every other time, you know, with me girl? And the ladies are answering that question.
1: Hi, cool. This is interesting. I prefer that I'm checked all day long.
0: Oh, like, all day long.
1: I speak to my boyfriend around 4 or 5 times a day.
0: Man.
1: Sometimes we are on a call for more than an hour to 2 hours.
0: Yeah,
1: and I like it that way. I don't know, maybe I'm toxic, but I like it. Toxic.
0: You like it that way, hey?
2: Hey, DJ crew.
3: Yes, babes.
2: You too much now.

0: can't be like it. No,
1: Johnny.
2: You can't be like that.
1: Too much now.
0: Now and then is all right, but not every minute. Baby.
1: Our baby.
2: Wow. It's too much.
3: Hey, colleagues. When Mampele Pele was saying those things, how are you? How's your day? Did you eat? Hey, I fell in love. Mampele Pele, take me, I am yours.
1: Oh, honey.
4: Oh, wait, hold it. Every hold day. It. Why is that Tsikunya Vuka Uzthatha?
2: We got you.
5: Good afternoon, Bafitu. Hey, Bafitu, need to check on her, man. Inhle ma ujola, hayi yabona ma ujola, yabona ma usikuthiwa manje, hey lili.
2: Hey,
5: so fast ahlane.
2: Sihlangana kuphi mhlanga baba?
5: Sebubini.
2: So hlangana kuphi?
5: Akujekwana
1: buti. Hawu njani?
5: Hlangana endlini.
1: Why phela?
5: Thanks for fit.
2: Hlangana endlini.
1: Ah. Isn't that why though?
2: Hlangana endlini.
1: Marriages, no. Why must it change when you're married? Why is it changing?
2: Akujekwana sihlangana endlini. Manje uthi you know
4: mele uthi awuphumela ngaphandle
1: awuthi nje iwallet nyana during the day clap clap baby thengi lunch clap clap baby unjani baby na I check up on you fee
2: what is she talking about
4: commission
6: that one you check out right
2: yeah
6: just my boyfriend and girlfriend Shadani, get married and see. Come on, come on, come on, Michael Beck.
1: Mara, why does it change? Why does it change?
2: Baranyala.
4: Nyala unyamele ko strateng, liko viping, liko.
1: I'm not happy with that.
2: Baranyala.
4: But I mean, sometimes your husband must surprise you.
2: Utanyamela.
4: Ati puma uzelanga pani.
1: Yo. Ngajabula. Ebusuku inkonzo will be lit.
2: No.
1: I am telling you, if I get a message saying, baby, come outside. I got you something.
2: Maupu mupeti hose pipe. Ukuthi no as they say. Let's sell the garden together.
4: I'm coming from work. Thank you. Pumuzelanga pani.
2: Yes.
1: Yeah.
4: And mawuza ngithi ngena la emotweni. Ngithengele makhala bese ngiyabuya yef.
1: Uyaphi?
4: Hayi, ngifuna ukungicabanga
1: ngayo. Emosha. But I'm just
2: so
1: saying.
2: So what's your thing? What must await you?
1: I am currently at work now.
2: What must await you then?
1: I get outside a message that says quickly during the song, I'm drinking this one, people le Bianca.
2: Yeah.
1: Quickly step outside.
2: Right.
1: And ungiphethele
2: iphumanga shot.
1: Ipacknyana in a chocolate.
2: Yes.
1: You know my favorite drink.
2: Right.
1: Water, for example, if your throat mustn't get dry when you're on air. And then uthi na ama blom nyana noma ngaba irose li one.
2: Yes.
1: Ha! Tonight when I get back home.
2: Right.
1: Yay! Siyaya eku pulpit.
4: Kuzoba right, kube bright.
1: Kube heated.
2: Uma sithandaza.
1: Kuzoba chandana. Ay!
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0: Talk to us.
4: Hi, DC crew.
0: Yes, sir.
4: Hi, guys. iPhone. Come on now. Guys, we are driving here. Yeah. Hey, I'm laughing alone here. Yeah. People think I'm mad. I just wonder who put this crew together. Hi, guys. No. No, man. Whoever did, I got it right. Man.
0: Oh, really?
5: Good afternoon, guys.
0: Oh, thank
5: For
0: you.
5: Me, I don't want to see him every day. But you can at least say good morning
0: twice monthly
5: and
0: maybe
5: good night before I sleep. But I'm not gonna allow it when you come and visit me as if I'm account.
0: A what?
5: An who you am going to pay oh. in installments. No. I don't like that. You must keep the fire burn. Thank you, guys.
3: Hello,
0: DC crew. That's a first.
3: I mean, not me.
0: Yeah.
3: Not me. I mean, now you have no one. Dam Kalela, good team. I'm still a Baba and Ragutus or Hamburger, checker all day. In fact, one every day. There's no need that I have to be on the call all day. Busy now. I'm checking on you.
0: Busy.
3: I'm doing this on you.
6: Ah, Joe, you're getting new level of my whole life. Ai, ai. Go check. Lo robala play game 1, le tswa play game 1.
1: Oh. Ai.
7: Why nna yeke?
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6: King.
1: Ha.
6: How what you?
1: Hi bo.
8: Au cheu ke lopsi. 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
8: Sizawubalekwa ke ngoxa sasine lontoza. 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Eh, wabilo mama.
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9: Hey. 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
0: What happened there?
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0: It's too much.
1: Oh. Hi, good luck nama SANDF win.
7: Ifone kuseni.
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0: Shebeleza.

0: Joe Mafela, Shebeleza Congo. Shebeleza. 5:30 just gone. It's Radio 2000, our music, your memories. This year's the Drive Connection. I am Umniswa Mvul. God, like what?
1: Pele Pele on the touch.
0: Oh, yeah, she's
1: untouchable.
0: Here. Isaac Holama Epe.
1: Ah, I'm a cool guy.
0: I'm gag. Life I work.
1: Is a mammoth.
0: Good Lord Almighty.
2: A mammoth of herbs.
0: 5:30, let's catch up with the latest. Coda's on the news desk, she's got those headlines.
3: SABC News. 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
4: Thanks, Paul. Good afternoon. In the headlines this hour, International Relations and Cooperation Minister Ronald Lamola has arrived in Washington, D.C. in the U.S. The Constitutional Court has ruled that the Public Procurement Act of 2024 is unconstitutional and invalid. And in news beyond our borders, Nigeria's largest labor union is calling on the government to intervene over the rising cost of petrol, warning it's placing further financial pressure on households. I'll have details on this and more stories at 6. Lonwabo has the sports.
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5: Thank you, Kulu. Good afternoon in your sport. I am hoping to have a chat with Coach Clancy Pupuma and the chairman of Milford FC with regards to just how things are going for him and the team as they navigate life in the Betway Premiership. This coming weekend on Sunday, Milford is facing Durban City. It's another KZN derby. Oh, but what they did last week, winning 5-1 against Richards Bay. Unfortunately, that derby not happening in Umhlatuze, as we would have all loved to see, but it did happen in Durban. Mara putting 5 past their neighbors, it was a big result. Coach Clancy, thank you so much for joining us. I know your schedule is one that is chock-a-block, not just with football matters, but just everything that you do. But thank you so much for making time. Coach, I think probably the biggest question that many people would want to know is, what has been your secret to start the Betway Premiership in the way that you have and see yourself fifth on the standings?
6: Okay, good evening, and thanks for having me. I think the one word is continuity. So we've sort of continued with the same team, same individuals, same principles, and more or less the same program as last season's pre-season program. So that has helped a lot in settling.
5: But Coach, another thing that you mention a lot when we do the interviews pitch side before the games, after the games, is the unity amongst the team. And I always hear you say the boys play for each other. And I believe and imagine that too has been key, the relationship in your dressing room. Coach Clancy?
6: Hey, can you hear me?
5: Yes, I can hear you now.
6: Yeah, and I was saying we know each other with the boys. We've been together for a long time. We probably have like 4 new faces, and it's guys that have been in football, so they understand football. So it's easy to, you know, to have those kind of relationships, and we trust each other. So trust is a word that is said a lot in that dressing room, and we need to trust each other inside the ground, trust each other outside the field, and obviously support each other in whatever that we do.
5: Has there been a shocking factor, though, where since you've played 7 games in, something that you've said, okay, this is different, this is a challenge, nothing that we used to, but we're going to navigate it as you navigate life in the Betway Premiership?
6: I don't know. I think maybe playing Barrett away first game.
5: Yeah, that was a big test. But you managed, despite the 2-0 loss. You did manage, as you said in one of the interviews.
6: Yeah, I know that. And then we saw, I mean, we're playing Barrett in the first game, and then the 5th game is against Sundown. So we thought, hey, this is a terrible draw for us. And so we told ourselves that we just need to look after ourselves at home and show that we give people competition. And try and accumulate as many points as possible at home, get whatever we get away.
5: Yeah, and I mean, you haven't been able to play your games at home so far, with Umhlatuze being currently suspended or banned by the PSL. But how important has the support been from the people of Umhlatuze?
6: Yeah, no, we need that support. I think one thing that is working in our favor is that in our very first season, we were also playing away in Durban. So we're kind of used to the process of playing home games in Durban. But we do need our own support. We do have quite a lot of people that support us, yeah. And they've come through with us from APC. So it's unfortunate for them now to miss out when we are where everybody wanted us to be. Hopefully the ground gets fixed soon, so we can bring some games to them and they can get to see the boys live playing against the big teams.
5: I do have a question for you, Coach. If you can please listen up for me, there's one listener that would like to ask you a question.
7: Hey, hi. We are Pila Vetnonke lapha studio. Umbuzo wami ku coach, hey, kwaze kwanzima ukuthola ijezi le Milford. I'm from Empangeni, Ngwelezane. Yo, it's hard to get ijezi le Milford. Where can I get the Milford jersey?
5: Coach, did you get that?
6: Yes.
5: Okay.
6: Yeah, no, it's actually not that difficult. I mean, if we can access our socials, there's ads there. We've just authorized the online sale, I think about a week or a week and a half now.
5: Yeah.
6: So they can even get it online. There is a number there for a person they can contact. We're working on a store in Empangeni Mall. So we're busy, you know, doing drywalling there. So we're going to open up a shop there. So we are trying. We knew. So they must give us a little bit of time. So we can settle in and get these things going.
5: Yeah.
6: But at the moment, online, you can go anywhere, Instagram, Facebook, all the socials. The contacts are there.
5: Okay. One more comment, Coach.
6: Okay.
8: Auntie Pupuma. Lindo Shepanga South in Parents of Park, I mean Orlando Parents supporter. But been watching Milford play. The way they play, the way they put the ball on the ground. I've become a fan. I'm definitely looking to get a replica jersey of my Stallions. Keep on pushing, coach. Thank you so much for availing yourself for the interview.
5: Well, it's just showing appreciation, Coach. But finally, you have Durban City coming up this weekend, a back-to-back derby, but you're coming in confidently after that 5-1 victory. Just your final thoughts as you look ahead to Durban City.
6: Yeah, I know it's an enemy that we know because we competed with them in the MFC before. As much as their team is a bit different, the coach is different, but I should think the principles are still the same. And they know us. They know how we play. So it should be an interesting game. And I think they are in a good space. They did well now in their game against this African opponent.
5: Yeah.
6: And I know they're playing Paris today, so I am sitting in front of the
5: TV. You're going to be right watching.
6: But, yeah, no, I can tell you, but it's going to be a very interesting game. They're always nicer games against Durban City. We've competed well. And hopefully we show up and give people, you know, around about the same number of goals.
5: Yo, 5 goals, coach. Yo, that's going to be an interesting result. But, coach, thank you so much for making the time. We just wanted to check in how life is in the top flight league in South Africa. But I can tell you that Milford is currently playing exciting football. That is coach and chairman of Milford FC, rather, coach Khansi Pupuma. We can leave it on that note.
0: Checking out on traffic, and here's the latest for us. It is Rob Byrne.
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9: Good afternoon. Still very heavy on the M1 North in Pretoria. It's combo today of the roadworks that have been there forever and a crash up by Storumful Road. So from Linwood Road, it backs quite heavily up through the roadworks at the N4 split and then on through towards that crash. If you're trying to get up to Pumalani Plaza or trying to get home to Montana, a lot of traffic again today. Joburg, the N1 going south from Rivonia down to Winnie Mandela stays slow. The Mike 1 from Sandton up through to Buccleuch, pretty busy. The Mike 1 south from Sandton down into Halton and then from Parktown through through to Boysons. A lot of traffic on that run through this afternoon. Durban has been a wet one today. In fact, rain across Durban and rain across much of the KZN province. Please just continue to drive carefully. Roads are wet. They are slippery. A couple of breakdowns on the M2 South before Chatsworth. That's causing a delay. Backlog into Spaghetti Junction on the M3. That's currently sitting from the Pavilion Mall area. Cape Town today, the M2 out of town. Still slow out as far as Boonga Avenue. The M5 is eased, but it's busy through Maitland down towards that Milner Road off-ramp to Rondebosch and the N7 North, queuing passing Dunoon up to the roadworks at Malabongwe Drive. With your traffic updates, I'm Rob Byrne.
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11: South Africa, our communities deserve better. We were promised freedom, but corrupt government officials enrich themselves while millions live without basic services. 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The choice is before us. 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
12: This political party advertisement was paid for by the political party concerned. 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
16: 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And when the time is right, we can then give feedback and so on. 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
0: Robin Thicke, Blurred Lines, featuring T.I. and Pharrell. Get Lucky, Pharrell. And now, Rogers. Happy. Pharrell. And Mark Ronson, Uptown Funk, featuring Bruno Mars. 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Yeah, let's take a few before we tally them up on our social media networks. 2000. Molo.
2: Good afternoon, my DC crew. Good afternoon, the DC crew. This is Tuli in Kiss Beach. Hi, Lopsi.
0: Hello, Tuli.
2: Hi, Paul. Hi, Isaac. 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Robin Thicke.
3: Kwahla mniswe mvula pepper ufaka omkhulu awayinisa mniswe mvula and the W R
0: basho njalo bathi yana
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4: mabomo
3: on hit versus hit I go with Pharrell. Happy thank you,
0: that's what it's all after about hit, happiness
5: hit after hit. I'm voting for Pharrell because I'm happy.
0: Happiness.
6: Good afternoon, DC crew.
0: Afternoon.
6: Smiley Kampala
0: Bo. How smiley?
6: Hit after hit. Pharrell, get lucky. Pharrell, get lucky.
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12: We are joined in studio by the champions of Africa, Mamelodi Sundowns. Brian Leon is here. Pekisi Fuba is the translator. How have you found it in South Africa since you've been here? How has it been for you? Because they're saying it's calmer than Colombia.
13: Bueno, porque en Colombia la hinchada mete más presión, ¿sabes? No te pueden ver en cualquier lugar porque de una te empiezan a exigir muchas cosas, te molestan, ¿sabes? Hasta sentirte incómodo. Creo que acá no...
14: He said it's more calmer here because in Colombia the fans are more aggressive. You somehow don't have a private life.
12: You?
14: So you can even go out in the public easily. Mm. But yeah, with him, he can go anywhere he wants. He feels safe and peaceful. Mm. So in Colombia, it's that the fans, they want to be more involved and they like follow your patterns, your life and everything. So you don't have a private life than here.
11: 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This Heritage Month, South Africa turns to volume up. From the rhythm of Amapiano to the smoke of the braai, we're celebrating the roots that raise us and the diversity that unites us. Break out the traditional gear, bring the food, and turn the music loud.
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0: Let's tally them up then. Those votes that came through for hit versus hit. Feel Good Funk, 4 hits. Which one song reigns supreme? Yeah. As I look at X, quite interesting what it unravels. 13% wanting to go for Mark Ronson's Uptown Funk with Bruno Mars. We have 24% saying Daft Punk's Get Lucky with Pharrell Williams. There's 29% vying for Pharrell Williams is Happy. And 34% on X saying they would like to hear Blurred Lines featuring T.I. and Pharrell.
10: And then on our Facebook page, 5% Uptown Funk featuring Bruno Mars, 9% Williams and Nile Rodgers, 24% Robin Thicke Blurred Lines, and 62% Happy with Pharrell.
0: Really?
10: Yeah. Good and Lord. Then on our WhatsApp channel, 43 Uptown Funk, 77 Get Lucky, 126 Blurred Lines, and the winner is Happy.
0: Happy is the winner. Yep. Meaning, yeah, that's the song. We have to play as we bid you goodbye. Once again, we'd like to say thank you so much for letting us in here. Wasn't it quite the show? It was quite the show today. You know, with many questions being put to the ladies. The gentlemen ended up being you know, part of the show as well, in as far as them wanting to come in and answer certain questions for Bridge the Gap Thursdays. But all in all, it was fun. We thank you so much. We're back tomorrow being a Friday.
15: All the couples, the married ones, the ones in commitment, just be happy, man. This is when I'm standing.
0: Happiness
15: and
0: is the key.
15: Bye-bye.
10: Yeah, hi, ladies.
0: Yeah, when about to kiss a team on.
10: Ay, ngambani ngikisa shem.
0: Ukisa a team.
10: It's fine, ladies. Qhubekani nibe imbokoto ne SNDF yen. Qhubekani thina siyamaqanda. Siphila soft.
15: Pushing.

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1: So is that where we are now as a country, where we feel it's okay to expose your dirty situation, your dirty laundry? 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
2: Mteva, number one, basadi ba khatetse. 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
4: 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And manje ke ebusuku ematshwaleni abo number 1.
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5: Thanks, DC crew. Top stories at 6. Lamola arrives in the U.S. despite visa restrictions. And Nigeria's labor union warns against fuel price increase. Good evening. I'm Kolofelo Defo. International Relations and Cooperation Minister Ronald Lamola has arrived in Washington, D.C. in the U.S. This is just days after the Trump administration announced new visa restrictions targeting people it says are responsible for discriminatory policies in South Africa. Lamola, who has strongly rejected Washington's allegations, will attend a Congressional Black Caucus Foundation event and hold courtesy meetings with members of Congress. Here's the SABC Sean Bryce piece with more from New York.
6: South Africa says the measures unfairly target laws designed to address the country's historic racial inequalities and has defended its sovereign right to pursue those policies. Lamola's meetings in the U.S. Capitol therefore provide Pretoria with an important opportunity to make its case directly to U.S. lawmakers. It then travels to New York for the 81st U.N. General Assembly, where South Africa is expected to push its broader agenda of multilateralism and the reform of global institutions.
5: The Constitutional Court has ruled that the Public Procurement Act of 2024 is unconstitutional and invalid. This follows the Western Cape government, the City of Cape Town, Amabungani Center for Investigative Journalism and Solidarity turning to the Apex Court to determine the Act's validity. In their view, the legislative institutions, namely Parliament and the NCOP, did not fulfill their constitutional obligation of ensuring a reasonable level of public participation in the legislative process. Acting Justice Lister Nuku delivered the judgment.
7: It is declared that the Public Procurement Act was adopted in a manner inconsistent with the Constitution and is therefore invalid.
5: The High Court in Kugombo has granted an order for the Eastern Cape ANC chairperson Oscar Mabuyane to pay the punitive costs of the applicant's legal representatives. This is after he submitted his answering affidavit 48 hours before the matter relating to a contempt of court application was due to be heard. The application was brought by disgruntled party members in the province. Mabuyane, through his lawyer, argued that one of the reasons for the delay was that he changed his legal team. Presiding Judge Avinash Govanji elaborates.
8: The third respondent shall pay the applicant's costs occasioned by the late delivery of his answering affidavit, his heads of argument and his supplementary affidavit, including the costs of his applications and the costs occasioned by the postponement on the attorney and client scale, such costs to include the costs of two counsel where employed, those of senior counsel to be allowed on scale C and those of junior counsel on scale B.
5: Finally, Beyond Our Borders, Nigeria's largest labor union, is calling on the government to intervene over the rising cost of petrol, warning it's placing further financial pressure on households. The Nigeria's Labor Congress says Nigeria should be better protected because it's an oil producer with refining capacity. The BBC's Simi Joloaso has the latest.
9: The Nigeria Labour Congress has said the recent increase in fuel prices has worsened living conditions across the country. In a statement, it called for additional oil revenues to be used to support consumers. Petrol is now selling for nearly 1,400 naira, that's around $1.05 a litre in some cities, with prices even higher in less accessible areas. The union said rising fuel and transport costs are pushing up the price of food, rent and other essentials.
5: The top story at 6, International Relations and Cooperation Minister Ronald Lamola has arrived in Washington, D.C. in the U.S. Next updates at 7. For Radio 2000 News, I'm Khulufelo Tefo.
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1: We are joined in studio by the champions of Africa, Mamelodi Sundowns. Brian Leon is here, Pekisi Fuba is the translator. How have you found it in South Africa since you've been here? How has it been for you?
2: Because they're saying it's calmer than Colombia.
3: Bueno, porque en Colombia la hinchada mete más presión, ¿sabes? No te pueden ver en cualquier lugar porque de una te empiezan a exigir muchas cosas, te molestan, ¿sabes? 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Creo que acá no...
4: He said it's more calmer here because in Colombia the fans are more aggressive. You somehow don't have a private life.
2: You?
4: So you can't even go out in the public easily. But yeah, with him, he can go anywhere he wants. He feels safe and peaceful. So in Colombia, it's that the fans, they want to be more involved and they like follow your patterns, your life and everything. So you don't have a private life than here.
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three goalkeepers, obviously, because you have three games, you never know what can happen. Roman Williams, Sipo Chaigne, Orlando Pirates, or Roman Mamelodi Sundowns. Ricardo Goss from Mamelodi Sundowns. And then we have defenders, Obrun Diva, Mamelodi Sundowns, Samuel Kabini, Moite, Fawaz Basadin, Mamelodi Sundowns, Kamohelo, Sibilibili, Orlando Pirates, Tapelo Morena, Mamelodi Sundowns, is also the winner, Tabang Matuludi, Mamelodi Sundowns, Oluetu Makanya, Glasgow Rangers, Kulumani, Damani, Mamelodi Sundowns, Ime Okon, Hanover, 96, Lebone Siema, Orlando Pirates, Gosinati CBC, Orlando Pirates, those are the defenders. Midfielders, we have Teboho Mokwena, Mamelodi Sundowns, Leboha Mabuye, Kaiser Chiefs, Yaya Sitore, Tondela Portugal, Patusi Overs, Mamelodi Sundowns, Brooklyn Bochenpool, Devon City, Igram Reynas, 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Right, so those are the players we have selected. Of course, there are a few, five who are not in the team, and you know them. And that's the team that we think the 30 players will play the three games.

0: Fires of AFCON against Guinea, Eritrea, and there's also an international friendly that will be played against Egypt. Three games, so he's trimmed his squad from 35 to 30, and he addressed the members of the media today at Safa House. And the five that has been dropped, geez, at the top of my head, the five that has been dropped from this squad would be who? Tsepang Moremi is not part of this squad. Cameron Danson at Orlando Pirates, also not part of this squad. Tsepo Mashilwane, Lyle Forster, and Ronaldo Van Nil at Golden Arrows. I think those are the five that were unlucky to make it. So tonight on the show, we'll start there. We'll start by just taking a closer look at this final squad that was named by Coach Pitso Mosimane, and also try and understand why he went for such a big number also, and what we can read into the makeup of this squad. He had a few things to say today at the press conference, including just about the opponents that he will be facing, Guinea and Eritrea. So let's hear more from Coach Pitso Mosimane before we get into the conversation. Okay, let's start by hearing about the makeup of his team.
1: Yeah, I believe the right player must play, whether you're playing in Europe or you're playing local. You should be given a chance to play, and we should watch you play every week. So I don't have numbers to say this 10 for Europe, 10 for Sundowns, and 6 for Paris. I don't do that. I just say who's been playing well and who's the right person that I believe should be in the national team. And our team, is mostly South African based, right? But you start seeing things, numbers of players playing outside South Africa. And by the way, when you play outside, it doesn't mean you're a starter. It doesn't mean you're better than the ones playing for Pirates or Sundowns. No, that's not the criteria. But it's always good to see our team sheet also, to show to the world who we are and what we are capable of, right? So because the world must know that South Africa has good football players, and we need to recognize and acknowledge and improve it, and show the world that we have talent, and let's give the boys a chance in Iran, and especially when they're young. Morocco is using a 17, 18 year old. Lamine Yamal started at 17, Mbappe 17, 18, they started, right? So I wish I could do the 17, 18 also. But at least 2021, not that bad for a start, right? Give me a chance, let me start. Yeah, both of your points are right. So, yeah, we select on form, we select on experience, we select on availability, injuries. Yeah, good point. And on form also, right? Right, so... Some is experience.
0: Okay, that's the coach just explaining what goes behind his selection, him and his technical team. He also announced, unveiled officially Coach Morena Ramurebudi today at the press conference. He was announced last week or a week before that he is the assistant coach, and he believes now that his technical team is settled. He'll bring in a goalkeeper coach for the camps, I guess, but it doesn't look like it will be on a full-time basis. So he'll work with Coach Morena Ramurebudi and as well as Musi Matlaba and KB Rangwaga as part of his technical team there. And once again, yeah, great to see Coach Morena being involved with the national team, having taken charge of COSAFA and winning COSAFA also, and is really, really putting the hard yards at Jwaneng Galaxy as well as the national team in Botswana there. And he's decided to come back home now. He's been given an opportunity to come back home now to add then to Bafana Bafana. But before we take a look at that Bafana, or take a closer look at this Bafana Bafana squad, there's also a game tonight between Orlando Pirates and Durban City, two teams that had continental commitments this past weekend. Durban City were in Burundi. Orlando Pirates were here at home. They've both advanced to the second preliminary round of the CONFED as well as the Champions League. So I think that explains why this game is

0: played on a random Thursday then, because the likes of Devin City had to travel back from Burundi. But now that Orlando Pirates is playing, we couldn't get to some of the comments made by the Pirates coach Abdeslam Owadu after their game this past weekend against the team for the champions of Mauritius, Lakio Waves, where he was not happy with the showboating from some of his players, even though they won the game 3-1 and through to the next round. But he was not impressed by the antics that he saw on the field of play. And I've seen that that conversation is still going on up until today. Where do you stand here? Does the coach want to have a point that there's no place for that in his team? The other argument is that no, showboating is a part of our culture. Now that it's September, it's a part of our heritage. Also here in South Africa, some fans are saying that they go to the stadium also to be entertained, and this is part of the entertainment when the team, especially when the team is comfortably in the league. But the coach doesn't buy it. Doesn't buy it. He wants more professionalism. He wants his team to, okay, not professionalism, but he wants his team to be more ruthless and go for more goals instead of entertainment. So where do you stand here? We'll speak to a former player coach also and get his views also on just showboating and why a lot of people believe it's a part of our culture here in South Africa. But if you missed those comments, this is maybe let's take you back.
1: And if my players are satisfied with 3 goals, I think we are lacking of ambitions and we cannot go far. We cannot go, I'm sorry, I'm not going to lie to people. We need to take this job, we must take it seriously. Football is scoring goals. When you put 5, 6 goals, 7 goals, okay, no problem, I will allow it, and I will sit. And as long when you see me sitting on the seat, it means that I'm not agree, but I can leave them making showboating. But when you are putting 7 goals, no problem. But they have to understand that the high level, the top level, the best footballers, it's scoring goals, and I think it's the expectation, it's the mandate. The moment that I accept these things, I'm sorry, my job as a coach is to improve players, to give the best, to win games with a winning mentality. And the moment that I will accept this showboating, I'm sorry, you know what? I just will leave the results, I will leave everything, and I will pack my luggage and I stop training.
0: Yeah, okay. That's how serious it is then for Coach Wadu. Doesn't like standing on top of the ball and doing all this fancy thing where there is no end product there. Let us know where you stand here on 0605842250. The only part that I'm starting not to get from the coach is how he's always threatening to leave the club. Even last season, at the end of last season, the coach threatened to leave. He said he was tired, he might not come back. And even now, just because of some showboating, he wants to leave the club. You mustn't scare the supporters like that or worry the supporters like that. But nonetheless, we do want to talk about Bafana Bafana, and we will get into the showboating later on. And the PSL has just released a statement now that to confirm that they'll observe a moment of silence for the victims of the femicide and the violent killings that we've witnessed in the country over the past few days. And that moment of silence will start ahead of tonight's match between Pirates and Durban City in Orlando, and it will continue throughout the weekend in the Motsepe Foundation Championship as well as in the Betway Premiership. But as promised, Soweto Sports editor Nkareng Matse joins us here on Radio 2000 just to look back at the squad that was announced by Coach Pitso. Nkareng, good evening and thanks for joining us.
2: Good evening, Tamiso and the listeners. Thanks for inviting us.
0: Yeah, are you a fan of showboating or not?
2: No, never been a fan. But I can't be a fan of the coaching for teams to leave the club because of that. I think he needs to drum it into his players. But he shouldn't go to the extreme of threatening to leave the club.
0: Yeah, but be careful what you wish for. One day they'll let you go and say, you can leave now. And then you'll say, no, I was just joking. But anyway, talking about coaches, let's talk about the squad. Before we get into the squad, what have you made of just Coach Pito Mosimane's approach and how he's handled his press conference since he returned to Bafana Bafana Nkareng? Because I know the excitement, especially from those of social media, was that, hey, we're going to get some killer sound bites. But it looks like it sounds a bit more reserved than previously. What have you made of this demeanor?
2: Yeah, I think he realizes that this is the second chance for him. So it's unlike a club where you see the players every time. So the national team, you need to hit the ground running, so you can't come there. And he hasn't played the game yet. That's another thing. I'm sure we get a lot of nice sound bites once he has settled, once he has performed. I think he knows that. He knows that there's a precedent, the previous coach took the country to the World Cup, got the bronze medal at the AFCON. So you can say that he cannot lower the standards. So you need to match or exceed the performance by Hugo Boss. So there's no need for him to be dishing out the sound bites now. He just needs to perform. And he can only be judged once he has played a few matches, probably 5-6 matches, then you can compare. But you cannot come in and immediately talk big when you haven't done anything difficult.
0: Yeah, no, I agree with you. But also maybe he's maturing like fine wine, Coach Pito Mosimane, because, hey, today, with some of the questions that he was facing today, I was expecting a few comebacks, but he was able to hold himself. Okay, we'll take a short break. We'll try and get Nkareng on a better line, and we'll continue looking back at the squad.
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0: We continue our conversation with Sowetan Sports editor Nkareng Matse. Nkareng, the squad has been cut from 35 to 30. Does 30 not seem like a big number for you for these 3 games? Because the World Cup squad was 26. Or can you understand the thinking there?
2: Yeah, look, I can understand the thinking given that there are 3 games and the first 2 are a must win. Mm. And the friendly against Egypt, it's where you need to experiment. You cannot experiment in let's say, for instance, we don't win the first game. Now the second game against Eritrea becomes massive. So you might call players who you will not use at all. So if you have 30 and you have 3 games, and let's say we get 4 points or even better, 6 points in the first 2 games, which are qualifiers, then the friendly becomes a free-for-all. Mm. You just tie new combinations. People who have not played for the team in the last few years, like Luther Singh, for instance, we haven't seen him. So you can tie them there, and it can be a one-shot for them. This friendly could be a massive for players who are looking for an impression. But if there's pressure in an official qualifier, maybe we need a winning goal. You might not resort to a Shandre Campbell to come and give you that goal. Mm. But in a friendly, you have the latitude to experiment, to try new things. And then remember that we I think we'll have another FIFA break in November. So there's limited time. So you just have to maximize this. Previously, we actually didn't even use all the FIFA days.
6: Sometimes you play just one match instead of two. So I think the approach of picking 30, if SAFA can afford to fund this kind of camps, is going to help leading into the Nations Cup next year.
0: Okay, now that's an interesting point that you make about maybe how he plans to use the friendly against Egypt. But what's also been notable then with his return since Coach Peter Musamana's return is how I know there's a lot of fanfare that is back and people are waiting for his first squad. But today he kept stressing the importance of these two qualifiers and getting to AFCON more than anything. I guess he's letting the main thing become the main thing, like Rassi says.
6: Yeah, and also it's about continuity. You don't have a lot of time to go in and chop everything because we had a World Cup how many months ago? 3-4 months ago, and the season is new now. I think a lot of players have played less than 5-6 games. If you look generally, even in international leagues. So he wasn't going to go there and unravel everything, dismiss everybody. So the core of the team, I counted 18 players who were at the World Cup, 18. So the others who are new are not necessarily that new, like Thapelo Morena could have been at the World Cup, but the injury prevented him from going. So the others had been picked before, such as Campbell. He was at the AFCON, although he was not used, but he was there. Brooklyn Bokhanpool was picked by the previous coach. So, Bisto has not shown his hand. He maintained the consistency, but also he has shown a bit of favoritism. If you look at some of the picks he made, like Temba Zwane, for instance, I would say that somebody else would have said, no, man, let's not pick Temba Zwane, let's look to the future. But Peter decided that no, I this is still new, so maybe I need to infuse my methods into the players, and you need a senior player like Temba Zwane to help you because he worked with him at the club level as well.
0: And it was interesting for him to mention that he's also one of his captains. What do you understand of this captain's structure committee that he has?
6: Yeah, look, he hasn't had a camp, so I don't know if he was making the announcement in the press conference without having spoken to players. I would prefer that he assembles the camp first. Maybe everybody's there Monday, Tuesday, then he makes an announcement so that players don't find out from a press conference because some of these things are sensitive. But look, I don't know. If you include Temba Zwane there, you are telling us you are looking beyond Nations Cup 2027. You are actually looking to 2030. And how old will Temba Zwane be? He'll be 41 at that time. So if you, I don't know what is the plan because Temba is not even a regular Sundown. So if you are elevating him to a captaincy now, I don't know what that means. But he did also mention that he'll pick younger captains as well. Remember, there are players who are not here, like Mbogas. For me, that guy is a leader. He should be among the select few who are leaders in that team. So perhaps he'll experiment from camp to camp. We don't know. I don't know if this is set in stone, because the moment we announce 5 captains, it means for every camp, those guys might have to be there. So I don't know if it's going to work that way, but maybe it's for this camp, and then he'll alternate as camps come, like in November and next year as well. But for me, you also need to have a point captain, like you say, Ronwen Williams, you are the captain of the team. If I'm playing a friendly against Egypt, you are not starting, then so-and-so is the captain. I think he needs to be very clear about that.
0: Did you get the sense, though, that Ronwen will remain as captain and then there'll be other captains around him, or is it still not clear?
6: Look, I wouldn't see a reason for him to remove Ronwen as captain. I got the sense that Ronwen would remain, but he would alternate. He would have others as well in the leadership core. If you follow international football, for instance, you will see that yesterday, I think that Tielemans from Man United was the captain. People were shocked. We were shocked as well. This guy just arrived at the team. The previous night, I was watching Arsenal, and Merino was captain ahead of Gabriel. So captaincy is a contentious thing, but it shouldn't really matter. shouldn't matter. What should matter is the performance and also the leadership call. When we have a dispute with SAFA over bonuses, who do you call? You call senior players. You cannot dismiss Ronwen Williams as one of the seniors in the team. So for me, that's how I look at it. I would understand that every team has a leadership call. You cannot point at one person all the time and say, no, this guy is a captain, and if he's not, he sucks. It can't work. Like in cricket, it's a different story because the captain must decide who bowls, who opens, who moves where, who feels where, and all that. So in football, it's mainly about providing leadership on the field. Then you cannot rely on one person ordinarily to do that. And off the field, when you have negotiations with SAFA, we have media interviews, we have to look at the leadership core to provide those kind of interviews and assistance.
0: Okay, let's go back to what was said today as Coach Pitso Mosimane tried to clarify this issue of the captaincy or his captains.
7: Yeah, captains. I don't know. I believe in leadership in many ways. So we won't have one captain. We have a few captains. And I will choose sometimes the captain of the day, because if Mbappe is a captain, I think we can have also a young captain. Captain doesn't have to be a player because he's 38, 35. Okay, Tembazan is one of my captains, by the way. Sure. Right? So we need young captains. We need young boys to lead, to learn how to be a captain. Right? So one captain, I don't believe in that, because if you are injured and you're not there, and also, you know, the captain must always be playing, right? So if you stay with one captain, now you can't call the other one, right? And there's a lot of players who have a good leadership. And for your information, China is going to be one of the captains. Same as Rowan will still remain my captain, right? Let's go for it. Let's open this thing.
0: Okay, yeah, let's open it. Let's also hear your views then on the captaincy situation here of Coach Pitso Mosimane. Like you said, Nkareng, though, that he's kept the core of the squad. And looking at this squad that is picked today, how do you expect his teams to play? Do you expect Coach Pitso, do you expect it to be a win at all costs at this stage? Because he keeps stressing the importance of obviously getting into AFCON and winning these games, especially the home game against Guinea. Or do you think there's a certain way that people expect the team to play under a local coach or under him?
6: No, look, I expect him to prioritize points instead of play for now. I think if we get like a minimum 4 points from these first two games, we would be happy, but we would be more delighted if we got 6 points. How we play now really shouldn't be much of a concern. Given that these players have been together for some time, his starting 11, you can select it from here. You can easily replace Muda with Morena on the right, and then you at center half there when Bokas is missing, you have Makanya, who has at the work. So I expect them to play as well as they did when we beat South Korea. Mm. I expect them to show that kind of hunger, even to a certain extent against Canada. We did play well, but then we retreated and set back. So I expect them to be more expressive and go forward, especially in the home game, so that we are comfortable, we win that game. But the play shouldn't matter now. It's about the points, and then you can look for combination in the friendly against Egypt. And then once you have seen off these three games, then we can know where we are headed. But remember that Pitso was not a coach who was playing expansive football when he was national coach. Mm. He first showed that at Sundowns. Yeah, that's when he got, even at Sundowns, there were games where he would lock in and just take a 1-0 win. But others, he would go there and beat Al Ahly 5-0, for instance, you see. So he knows how to play. He is dictated to by the game. what the game demands at the time. If Guinea come here and they are firing on all cylinders, Pizzo will be the first person to caution the players to say, let's sit back. We'll do that. It's never been ashamed to do that, to say, let's consolidate. But if the game allows for him to bring in all his attackers, Maseko, Mufokeng, and all, he will do it as well. He's not afraid to do that. So for me, this game, the first two games, is about winning. And we can try and judge the play in the game against Egypt, where we can see that maybe it's time to implement a particular philosophy.
0: If you've just joined us, we're speaking to the sports editor at the Sowetan, Nkareng Matse, just getting his thoughts on the final squad that was announced by Coach Pitso Mosimane for the qualifiers against Guinea, Eritrea, and the international friendly against Egypt. Let's hear from you also.
8: Good evening, Member Thabiso, and to the producer, Katlego Modiba. Ke kabelo Pitori wa Lesandawa, namo Pitori. Look, I think Coach Dr. Pitso 2.0 back at Bafana is a different coach. More matured, more mileage, and he has traveled the world. We know he has even coached in Saudi. He coached in Egypt, he coached all over. So I feel like at the moment, we deserve a coach like Coach Pitso. And even with his squad selection, you can see what he's trying to do there. He's going for more experience. He's going for tried and tested.
9: Good evening, Thabiso Msiya. Dr. Framera Chandala. But I don't understand in about Chambers 1. Chambers 1 is not playing good team here at Sundowns. But now, Chambers 1, anyway, it's my captain. We are going to Pito, who selected him with favoritism. Chambers 1, he's not doing anything with team here. Good squad, why?
10: Good evening, Thabiso. Once more, I ask for the coach Pitso selecting Thembazwani. I don't know. We might as well go and take the doctor. I mean, Themba is. I don't want to be sound to be offending him and say it's finished. But he has reached his prime. I mean, he's not no longer the Thembazwani of the old. He's not better than Tito Maswanganyi to cry out aloud. Why?
11: Good evening, Thabiso. How are you? The announcement of the squad by Pitso Mosimane, I think that's the best squad. That one is the best squad because he will not satisfy all of us, but only if he wins, deliver the good results for the country, then all is well. It's Moses Mokwena Hamukwagwaila. Thank you.
12: Hi, Thabiso. Speaking to Lunga near Brighton. I'm not happy with Mshishi. The days of Mshishi are gone now, Thabiso. Mshishi is very old. How can you cut Leremi and Tenzin? You cut the players that have got the future. Secondly, I don't like that Pitso is doing there. How can you cut off Mkelele? Mkelele, who knows the 100% of the team?
0: Okay, yeah, they did explain that, though, that the coach will be given the opportunity to bring in his own technical team, and that's why he's brought in Morena Ramurebudi. What have you made of this appointment, Nkareng, of Coach Morena?
6: Yeah, Morena Ramurebudi is a seasoned coach, actually. He might not have the same profile as other assistant coaches, but he was the head coach in Botswana. He coached at the AFCON. He coached in the CAF Champions League with Joanneng Galaxy. I think he coached in the lower structures as well, in the ABC Motsepe League. So his profile is there. I think it's good because he's going to impart his knowledge. Remember that he's also taken care of the COSAFA Cup. When we remember our coach, Hugo Bosch, our ex-coach, didn't like coaching that thing, so he would leave it to his assistants, and then someone like Morena would step in and help the country. So, and also he knows, he's a local man. He knows a lot of players. He's on the ground. He can easily spot talent. So I don't have a problem with him being appointed, really. especially because he was a head coach in Botswana, and he has the experience. We also didn't have a problem when Mkalele was there, despite not having been a head coach. So I think this is actually an upgrade. Not taking anything away from Hellman, but this guy was a head coach of a national team which participated in the AFCON.
0: Yeah,
6: so Coach, I support that appointment.
0: Coach Bisto thanked him for his humility for coming down from being a head coach to being an assistant. He says it could be a step up instead of a step down. Finally, I know a lot of people spoke about Themba Zwane. You gave your views earlier on. But from the old to the new, good to see some fresh faces. Siema, Ditejane, obviously one eye on the future, 23, 22. Shandre Campbell, 21. Those are youngsters in South African terms. Who excites you the most with these youngsters? Or what do you make of their inclusion?
6: Yeah, obviously Campbell for me, he's been playing well in Belgium. I think he's played 5 games, has scored 1 goal. The season is still new. Mofokeng also seems to have settled in Belgium at Royal Union. So, and Ditejane was going
0: down the
6: Chicago
0: door.
6: Yeah. So I think he's got the balance right. He's got the balance. Obviously, the Themba Zwane issue, the voice notes. Complaining, the obvious complaint, but every coach has his own favorite. Let's not be deluded. Every coach will pick somebody that will say, no, man, why did you pick? It's going to happen. But we have 30 players here. We cannot be focusing on one.
0: Okay, Nkareng, let's leave it there. Thanks for the insight. As always, get the Sowetan online or get the paper still if you're old school like some of us. We have to leave it there with Nkareng Matse, the sports editor. After the break, we have so many voice notes. People want to respond or weigh in on what Coach Wadu had to say about showboating.
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17: Thabiso, for me, this showboating mania, yes, I must agree. I'm tempted to agree with Coach Yad Owadu. You know what? As the player doing trick showboating, it delays the speed of the game, the progression of the ball, and only to find out that had he passed the ball quicker, the club would have scored.
18: Hi, Tabitha, I hope you can hear. I'm at the gym. Sorry for the loud. Showboating, my brother, it's out of fashion. We are now playing international football. We're competing with the world. We're playing professional football. It's no longer just for fun of it, but people run business with that.
19: Thabiso, I don't see any problem with the player that is showboating on the half of the opponent, not at the back. But now I heard the allegations, if there is interest from Zamalek in Egypt, from our coach, that is now when he started to change his attitude, and then he was very aggressive on the dressing room.
11: Good evening, Thabiso. How are you, my brother?
15: Tabiso, greetings, my brother. Victor Maskral, ne? I'm a coach, he must hold his horses, man. I do understand that when a show putting does not have a good end product, it's a problem on that one. But you cannot go to a native country whereby you want totally so to erase the culture of that football nation.
12: Aye, Tatabiso. Tatabiso, we got the thing that sometimes the coach, they just talk, then when time comes, they don't fulfill what they're talking about. You see, now Piso talks about that. And also now it's a big shoes to fill after that successful spell that coach Hugo Bruce. So he has to be careful and select the players who are qualified to.
0: Okay, let's leave it there for now. We'll come back to the voice notes 0605842250. But we thought for this conversation, let's invite somebody who was very skillful during the days, who had a relationship with the ball. You know, he had flair, he had skill. I don't know if he sees himself as a showboater also or not. But yeah, he was also a trendsetter with a ponytail and an earring. Teboho Moloi joins us here on Radio 2000, former player, former coach, just to get his views here. But Tebza, thanks for speaking to us as always on Radio 2000. I hope you are well.
20: I'm good, Tebza, but I have been paining to talk to you about this.
0: I wonder why. Let us know why have you been banning then. What you can get it out of your chest now. What is banning you? So,
20: can I ask all South Africans, can we have an identity? Can we just for once be African, actually be South African? Please, Tabiso. Tabiso, let's first start. We never used to have the word showboating in South Africa. Where did it come from, Tabiso? From a man that we respected, because of during that time, during our segregation days, we have been fed a lot of EPL football. And we respected Glenn Hoddle. Till today, I respect him with his sickness food.
0: Glenn Hoddle.
20: But he didn't. Yeah, Glenn Hoddle.
0: When they came here for Vodacom.
20: Yeah. Pirates showed him flames. He came here not prepared. Pirates showed him flames. And then after that being shown flames, what did he say? Showboating. Did Crystal Palace not come here, Tabiso? Did you not show them flames? Did you not do the same thing that sailors, Steve, all of them did what we did? I am not condoning what they did. Like the previous caller said, times have changed, times have moved. What is the difference between Teboho Moloi and Relebogile Mofokeng with the same style that they do? They show me your number. Really? Does the show me your number? He moves to the left, he scores. Really moves to the right, he scores. Teboho Moloi used to do it for the crowd, for entertainment. But it really not improved that show me your number into a positive way. Why can't our coach say, boys, there's a place, there's a time, and how to do it? It has to be a moving forward movement. We must say thanks to Release Father. We must say thanks to School of Excellence. They said to really, you can't do it in the 1987 to 1993 while I was still playing. You have to have a certain end of product. Mm-hmm. But we can't call our style showboat. It is our Tabiso. People mustn't forget that during segregation, the only thing that a black man or a black boy knew was going to the field and going to see entertainment or going to entertain the crowd. But now football has become business. We need to teach our players how to do our style in a very productive way. But don't call it showboating because of one Englishman that came here and called our football show. Now we have a little journalist, even our journalist. Sometimes I get so mad at them to say, why are we not calling it, like you said, our flair, I had style, I had what? But you never said our showboating.
0: So how do we differentiate then?
20: We don't want to.
0: How do we? Are you saying it's one thing?
20: You know what you're about? We learned it from them. They should be saying, Boys, you're doing it, but do it positively. Know where to do it, why you're doing it, when to do it. You know, I had a conversation with Pat Dimitri, because I always had a problem when Skara did the 360. But Ted said, I set him down. I said, Skara, we are on a counterattack. It is 4v2. Yes. You do the 360. Now it becomes 4v4. But for as long as after 360, you can still eliminate and we score. And did not Skara achieve that with his 360 with confidence and still eliminate those players who fell back to be on the goal side to defend? That is how you teach them. That is how you show them. But don't kill it. Don't kill it. Why are we killing what we know?
0: Hey, we're getting the views.
20: Stanley Matthews did it in a way the English people want. Why don't we say English football is cop and donor?
0: Yeah, well, we do say sometimes, though. But yeah, you can tell he wanted to get this off his chest at Teboho Moloi. I actually remember one of the games against Celtics. Karango Bese, they had a break 4-2. And then he turned around and he did a 360. And then he wiped his face with his jersey. And they were trailing in that game. But anyway, let's take more of your voice notes and we'll hear more from Coach Tebs or Teboho Moloi.
1: Hey, Tabiso, I hope you are good, my brother. This coach were Pirates. I think we na metsa thaba buti. I think we na metsa thaba. Rona ro tse re shebella bolo, where show boating was the order of the day. 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Our football is not German football. We had Bo Asimnin, we had Bo Asintueling, we had Bo Chomosono. You know, we had those players, Bo Healy Extension Car, those players that gave us value for the money. We go to the stadium for entertainment. We are not going to the stadium to watch people playing like robots.
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21: Evening, dear member Tulane from Holland. I think Coach Wadi needs to find solutions like Coach Rivera did. Remember when he started, he didn't want show poaching, but he found a solution to say, if you don't know what to do with the ball, just give it to Tito. So they used that one in terms of after getting possession of the ball, they passed Tito so that everyone can go to their position, then start play again and try to attack. So I think Coach Wadi needs to find solutions on when to use it and not when to use it with his players. Thanks.
0: Okay, thanks to Lani. Thanks for the voice notes. We'll play more. Yeah, there are a lot of people that are saying, Coach, that they're going to the stadium, Bratebza, to be entertained. Yeah, so is it a case then of Coach Wadu then needing to understand what South African fans want?
20: I think he needs to be inducted. That's all. He needs to be inducted. We need to know under which coaches did he play and be inducted. What is the Pirate style of play? And look at his style of play when growing up or under those coaches and try and match the two and he'll find a solution. Just like the Spanish guitar. At some point, there was a time when Spanish guitar said, this showboat, Tabitha, I don't like that way. Yo, young son, don't say showboat.
0: What is it then? How do we...
20: You don't like our style. Rather say you don't like our style, but how can you improve our style? Be a teacher. Be a teacher. A kid... When we were doing math at grade 1 and 2, there was that block, you know those block math books, where you need to put your 1 and 2 within the block. There was a teacher that taught you. Teach this boy. Be a teacher. Teach them to say, this is how you do it and where to do it. But don't say, no, you can't do this. Be a teacher, man. One who must be a teacher, he must look at our philosophy and look at his philosophy, match them. That's all, Kagiso.
0: So he must basically make the most of the flair and the skill that South African players have. That's what you're saying.
20: Exactly. Literally, Kroll at some point, he said, this thing of jumping and doing, I don't, but he realized that I need to bring in the tikataka, because they took the tikataka to Spain. Their coach, when they were winning with that Dutch team, Nibbo Johan Cruyff, went to become a Barcelona coach. Johan Cruyff, he's teaching, he taught all the Pep Guardiola to do the tiki taka. It was being taught. Why Pep could be successful at Man City, making for the first time here an English team playing so beautiful football and positive football.
0: Yeah.
20: It's the first time we see that. Why do you teach them that? Why can't Wadu teach them what we have with what he has to combine them and make it beautiful Orlando Pirates style of play?
0: So what's the advantage of standing on top of the ball? And I want you to differentiate then between that and the Flanders skill that we are talking about.
20: Yeah, that is why I'm saying to you that, you know, it takes coaching games at training when they do certain things. Then you discuss it, then you show them. You know the way Ted showed me what to say and what to do when I wanted to become a coach of skillful players. Mm. You need to have a day whereby you just show them. You just show them through exercises that they are playing and that you are going through. I mean, during our era, we had that style of Pirates, you know, when we defended the treble and we won the treble. Mm. This style has always been there, but in a positive way. Mm. That's what I'm saying. Rudy set the foundation. We carried on with the foundation. Spanish Guitar brought it back. They were winning with beautiful football and doing everything right. So it's teachable. But let's not hang our dirty linen out there. Let's go to the ground. Let's teach them. These are youngsters that are teachable.
0: Yeah, teach them use this skill positively.
20: Let's teach them. And we must stop them. So please, somebody if he calls you and says, showboating, must stop the Pelamore. Please, we are going to Heritage Day. Mm. Can we go back to our roots and adopt and be authentic with being South African, with our South African style, but a more polished and improved South African style?
0: Okay, we've got more voice notes before you continue.
3: Hello, Taviso. I totally agree with Debs. Remember, this is our football. Now, this thing of just kicking and kicking the English way, this is not it, Taviso. You can go as far as you can. The Brazilians, when they landed in our shores.
5: Evening, Taviso, to your crew there, and evening to our legend, Tebogo, and to everyone else who's listening. You know, Bratebs, I fully agree with you. And if we can start by identifying the causal factors, the main causal factor is the colonization of our football.
0: Yeah, okay. Let us be who we are. Bratebs, finally, just what do you make of how he's addressing this in the media now, instead of handling it internally also with the players? What does something like this do to the players and just the fans also?
20: It makes us to have mixed feelings. That is like, you know, it would be so nice. You know, I induct our new players. I think we should also induct the coaches. I'm being honest. We need to sit down and induct the coaches, show them how we won the treble and the double treble, how Spanish Guitar won everything, and what is it that Spanish Guitar left. And then we say, coach, this is how we've been playing, this is how we've been with your style. What is it that you are going to do and improve us going forward? Then if he says, no, I can't, then we wash our hands. So at least we tried. But I think we need even to induct the coaches. We're not saying we know it all. We're not saying we don't want a working like the previous Leonard said, colonization. Mm. No, we do. But let's do it according to what suits us. But let's not just do it for the sake of doing it. Mm. Then the stadiums will be empty. And even our players, if they're not going to do it the way that it will bring in results, the sponsors will also go.
0: Yeah. Okay. Now I get you.
20: So we need to entertain and balance. And, you know, everything needs to be balanced.
0: Yeah. No, we get you, Brad Debs. Do you feel better now that you were able to let it out?
20: No, I want to come one day, go studio. I must get all the roasting from everyone because I know people who want to roast me, but I will show them. That is why I'm so happy releasing Belgium. He's not doing the Vula Vala in scoring. He's still doing it, but in a positive way.
0: You must bring that earring from, is it from Maradona, that earring you have?
20: Yes?
0: That earring, do you still have the earring?
20: No, the hole is still there, but I'm now in corporate. Can you imagine if I come into a board meeting with an earring?
0: Okay, let's leave it there then. Thank you to Teboho Moloi for his views there. Get him, he wants it to be used wisely, just to our players to be encouraged to use their flair and their skill positively. We have to leave it there. We need to go to news and life, love and all.
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2: Top stories at 7. Another family identifies body of a missing woman, and Lamola arrives in the US despite new visa restrictions. Good evening, I'm Kulufelo Defo. Police have confirmed the identity of another woman whose body was found along the R21 in Kempton Park, east of Johannesburg, last week. 28-year-old Gracious Nkomo was identified by her family at the Germiston mortuary today. She was one of the three women whose bodies were discovered in the area on this month. In the 10th, police say investigations into the murders are continuing. Calvin Mabasa has more.
7: Police say Ngomo's identification brings some clarity to the investigation into the women whose bodies were discovered in the Kempton Park area. The SAP says investigations into her murder are being conducted alongside the cases involving the other women found in the area. Police are appealing for any information that could assist investigators to come forward.
2: Police in Gauteng are investigating a murder following the discovery of a male body in Victory Park, Linden, north of Johannesburg. The body was found with visible injuries earlier today. Police spokesperson Colonel Dimakatso Nebuhuri.
22: The body had visible injuries, and the circumstances surrounding the incident are unknown at this stage, pending police investigations. The police appeal to the members of the community who may have information that may assist with police investigations to contact the Crime Stop Line on 08600 10111, or alternatively use my SAPS application to provide anonymous tip-offs. Police investigations continue.
2: The ANC in the Northwest has expelled 17 members who have defected to other parties or decided to contest the upcoming local government elections as independent candidates. The SABC has reached out to many of the affected councillors but have refused to comment, citing that they have not received any letters of expulsion from the ANC. However, provincial party spokesperson Dumelo Maruping has confirmed their expulsion.
23: We can confirm that there are certain comrades, some of them are the currently serving councillors of the ANC, who have taken a decision to defect to other political parties, and others are contesting under the banner of the South African Communist Party. And therefore, the ANC was left with no option but to release them from its membership.
2: Meanwhile, political analyst Levine, though, says the expulsion of these councillors is a loss for them and the ANC.
24: It's a loss for both the ANC and the individual, because the ANC would not have representation in these councils. And also at the same time, the person who left the party will obviously not be getting a salary from the council, because that person's representation has been terminated by the party.
2: And finally, further filled, International Relations and Cooperation Minister Ronald Lamola has arrived in Washington, D.C. in the U.S. This is just days after the Trump administration announced new visa restrictions targeting people it says are responsible for discriminatory policies in South Africa. Lamola, who has strongly rejected Washington's allegations, will attend a Congressional Black Caucus Foundation event and hold courtesy meetings with members of Congress. Here's SABC's Shawn Bryce Peace with more from New York.
25: South Africa says the measures unfairly target laws designed to address the country's historic racial inequalities and has defended its sovereign right to pursue those policies. Lobola's meetings in the U.S. Capitol therefore provide Pretoria with an important opportunity to make its case directly to U.S. lawmakers. It then travels to New York for the 81st U.N. General Assembly, where South Africa is expected to push its broader agenda of multilateralism and the reform of global institutions.
2: The top story at 5, police have confirmed, or rather at 7, police have confirmed the identity of another woman whose body was found along the R21 in Kempton Park, east of Johannesburg, last week. Next updates at 8 for Radio 2000 News. I'm Kholofelo Tefo.
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26: I won't take too long. I just want to say on behalf of men that I do apologize for the state of men that we are. As our guest said, in the brown community and the black community, I'd love to apologize for the state that we are as men. And me being a man, first and foremost, I take accountability for the state that we have put our women and our children in our country. I would truly like to apologize. We have so much work to do as men. We have so much work to do. We have failed our women. We have failed our families, and we have failed, more importantly, our women. We cry about the state state of our country, our government, and all those things, the past regressions of apartheid, but we fail to look in the mirror and say, am I a good man for my community? Am I a good man for my family? I'd like to take this opportunity to apologize to all the women who have been victims of gender-based violence. Men, in this month of ours, Men's Month, let us do better.
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0: 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This Heritage Month, South Africa turns to volume up. From the rhythm of Amapiano to the smoke of the braai, we're celebrating the roots that raise us and the diversity that unites us. 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

0: Hello, hello, hello, and welcome to Life, Love and All right here on Radio 2000. It is a Thursday evening, ke kora to weekend for some of us. We are there. We have made it. Thank you very much for joining us. In the first hour, we've got Ukehla in the studio. And yes, you can already start calling us on 086-000-2479 or send your voice notes on 060-584-2250. That's in the first hour. And in the second hour, we've got our hot seat. So thank you very much for staying with us. And Kholofelo Tefo, thank you for the news. Back again at 8, 9 and at 10 o'clock. And that'll be the last bulletin of the evening. And also a big thank you to Thabiso Musia and the Game On team. They are back again tomorrow between 6 and 7. For now, it's time for African Spirituality.
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0: All right, so it's 16 after 7. How are you?
2: How are you?
0: I am good. It's great to have you with us. Well, we're as good as we can be. Kehla, what's going on here? Kwenzakan. Please tell me, what is happening? And I'm asking you, Uguti, Yin, is there something in there? Guys, do we need a lockdown? What's going on? It is at this point that I was thinking, our president needs to Paula and come and have a family meeting and say with immediate effect, and Zapume
2: Engine. 100% Osbasi. You know, I started getting messages this week from my patients. Batsi Koko, there's a podcast you did with King David. And you said our country was spiritually unwell.
0: Yes, I remember that.
2: It's showing now.
0: Sure.
2: It's September. It's kathi sokuthi ngabe siyavuna lokho sikutshalile.
0: Yes.
2: Abe we are
0: things
2: watering.
0: Should be
2: yes. But it's like we are watering our soil with blood, our spars.
0: Sure, that's sad. Is there something we can do? Is there something that needs to be done? You know, I'm thinking of, and I mean, now the names are coming out. We've known about Zonzo, right?
2: Yes.
0: And she actually, thanks to the runners and you know, her friends and family and runners and all of that, that started speaking up.
2: Yes.
0: She was found. But then, and all the other, in fact, we then started finding out that this thing has been happening. Now we know there's also Itumeleng Kekana, who was also identified. There's also been Dineo Evelyn Motapani, who was also identified. Guys, there's too many people.
2: You know, Osbasi,
0: it's just too much.
2: I also feel, Ruti, our government is also failing us.
0: Tell me.
2: If the government was quick to approach healers when COVID hit,
0: okay,
2: and trusted us to help with getting medication or ways, why are they not trusting us
0: until
2: we are able
0: you.
2: To intervene and help?
0: I hear
2: because
0: you.
2: We are able to help. Why are they not stepping
0: up? Oh, so you're
2: up?
0: Saying if they could trust you then?
2: Yes, why are they not trusting
0: why,
2: us now?
0: Why not now?
2: Why should mediums start speaking up on social media?
0: Hey.
2: Pella, that's evidence which could assist in catching the killer. Why can't the government say, no, let's approach and seek intervention? We were able to do it before. Why not now? Because we are able to do it, Auspicy. As healers or mediums, we're not only able to see the tabats abato.
0: And you know, we may laugh about it, but sometimes they leave it at that.
2: Yes, we are able to help. And also, I'm disappointed at royal councils. I'm disappointed at custodians of traditional knowledge, because they were supposed to say, enough is enough now. You are not leading the country the way you're supposed to. We used to pray, to prevent such things.
0: And now it's just...
2: because our people are not spiritually well.
0: Yeah, no. There's no way you can be spiritually well and do this.
2: No. And itomakai, it starts go mahayeng, then it filters down into communities.
0: How do we, and just moving it just a tad bit, how do families who have lost their loved ones in such a violent manner, for example, Uzonzo will be buried on Sunday.
2: Hey.
0: How do families help them rest in peace?
2: You see, now these people are even creating a mikoka for families, because now they need to go speak to her spirit, ask her to uguti ayehlise umoya and cross over, because she was not ready to leave this world.
0: Sure.
2: She probably had dreams like everybody else. Now they need to do rituals and ceremonies just to help her soul cross over.
0: So maybe help me out here. So
2: yes.
0: When you know we say rest in peace and then sijike sithi ungalali ulwe.
2: Yes.
0: I don't know which one is which now. What are we saying?
2: a spirit that crosses over in this manner, it doesn't rest, Auspasi. That is why Mandulo, there will be rituals that are done to speak to the spirit to go back and fight. Show us who did this to you. Find this person and bring this person back to us. That is why in certain homes, banigeza umuntu ikhali, but go fight for yourself.
0: And I can understand why you would do that to umdanako. I can really understand why you would do that with your family, because for somebody to be battered and brutally killed in that manner, it's just horrible.
2: It's sad and it's traumatic for the family, and now it creates this generational curse, and now this energy will always be part of the energy field. Now families need to start cleansing such energies.
0: But you know, my question has always been, if this was somebody else's doing, why would the family then be made to pay for it?
2: Because now it becomes an energy that will follow them, because it's one of their own.
0: Sure. But I suppose what I'm expecting, and very simplistic, what I'm expecting is, it should be a case of, okay, it wasn't you, so let this dark cloud iwele to this person who has done this.
2: It does, Auspasi. Those people don't have peace. They don't have peace. Most of them don't even sleep at night. That's why it's easy for them to continue to do such.
0: But that's problematic on its own.
2: It is, Auspasi. And it goes back, if this person, obviously this person is a man, then it says that as women we have a serious problem. We need to start reviewing how we raise our boy child. Because such doesn't happen overnight. It's something that is
0: something
2: a seed
0: has gone
2: that grows.
0: Let's take calls, Gogo. I think that's, let's do that. This one we could talk until tomorrow on it, because we really have no solutions here. Stembile?
3: Hi. Hi, this is Mapaseka.
0: Hi, Stembile. How are you?
3: I'm good. And yourself? I'm good. Tsakoza, Gogo.
2: Tsakoza, Stembile. How are you?
3: I'm good. And yourself, Gogo?
2: I'm good. Thank you.
0: How do we help you? How do we help you?
2: Okay, Sembile, immediately ukhulu maguveli salukazi esigcoke white, but I'm confused whether he's Zayoni or Ipostoli. Ngapha kabo mama.
3: I think it is Zayoni.
4: Catch coming back, trying to catch up, facing Durban City, the arch rivals, and of course Orlando Pirates sitting on position number 2 in the log, and facing Durban City that comes back from Africa. And can Orlando Pirates close the gap on Mamelodi Sundowns? They sit there with 13 points, having scored 12 goals and only conceded one goal. And Durban City coming in to the tonight and sitting on position number 9 in the league with 6 points, having scored 3 goals and conceded only 2 goals. Of course, to dissect all of it in this sad week that we've encountered in South Africa, I have the expert analysis of Anna Munati, the former Banyana Banyana legend. And coach, I mean, it's really, really been sad. I'm lost for words.
5: Yeah, good evening to the listeners. Yeah, it's very sad for the entire country. We really don't know. We are frustrated. Even myself, driving down from my home, from the hotel where we are running the women's FIFA coaching course, I'm scared now, because we don't know who's targeting women and why it's so bitter. And I'm just like to say to the families, you know, of the victims, please, please, condolences to them. And for the women in the entire country, please, stay alert. Can't walk in trees all the time. Don't talk to stranger. Even if somebody can say to you, Anna Munati want to see you outside, just tell them that, please, let Anna Munati call me, because Anna Munati knows me. Don't allow anybody to to write to, you know, these people. They might be around you guys that are dancing, singing. Please stay vigilant, guys. Saddened by what is happening.
4: Yeah, I think a very important point that you make there, Coach, that especially in the place where you don't expect and where you are dancing, you feel that you're having fun, there might be these scrupulous people around you, and the impact is really, really bad.
5: Yeah, and these killers, they look innocent. They are so beautiful. They are so handsome. Until God says, now I want to show you to the world that you've been killing innocent people. But we know God is there. But anyway, listen to our commentary and analysis, and stay safe all the time. God bless.
4: Yeah, thank you so much. That was really powerful, Coach. And I think everybody at home, of course, taking it that with a great observation and with great caution. Of course, just to add up to that said one, of course, we've lost a former SABC commentator, our former colleague, Owen Ndlovu, who was also found, his body found killed yesterday morning. Also a very, very bad one. And of course, due to all of those saddening news, PSL will observe the moment of silence for the victims of a femicide and a femicide and violence killing. Really, really, this is something that everybody, the nation, I mean, we love football, but there is life, there's people before football, and I think exactly that's what you were saying there. But anyway, back to the events of the night. We do have the two teams that are at Amstel Arena. That's where we are based tonight. We're in Joburg. Of course, the weather tonight is cool and conducive for a good football match. 28, 23 degrees is the temperature here, and the wind traveling at 17 kilometers an hour, visibility at about 10 kilometers. Clear and excellent. That looks for a really, really good game. Of course, let's have a look at the starting lineup for the both teams, Coach. Of course, starting with the home side is the London Pirates. Sipho Chane is starting again. And of course, at the back there is Kamogelo Sibilibili. Nkosinathi Sibisi comes back to the starting lineup. Libone Siema, Nkosinathi Ndaba in the midfield. They do have Tapelo Mukobodi, Mteteleli Mtiani, Simpiwe Masilela as well, completes the midfield. Up front, they do have the up front trio. Tsepang Moremi returns from injury, number 9, Yanelo Mbutuma, as well as on the right wing, they have Kabelo Khositsile.
5: Yeah, I think that's a very good and well-balanced team. Tactical, you know, that Coach Wado just lined up the boys that saying, you are experienced, even though you know that Pirate has got a very good depth, but unfortunately, they still have 5 players that they are injured. And when they come back, I don't know, because these boys, they are running. And they, remember, they played 8 games in all competition. They never lost a single match, of which today they are facing a very tricky game. I think it's going to be a business tonight between the two.
4: Well, they make 3 changes into that effect, Coach, using a 4-3-3 system. And, of course, we do have at the back then Nkosinathi Sibisi, one of the changes that are coming in, Tsepang Moremi, coming in for Ozonapolis. And, of course, we also have Nkosikhona Ndaba starting tonight in the place of Neo Rapoho, who started in the last game in the CAF Champions League, rather, a match that they've won emphatically. When you look at now the visitors, it's Durban City. The goalkeeper starts Frederick Asare, the Ghanaian. Also the right back, former Orlando Pirates, Bandile Shandu, Spamanda Nganana, Siabonga Msomi, John Mukone on the left hand side. In the midfield, they do have the Brooklyn Puch and Paul, Tylo Senga, one of the new signings as well. On the right hand side is Fezile Ngaba, who's starting in the midfield today. And then also up front, they do have Gaston Serino, Jean Ramba, as well as Carl Jurgens.
5: When you talk about the lineup of Devon City, you talk about the goalkeeper jersey number 33, Asare Frederick. That boy, he played a very magnificent game against the team during the Confederation Cup, because he's the one that gave them, you know, to say, listen, we are not going to lose. That is why they won the game 3-1 on aggregate. So this is another thing for Pirates, that what they need to do if they want to win this game. They need to make sure that they don't give that goalkeeper to recover. They need to attack more often.
4: All right, as we speak, Coach, that moment of silence that we're now observing for the killing of the females in South Africa. Some of them identified as known as Elizabeth Mosegakgomo Tsontso, who's coming all the way from the Dr. J.S. Moroka municipality in Mpumalanga, from Parke, that's where she comes from, and she'll just find her body lying there in the open, just like the other eight that have been identified. Well, today, our referee for today is Christopher Kastuor, will be assisted by Madisa Moretzi, as well as Kamusi Razwiminsani, as well as we do have the fourth official is Joseph Makuto, as well as our match commissioner is Job D. Smith, who will be ushering us throughout this game. Of course, two changes also made by Durban City. Of course, they're going on again with the 4-3-3. Brooklyn Bochenpool and Fezile Gaba starts. I mean, what are some of the players, coach, that we can look out for today from the Durban City side?
5: Yeah, you don't forget about Sereno, jersey number 8, and their striker Lubumbo, because Sereno is a very creative player who can just move and, you know, is technically good. And on the day, Sereno can cause problems, but he's a player that is always have a short temper. He cannot take pressure, because Pirates, you know, is another team that will try to put pressure on him, but he just need to be smart at the end and just to be tactically disciplined, so that they can at least get 3 points from Pirate.
4: All right, we are on here on Radio 2000 Extra, and of course, Pirate has gotten us off, gotten us going here. Of course, Pirate wearing their all black colors as usual as at home, and they'll be moving from east to west, right to left, to make it easy for the non-compass orientated people. And of course, Durban City, the visitors in sky blue colors and the white pants, and they move from the west to east and left to right, and also that's how they'll be looking at Christopher Kastuor in the middle. Ball is in now in the middle. There's a Bochenpool, a very important player, like you said, coach. He has been announced in the final squad for Coach Musimane today, and that probably would bring a lot of lift and a lot of boost to him. And the new coach Ben Halil has coached all of the first five games, and a new coach, of course, coming from Kaizer Chiefs, and he's a coach who's coming from Liberia. Well, his counterpart has already lost his job at Sekukune. Does he have anything to worry about? I don't think so yet.
5: I think he's also worried, because when you look at the log, he just, out of five games, he just won one, and he drew one, and he lost three games. So, which is very challenging for him.
4: All right, Orlando Pirates trying to turn it on earlier on here at Tsepang Moremi. He's on the left-hand side, but very friendly to tuck inside just behind the striker. Of course, they do have Yanela Mbutuma, who has also been named in the final squad of the Bafana Bafana. 24 years of age, of course, coming to Orlando Pirates, joining from Richards Bay, has really been struggling. Very interesting point as well. Most of the Orlando Pirates strikers have scored two goals each, so they have five players from Orlando Pirates, each of them scoring two goals, including Tsepang Moremi, Yanela Mbutuma, as well as I think Lungu as well, who's not on the starting lineup tonight, even on the bench, he's not there. So coach making up some elevations there.
5: Yeah, I think when you talk about Lunga, a boy from Zambia, he had a late fitness test today. I think he failed there. That is why the coach covered.
4: Wow, here's a shot in here by Yanela Mbutuma with a weaker foot. Well, he was just got a loose ball at the back there. A little bit of miscommunication between Spamand and Nanan and Siabonga Msomi. Almost gave it away to Orlando Pirates, cheaply so as well. And of course, Yanela Mbutuma looking for his third league goal, and something that will give him a lot of confidence. The 26th of September is the important date for all of these South African players, because that's when they start to play those qualifiers against Guinea, and very important course with a new coach. Well, Orlando Pirate now, Abdeslam Owadu is the one who has an opportunity to do something. Here's Orlando Pirates with the captain, Sibisi, who has just returned And there he has a retainee to the starting lineup as well. It's Nkosi Khona Ndaba, who's taken up that place from Neo Rapo, who comes from Siwelele. And here's that man, Sipho Chain, also being called in the national team and also being touted to be one of the captains for the national team.
5: I mean, there's no way you can leave Pirates players in the national team, honestly speaking, because five of them have been called by our doctor, coach, Pito Musimani, of which he's been watching all the PSL games. And honestly speaking, to take you back, my friend, tactical formation in the both team when they started, it was 1-4-4-3. But when you look at Pirates, they are more wider. And then when you look at Durban City, they are more compact than City. But that was the start. Formation.
4: Orlando Pirates has got a fantastic record at home. The last time they lost their home game was on the 21st of February, and they lost to Kazrik in the MTN 8. And they also, they did not lose in the... here's a mistake here! Almost gave it away. Orlando Pirates in the back is Libone Siema. You're trying to build it up from the back with Sipho Chain, and just lacked concentration. And the Senga, who was nicking there, almost get it through. What a mistake from Orlando Pirates.
5: Because when they attack, as soon as they lose the ball, the Durban City, you know what they do? The formation changes from, 4-3-3 to 2-3-5. You know why? They press high so that Pirate can make mistake. And it just happened rightfully so. As you can see that now, Pirate have conceded corner kick.
4: First corner of the match, we're into the 6th minute, and Christopher Castor dealing with some housekeeping. Here's Serino now, the first corner for Durban City. Yanela Mbutuma gets it out, and on second time round, it bounces. It's a short in, a beautiful chance in for Fesil Kaba, just couldn't get it through. And Orlando Pirates finally will survive due to a set piece. Must have been some coming together there just outside the box. It's that man again who's really, really prepared, Bochenpo. Man who's also been given a name into that starting lineup. Here's that recap now from what Sipho Chain was trying to do with Libone Siema.
5: Unfortunately, he didn't get the target. I think he had the whole world in his feet. I mean, why you rush? Why you rush? There was no any black jersey in front of him. It was only Sipho Chain alone there in the box.
4: Well, it was Tetelele Mtiane who received the ball from Sipho Chain, and he made a little bit of an elevation, and that caused the ball to have a little bit of pace. His first touch was bad, and of course, John Rwamba sneaking it away from him, and Senga trying to finish it up, and Sipho Chain tries to calm the Orlando Pirates down, and Christopher Castor follows suit. Trying to speak to Tetelele Mtiane, who's get a yellow card for decent. And that's the first yellow card for the game. And it happened in the 7th minute. And Mtetelele Mtiane, really unnecessary, talked himself and made a late tackle and also talked himself into the book.
5: You know, when you talk about yellow card early in the minute like this, I mean, it's not good for Coach Wadwao, who has been complaining about the discipline. Remember, he complained about, you know, showboating. But at the end of the day, what do you need to do to the boys? We need to talk to them during the preseason that code of conduct is like this.
4: Yeah, well, another important point there for him. I think it's an important chapter for him to sort it out. Here's Orlando Pirates trying to come out. Durban City putting them under pressure. It's Kamukelu Sibelebelu find Yanela Mbutuma. He's behind the defense of Durban City. What will he do? A through ball passing to Mukobori. And a short in was blocked in by Kamukelu Sibelebelu, who had made his way all the way into the box of Durban City and trying to have a first shot on goal.
5: The minute Orlando Pirates win transition from defense to attack, you need to make sure that you have more bodies behind the ball. Because once you let them play, they come through the wingers, they go wide, they play less touches, they run. So what do you need to do? Don't allow Pirates to come to you. Block them in the midfield, frustrate them, you know, put bodies behind them.
4: Yes, Mukobori, former Marumo Gallants player coming from Stellenbosch, always came in and slotted in nicely into this Owadu's team, and he's really, really cemented his his position here, and he's already appeared and has also scored a goal in the MTN 8 against the Kukune, Oh, the ball is out and it's a throw-in for Orlando Pirates, starting to advance. Here comes Nkosi Kwanandaba on the left-hand side. They will find Tapelo Mukobodi, who tries to find him. Tetelele Mtiane loses the ball, and Libona Siema cannot read the book. And it will go all the way to a goal kick for Durban City. Well, Durban City trying very hard to exert themselves here, coming back from a back-to-back win. Well, they beat a club from Burundi, Rukinzo, beat them 2-1 on Sunday. And the first round happened in South Africa at the Moses Mabhida, where they won 1-0, and they win that fixture 3-1 on aggregate.
5: Yeah, I mean, both team, Orlando Pirates and Durban City, they now progress to the, you know, next group stages, of which is a very good for South African football. But when you look at Durban City, this is a team that they are trying to say to Pirates, let's do shifting so that you can lose the ball. But are they going to master that? Because when you look at Pirates, they're very quick in transition, switching play, where they can win everything.
4: Here they've switched it out again. It's Sepang Muremo on the left-hand side. He tries to dribble Fezile there, and he just couldn't get through to Kaba. Well, very interesting to see Fezile Kaba coming in, probably trying to form some additional men in defense. Yeah, quickly taking throw in now. Here's Tsepang Muremi. Well, he's go to the midfield and find Ntetelele Mtiyane. Oh, another one from Stellenbosch. Spent one season at Stellenbosch, coming from Milford, and really, really coming out and also putting out his hand. Coming in the space of Masindi, Namtajelo was injured, but he finds his way on the bench tonight. Very, very big news for Orlando Pirates. Here comes Nkosi Kwanandaba, who, well, tries to find Tsepang Muremi, but his pass not intertwined with the run.
5: They didn't read the situation, because look at Muremi. Muremi is like a runner all the time. You need to make sure that as soon as you get the ball, let the ball go to Muremi. But it's one of those things, but the game, because the game is still early. But Durban City, what they need to do, they need to play simple football. They mustn't change their game approach, because that's where they'll find themselves in the back of, you know, of the foot, chasing the game.
4: Here's Pochenpool with the cross-through pass, and had a deflection. Ricocheted over Tetelele Mtiyane and went comfortably to Sipo Chain. Here's Tsepang Muremi now. Find a beautiful ball in between the lines. Oh, it was impeded. And Refi says play on. It was first in the club. Here's a Pochenpool in the midfield as Durban City tries to retaliate right down the channel. And you'll find Gaston Sirinho, who'll have a beautiful first touch. Two men around him. And they will take it away from him, but put him down as well. He illegally saw. Christopher Castor says put it down as a free kick.
5: I think Mutiani need to look at his behavior, because he might get a second yellow card, if I'm not mistaken, because he's been already booked. It's another thing that the coach need to talk to the boy to say, listen, maybe switch him, move him from that far, from the Tinkal area, to say, listen, my boy, I let come this side so that I can man manage you, so that you don't get red card at the end of the day.
4: Yeah, well, Tetelele Mtiyane appearing for the eighth time this season, fifth time in the league, and of course, last season appearing 38 times, scoring one goal for Stellenbosch, and he scored that goal in the MTN 8. What a beautiful goal, and didn't assist. But he did get five yellow cards last season. So that discipline, probably, that you talk about, coach, something that he needs to look out for. Like we said, Masindi Nemtajela is on the bench on that position. And a lot of competition in that position for Orlando Pirates. Here's a through ball in for Yane Lambutuma. Oh, weight of the ball just too strong. And the Ghanaian Asari will pick it up with comfort. Here comes Durban City now on the right-hand side. It's Bandile Shandu, former Orlando Pirates player, who will be knowing who he's playing against and what he has to do.
5: I like it when the boys are fighting on the touchline, you understand? Saying, I'm better than you. That one said, you can't pass through me. But what I see in this game, the last 30 minutes of the game, they cannot play the ball, you know, in the midfield, both teams. They're trying to play the ball wider. of which for Pirates is an advantage.
4: Well, who will take the first advantage in front of the goalpost? And that's a big important question that both of the coaches need an answer to. A question that only the players can make an influence to. Well, we're talking about Bandy Leshandu and his experience and of Orlando Pirates, of course, is one of the really one of the new signings. He went on to Durban City on loan last season, and now he's made his move permanently from Orlando Pirates. And of course, he's appeared also for the national team twice. Carries quite some experience with him. And something that they'll be looking for from the Perry Maritzburg boy. And here's a confrontation here. It's Ndaba and Mokobori, rather, with Jurgens. Well, Jurgens made a tackle, and Mokobori feels like it was too hard, pulling each other with pants, and they're both having a confrontation now.
5: Yeah, it's good when you see the young boys fighting, testing their strength, and then who wants it more than anyone else. But I think this young man, number 17 from Jechen, from Durban City, he cannot play like that. Because the referee, that's when the referee need to come in to say, listen, if you do that next time, I'll give you your card. Because it's like it's provoking Mokobori.
4: Oh, Carl Jurgens, he scored a goal last weekend. On the first minute of the game, and that game against Rukinzo of Burundi. Here comes now Orlando Pirates in the middle. Is a tussle now. Who will win that one? Orlando Pirates will win it through Mtetelele Mtian. Here's Mokobori now in between the spaces. It's Simpiwe Masilela, who's looking very, very good operating in that number 10 position for Orlando Pirates. It's Mtetelele Mtian. And now, what will he do? On the right hand side is. Well, Sibelebele had availed himself, received the ball, but his first touch let him down. Quickly taken free kick. Back to the back is Libone Siema. Oh, Bafana Bafana International now. And to another Bafana Bafana International, it's Sibisi, 30 years of age from Durban. Here's Tsepang Muremi in between the lines. What will he do? Yanile Mbutuma through ball pass in. And it's a short in. Wide, just couldn't keep it on target.
5: Good combination from Orlando Pirates. As long as Orlando Pirates can start playing combination, you know, playing the link from defense to midfield and strikers, then you must know that you'll find yourself in sixes and sevens. Don't ever allow them to push you where you end up in your box and facing your own goal. That's not good for Durban City. They need to fix that.
4: Well, it was Simpiwe Masilela, a man also was coming in that vacant position. Well, there's still Kabelo Dlamini available for the team. We know that they've let go of Rele Mofokeng. And, here's a through ball passing here. What will happen here? Well, it will go all the way to the Ghanaian again. Asari. Pirates had two men making a run. On the right-hand side, it was Khotsi Tsile and Yanela Mbutuma. Well, the ball didn't find any one of them. We are into the 17th minute. This is Radio 2000 Extra, and my name is Sepiwe Louis, and still nil-nil here. Pirates still look to break the ice, and so far still looking a bit difficult, but they are the side that are knocking more than the other one.
5: Yeah, when you talk about Pirates and talking about the Rele Mofokeng, you remind me that Coach Owado, he wants to add more players because some of the players, remember, they lost Mofokeng to a Belgian team, and he also lost Patrick Masonga. So, and he complained about he need a right back because Spelebel is the only player and there's more competition this season, so he need more depth even in defense.
4: Well, Pirates loses the ball in a dangerous area. Outside the box is Jurgens. We'll find Bandy Leshandu, who's made a run in. Well, he's been escorted away by Mokobori, who's forced him his way back. And here comes in Durban City. Can they elaborate it? And it will ricochet off Tsepang Muremi. It will be a throw-in for Durban City.
5: Business football tonight, because remember last year in May, Pirates, they were made to wait before they can win the league. Where they drew, they were held 0-0.
4: Well, they don't want to remember that Orlando Pirates, because they really, really held them back. And here they come with Gaston Serino operating on the left wing. And it's Kamuhelo Sibelebele who will fight that ball. And he will win a throw-in, and he will talk himself against the referee. I'm just hoping that he doesn't get himself booked again, like his former colleague, like his colleague has done earlier on here.
5: Players need to behave, need to be disciplined. You know, some of the tactical from the coaches, I can say to you, who's the key player there? Go and provoke him, because he's short-tempered.
4: They also beg my pardon. I think that issue of the leadership probably coming to a fray. And here's Tsepang Moremi being put down by Msomi. And really, the game is becoming very confrontational. And players not being patient with each other. At every 5 minutes or even 1 minute, one player is down.
5: This game reminds me when I'm watching the derby between Kaizer Chiefs and Pirates. Nobody wants to see, you know, win, you know, losing the ball. If even off the ball, they start fighting and you know, approaching one another. But the Pirate players, they need to be disciplined, honestly speaking.
4: Oh, discipline, an important attribute that is being called for tonight. Of course, Durban City will fancy themselves here. I mean, head to head, Durban City, the two of them have played 38 times. And Pirates has won 23 times, drawn 9 times, and only lost 6 times. And Durban City of late, the last 5 games between each other, Pirates only managed to win twice. And in the last game, they've actually won, but they won on an extra time after drawing in 90 minutes. And the one before then is that 1-1 draw that caused them to having to go through the last game and play Obi College in order to win the championship. But Durban City really, really fencing themselves against Orlando Pirates, that they can do something against them.
5: I mean, when you play against the champions, are you not motivated? You see, that is why these players from Durban City, yeah, they are provoking Pirate players. But a Pirate player, they need to be, you know, disciplined and just, you know, play your game. Forget about them. Because at the end of the day, who's going to get hurt? It's Pirate, because if they get red card today.
4: Jean Luamba from the DRC is the man leading the pack for Durban City. And of course, coming in the space for Tashik Morris, former Kaizer Chiefs player now. We almost forgot about him. Here's Masilela now. Tries to launch a rocket, but just couldn't get power behind it. And Asare will connect with comfort again.
5: 20 minutes is gone, and then when you look at both teams, Durban City is the team that has won more set pieces, corner kick and free kicks. And when you look at the Pirate, the one that they had more shot of target and target within 20 minutes time.
4: 128 shot passes, accurate passes between Orlando Pirates, and only 63 for Durban City. Clearly their home side is the one exerting themselves. No shot on goal so far. Well, for Durban City, when you look at the impact in the game, they've been struggling to make those shots on goal. And they've got 2 shots off target. It's a London Pirates, and no shots on goal for Durban City. And that looks to be a little bit of a problem. I mean, the only shot they had was that mistake by Mtetelele Mtiane, which went wide. And a chance which they'll probably think about it. Well, if they lose, it's a chance of which they will think about it. They'll probably miss.
5: We just spoke about the set pieces. Mistake, because they are under pressure, Durban City. And now they just give Orlando Pirates the first corner kick of the game. And let's see what's going to happen. Because it's been long. We've been waiting for set pieces from Orlando Pirates. Can they score from set pieces now?
4: Well, it's Tapelo Mukobo, the second corner of London Pirates in it. It will be taken out by Msomi. He'll flick it on and make it continue on the other side. Another chance for Orlando Pirates to exert themselves or get a goal here. It's a third corner for them. Here it comes. They go short. Something from the training ground. It will be put in the box. Asare done collect. And it will go all the way to the other side. It will go for a throw-in. Asare not really having a strong hands on that one.
5: Very young goalkeeper. You can see he's on the 20s end, but he's very brave. He's the one that is a key player from Durban City, just to make sure that he keep the scoreline, scoreline very good for them. And he's the one that is giving them the motivation up to so far.
4: 27 years of age is Frederick Asare. 1.87 is his height. Well, Pirates goes short again on that corner. Well, it was a fourth corner for Orlando Pirates, and Tepang Moremi put it wide. And Asari again, the most relieved man in the pitch, is appearing for the eighth time tonight in all competition. And of course, has conceded four goals and kept four clean sheets of somewhat one will regard one of the good records in the Betway Premiership. And has only missed out on one game for Durban City, and he's looking really good. Here comes Orlando Pirates now, getting a loose ball. Durban City giving away a ball that they probably wanted to play on the wing side. Here's Kabelo Sibelebele now, Kamukhelo Rwada on the right-hand side, cross ball, it crosses the field all the way to Nkosinathi Sibisi, captain my captain, and a Sipho Chane, how about the best keeper of the season? And a really, really championship this one. This is a champion team, we might say.
5: This is a champion team, and you can see even when they lose the ball at the back, they don't panic. They can still get out of the situation so beautifully, where you can see the captain, ZBC, that he can still link very well with Masilela and Mukobe in the midfield. And this is quite interesting.
4: Well, he makes a long ball in, looking for Tepang Moremi. Eventually, he will be available, and Nkosi Nkornandaba is making a run-through pass. He's way ahead, while a loose ball in the middle is Ntetelele Mtiane. Goes long, hard and short into the right side of Asare, but Asare responds positively.
5: You see what Pirate is doing. If they take the ball wider, and then you try to close them and bring more bodies to close them on the wider areas, they play the ball back into the midfield, where the number 10 is linking very well with Mputuma, and that's when they get, you know, time to take a shot on target.
4: Well, Asare really, really not really been troubled that much, and been coming up is a player who used to play for Asante Kotoko, a very popular side in Ghana, also one of those sides that have gotten further in the CAF Champions League. And representing Ghana very well. Here's Kamukhelo Sibelebele now on the right-hand side, looking for Yanela Mputuma, blocked in. And Durban City so far dealing with those through balls in. Is Siyabonga Msomi, 26 years of age, one of the new signings for the club. And also Spamanta Nanana has been there, also a former Cape Town City defender. Well, there's a player down, and it's Simpiwe Masilela, who's been given somewhat a little bit of a free roll. He's got his boot out, and he's got some homework to do there before coming back into the game.
5: When I look at the game, Durban City, they came with this mentality to say, let's go there and frustrate Orlando Pirates players. Let's play them rough, even off the ball, to say we want to take them out of the game so that we can win on the mistakes of Orlando Pirates.
4: There's a beautiful run. Khotsitsile looking for Yanela Mputuma. Taken out by Msomi again. Well, he's been working tonight, Msomi. He's been dealing with all of those crosses. A beautiful run made in by Khotsitsile on the right-hand side. Peter's man clear and made that cross in. Well, if it did went through, Yanela Mputuma would have had nothing to do there but just celebrate.
5: Yeah, let me tell you, if you have a team like Orlando Pirates where they have enough depth, they talented players, youngsters, as you know, even those that are injured, then once you are in there, you need to play.
4: Here's that corner coming in for Orlando Pirates. Apologies, coach. And Orlando Pirates didn't get it right. Well, it was Nkosinathi Sibisi who had a first glance at it. His first touch let him down and it went outside. Durban City has another opportunity to start from the back, and so they will do with Msomi. Sends an invite to Bandile Shandu, goes back to Msomi. Pirates applying a high press at the moment, and they had nothing to do there but just to launch it all the way and give it back to Orlando Pirates. And then Sibelebele will say thank you. Khotsitsile now. Ntetelele Mtiane will be taken away from him. Jean Luamba. Jean Luamba has Lebone CM in front of him, and the ball will be eventually scrupulously taken away from him. And back to Orlando Pirates. Well, he didn't see that Sanger was lurking for him and didn't see him as an option.
5: The recovery from Orlando Pirates is so good, it's so beautiful, because whoever loses the ball, they will have two men that is supporting and covering and to keep the ball, you know, balance in the back. Let's talk about the build, you know, the building from the back. Not every team is good to do the build-up. Because you look at Durban City, they are trying to build up, build up at the back, but they are not mastering it compared to Pirate.
4: Here's John Lombo now getting a ball in the middle. Well, he tried to make a through pass to Bandile Shandu. Where do the pass too strong and it goes outside. It's a throw in for Orlando Pirates. Still 0-0 here at the Amstel Arena. We are in Soweto. Approximately 6 million people. This is the biggest, largest population in Johannesburg. And a very, very important part of the society. It's a throw in. It's Ndaba now. He came on for Neo Rapoho, who was favored in a Champions League fixture. And here comes Durban City winning a loose ball. It's Nanana who find him Somi. Under pressure now, go all the way on the left side. And they will go find John Mukone, former Makesi left back. And also looking really, really good tonight. 27 years of age, it's Mukone. Got a little bit of experience. His team got relegated, but his goals didn't allow him to go down with them.
5: Yeah. I think Pirate is a team that, they're like a chameleon. They can attack for more than 7 minutes, and then the minute they lose the ball, you know what they do? They do shifting. They're like saying, let's just play, you know, tactically, 4-2-4 when they're without the ball. And do what? To say, we need to trigger these people. As you can see, the man is down. I'm talking about the jersey number 3, Mukobodi, because, they don't allow Pirate to go and attack them on the right-hand side, where Pirate is very effective on the right-hand side.
4: Well, Tapelo Mukobodi, one of those new signings as well for this season, and it just been put down there by Gaston Sereno. Well, had his boots on top of his thigh, and he's still down. Everybody looking out at him if he's going to be able to get up. Well, he does make it finally. Christopher Castor sets us off again. Well, he's appeared 28 times last season for Stellenbosch, East Mukobodi, and didn't score a goal. For Marumo Gallants, appeared 25 times and also didn't score there. But here now, he's already scored a goal within 7 games. That just shows what happens when a coach really puts trust into a player and gives him a whole lot of confidence.
5: I mean, this is quite interesting. It shows that, okay, from, you know, he left Marumo Gallants and joined a big team. Then it shows that he's one of the key members that left Marumo Gallants. And I'm worried about this Marumo Gallants team because each and every game, you know, they lose and you don't understand what is happening.
4: Here's another loose ball. Pirate lose the ball. Here's Gaston Sereno now gets inside the box. Gaston Sereno! Send it straight to Sipo Chain. And Sipo Chain will feast it outside for safety. Chance in here for Durban City. The second one. A third mistake from the back. Pirates skirting on thin ice here.
5: You know, the boy comes from Kaizer Chiefs. He played for Kaizer Chiefs for almost 4 seasons, where he came to South Africa and he joined Mamelodi Sundowns, and then he crossed, said, I'm going to play for Kaizer Chiefs, and he's one of the technically very smart player, and then you can see why now he managed to get a shot at goals, and Sipochen managed to just to bury it out.
4: Here's Gaston Sereno's corner, banging into the box, and it passes everyone, and there's Msomi who tries to control it, who's all the way up front, and trying to help out. And it was actually Nanana who's gone all the way and tried to finish it up. It's a throw in, and that ball went all the way. Pirates has got another assignment to conclude. It's going to be a throw in, and this is Msomi on the ball. Yes, Nanana put that ball in, and it will be taken out by Sibisi. Gaston Sereno puts it back, and here he receives. Oh, beautiful touch in there, and puts it down in the floor like he's using his hands. He'll go back to his left back, a ball in, a crossing now. It's a Jurgenser who gets a flick on. Bandile Shandu on the right hand side. Jurgens again. Can he find an attack in here? He misses it completely, and there's a miscommunication between.
5: He can position himself very well. Look at the way he's peddling, but immediately he just went there in front of the defender and the striker to say, this is my territory. I'm not going to let anything happen in my area.
4: Well, Siyabonga Msomi He was there and tried to finish up that crossing by Borgenpool. And Pirate really, really making few errors here. Really playing out of character, somewhat you might say.

0: and almost been punished out here, and Durban City making life really difficult for them.
1: Are they judging the book by its cover, Orlando Pirates defense? They cannot underestimate, Durban City. Durban City is a team that have character. They play 90 minutes without dropping, even though they might not lose on the lock, yes, they lie on the sixth position, but it's a team that will run 90 minutes. You see why they are playing in the Confederation Cup.
0: Asare Kezin, a losing ball. Pirates was trying to conjure something in that instance, and the pass just went too fast. And Orlando Pirates, looking at them this season, they've scored 13 goals in the last six games, conceded only one in those games, and kept four clean sheets already in six games, and only conceded one league goal in the five games that they've played. And Sipho Chain again, four clean sheets, and leads that pack again. You remember that he has ended last season with the highest number of clean sheets, now making a new record for himself and his club, 22 clean sheets. No goalkeeper has ever done this before.
1: And now he's been like showered by coach Pitso Mosimane as one of the captains for the national team, of which he deserves it. He deserves it, the ball.
0: Absolutely, yeah. Now he's always been a bridesmaid for Ronan Williams at the national team, not really getting those opportunities. Now here he gets a coach who might look at him differently. Here he makes a long ball to Yanela Mbutuma. It bounces in front of him. On second time round is Muremi, who tries to find Sempio Masilela, who came in last. Here's Nkosi Kwonandaba on the left hand side. Here's the chance for Pirates. Yanela Mbutuma misses it, and it goes straight to Asare. He fixes it on the side. Nanana puts it away.
1: Good defensive play by Durban City players, Nganga and the goalkeeper. I'm talking about Asare. And then when you play a team like Pirates, you need to be eyes on the ball, stay focused 90 minutes. Don't, especially in the box, in your defensive third, because they'll punish you.
0: Well, punishment is something we haven't seen as yet. Opportunities have came through, but no one has really opened up his mouth and sang out a beautiful song yet. And something that we look to see. It's a free kick. Christopher Questore asked for the ball to be put down. We are on the 37th minute of the game. Still a stalemate in Amstel Arena. Pirates, can they break it? Can they find that elusive winner? Can they find that goal that will put their fans into a epitomous mood, the one that they normally used to these days? Durban City, they try to put a ball through behind the Pirates defense. Well, it successfully did so, but only to the depth of Sipho Chain, who will throw it into the middle. Hotsitsile finds Yanela Mbutuma, who was looking for Kamogelo Smilibili, who made a run on the right-hand side. Here's Durban City's Jurgens in the right, in the middle. Here's a loose ball in. Who'll get there first? It's a foot race. Well, Libona Siema gets there first and managed to save Orlando Pirates. And Tetelele Mtiane down on the floor, and he loses the ball. Hosetsile now, Orlando Pirates come through. What will he do? Will he take his man? And Porkenpool kept him a captain, and he takes the ball away from him. And he shows why I am on the national team, not you.
1: Beautiful the last 2 minutes, the last 2 minutes, not the exact last 2 minutes of the game, but the intensity in 37 minutes. It shows that both teams and the coaches, they did their work very well to say, we stay focused, we play our game. Let's see who's going to win. I mean, score before the break. But what I like about both teams now, they play similar. That is why there's a lot of stoppages, mostly in the midfield.
0: Well, we've seen lots of, Yanela Mbutuma putting a ball behind the net, but the whistle had already gone. We have little bit of a thunder showers falling in and starting to wet the grass and changing the scenario a little bit. We did mention that there's a strong speed of the wind travel at 17 kilometers an hour, and that will always have an impact in how the ball travels and how the set pieces are taken and how

0: Ref Kisfor says second yellow for you.
1: Yeah, I think the rain has been bad from KZN since yesterday. And, you know, these guys, Durban City, City boys, they came with the rain. They're like, say, please God, help us because we are used to this rain. So in Gauteng is not being raining. Unfortunately, as you can see, the game has been played with a high intensity and the boys are fighting there in the midfield.
0: Well, Simpiwe Masilela beat him for pace and he decided to put him on the floor. And, well, his parrot has got us off here. He's Libone CM on the halfway mark. It's Kabuhelo Sibelebele on the right-hand side at a bad touch. And he lose that ball to Mukone, who will also lose the ball and try to make a back pass. Lots of errors by both teams in terms of the back passes. He has Mtetelele Mtiane for Orlando Pirates. And he'll go back and invite Libone Siema right down the channel. And now in the midfield, here's Orlando Pirates looking for Simpiwe Masilela on the left-hand side. Change of pace is Tsepang Muremi, who'll find in the middle in between the boxes. And here's Pirates now. They just can't get it through that defense line. Mtetelele Mtiane on second time round. Well, you can put three passes there and three goals in there. It still wouldn't be on target.
1: Yeah, when I look at the game, all the set pieces that both teams they had, they never used them efficiently. And that's my worry. Because at some point, you need to win the game through the set plays if we cannot win the game on a run of play.
0: 40 minutes on the clock. 0-0, Orlando Pirates and Durban City Longhorns here. It's a boxing ring. Can you hit an uppercut? I'll hit you on the jaw. And pound to pound, Orlando Pirates completing now successfully 227 passes together, over 137 for Durban City, and pass accuracy at 85% is extraordinary for Orlando Pirates, and they slow it down with Sipho Chane. Some change of ideas. One might sense that Orlando Pirates looking for a new idea. Well, they try one with Tsepang Muremi on the left hand side. Simpiwe Masilela now, can he find double? Bad fast first touch, and he's vacant. He's left that left hand area vacant, and somebody's got to go there. And here's Mukomori fills it. Long ball in, across the field, looking for his right back, and it will go over him. And it was overcooked in this time, and of course, couldn't get his target. Durban City with John Mukone will look to bring it in a throw-in. It's match day six for both of these clubs. And here comes Mtetelele Mtiane in the middle, who didn't really look sharp in the midst of the game, having few tackles and finding himself in a yellow card. And he's actually sitting on a red in the moment.
1: Yeah, I think the coach might not come back with him because now they're approaching the break. When you talk about, you know, Chain, the goalkeeper of Orlando Pirates. When you see that intensity is high, you need a leader, you need a key player that can read the game, the situation, to say, guys, we need to breathe a little bit. You know, let's just slow the game. And as a goalkeeper, he was in control of the game. And this is one of the things that coach will want to have players like him in his midst.
0: Well, Carl Jegens gets the third yellow card for Durban City. Still in the first half, he went very high, tackle from behind Mukobodi, and he managed to find himself in the books of Christopher Kastwar, and really going very hard. I mean, really elaborating your point, coach, when you say that they've been really, really aggressive. It seems as if something that has been pre-planned before coming here. Orlando Pirates stay resilient though. Everybody now for Durban City in their own half. It's Libone Siema on the second half. On the center half, find Mtetelele Mtiane, loses another ball again. Carl Jurgens look for Jean Wamba. A beautiful chance, it is a shot in! A one-on-one, and the simple chain makes a block. Gaston Sirinio on second time round. And Mtiane will put it outside, and the Pirates will survive. The happiest man on the field right now will be Mtetelele Mtiane again.
1: But there's somebody there, Sipho Chane. That was so brilliant. because there's been errors from Pirate defense. I think the coach is not going to like that, honestly speaking.

0: Now they're approaching the, you know, the break. He's going to talk about his defense to say, what is really happening? Is this lack of communication? Or because I brought CBC back as the captain? Because remember, CBC is not been playing for the past few games, and of which is, for me, it's a concern.
1: Oh, it's a corner in for Durban City. Started out as Gaston Serena puts a feisty one into the box. Petit and Tiana get it out with a header. And he's still in between the box. Here's Gaston Serena inside the box. It's dangerous in. And he's looped in for Jean Ruampa. He won't get it then. Sibisi is the one who gets it behind, ahead of him. And here comes now Durban City. Well, they will lose it. Sepang Murimi all the way back and helping in defensive duties. It will be taken out eventually for a corner, or rather for a throw-in for Durban City. Orlando Pirates completely under pressure. We are under 45 minutes and only have a referee's optional time to lean on. And Pirate is under pressure, making all sorts of mistakes at the back. It's Nanana now. He's going to make a long one in, and he puts it in the box, and it was illegal. And he will lose that throw-in, and it will be given to Orlando Pirates.
0: You see what Durban City did now, the last 3 minutes of the game. They put more men up front in Pirate defense. That is why the first Pirate defenders, you know, to not understand, because of there's no leader where we can communicate to say.
1: Oh, there was a chance in there for Simpiwe Masilela. Tepang Muremi was making a beautiful run. It was 3 versus 3, and couldn't put that ball through. Nganana making an elusive block. 1 minute has been added by Christopher Castori. Actually, is our fourth official who has put us into this extra minute. And as I say so, Christopher Castori blows it once, twice, and three times and say, changing room, can we see you now? What next in the second half?
0: Yeah, I think both coaches just need to come up with, you know, tactical changes to say from outside with Orlando Pirates, to say, my boys, I want you to be tactically disciplined. I know that you are the champions. I know that you can play better football. But this team, they also came up with a game plan to say, let's upset Pirates of football, because that's what has been happening. You look at the foul that they've committed, and in the middle of the park. So what can you say as a professional player? Guys, let's just calm down. Let's listen to one player. CBC, come up and show that you are a captain. You are back in the team. You need to make sure that you stay at the back and you're going to stay, you know, so that you and the goalkeeper, I mean, Chain, did very well. You can imagine if Chain was not there, I mean, they would have maybe by now trailing by 2-0. But it's one of those games.
1: One of those games indeed, coach. And that's the half-time. And it is still 0-0 between Orlando Pirates and Durban City here at the Amstel Arena. Of course, Orlando Pirates making 2 shots on goals on target, and Durban City making 3 of them. And owing to the mistakes that have been made at the back, Sipho Chain coming up almost at the 40th minute and blocking John Lombas one-on-one and saving the Sea Robbers. It is now all to do now in the second half. For me, we'll see you soon.

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3: 22 after 8 here on Radio 2000. This is Life, Love and All, and it's a hot seat. And I've got Chantal in the studio. And my gosh, we have so much to talk about and the music and all of that. In fact, before we started the show, you chose these jazz songs, beautiful jazz melodies, mm-hmm, right? Mm-hmm. And of course, this is your specialty.
4: Tell me more
3: about music, yes, and where, you know, where music started for you.
4: Music was so much of who our family was, in terms of it being a very big part of our life.
3: Right.
4: With my dad and mom being pastors.
3: Yes.
4: And it was not very evident, Mapaseka, that it was something I would pursue.
3: Okay.
4: With
3: okay.
4: regard to a career and a profession.
3: Right.
4: And so the question is such a reflective one, also because I think that the journey has been one filled with lots of surprises, lots of learning, because I'm the first, together with my twin sister. I'm a twin as well.
3: Oh, you're a twin. Yes. Oh, that's nice.
4: You know, sometimes being
3: does she look like you? Sorry.
4: Yes. Well, she is really beautiful. She's in Colorado,
3: but so are
4: right
3: you.
4: Now. Oh, well, thank you, Mapaseka. So I think, you know, when you're the first sometimes in a community, in a family, to sort of
3: right.
4: press through, pioneer through,
3: right.
4: there are easier things and then there are harder things.
3: Yeah.
4: And the journey has been very rich. And I also, you know, my late husband, Andre Peterson, was a jazz pianist, also at Wits and doing wonderful things in the sector. And he passed with COVID. So the journey's been rich.
3: Okay.
4: But it's also been, thank you, but it's also been an opportunity to really look at how music has served so many seasons of where you have an opportunity to look at pain and say, you know what, I can pivot on this and really allow it to become an expression and a sense of what music really does serve, which is a scope of healing.
3: You're actually very lucky to have that mindset. I'll tell you why I say that. It's a forward-thinking mindset. It's
4: yes.
3: so positive. It's
4: yes.
3: so, you know, yeah. yes, things mm-hmm. do happen, but mm-hmm. we go forward. I love that.
4: Thank you.
3: A lot of people, we tend to sit in our dark places.
4: Yeah. Yes.
3: Because also
4: yes.
3: that darkness somehow yes. becomes what you yes. know best and what's more
4: right.
3: comfortable.
4: Right.
3: You know? And this
4: right.
3: is why people then struggle
4: right.
3: to get out.
4: And I was going to say, you know, Mapaseka, struggling is okay, but when it's not matched with enough revelation, because a positive mindset, I think, is based in a way that we can understand design and purpose and a fortitude that is far bigger than just the struggle of what that moment is. And music, I think, has that power to be
3: yeah.
4: able to transform and bring a capacity to adapt.
3: True.
4: And
3: talking about
4: shift.
3: Yeah, talking about music, I mean, there's singing, there's piano, there's all these instruments that you could have chosen.
4: Mm-hmm.
3: And then there's this enormous one called the double bass.
4: The double bass.
3: How
4: yes.
3: does a young woman, cute looking woman, think that big one? That big instrument is the one I'm going to play.
4: I think it's the mindset.
3: Sure.
4: But it's also the exposure. And I must say, I have been privileged to have so many people step into my life at a point where resource was needed. Or just see potential and say, you know what? I think I can place a risk. Because is it trust comes with that risk of knowing opportunity can be potentialized beyond what I just see right now. And so I have to say, that is why, you know, Mapaseka, when you said to me earlier, you asked about the journey of music, you spoke about how it started, and also so much of what I take from those questions are the reflection on the real privilege also on what it is to have a vision to say, you know what, I love the sound of that instrument, being in an environment where you are exposed to that and having people come alongside you and mentor you through that season. I mean, how can you not, despite what life may be in many ways that lends itself to unpredictable moments and seasons, I think there's a gratitude that overtakes your true disposition in life to say, you know what, I want to end strong. Though I may not have all the answers, I'm going to end strong. And so that was, when I saw the face,
5: that thing
4: it was
5: huge.
4: Actually, and it was a season when my mom had passed just before. Okay. So, you know, I see these, and I speak openly about it, Mapaseka, I hope you don't mind, because I think we can romanticize life to the point where we're not ready to deal with some of the seasons that come with promotion or that come with unsettling seasons. And to be okay with being uncourageous and understanding that we actually have to become that which we probably never feel ready to become, you know.
5: I hear you, but I still want to know, you looked at that face, the double bass,
4: this mountain shall be climbed.
5: This is the one. This is the one
4: yes.
5: for me.
4: Mm-hmm.
5: How difficult was it for you the first time you held it? Like, you know, what was that like?
4: You know, it was difficult was saying, can I do, because I was late in, you know, understanding that there was this instrument. I think also understanding that our community is coming from apartheid. I was born in 1978. So we were not necessarily exposed to some of the orchestras and the sounds and the different sort of sectors that had all these different instruments to express creativity. And so it was understanding that at 19, I could jump on the instrument. Well, jump at the opportunity to learn such an instrument, which for me was spectacular because of its ways of expression and its possibilities to express.
5: I love that. And then there's two master's degrees. You are you amaze me.
4: For a second,
5: two master's degrees, both cum laude. Hello. Hi. I mean, this is like, wow. And you went to Belgium for this. Tell me about it. Tell me about that journey.
4: Oh, my Paseka, thank you for celebrating my life.
5: Oh, man.
4: It means much. It really does mean much. And it means more so because I know how many people stood beside me. And I pray that that is everyone's experience.

0: Welcome back on Radio 2000 Extra with myself, Sapiro Louis. The second half at the Amstel Arena. Orlando Pirates versus Durban City. Two teams are coming out of the blocks, and one of them making some changes, coach. Masego comes in as one of the goal scorers last week, over the weekend in the CAF Confederations Cup. He comes in for Gaston Serrano. What do you make of that change?
1: I think Masego can partner very well with Gaston Serrano, honestly speaking, because yes, last week he scored, and then he picked an early injury. Before he second half, and then they took him off. I think it was just a matter of saving the boy, man managing him. But I think Masego and Serrano can make a very good combination up front.
0: Well, Orlando Pirates come back unchanged. We had a little bit of a chat about what we thought of the prospect of Ntetelele Mtiana in the second half, but he's back, and he has to fight it out and prove that he can continue this match. He's on a yellow card, and it has committed two fouls afterwards, and something that probably would make the coach sit on his edge. Well, the replay started here, the second half, in Orlando Pirates. He's the one with the ball. Well, they've got into the second half, right into the change room, leading the ball position. And they had made successful passes of 228. And at the moment, it wouldn't change that much. Of course, we have to observe how the second half goes. 62% ball position they had going into that change room. And all of that, coach, and over 220 passes. And touches inside the opposition box four times, and all of that effort have got no goal to show for it.
1: You need to, once you are, you have a ball position like that, Orlando Pirates, then you need the boys up front, they need to punish. And at the back, you can't make errors. So you need to make sure that you balance all the department, because then it means that if you are taking, and then the strikers, they are not scoring. The last touch, let them down, it's okay. But you, as a defensive unit, you need to say, listen, we cannot make errors. We cannot make errors at all. But I hope the coach spoke to the whole team to say, listen, you are the champions. Everybody, when is playing against you guys, they become motivated.
0: Oh, yes, Benevene now. Outside the box, he makes the shot. He gets it wide. Picked up a loose ball in the midfield, and he made a drive through. Took two men in the running. And had a lot of work to do, but his final touch let him down.
1: I call him Tumamina. Why I'm saying Tumamina, every time once Sibilibili push up, start overlapping, there's something that you'll always like to see, honestly speaking.
0: Well, we need to remember that he's actually a right wing, and he's been converted here into a right back, and he looks very comfortable in the last third. Here's another ball in here for Orlando Pirates. It's Simpiwe Masilela on the right-hand side. Ntetelele Mtiana in the middle, and he will recirculate it with Mukobori. Here's a chance now. A shot with the left foot was, I think it was a little bit of a tame one. And I think he tried something too hard with Simpiwe Masilela. Tried to give it a shot and try and check if Asare is awakened from the first half.
1: Yeah, this is good. Asare is awake in the second half, but they're trying to play, high line to make sure that this team, Durban City, they make mistake, and then so that they can score from those mistakes. But when you look at the small bodies behind the ball, especially at the back, now Durban City, they defend with five players.
0: Chance in, Simpiwe Masilela! Sends it straight to the keeper. And Asare puts it out with his knees. It was another drive through. Sibilibili is really, really becoming the bee in the bonnet for Durban City. And it's becoming troublesome. He's making those runs in and breaking that defense line.
1: You know what? Because now what they've changed the midfield approach. They brought one body back to add more numbers at the back, and then that gives Sibilibili to push up.
0: Sixth corner for Orlando Pirates. They put it on and it will be dropped on. Jurgens takes it outside. And yes, the Durban City now coming out with John Romper. And on the right hand side, we'll find Bandile Shandu. Well, he's been escorted heavily by Nkosikhona Ndaba. Forces him to play back, right back in the midfield now with Jurgens. On the right side is Bandile Shandu. Well, back to his defense and finding Nanana. Available is Nsomi Siyabonga. Well, he doesn't get the pick. And it goes all the way to the right-hand side and they find Bandile Shandu in the middle now. It's Jurgens. Bochumpool takes on his man. And Bandile Shandu again. Durban City looking good right here. Can they get something? Will it get outside? They run out of space and the London Pirates can breathe.
1: They need to start playing the ball forward, Durban City, as soon as they win the ball. Because you cannot still play combination, play when Pirate is regrouping. Pirate, when they're still not in balance, play quicker, play the forward passes, attack them when they're still, lacking more numbers at the back.
0: Smelibele last season scoring 4 goals for his club and being one of the contenders as the best defender of the season, but losing it out to his teammate Siema. He has a through ball passage here. It's Simpiwe Masilela. Well, it's Pinesco. Yeah, well, he wins the ball, and Yanela Mputuma couldn't finish it up. Oh my, oh my. Yanela Mputuma gets a free back pass when it was a fight in by Simpiwe Masilela. He managed to get the ball away from the defender, give it to Yanela Mputuma. He just couldn't find it.
1: He judged himself. He thought the ball was out. I mean, really, the whole circumference of the ball was in cross the, the goal line. So, as a young player, you just need to run until the referee. Play to the whistle. Play to the whistle.
0: Well, he had all sorts of time and space. He could have taken another touch if he wanted. He could have slapped on it if he wanted it. But he decided to go first time, and it was blocked by a running defender of Msomi. It was Khotitsile who was really pushing it out for Orlando Pirates and won that ball from the defender. And Durban City survives. 53rd minute on the board. Orlando Pirates nil. Oh, wherever you lose the ball again, it's Ndaba. Too many lost passes. And here's Durban City. Can they take advantage? Sengas lose the ball. Wanted to get John Romper and lose that ball again. Here's Mtiani now in the midfield. It's a toss all now. Can Orlando Pirates take advantage of this? On the right-hand side is a ball. A run lurking for Sibelebele. Yanela Mbutuma has dropped down in between the lines. Attached in by Jurgens. Takes the ball, nicked the ball away from him. And Somi now takes it outside. And Mukone looks for Jean Luamba, who will play back. He has Somi again. Somi in the middle. What's he doing there? Well, he still retains the ball with Jean Luamba. Here's Jean Luamba, the DRC man. Puts a loose ball in the middle. Tetelele Mtiana says thank you. On the left hand side is Pirates. Can they get across? Get a poor one, and he was offside already.
1: He was offside already because he waited too long to get the services from the midfield. If you can look at Orlando Pirates, the minute they win the ball, they don't change play. They attack at the very same time where they won the ball. And then you find out Remy and this young man, Mputuma, offside. Unfortunately, somebody need to be a leader at the Pirate. You can see that the absence of Apolis and Rapua, that experience, we need somebody who can, make sure that, guys, this is how we do it.
0: Well, it's a 10th appearance for Kamogelo Sibelebele this season in all competition. And scored 1 goal in the MTN 8 and has got 1 assist. He's a man on fire. He fills it, he fills the game. Giving a whole lot of advantage to the Sea Robbers here. Here's the home team comes now with Libona Siema at the back. He's only 23 years of age, unbelievable. A through ball pass in, Sibelebele again, gets inside the box, can he elevate? Well, he will be tackled on. And it's Nanana who will take that ball away from him and causes another corner for Orlando Pirates. It's the 7th one in a row.
1: Yeah, Nanana has been the pillar of strength at the back, and even the goalkeeper, Asare, at the back, just to make sure that they still keep the score sheet clean now, but what they need to do, Orlando Pirates, they need to make sure that they balance the game. Now second half, they are attacking on the right hand side, like the first half.
0: 55 minutes on the board, and Orlando Pirates have the seventh corner. Christopher Castor is hard at work and working for his money. And he always have to do those housekeeping. And he manages to clean up the house. Positive now. Can he make an elusive ball? He makes one from the training, goes short. Tsepang Moremi. Pepe Ntiane. Well, he finds target. But the Sari will put it off for another corner.
1: I can see why the coach kept Ntiane in the game. Because maybe spoke to him to say, listen, boy, I know your quality. I know what you can do. But you just need to keep your cool off a little bit. Don't fight with them. Just play your best ability. Because you are one of our key members.
0: Seventh corner for Orlando Pirates. Ball put in and put in the box. And Yane Lambutiuma can't get there. And it rolls down for Ndaba. Will put a hanger on the air. Whoa, miscommunication there from Asare and his defender. Here's a chance for Orlando Pirates. Yane Lambutiuma on second time round. The bonus Yema, what's he doing there? And he put it outside. He had all the time and space. Could have plugged it in and see the scoreboard changing.
1: Quite interesting. This game is so nice. I wish he can play 120 minutes.
0: Well, the bonus Yema. Well, he won the defender of the season last season. He scored two goals for a defensive side. Appeared 38 times. Here's a corner in. Libona Siema! Finally puts Orlando Pirates on top. Oh boy, do they deserve it. They have tried it and tried it. They tried the last 20, didn't work out. And now he says, here I am.
1: They kept on knocking, they kept on knocking, they kept on knocking until the game, the goal came. And this is what you need to see, a big team like Orlando Pirates, plus coming with a change of the idea, the mental, showed professional, showed that you are the champion of South Africa, and you are playing in the high level in Africa, Champions League.
0: Orlando Pirates have done it again. They have been the team to beat this season. They are the current reigning champions of the Betway Premiership. Oh my boy, they've won it 12 times since the year 2000. And now they're knocking again. Can they emulate Mamelodi Sundowns' run? Orlando Pirates lead with Libona Siema's 58th goal. A header, a corner that came in the eighth corner for the team. And they've been knocking and knocking. And finally they get it through. Jose Tile with an assist.
1: I mean, as a defender, you know how to position yourself. You know that you left your position at the back. Now you are in another territory, and who's covering you? So you make sure that it's either you get on target or they restart. Because this is what Siema did, to slot it. And what a beautiful header. There was no challenge for him. Even if it was me, I was going to still score with my, with the header.
0: Well, he made a really good jump and a great timing of the ball. A great elevation on target. And he kept it on target, also put it on the floor. Made it a little bit difficult for the keeper to even make an attempt in it. Orlando Pirates lead on the 59th minute at the Amstel Arena. Will they celebrate tonight? Well, they win a free kick in the midfield. It's Pochenpool, who's on the yellow card, who conceded another free kick. Here's Orlando Pirates now. It's Mukobodi in the middle. He tries to find Yane Lambutiuma. Gets impeded. Simpiwe Masilela. Can he do something here? Liremi. Here's Yane Lambutiuma. A shot by Mukobodi. Goes all the way to the corner. What was he trying to do? Was it a shot or a cross?
1: No, it was a shot. Unfortunately, he didn't get it right because they were trying to play inter-passes just in front of the box of Durban City. Of which, for me, if I'm the coach, I'll say, Durban City is putting both bodies in the 18 yard. What do you need to do? Stress them. Stress them. Play the ball wide. When they stress, cross the ball inside. And then get somebody who can come, just a number 10, who can still come like a sniffing dog. And then finish it, because they're denying them to score from that area.
0: Well, David City has a drop ball here. Simpio Masilela goes on a yellow card. It impeded the defense in trying to make that build up. And that happened in the 60th minute. That's where we are. And lots of yellow cards here. And probably a red card looming in this game. And Orlando Pirates lead. 61% ball position is for Orlando Pirates. And they're starting to make some stars. And I'm not sure. It's going to be a thin line to decide whether it's showboating or is it dribbling. And the coach has spoken into length about that. They now have the ball outside the box. Here's a through ball passing. It's Nkosinko and Daba. He will not get there.
1: None of the two coaches who want to see red card, one of his players getting red card, because if one man get a red card, then the whole complexion of the game is going to change. And for both Pirates and Devon City players, they have three apiece of yellow card bookings.
0: Well, it's five yellow cards in total. London Pirates having two, and Durban City, three of them. Masego, Asare, as well as Serinho. Here's another run in now. It's Fositsile on the right hand side. He gets inside the box. Will he put it in the corner? Well, he's been guarded away from that post. Well, John Mukona doing a fantastic job, and they deny him the space. They retain position here on the right hand side. On the right wing is Durban City. Can they do something with it? It's been taken away from him, but Bokenpool captain will collect it again in the midfield. Bandile Shandu on the right hand side. He will play it all the way back to the goalkeeper. The Ghanaian Asare locates him. Somi, who looks for Jurgens, lose the ball to Mtiane. Well, they will lose it as well. Well, the ball retention has been poor on both of these teams in the midfield. It's back now to Sipho Chain. Sipho Chain finds his captain, Nkosinathi Sibisi, who tries to find Nkosinko Ndaba, and it will go out. It will be an Orlando Pirates throw-in, finding it difficult to retain position in that instance. And Orlando Pirates sitting really comfortable, and they are yet to lose a game this season. Orlando Pirates in all competition, last season at this point they had already lost one game against Sekhukhune, and they've lost it at home as well.
1: Yeah, you know, Sekhukhune has been another team, but they managed to come back and win all three games against Sekhukhune without conceding. But this game, you know, let's just talk about the battle of the midfield, both teams. Because when you look at most of the free kicks, most of the free kicks, you know, they're kicking each other in the midfield. And I think the referee will need to give him, you know, credit, because he managed to handle the game, actually. Because when you look at those mistakes in the midfield, where they kick each other, they obstruct each other, of which is not good.
0: Well, speaking of free kicks, we've seen 19 free kicks taken, set pieces. And Orlando Pirates has been given 12, and 7 of those have been fallen to Durban City. And really being a high confrontation game here. Durban City giving it, putting their hand up and wanting to cause an upset. And they have a free kick here. It's Masego. Masego coming in the second half. And he will take in an in-swinger. And he will try to do something that hasn't been seen. Samgelo Masego puts it in the air, in the box, and it's a flick on. Bandile Shandu got it straight into Sipho Chain. He will collect it and quickly taken here to Sibelebele. Through ball passing, Kenny Landeron Pirate breaking here. Oh, strong pass, looking for Hositsile. It's Kenny Lambutuma and put it outside. And the crowd responds. And it's going to be a throw in for Durban City. 65 minutes gone. Radio 2000 Extra, you've got to love it. Betway Premiership, match day 6. It's 1-0, Orlando Pirates lead. Can they stretch the lead? Can they shrink it? Because they're number 2 at the moment. And Sundowns lead with 3 games ahead. And somebody said 3 games in hand. It means nothing if you haven't converted it to points.
1: Yeah, sometimes it's just a number, but you know, sometimes it's another team that they have a very strong team with a good coach. And then, but when you look at Pirates, a champion, you know, they need to make sure that they cover, they close the gap, and if they can just hold on to this 1-0, or now they'll have 16 points and 2 games in hand. and they win the next two games, then they'll just, you know, make the league quite interesting, because now the competition of the league will be interesting. And look at the team in the midfield. Pirates, what they do, they press. They lose the ball, they're there. There's a player who's always leading the pack. There's a player who always say, let's play simple football, linking the midfield and the defense to the strikers is quite interesting.
0: 65 minutes on the board. And a lot of Pirates still leading here at the Amstel Arena. Here's another through ball pass in. Kenyan and Mbutuma get there. Doesn't. It's Hotsitsili who overtakes him. And Asare picks it up. It's John Mugone on the left-hand side. Here's Masego, but he's already offside. Came out too early. And doesn't get to be able to take advantage of that. It was John Lumba who was the culprit in this area. And we still have some thunder showers that are dropping in into the pitch. Well, there's nothing really to worry about. Nothing that the two teams can't handle. Orlando Pirates build from the back again. Here's a ball here. Hositile will find Mukobodi. Here's Yanela Mbutuma now on the right-hand side. Look to make a return pass to Sibelebele, who made a run already. And a beautiful block in by Msomi with his left foot. He stopped the run and really made it difficult for them to get that ball. And it will go outside. There will be two substitutions for Durban City. Fezzi Lekaba will go off for Durban City. And also, they will take out Kyle Jurgens, who will come out, and Ethan Brooks will come on for Kyle Jurgens, who is donning jersey number 28. He's a former TS Galaxy midfielder, but he's been playing away overseas. And Hashim Domingo is a next player also to come in, but he's probably going to play on that left-hand side and allow Masego to go all the way on the right. Coach, it's a tactical change probably for Durban City.
1: Yeah, it is tactical changes, and it's a direct, you know, changes, because I think they were worried about the one that just received yellow card, and you're trailing. You need somebody that's fresh, somebody who's not too minded, because any mistake, you might get second bookable offense and then get red card. So it's a very good move from the coach, but I don't agree with the second substitute. I don't agree. Because now you're breaking that chain that is competing. So this one has been sitting outside. You look at the weather, it's drizzling, it's raining. The time the boy get warm, it will be too late by that time, because Parrot is a team that is running. It will be too late by that time, because Parrot is a team that is running. And for Parrot, I think they do have a very good, scout.
0: Here's a chance here for Orlando Pirates. A shot in! And it's goal number two for Orlando Pirates. And Tepang Muremi, he made it all count with his weaker foot on the 69th minute, and Orlando Pirates stretches the lead. Orlando Pirates do what they're known for, and the biggest aggregate between these two was in 2016, when the two threw three all, and the biggest win for Orlando Pirates was in 2022, when Orlando Pirates won 4-1, and at the moment, it looks like something is looming.
1: I just said it that you can't make substitute like the when they took off Kaba. You remember the boy? Yes, the team was yellow card. He's the one who was operating on that area, that wing. Immediately they took him off. Then Muremi got all the whole world. And then now the coach is like, okay, what have I done? I'm talking about Ben Joseph from Devon City.
0: Well, it's a second goal here for Orlando Pirates, and they seem to be on cruise control at the moment. And the goals came in the 58th and the 68th minutes, 10 minutes apart, and they're really looking really solid now, and look like a little bit of a relief to coach Abdeslam Owadu, the Moroccan, who's done exceptionally well since he came in for Orlando Pirates. He's broken the number of wins in the first 50 games for Orlando Pirates, and also has broken in the record for the first 100 goals he got there in 52 matches, breaking Victor Bondarico's record of 54, and also Kostadin Papic of 62. He's broken all of those records in terms of the goal scoring, and himself is coaching in and out. And in game number 55 for him, and he's got 40 wins on the trot, 9 draws and 5 losses, and he's got a win ratio of 74%. Something that's going to change. He's probably going to go up after this game. Well, assuming that he's going to win it. Here's Orlando Pirates again. Yanela Mbutuma, outside the box of Mbutuma, straight to Asare. A big chance missed here by Mbutuma. Well, it was Mpiwa Masilela.
1: The boy has been doing well, Masilela. I mean, he's been holding that midfield very well. You know, making sure that he creates. As soon as he loses the ball, he drops quickly. He covers all the areas in front of him. So, you know, and the Pirate there, whoever is coaching the development side, I think it's Roscoe, is doing a very good job.
0: Yeah,
1: and Joseph Makanya, to be honest, he used to be there as a, you know, DDC coach, and all these boys have been promoted, most of them. You can see now Apollis is coming in, and Celebe, I think the three substitute my brother.
0: Yeah, coming in for Orlando Pirates, it's Sebastian Pedersen, who will come in for Yanela Mbutuma. Mtetele Mtiani comes off for Celebe, and also Jose Tile will make way for Osunapolis, and those are the three changes that has happened. Jose Tile coming off for Osunapolis, and Yanela Mbutuma also making way for Christian Pedersen, the Norwegian, who's coming in for his third match. And of course, Osunapolis appearing for the 11th time tonight, having a really, really strong start of the season, Osunapolis. And of course, has already scored 2 goals in the league, and also in all competitions, he's got 2 assists, and has appeared 38 times for the national team. He's also been called this time around. He scored 8 goals already. He's definitely one of the members of the team for Orlando Pirates that they don't want to lose.
1: There's no way you can lose this kind of a player. But what I see now, Coach Absalom is trying to manage the players. If you make a you know, tactical change, 3 players at the goal, then it shows that now you are saying, I don't want to concede. I need to add more. You bring in Apollis. This is another, I mean, a story for another day that we can talk about, because Apollis is forever hungry to score goals.
0: Oh, well, Orlando Pirates, I mean, looking like a well-oiled machine here. On the 74th minute at the Amsterdam Arena, they lead 2-0 with a goal from Liremi, and as well as a beautiful early goal by Libone Siema. Here's Orlando Pirates now. It's Siema, what's he doing there? He's in the middle, and he has a chance in here for Osunapolis on the right side. Well, it goes flashing everyone's head, and it lands. It's still in the box here. It's still a big chance here for Orlando Pirates. Can they do something with it? Here's Orlando Pirates in the middle. It's a Muremi, Pedersen, and Siema just misses it. What is Siema doing there? He doesn't move.
1: Crazy. You know, the boys are enjoying the game. And I don't know what happened to this Devon City, because they started very well.
0: Yes, Celebe now trying to find Osunapolis, and they will lose it as Bochenpool in the midfield. On the left-hand side now, Ton Mukone, John Rumba. Can they do something? Jersey number 20 on the left-hand side. 9 attempts on goal in the second half for Orlando Pirates, only twice for Durban City. And here's a ball in the midfield now. Bochenpool tries to recuperate with John Mugone on the left-hand side. He has a new substitute that has just came on for Durban City. Can't get it. It was Hashim Domingo another one with a huge experience, Hashim Domingo, used to also appear for the national team and also played in both of those CAF Confederations games for Durban City, appearing for the fifth time tonight, covering 86 minutes in all. And he's got one goal for the under 20 in the national team. And he does have a lot of experience coming from Cape Town City, won 7 titles for himself, all of them, well, 6 of them with Sundowns and 1 with Durban City last year. Here comes Sepang Moremi, Orlando Pirates. Can they get a breakthrough here? Here's Osinaporis, straight to Asari. Can Pedersen pick it up? He doesn't, and Somi gets it outside. Said it's Nanana who will clean it up and make sure that he'll get the save.
1: Nanana has been busy at the back the whole, you know, 70 minutes. But I think I need to give myself a time to go and watch Pirate training, because it seems what kind of a method is Coach Absalom, you know, applying. Is it a speed method? Is it a progression method? Is it a... the boys, everybody is running.
0: Yeah, well, he's not called a tactician for nothing. And he shows the amount of discipline he demands from his players, the amount of efficiency that he looks for. He knows that he needs to probably prepare them for the Champions League, you know, for the CAF Champions League. They've had an early exit last season, something that would have been a huge disappointment for his first glance at it. And also management would have also really not been happy with him. He has a through ball pass in for Jean Luamba. He won't get there. And he knows, Adesla Mouwadu, that he needs to probably go further as possible in the Champions League, and therefore he needs a good discipline in order to prepare for his players to play at that level. And it will obviously be higher than the Betway Premiership.
1: I mean, the way I see how Pirates has been structured from the kickoff until now, forget about the mistake that happened, you know, the first half errors, they nearly been, you know, caused the team. But you have a team that they cover each other, they support each other very well. They run for each and you know, every teammate there. And this is a very good for Mofana Mofana.
0: Well, they have Sebastian Pedersen, the Norwegian, is on the field for Yanela Mbutuma. And of course, he was signed in from Sondal FC, coming into Orlando Pirates. He's left-footed, 1.80 is his height. He still look for his first goal for Orlando Pirates. Well, himself and Evidence Makhopa, and one of those strikers for Orlando Pirates that still needs to score. Buitumelo Radio Pane is already on the scoreboard. Daniel Msendami has already scored. Gambani Lungu and Osinaporis, Yanela Mbutuma, Remy, all of them on the scoreboard already, and putting a little bit of pressure of those players who haven't scored yet. Here's a throw-in for Durban City. Outside the box on the right-hand side, next to the corner, a ball put in the box, and the Sipo Chain will raise it high, hands up, and pick it up. Orlando Pirates, Mtetele Limtia, and don't waste time. Osinaporis on the left-hand side, and he will play, go back all the way to Libone Siemo, who has been fantastic tonight.
1: Beautiful, beautiful, you know, to watch a team that is consistently running and playing good football. Then at the end of the day, you'll never even want to move. As I said, I wish this game can play until 120 minutes, because I love watching the game. There's a quality football there, and the boys that are there, they're hungry. And as I said, for Peter Musimane, I think you'll love to see, like, he wishes if he's coaching Bafana Bafana tomorrow.
0: Well, Peter Musimane, having released the national team during the day at midday at the Safa House, of course announcing a 30-man squad and bringing some really exciting player there, including Brooklyn Bochenpool and Pulse de Dejane, who's playing his trial in at the MLS and playing for Chicago Fire, the same team that has been played for by Mbekezeli Mbogazi. Also bringing Shandre Campbell, very interesting one from Kortrijk in Belgium. Here's Pedersen taking on a man here. The crowd roars in the middle. Bochenpool loses the ball, and there's a Sepang Moremi. Tsepang Moremi, who would have taken his man? It's Nangana in front of him. Tsepang Moremi in the box has been put down, and the referee says corner to the demise of the crowd.
1: The boy is enjoying himself. He's even laughing. Even if he's been fun. So he didn't say it's a penalty, he's laughing.
0: Well,
1: this is interesting. This is quite interesting. Yeah, I don't think it's a penalty.
0: Well, he got the ball first, but his tackle, that was Bandile Shandu, it's sort of like carried over into the running striker, and eventually put him down. And Orlando Pirates, ninth corner of the game for them. Can they make it count? They scored the first goal with the header, and it's Mukobori now.
1: The team is very balanced because they managed to score two goals on a run of play, first and second one, and the first one was scored through the set plays, of which it's a very balanced tactics.
0: Well, it is a very good thing for goals to be coming through set pieces in South Africa, because last season there were less than five goals that were scored in the header and throughout the whole competition. So this is something to somewhat change, possibly Obdasla Mouad. Mouad is working on all the elements of the game, because if it gets really, really tough in Africa or anywhere else really, they will need to score all the opportunities. Here's Orlando Pirates, it's Ndaba on the left hand side. Beautiful tackle by Nanana. Well, he looks for Bokhenpool in the middle, who will miss that

0: defensive threat. The whole 30 minutes of second half, and of which for me it's a worrying factor to say you a team that always give Pirates you know, run for their money, but now they, or maybe because of the coach, the new coach Ben Youssef.
1: Well, here's a change in for Orlando, rather Durban City, and for both teams, Parime comes in for Orlando Pirates and Mabuza, and Orlando Pirates will complete their changing, and Mabuza comes on for Simpiwe Masilela, and Parime also comes in. I'll tell you in a minute who he comes in for, but for Durban City, they brought on the striker Bongani Mthembu. Bongani Mthembu, of course, is appeared once and appearing for the second time tonight. Used to play for JDR Stars, and also used to play for Mamelodi Sundowns, coming from the development of the Klerkop. It's Bongani Mthembu. Here comes now Orlando Pirates. On the left hand side is Nkosi Kon'Ndaba. What's he gonna do here? Pedersen with the left foot. Whoa, he takes it all the way to Nanana, takes it away from him. A big chance for Orlando Pirates. And Pedersen makes an elusive first touch that makes him lose the ball. It will be the 10th corner for Orlando Pirates.
0: They really mean business. I mean, you have the 10th corner, I mean, 10th corner, and then you look at the stats from the, you know, the free kicks. It's quite interesting. They really want to see themselves catching up, closing the gap between them and Sundowns. And this is a very good thing for our league in the country, that top team, they're always consistent.
1: Another substitution, the last one for Durban City, and Jean Luamba will make way for Morris, a former Kaizer Chiefs striker, also former Super Sport, Tashrik Morris. A corner, 10th one, 11th one for London Pirates. He has a ball in, chancing in the box here, a short, and it goes wide. But he had time and space to decide where he wants to put it. This the young man, Parime, 16 years of age, coming in into the Betway Premiership. Probably Peter Musimane, it aligns with what he was saying earlier on, that he wants to bring more youngsters in the national team.
0: When you talk about Parime, the boy is very naughty, let me tell you. But I hope he's not going to do the showboating. You'll try to make sure that he also play constructive football, that coach Absalom like it, because he's a very disciplined coach, yeah?
1: Well, he did something really, really interesting in his debut match against the Kukune, you know, trapping it on a jump and putting it on a heel and then dropping it very, very well. And then also that ball ended up being a goal for Kamukelo Sibelebele.
0: Yep.
1: It was the third goal for Orlando Pirates, you know, eliminating the Kukune completely in the MTN 8 and they're qualifying to play for the finals. Well, that game will still await for the venue, but it will be played on the 10th of October.
0: Yeah, I mean, this kind of players, you need them, players that they can also unlock the defenders of the opposition, players that they can create scoring opportunities, and that it shows that South Africa, we still have, we are a talented country, because we are not struggling to get another young Mofokeng who just left Orlando Pirates.
1: Well, Peggy Mabuza is another player that came on for Orlando Pirates, slotting in the midfield. Oh, he has a simple chain, almost makes it an error here. Libo Onesiema coming to his rescue in the midfield now. Simpiwe Silepe, Ozunapolis, Orlando Pirates dominating. Oh, poor first touch in the midfield. Mokobori just not putting his foot right. Well, Mokobori lost that ball to Durban City. 86 minutes gone, just under 3.5 minutes to go, and it's unbelievable how time has flew by here.
0: You know, when I watch this game, I'm looking at the Black Jay, you know, team. They run like the hyenas, that are very hungry. I mean, Pirates, they never stop running, and it's very difficult for Durban City to at least score one goal. They don't give them that space, they don't give them that opportunities. Everywhere there's a ball, you see three players. Everywhere where there's a ball, you see three players of Black Jerseys. So it's a very, very difficult for Durban City to make sure that they win or they can create opportunities.

0: with them.
1: Well, Kosin Kornandabo was making a run on the left hand side and overran it and lost that ball. Well, Kosinathi Sibisi will come and help him and pick up a through ball that was a little bit loose. He has Durban City now in the midfield by Hashim Domingo. A little bit unusual position. He's normally playing on the left wing. He's right playing in the center of the field. Here comes Simpiwe Silepe for Orlando Pirates. Kamukhelo Sibelebele. Kamukhelo Sibelebele now will ask for his captain. His captain will shout his name high and pick up a beautiful ball. Kosi Kornandaba now on the left hand side. They're looking for the youngster Silepe. Actually, Mpo Padime. Mpo Padime on his debut was playing on the right wing, and tonight he's been employed on the left wing.
0: Yeah, this is a very versatile player, but the Pirate is playing in their keeping position just to keep position to frustrate, you know, Durban City. So what went wrong to Durban City? After they made those, a double sub, that's when everything just started to, you know, fall apart.
1: Well, they call him Popo, and there's a player down. It's Mabuza for Orlando Pirates. And he looks a little bit badly hurt. He's on the floor. It looks like he's dislocated the shoulder.
0: And I remember, he just came in. The boy just came in, unfortunately. Let's hope he'll stand up and come back and continue with the game. But let's talk about the midfield. First half, we had a midfield battle. And then second half, after they made the changes, they are no longer, you know, middle battle now. Pirates is taking the game both sides. They are now balancing both wider areas. So it's difficult for Durban City to win the second ball. It's difficult for Durban City to intercept, to anticipate. And now Pirates is like, what we can do if we want to recover after gaining position? What do you need to do? We rotate the ball. We keep position. We don't rush. And then we open the game. So this is another challenge that for other teams, they need to make sure that when they play or plan against Orlando Pirates, they need to dig deep.
1: Well, Peggy Mabuza is coming in for the fifth time this season. What a start he had with this new coach, bringing in all youngsters and almost making it a completely new team from what Coach Jose Rivero has made or has left behind. And when you look at that back line, it used to be Sesane and Sibisi, and it will be Bandi Deshandu on the right hand side. And that has all changed. On the left hand side, it will be Daniel Hoto, and none of those defenders are there. It's only Sibisi who's still remaining, and all of those other names are gone. And in the midfield, well, Nemta Jello is still a new player. Well, you'll have also there in the middle, you'll have Nduli as well, who was mixed out in the midfield. And also Kabelo Sabelo Dlamini is no longer there. Rele Mofokeng and Patrick Maswanga, and all of those players are no longer there now. It's almost like a new team.
0: Okay, let's look at the coach. He's forever celebrating, he's forever running, he's forever on the touchline. The energy is there. Then he said, you know what? I also want players that they look exactly like me. And he's a coach that wants to make sure that it's also, you know, give the supporters what they want. The smile every, you know, week in, week out. But it's one of those things. When you bring the young stars, they're still hungry. They still want to grow and see themselves exploring, you know, getting into Bafana Bafana and going overseas. And it's a very good thing to introduce these young players into the big games like this.
1: Well, it's good also to see that they have a revolution, and without losing the result, without losing the momentum, without losing that championship momentum and efficiency. Well, Peggy Mabuza has been taken out with a stretcher. Orlando Pirates are one man short. They have made all of their substitution and can no longer make another one. Peggy Mabuza, as we said, is 24 years of age, and of course has been signed from Marumo Gallants.

0: Waldo, some of these players he would have experience with their coach Owadu, because he used to coach Marumo Gallants together with Mukobodi. These are some of the players that he will know from back then. But at the moment, Orlando Pirates still lead and have position. Here's Sebastian Pedersen. He loses the ball in the midfield. The crowd don't like it. John Mugwane on the left-hand side now. Durban City, can they retaliate? Can they show something on the scoreboard? And Libona Siema put it outside. It is still drizzling. And Orlando Pirates leads. 5 minutes have been added on by the referee, Christopher Kaskur, as well as his fourth official, Joseph Makubo. But we have already consumed 3 minutes of that time due to that injury to Peggy Mabuza.
1: Yeah. When you talk about Peggy Mabuza, as young boys, remember when he was about to just to get the ball, that man just went, on top of him, and he fell bad. I think he injured his, waist. I don't think it was, he dislocated his,
0: shoulder.
1: Shoulder. No. Because the way, he fell, it looks like it's a waist. But look at this free kick.
0: Hashim Domingo in the box now. Pirate defending desperately. Pedersen being put down. Can he get up? Orlando Pirates are playing on a one-man short here. They haven't got a red card. It's just that they have submitted all their substitution and thereafter suffered an injury through Peggy Mabuza, who's appearing for the fifth time tonight, and barely had 5 minutes in the pitch and was kicked. And it has been a really, really contestation. There's been a huge confrontation. So many yellow cards have been brandished in this game, and I'm still surprised we haven't seen a red card yet.
1: Yeah, it's good, but it shows that both coaches, they managed to speak to their players during the interval to say, guys, we don't want to see you guys being sent off because of reckless or lack of discipline. Keep professional in the game. Make the game look interesting, even though it's a contact sport. But at the end of the day, show that sportsmanship, fair play, you understand. But look at what Pirates is doing. They are still in position. And you look at Durban City, it's like they lost out of the ideas. What can you do if you're the coach of Durban City?
0: Oh, well, I'm happy that he has to answer the question. I'm scot-free of it. And that's why he's been paid so much money. And I don't get a similar package to him. So he must answer that. It's Orlando Pirates. It's raining. Can they make it rain in the goalpost as well? Here they attack. It's Orlando Pirates. It's Ndaba looking for Pedersen and doesn't get through. Bandi Lishan, who makes an impeding on that ball. He blocks it. He gets in the way. Well, he never knew much about it because it was coming really, really fast. He has a long ball in now, looking for the new man up front for Durban City. They're looking for Bongani Mthembu. They couldn't get hold of him. And Christopher Kastwar rings it once, twice, and three times. He calls it a day and say, Orlando Pirates, you can now take your 3 points and go sit down and have a cool ice. If you want, you can top it up with an ice cream. Beautiful match, coach. You really enjoyed it. You didn't want to see ending.
1: Oh, please, because from the beginning, first off, it was a little bit scrappy, especially in the midfield, where everybody wanted to win the ball in the midfield. But second half, the coaches came up with a very good game approach. But the winning coach, talking about Salem Odo.
0: Abdeslam Owadu.
1: Owadu, yeah. Forgive me, coach. It's very difficult.
0: Yeah,
1: he can't even spell Munati. But when you talk about Munati, you're talking about Knight. But his game plan, the boys stick to his game plan. They forget about what he said after when they complain about showboating. That shows professionalism, and I'm like to say to the Pirate boys, they show positive and to say they respect the coach and the club, and this is how, because they didn't concede, and then they played 90 minutes. And also, Durban City is not a bad team. Unfortunately, the Sabres.
0: Well, that's how it ends here at the Amstel Arena. Orlando Pirates winning by 2 goals without a reply. Sipho Chane keeping the 5th clean sheet again.
1: in this

0: Match and Orlando Pirates collecting all of the 3 points with two games in hand below Mamelodi Sundowns, sitting position number two. They have now scored a total of 14 goals and only conceded one. In this match, they have controlled the ball, 63% ball position, 18 shots on goal and 2 goals scored. It has been a fantastic day in the afternoon for Abdeslam Owadu and his troops. And from me, I've had a really, really great time with their coach, Anna Munati. My name is Sipiwe Louis on Radio 2000 Extra. Thank you very much for our technical producer on SABC Sport. It's Arnold Rabutulu, who's made it rain for us in the studio, and also our technician, Afridi, who has been helping us with the technical machines. It has all gone well. It has been an all system goes. It has been a well-oiled machine, both in the studio and in the Amstel Arena. Good night to you.
1: Good night and take care.

Well, it is an entertaining game, as we expected, but it is Orlando Pirates that walks away with the 3 points, and a player of the match who was absolutely relentless down the right-hand side, winning balls time and time again. It is Kamohelo Osmelebele.

0: got the guys from Leratong as well, with Terence Matoku, Pumzile Nkosi, Le Mazibuko, Le Sioka.
1: My sugar,
0: my chocolate.
1: My chocolate.
0: That's the guy from Guatemala Springs.
1: Oh, my sugar,
0: Joe Nina.

Dumpy Sonke, Dumpy Zandil. Well, you can slice it many ways. You know you're South African. Mino Mino Till Midnight. Artist of the Week, it is Phil Collins. Ngai lang mechalanyane kutaung bukoni bupiri maplekis. He said, well, happy birthday to my son. Waruna mechalanyane kona lady Soweto. Kona lady Soweto. Lindiwe Smaile kwatuesi, loving that zonke. Viva the legend. Bajin Hosana is in Kuruman. Well, it's gone past half past nine, which means it's time for a lengthy for Mangalai's totally ridiculous randomness. You would have forgotten this by tomorrow. Well, in today's version of a lengthy for Mangalai's, as you know, here in South Africa, we've got elections coming up, by the way. We've got elections coming up on November the 4th. It's getting closer and closer. How many candidates do we have that have met the requirements to contest? Well, South Africa in these elections has more candidates than the population of a country. We have more candidates than the population of a country in Africa. The country in Africa with the smallest population is the Seychelles. The island of the Seychelles, right? The island of the Seychelles population at the moment is 127,000 people. That's it, 127,000. How many people are contesting these elections as candidates? 136,790. That's the number of candidates we have. I know you say, yeah, yeah, I'm in there too. All the best to you. Good luck. Hopefully you have the best intentions. We hope you have the best intentions, because some people might. Not all the candidates have the best intentions. And the bad news is, it doesn't matter whether you got the good or the best intentions. Well, you probably will get some votes. That's just how that cookie crumbles. Yeah. But 136,790 candidates, more than the population of a country in Africa with the smallest population, the Seychelles. Yeah, no. Lebaba nsitota. Lebaba nshuguru man. Bani.

never to be repeated any occasion for obvious reasons. On stage, Joseph Shabalala, Jabu Kanyile, Lucky Dube, Friends and Cousins, Malloway. Beggy Mgaba Daly from Komashu. He said, man, thank you for featuring Phil Collins this week. Yeah. Now, Phil Collins plays drums. And he got given a drum set at the age of 5. Here is a song that'll leave no doubt that Phil Collins played drums. Yeah. It is a song that is from his very first album, called Face Value. And he said this song, it became a big hit for him. He said this song, I wrote because I was feeling kind of sad as a result of a divorce I had just gone through from my first wife. You will not miss how he plays the drums in this song. It's called In the Air Tonight.

Lee Oscar. From Copenhagen in Denmark, harmonica player, started a band called War. He did so well, he decided to start a factory producing the instrument that made him famous, the harmonica. The track's called Our Love, Me No Me. And there are boots on the ground as we speak, yeah? There are boots on the ground. Relief C, Kobilabela, on duty under the command of Sergeant Malevi, a.k.a. Black Mamba, Sergeant Matlafuna, a.k.a. Mjereza, Sergeant Skippers, Constable Shakwane, Constable Bass. Good to hear from you guys. Steve Rapids, Otisho Mkulu in Josini, checking on Bafana Sibiya, Vusi Kumete, and Dola Fakude in Manguzi. Obama di Tiko Sirman, Amaskral, Obama di Tiko Sirman, Amaskral, says, he says, God protect our mothers, sisters, and daughters out there. Man, this is a September like no other. We are shaken, yeah, no doubt. Tebogo Ratchabedi, Ramatala, Ramatala Taba, Kosai Plus, Sonia Mahauta Mashabo, ZB Kureng. Now the McKenzie family, the McKenzie family in Mossel Bay and Bosmont, wishing a happy birthday to the cousin, Rosaline Berg. Rosaline Berg, yeah. Rosaline, she's in Carleton. They say, may God spare you with many more years and be blessed. Here is Marvin Gaye's favorite band. May with Frankie Beverly.

0: Maze with Frankie Beverly. Before I let go, yeah. The Maze name they were given by Marvin Gaye, who became a big fan after seeing them and decided they should come join him when he's on tour. They used to call themselves Raw Soul. And you remember that Before I Let Go was used as a sample, number one Tsotsi by Magaya Show. With TK. Happy birthday to McDonald Matlangu from Ikwekwezi. McDonald Matlangu from Ikwekwezi, happy birthday to you. From Mandoza Zakini Kwamhlanga. Mandoza, say happy birthday, McDonald. Happy birthday to you. You know, sometimes musicians, they borrow some sugar. Makupela sukiri, bakele sugela. Well, the sugar that is borrowed tonight is an easy familiar song. It simply says, have you seen her? That's still to come. Spoyo. Kumatiele in Cape Town. Spoyo's here up the box. Yeah, Buccaneers won tonight, yeah. One of those unusual Thursday evening games at Orlando. As you know, the schedules have been tied there. They had to tackle that Mauritian team. Debo Hontiman is in El Mapia's original from Raskukune. Hamalekana. Happy birthday to you, Debo Hontiman. In El Mapia's. Spiwe given Mawelera in Protea Glen. Also loving the 3 points from the Buccaneers, you know. Appreciate you. And there are more boots on the ground as we speak. Constable Nobela, Scorpion, Constable Mushupie, Walekosi, Kobalfo, Mpumalanga. You are monitoring the R23 and R51. And also, happy birthday to you, Constable F.S. Tsoteti Bazi.
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0: Mzwandile Masinga and Montana loving that Lee Oscar song, Mino Mino. Now, sometimes musicians, they borrow some sugar, bakopela swikiri, kelo sugela. 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Yeah, he slowed things down.

Easy song. 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And before that, MC Hammer. Also asking, have you seen her borrowing some sugar from the Chi Lights there? You know, sometimes you say to us, you know, this song could make my night. Kodisanko Soja. You asked for an amazing track by Quincy Jones. Mood is mood. Matiriso Mahala. Matiriso Mahala. You asked for Tara Hicks with a track This Time. Terrell Hicks with a track This Time. That's still to come. Remember a quick little weather trip? Uncle K. Ke kola George Matabati. Kuma Melody West original from Hojima Teben Twani. He said, man, I just want to send a shout out to the Total Garage in Mbalati. Kuma Melody via Tamaya Road. Hey, the guys at Total Garage in Mbalati. Kumams, Zamaya Road. Always a pleasure hearing from you guys. Kutsamaya. Tateo Nicholas Setruko Silosi, Sakotabanchu, Tabanchu.

bahle sijora kukombo. She said, I've been away for a month at a school camp for our trial exam. I'm currently doing matric at Funiwe Senior Secondary School. And he said, I'm back, we're together today. All the best, my friend, all the best. Bahle sijora kukombo. Exams around the corner. Around the corner. Some of you are studying all night long. It'll pay off.

0: 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Marcia and Amelo said, man, I love that Jabu Kanyile Lucky Dube song. Said, Lucky Dube, my neighbor, yeah. Bongo. Bongo in Hearty says, man, that Lee Oscar song. That Lee Oscar song, he's got memories flooding. I can see that. He said it took me back to varsity 1995. And of course, I thought of the people I was there with. Shout out to all those who graduated and are still around. Lee Oscar. Pogisho Mogwera said, Phil Collins. He said, I'm in Pretoria. And that Phil Collins reminds me of an old friend in Herzogville. Mzimkulu Peza there. Kodisango Sosha, Quincy Jones, you asked for Moody Smooth. Still to come, Matiriso Mahala has for Terrell Hicks with the track This Time. That's still to come. But first, a quick little weather trip after this.
1: 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This Heritage Month, South Africa turns to volume up. From the rhythm of Amapiano to the smoke of the braai, we're celebrating the roots that raise us and the diversity that unites us. Break out the traditional gear, bring the food, and turn the music loud. How are you repping your roots this month? 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
0: And now for a quick little weather trip. With this weather, we salute those people sending prayers to the families going through a difficult time as we speak. We shall begin in the Zulu Kingdom, the Kingdom of Protocol, from Mage to Matubatuba, Pongola to Bulo, Uludi to Greytown, Bali to the Bergville, Coxer, Escort, Kwatlabisa to Ndwendwe, Mkomati to Melmoth, Guza, Kwambonambi, Port Shepston, Pomeroy, Tituta, Kuti, Nkwavuma, Chozini, Mondro, Imaudi, Manguzi, Tomorrow La Petegwini, Mlazi, Mashu, Newlandzis, Nwetchas with Phoenix, Wenties, and Tuzuma, Chester V, Clermont, Lamont, Reservoir Hills, New Germany, Overport, and under. Well, the rain persists, and it's still gonna get heavy. 19 tomorrow for Itiwi. PMB Mgungundlo of Edendale in Bali, how we can pop many. The temperatures drop, is still wet. 14, that's your high. Richard Pesca in Umklatusi, rain, 19. NKRM Nambeti, the temperatures drops there, it gets wet. 13, that's your high. Newcastle Matateno Sisweni, also low at 14, wet. And we check out the central province that holds it together, Freistata, the province of passion. You know we got you covered from Tumahole to Zastron, Tiena Centri Namahari, Limonu Majo Masweu. Now the City of Roses, tomorrow birds hosting Anada. Rain is coming your way, 16, Velkom Constant, Mozoro, Virginia, Henneman, Orendal, Kudanong. Look out for showers, your high 17. Putas, Kwakwa, Tawarimu Hudi Dimatle. Now your temperature is going back to winter. Your high 10, and it's wet. And we check out the smallest province by land size in our republic. That's Gauteng, Josie, tomorrow incorporating the Republic of Ekurhuleni. From Alex to Rege Park, Dike to Duduza, Zola to Eros, Kagiso, Foslo, Tembisa to Cosmo, David and the Deepsliot, your high 22 tomorrow. Some sun, some clouds, a bit of a breeze. 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Well, God's window is in the same province where you find the Kruger. Mahara Hobuso, Sabuso, Muloto, Bushback Rich, Betala, Mazamarin, Kwahafontein, Kwamklanga. Now the city of Mbombela tomorrow, Kanyamazan White River, Makonjo, Matsulu, Kabokweni. It's gonna rain early in the day. Staying cloudy throughout 21 for Nasport. Yamalaki and Woodbank, Nalab, Mkluzi, Middleback. Seems like we're looking at a sunny day, 22. And we check out that province where you can stand somewhere and look at two oceans kiss, the Atlantic and Indian Ocean. Now, Cape Town, the mother city, Gooks, Kailicha, Mitchell's Plain, Bishop Levis, Pontehiva, Kayamandi, Philippi, Kuala Angapal. It's a sunny 21. George and the Gorgeous Gun Route, Mossel Bay as well. Looks like your high tomorrow, 18, all clear. Otsuron, Clean Karoo. Possible showers in the afternoon for Otsuron, 20. And we check out the one they call the Province of Legends, the Eastern Cape, from Lusikisiki to Cradock, Kumbu to Konze, Manfred to Alistiki, Sweet Matakum, Kanduli, Libore to Willowvale, Starachheim, Steaks Braid, Flagstaff to Peri Bizana, to Makanda, Port St. John's, to Port Alfred, Ndabza, Ndavangulu to Mount Elif, Mount Fletcher, Kofimbaba. Now in the bay, tomorrow by Komatlakwasa Kelezwiti, what to AC, Galvandale, Kwanobushi, looks like the rain is going to give you a break tomorrow. Your high 19 sunny. Emontim, Tanzania, Duncan Village, Vincent Ahun. Looks like there's still possible showers early in the day and some clouds hovering 17 Kukuombo. Mtata, Ngangalizwe. Ah, your temperatures are staying low. Your high 12. It's gonna be wet. And we check out the Noordkaap, the largest province we have by land size, from Springbok to Oranje, Dia to Alexander Bay, Kuruman to Kakama, Sutherland to Briska, Kimbala Khaleshiwa tomorrow. You're looking at half 17. Rain is coming, especially early in the day. Upington, Okhravis. It's a pleasant, comfortable 25 tomorrow, but look out, possible showers in the afternoon. And we check out the one they call Africa's Eden. You look at it, I have 23 tomorrow. Just a bit of a breeze. Mokopane, Mahulerin, Sahapin, Samahans, Pakampeg, Mudimule, Bilavela, Masinia, your high, a comfortable 26, Toyando, Makarel, and Jerichivizi. There's possible showers early in the day for Toyando, 24, Musira Bay Bridge, sunny, warm, 29, Palabur, Ramalachina, Mahale, Linian, Zanen, Mguangu, Abulubelu, Amjaji. It's a sunny 25, but with a bit of a wind. Possible showers, small chance of showers. You're looking at a high of 31. All sunshine. And we check out Mgomas, Harare, 28 sunny. Lusaka in the Copper Belt, the good people of Zambia, all sunshine, 29. Dar es Salaam. There's rain coming your way, Dar. Especially early in the day, 31. Lagos. A bit of a breeze, showers in the afternoon, 29. Nairobi, Kenya, showers they expected, 24. Maputo, just a bit of clouds, 26. Kampala, Uganda, it's going to be sunny, 29. A bit of humidity, chance of showers in the afternoon. Lilongwe, Mangochi, Plantaya, Zikomo, Gwambele, 28 tomorrow, sunny for Lilongwe. Windhoek in the Namib Desert, a bit of sun, a bit of a breeze, 28. Meanwhile, Maseru, in the kingdom of the great Mushweshu, we're getting back to winter there. Your high 11. Rain is coming and it could get heavy. Khabarone Gaps, all sunshine, 31. The Horn of Africa, Addis Ababa, There's possible showers in the afternoon there, 21. Meanwhile, Kinshasa, where nightclubs open 24 hours a day, just cloudy, 33. The cleanest city on the African continent, you know that to be Kigali. In the land of a thousand hills, Rwanda, your high 27 tomorrow. There's possible showers in the afternoon there. Meanwhile, Cairo, on the northern side, believe it or not, the temperature is dropping there a little bit. Even though it's still high at 32, nice and warm. It's been hotter than that. Meanwhile, Mbabane tomorrow. In the kingdom of the great Sobhuza, look out for some showers there, 17. As we salute you, putting the families, going through difficult times in your prayers. We appreciate that very much. Kodisango Sosha. Quincy Jones, Moody Smoot, you asked for. Matsidi Sumahala, you asked for Tarrell Hicks. That's coming up. Joy, Paradise Road, come with me.

0: massive hit. Massive South African hit back in the 80s, no doubt. A trio of Annelien Malebo, Thoko Ndlozi, and Felicia Marion. Joy, Paradise Road, Radio 2000, our music, your memories. Perambulator, Introvert Wahanyaredi, go Senegal. He's night shifting with a colleague there, Mohapin Chaha. Yeah. Yeah, night shifting. We are together this night shifting. He said happy birthday to his comrade Mika Elias in Castell. Yo, Mika Elias, happy birthday to you, Mika Elias. Mika Elias. Mika Elias, yo. Ntanta in Artridge, Ntanta in Artridge, yo. Yo, he said, hey, man. I just lost my sister, my mother's sister-in-law, yo. Mary Gina, yo. And I'm a bit sad. I'm a bit sad there. We're here, man. We're here for you, my brother. We're here for you. Disco Similani is in Mulder's Drift. Yeah, Disco Similani. Also connecting with Rakonka, poor music man Mashifane Wako Mamelodi. He said, man, that Lee Oscar song. Lee Oscar song. With the weather being what it is.
1: 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Which is your money? In the next few weeks, we are talking to the Auditor General of South Africa, a Chapter 9 institution established to support the country's democracy. This year, this important institution celebrates 115 years of public auditing and providing illuminating insights for a better South Africa. We will take you on a journey to understand their work and how it impacts you, the citizen. This program is brought to you by SABC Education in partnership with the Auditor General South Africa, AGSA, auditing to build public confidence.
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0: Speech in Kabeja. Appreciate it. We appreciate much appreciated speech in Kabeja. Also to Figa Shandu, a.k.a. Magaz in Chester Vale, originally from Tututu. Yeah, I see you, my friend. I see you there. I see you there. Matsiriso Mahalako Moms. You asked for Tyrell Higgs. This time.

Tyrell Hicks, This Time, requested by Matsidiso Mahala Koma Melody. Now, Kodi Sango Sosha, you asked for this Quincy Jones song. It's from that album, Q's Juke Joint. It's got amazing voices in it. Rachel Farrell, Take Six, yeah, that a cappella group, and also Brian McKnight. Moody's Mood. And there's a saxophone work by the guy they're singing about. James Moody. He's the one blowing that.

What a beauty. Moody's Mood. Quincy Jones from the album Q's Juke Joint, 1995. You remember that's the one, the album that introduced a very unknown

14-year-old Tamia with the track "You Put a Move on My Heart." That one was requested by Kodisango Sosha. Matiriso Mahala asked for Terrell Hicks this time. Hey, remember our WhatsApp number? You can always make it yours. 060-584-2250. Send us a WhatsApp text and yeah, voila. But just add a bit of patience. Yeah. Franz Makene, Kodiporo, Midrand. He said, I just want to say all the best to Mamelodi Sundowns for Saturday against Ali Saoud. He said, to the supporters, remember the gates open at 11, so be early. Yeah. Be early to support the boys. My Sandawana, yeah. Different kind of Ali. Oskali Tuba Koma Melodi. He said, I just want to say hello to my beautiful wife, Hulufelo Lituba Oga Marishani. Momani. Nothing's gonna change my love for you. You know this. George Benson.

0: Let's hope so. Shantimo, it's all right. It's going to be all right. Tamiya, Gladys Knight, Chaka Khan, Brandy, missing you. Set it off, soundtrack.
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Aretha Franklin, Michael McDonald. 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Hey, Saturday morning, you know what happened? You got the Weekend Special. It's got Semi Fever, Sichava, and Pilasandi. Well, that'll be followed by a bit of brunch with Uncle Reggie. Reggie Philander, 9 to 12, 12 to 3. The DJ Man, Saturday with a smile, with E. Smile Abrams. 3 to 6. The award-winning Rachel Makura will do the sports rap. 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Hey, Sunday morning, guess what? 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That's Sunday morning, 6 a.m. to 9. 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The Comfort Zone of Bumba Johnson, 3 to 6, the Sunday Reset with Sichava. At 6 to 7, the shortened version of the sports rap with Rachel Makura. The retrospective of Ike Butler comes after that, 7 to 10 p.m. Now, to wrap up your weekend, Deep Sonic Sessions with Vinnie Da Vinci. 10 to midnight Sunday night. Rick James with Smokey Robinson, Ebony Eye.

0: Well, congratulations. You've got perfect timing. You came along when I needed someone to love me forever. That's Chris Walk on Radio 2000.
1: 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From the rhythm of Amapiano to the smoke of the braai, we're celebrating the roots that raise us and the diversity that unites us. 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
10: Is the grass greener outside of South Africa when it comes to employment opportunities, salary, and the quality of life?
11: A cocoa can in Dubai will cost you three times what you see in South Africa. So it means that they haven't done anything. But because accounting is not for everyone, a person will take that offer. And when you are that side, things are not working.
12: I think it all boils down to the reasons as to why you want to leave the country, right?
10: Yeah.
12: For me, if you are moving for experience and exposure, shalala, everywhere it's tough.
10: Yeah.
12: I mean, even in South Africa as it is, there are jobs where people are still sticking by those jobs, even though they're not earning well.
10: Yeah.
12: But
10: yeah,
12: because of the want experience and exposure, they're stuck in that.
1: Life should not be a solo ride, because we are better together.
0: Well, there it is. The Thursday edition of the world's most delicious night radio show, Mino Mino, is done, Mutomdim. And to you, seriously, thank you. Rilebora guru guru kamata waziba, sibonga kulu kulu siabulela nangamso, merci beaucoup asante sanen komisunene, rilebora kamata baya dangi war, khumina khane rilebora maita basa zigomo guambili. Well, he's here, he's fired up, I've motivated it. My good friend Bambu Johnson, he'll take care of you. Midnight of 3 on the Midnight Paradise. In parts of the country it already is, but we wish that it gets to be good rain. Bula.
13: Bula! 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Yamidupi!

coming from the heartlands of the northern province of our country, and most of us in here who come from the heartlands of our country, where plowing for subsistence is the order of the day. We want to wish all those areas of our country which depend on rain, showers, and not storms of rain, let it fall

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It is Feel Good Friday, right on Radio 2000, our music, your memories. As we step into the Midnight Paradise for this Friday, the Daybreaker Triple Play, music from Sam Salter, and I'm sure you would know that he was signed to LaFay's Records by Babyface as well as L.A. Reid. This was back in the 90s. He passed on, that is in 2021, at the age of 46, and there was no official cause of death which was ever released to the public by his family. And that has become the family's private matter. And they never released any official cause of his death to anybody and to any media. What a song that we just played for you. Lifted off the album It's On Tonight with Your Face. As far as Genuine with Differences, and you and I kicked off the Midnight Paradise for this Friday with the music from Dave Hollister, and I played you Call On Me. Good morning to you. Welcome to the show. Lovely to be with you. As usual, you know that you and I will be spending some quality time together. That is from now until 3, and I'm looking forward to your company, all the regular features on the show. As far as a Feel Good Friday, Old School is Cool, all of that is coming up right here on Radio 2000, including the rock solid double

0: play in this hour. Otherwise, the Iceman, Justice Ramotlola, returns on your radio, that is on Monday, from 9 until midnight. 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That is next week on Monday, right here on Radio 2000. 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Music from SOS Band. 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

0: Oh, this is how you and I come alive on a Friday morning, right on Radio 2000 with B&H. That is a brand new Heavies, and of course on vocals, Nadia Davenport. And this one's called Never Stop, as well as the Sounds of Blackness. Had to take you back to 1991 of the album, The Evolution of Gospel. And that album as well, produced by Jimmy Jam and Terry Lewis, and featuring Ann Nesby. That is on vocals, and I'm sure you'll remember her, her hit song, This Weekend. I'm sure you remember that song, I'll Be Making Love to My Man. Yeah, Ann Nesby. And I'm sure you remember as well, Sounds of Blackness also released another album, great album, Africa to America, The Journey of the Drum. It was also produced by Jimmy Jam and Terry Lewis, and it features the hit song, I'm Going All the Way. And of course, tripling your music as we come alive on a Friday morning. Play the music from SOS Band. I took you back to 1983, the album On the Rise. Guess who also produced that album? Oh man, these guys have been, yeah, producing and making beautiful music. Jimmy Jam and Terry Lewis. And I played you Just Be Good to Me. Only on Radio 2000, good morning to you. Welcome to the show. Lovely to be with you. And I'm sure you would like to get in touch with the Midnight Paradise and just let me know exactly how you're feeling, where you listening to the show from. Yes. Yeah, in Joburg, it's been raining. Yes, and I'm hoping that you will take care of yourselves, especially those of you who are on the road. Wherever you might be driving to, please be safe and stick to the speed limit. For those of you who are back at work, maybe you're doing your last night shift this week, spending some time with us. You can as well connect with this show. Let me know how you're doing, where you are, which company you're working for, and send your message as well. That is to your colleagues that you're doing your night shift with this morning. Otherwise, if you're listening to the show and you're enjoying the Midnight Paradise from the comfort of your own home, welcome to the show. And I'm hoping that you and I will enjoy each other's company. And I promise you nothing else but beautiful music and nothing else but love on the radio. I've got a classic from Maze featuring Frankie Beverly. It's coming up. You're going to love that song. As for us, one of the songs that I'm pretty sure you haven't heard this in years, Ray Parker Jr. and his band Radio. They released this classic back in the 80s, More Than One Way to Love a Woman. That song is coming up just before one this morning.
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0: Oh, that is a classic from Cyndi Lauper with Time After Time of the album She's So Unusual. Spadaya Tina Turner before that lifted off that great album Foreign Affair, and it's a song which was originally done by Bonnie Taylor. And Bonnie Taylor released that song back in 1988, lifted off the album Hide Your Heart. And then Tina Turner, of course, gave it her own rendition, her own interpretation, simply the best. That's what we played for you. It is the Midnight Paradise on Radio 2000. Happy Friday, everybody. I'm hoping that you're fine. Otherwise, connect with us, and I see the Midnight Paradise families awake, alive and kicking. Yes, I want to hear from you. Who is awake and listening to the show right now? Are you at home? Maybe you're just lying in bed and enjoying the music. Yeah, connect with the show. Let me find out how you're doing. Yeah, and what keeps you awake? Ubuthongo abukho. You can't sleep. Keep on turning and tossing. You can't sleep on your bed. And I'm sure you would like to share all of that with us. Yeah, connect with the show. 060-584-2250. That is the number. Otherwise, on our socials, Radio 2000 Facebook page. Otherwise, you know that you can drop me your tweets. That is on X. And let's find out how you're doing, how you're keeping. And I'm hoping as well that work is going well with your colleagues. You're getting the job done. Be safe. Be aware of your surroundings. That is, if you are patrolling the different places with some of your colleagues. And always make sure that you've got your colleagues back, and they'll also do the same. Be aware of your surroundings, and be alert at all times, and continue making sure that you get the job done. And spend some time with us right here on Radio 2000. You know we'll keep you good company. Good friends in the e-hailing space, and I'm reminded of our good friend Ray. Yes, our Uber driver. How are you doing, my friend? I hope you're good. Yes. Where are you? I know that is always around the Sandton area. Where are you today? Connect with the show. I just want to find out how you're doing, my good friend, and listening to The Midnight Paradise. So wherever you might be, if you're at work with your colleagues, do let me know exactly which company you're working for and who are you working with this morning. That's how you and I get to know each other. That's how I get to know exactly what you're doing and how work is going and all of that. And I'm hoping that you are enjoying what you do. You've got to love what you do to enjoy it. Yeah, shouldn't be a drag. It doesn't have to feel that way. Every time you think of going to work, you're like, oh, why am I doing this? No, it doesn't have to be like that. You must be excited. You must be fired up. You must be driven. You must be looking forward to it. And I'm sure you do every single day, because you know that you will be spending your mornings with Radio 2000. All right, the music continues. And I did promise to bring you music from Maze featuring Frankie Beverly. And Frankie Beverly formed the band Maze back in 1970. And he passed on in 2024 at the age of 77. And his family shared the news of his passing, that is, on social media, but did not share the cause of his death. As far as a classic, back to 1979. Where were you in 1979? There was a band called Radio, and that's where Ray Parker Jr. comes from. I've got a massive song you haven't heard on radio before. We're bringing this one on the Midnight Paradise. Old school is cool. Enjoy it after this.
1: 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This Heritage Month, South Africa turns to volume up. From the rhythm of Amapiano to the smoke of the braai, we're celebrating the roots that raise us and the diversity that unites us. 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How are you repping your roots this month? 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

0: It is a great classic, this one from Radio and Ray Parker Jr., worth more than one way to love a woman. And as I listen to this song, it sounds like the Bee Gees, Night Fever. Huh? Yeah, that beautiful classic by the Bee Gees. Give me that night fever, you know how to show it. Yeah, just sounds like that. It's Ray Parker Jr. there. And radio. All right. Espresso Maze and Frankie Beverly. And a play to We Are One. I brought you the extended version of that great classic. As you and I step into the second hour of the show, happy Friday. It's Feel Good Friday. You've got all the reasons to feel good because it is the weekend and you're tuned in to the station that brings you all of your favorite classics and some of the songs that and I'm sure you would agree, some of the songs are older than most of us. I love it. And we will educate you and inform you on some of those songs. Just like our good friend who's listening to the show this morning, Temba Rikotso, is in Freedom Park. And he says, working night shift in Forgeville DRD Gold. Says, I'm working for Renico Plant Hire, and thanks for the good music. So Temba actually comes from Freedom Park. But of course, he is at work in Forgeville DRD Gold. He says, I'm working for Renico Plant Hire and just enjoying the music. And he says, thanks for keeping me awake and entertained, just enjoying and loving the Midnight Paradise for this Friday. Appreciate hearing from you. Temba, thank you so much. Espresso Ronnie Tobejan with us as well. He says, I'm at work and listening to the show. He is at Harankua TUT campus. Says, it is my last night shift. Can't wait. I'll be weekend off. Yes. Enjoy your weekend, my friend. And have fun. Take care of yourself. And I know that you let me know when you are back at work next week, right? Because we will all be here. That's Ronnie there, listening to the show from work and working for. He's at Harankua TUT campus. And just enjoying the company of Radio 2000. Espresso Eric Mtembu from Grytfontein says, good morning to you, Mr. Johnson. By the way, I'm working for CDF Security as an armed officer, driving around patrolling with my colleagues Lungile and Ntsete, and saying, you're keeping us company. We're loving the music. Thank you so much as well for getting in touch, Eric Mtembu in Grytfontein, and making sure that everything is safe in that estate where they are working at the moment. Lovely, beautiful to hear from you, sir, and be safe, keep well. As far as Andisile, listening to us as well from Mossel Bay, listening to the show and enjoying the music, and Andisile says, Ubuthongo abukho. Thank you so much. I appreciate hearing from you. Thank you so much as well for joining us and for being part of the show. It's lovely. What do we do now? We take a break and come back and bring you some of the bigger songs. There's music from Rihanna coming up. As far as Ariana Grande, I'll bring you music from Adele and The Weeknd after this. Enjoy.
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3: 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This Heritage Month, South Africa turns to volume up. From the rhythm of amapiano to the smoke of the braai, we're celebrating the roots that raise us and the diversity that unites us. 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How are you repping your roots this month? Radio 2000, our music. Your memories. Remember the first time your soul felt alive. That feeling is calling you back. The Standard Bank, Joy of Jazz, featuring Kamasi Washington, Ibrahim Malouf, Angelique Kijo, Flowetry, Tandiswa Mazwai sings Hugh Masekela, plus over 40 world-class acts, 4 iconic stages, 1 unforgettable experience at the Sandton Convention Center. 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

0: This is how we continue to keep you awake and keep you entertained wherever you might be, right on Radio 2000 with Ariana Grande, hanging out with the weekend on this one. It's called Love Me Harder. But it's Rihanna, one of my favorite songs there. I played you Diamonds, as well as Adele with Set Fire to the Rain. And you and I kicked off the second hour of The Midnight Paradise with The Weeknd, I Feel It Coming. And let me tell you, we've got Old School Is Cool, Proudly South African, is coming up shortly. I've got music from CJB, as well as Umoja with Ale Kaudi on the way. And there's a song by Paul Ndlovu that you and I haven't played. It's coming up shortly. And we are going to conclude that 20 minutes of Old School Is Cool, Homebrew. We love Proudly South African music with a legendary Sipho Hot Sticks Mabuse. And of course, you know that he was with the band Harari. And they've released some of the biggest songs. We'll bring you some Harari sometime next week on The Midnight Paradise. And if you're celebrating your birthday today, being the 18th of September 2026, let me tell you, you share your birthday with this guy who was one of the founding members of the R&B group New Edition. And thereafter, he was the lead singer of Belle Biv DeVoe. And I think if you were listening to the show, was it yesterday or a day before, I did play Belle Biv DeVoe, Something in Your Eyes. Yes, Ricky Bell celebrates his birthday today. He turns 59. Member of Belle Biv DeVoe with Ronnie DeVoe and Michael Bevins and Ricky Bell. Just love their work. And of course, he's one of the founding members of a New Edition. He was part of a New Edition, and thereafter they formed Belle Biv DeVoe. So Ricky Bell celebrates his birthday today, turning 59. As well as a guy who I love his work, his hip-hop or his rap. As well as acting, he was in 8 Mile, the movie, Derailed, one of the movies, as well as Ginron. But there's just plenty of movies that he's done, this guy. Exhibit celebrates his birthday. He turns 52. That is Exhibit's birthday today, turning 52. There you go. So many movies as well. He's got, I think, a long list of movies that he has done, and also a television presenter. And I remember there was a show that he did a couple of years ago. And also a musician. So, yeah, he's done it all. That is in the entertainment business. So it is Ricky Bell's birthday and Exhibit's birthday today. So happy birthday to you and many happy returns. If you're celebrating, we're hoping that you're going to have yourself a beautiful weekend. And yeah, I'm sure you've got all the plans on how you will be spending your weekend. I will be at home. Yeah, absolutely at home with family. Nothing much. I've got nowhere to go this coming weekend. So I'll be chilling and just listening to the radio and watching TV, football as well this coming weekend. So there's plenty more to keep myself busy and entertained. I'm not going anywhere. And I'm sure you do have plans as well for this weekend. Where will you be? Where are you headed to for the weekend? And I'm sure you can share with us as well. Let's take a break and return. Continue with the music on The Midnight Paradise as I take you back in time. Old School Is Cool. And let me tell you, it's proudly South African. And we love it right here on Radio 2000.
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4: 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But we are hoping for a breakthrough.
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0: this is how we take you back in time, only on Radio 2000. Our music, your memories, as I bring you. That is the homebrew feature, old school, it's cool, proudly. South African music, this one from Sipohot Sticks, Mabuse, with Set Me Free, as far as Paul Ndlovu, Bakongwane, Hamisha Weta, Sikona Nkwasna Wai, Namgombot. Yeah, in game it's only Chumu Bakongwane. Love that song. But it's another classic from Umoja with Ale Kaudi 707. And you and I kicked off that 20 minutes of the homebrew with CJB. What are some of the artists or musicians and groups and bands that you remember that you wish to share so that we can bring them sometime next weekend? Right here on Radio 2000. Who are you thinking about? Who is on your mind? Messi Pakela is one of them. And I remember that song, Ndizokulinda. Love it. And Mr. Chaklas and Zone 3. Another beautiful, beautiful group as well, Mr. Chaklas. You remember that song, Hoy Chaklas? And they also had a big song, I think it's called Matsidis or something, yes. I'm also reminded of Cheek to Cheek, Money Can't Buy Love. So good, so nice. Who else would you like to share with me? 060-584-2250. That is if you are old school like me. Who else do you have in mind that you would like us to bring on the radio? You know, I was listening to the song by Modilo, which happens to be Paul Ndlovu's band. And that big song called Sailor Man. I'm going to bring it very soon. Yes. As far as the music of the Winners, they've got a big song called Love Station. Oh, yeah. We'll bring you that song as well on the radio. And I'm sure you would like to share some of the artists, some of the groups, some of the bands that you remember. And you would like us to play their music on Old School is Cool on a Friday. You can drop me or a few messages. We'll check them out. And you never know. Yeah. We might play your favorite song. I'm also reminded of William Mthethwa. Rona re phela ka borotho. You remember that classic? Oh, man. South African music. Ah, beautiful. Absolutely beautiful. And these songs just bring back some memories. And there's an album that I was listening to by Splash. The album Snake. Yeah. And that song, I'm going to bring that song next week on Friday. I'm going to bring that song. It's a beautiful, beautiful song. We haven't played it on the radio, but you're going to hear it when we come back next week on Friday between midnight and 3 as I bring you 20 minutes of the homebrew feature. All right, just got a message from Elias Chilwani. Says, good morning to you, Johnson. Just knocked off and hitting the N4 on my way back home in Soshanguve, Block VV. And he goes to say, thank you so much, keeping me good company with beautiful music. Thank you so much, Bra Elias. I appreciate hearing from you, and I hope that you've enjoyed your night shift, and you and I will connect again. That is next week on Monday. Thank you so much. Lovely to hear from you. And then there's this message from Mgivanivia. Is this AI or what? Mgivanivia from JMPD. Says, I'm working night shift, patrolling the Johannesburg CBD with Officer Marole, Officer Madudwana, Papa B, the Camp One, Officer Lali, Officer Malux, Umhleka Zomhle, Officer Mashiho, Officer Makate, Metron, Makai, Officer Selepe, Officer Sbanyoni, and Officer Ndo. It's a long list of his colleagues and listening to Radio 2000 and enjoying the music, patrolling the Johannesburg CBD. This one from Mgiva Nivia. Sounds like a... is this the real person? Mgiva Nivia. Hey, remember the name. I love it. Mgiva Nivia from JMPD. Thank you so much, sir. Appreciate hearing from you. The music continues after this. The
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2: They're not my family.
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1: What do you do? 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
3: We don't cut ties. I had a relationship with his kids. Can you imagine? A very close